0: And good evening and welcome to another edition of Step Outside here on WMNF Community Radio. My name is Peter Tush, and across the board from me is Tim Schroyer. And we are here to represent Step Outside during our marathon. This is our summer marathon, so we are very excited to have you with us. Glad you were listening, and got some great stuff that we can offer to you, our phone answers can offer to you. For a very simple pledge, all you need to do is go to your phones and dial 813-238-8001. And there's a couple things that have caught my eye immediately. The first thing is sort of the theme of the marathon is weird in a good way. You know, that really lends itself. That's pretty beautiful. You know, that is sort of what we have in spades here on Step Outside. It is different on purpose.
1: Yes, definitely. No, I was going to say, it's listeners like you that keep shows like this on the air. And so give us a call, 813-238-8001, or go to WMNF.org and hit that donate button.
0: And we are STP, so if you do go online, make sure that your funds are going to the person that you would like, the show that you would like to celebrate. And Step Outside's been very, very fortunate, going all the way back to the late 1980s, to have been more or less in different guises, part of the fabric of WMNF.
1: Oh, yeah.
0: You know, we go back to the origins with Ray Zilla starting the show, and even before there was difficult listening, Bud Mayhem's show, which in many ways I think kind of inspired the laid the seeds for this program.
1: Awesome.
0: And things have organically changed over the years, but we truly are different on purpose. We share with you every week what we call strange and beautiful, things that you may not have heard before, but probably will find something unique, something exciting, something to tickle your intellect. And we're thrilled to be able to share it with you each week, but we can't do it without your help. So again, we encourage you to go to your phone and pledge at 813-238-8001. And one other real quick thing, I think we should go into some music. Provide a little bit of a diversity here, get away from our voices, but there is a really cool t-shirt that I love. I'm going to be pledging for this. It is a different on purpose shirt, kind of a rich blue with a graphic of a record on it, just black on blue with a bright red inner sleeve, whatever you call that. Now I'm blanking. But it looks to me very much like a kind of late 60s, early 70s mod sort of color combo. So
1: yeah.
0: Go online, check it out. It is very, very cool. Let's go ahead and play a little bit of music. This is the Messerschoops on Step Outside, Chasing for Young Blood, 813-238-8001.

0: And we are back here on WMNF Community Radio. This is Strange and Beautiful Music, Step Outside. We are very, very happy to have you with us. And we're in the middle of our summer marathon. 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And, of course, support Step Outside, Strange and Beautiful Music. We just heard the Mezzer Choops from Crazy Price. That was Chasing Young Blood. And a little while ago, we opened up with My Life in the Bush of Ghosts. We heard Regiment by Brian Eno and David Byrne. And we do a lot of unusual things every week.
1: Yeah, yes.
0: You know, there are a lot of... there is a lot of music there that's not shared on the airwaves other than in the station and more specifically Step Outside. So we love doing it. I know, Tim, you do it on your show in the wee hours of the morning as well as when you're subbing for us, and now you're part of this. So we put a lot of time and effort into our selections because we get excited about it. We want to share it with you. And I know from the feedback we get, a lot of you respond. A lot of you really are intrigued by things we share. So tonight's the night we ask you to go to your phones, 238-8001, and show your support of both the great WMNF project, but more specifically, Strange and Unusual and Beautiful Music here in the airwaves, 8 o'clock every Wednesday night here on WMNF.
1: And if you... when you call in, we've got some wonderful thank you gifts. If you do choose to get one, we've got the towel is back.
0: The towel is back.
1: And yes, and last time we had the towel, it sold out. Like we went through it very quickly, and it's yellow on white, and it has WMNF in the center. And it's like a sun, and with the rays, with the squiggly rays, there's different things like music and news, peace and love, community rays, stuff like that written on them. So something to check out. And that's only for a $125 donation. So that's just very good.
0: And if you do want to look at that, you can go online. We have all of these gifts that we can share with you. You can see them online and see if it looks like it's the right item for your profile and personality. But yeah, the beach towels, we're very excited that those are back. $125 pledge, and it is yours. And I believe, let's see, I don't see the pricing here, but I know you could do also Circle of Friends. Ooh, where so over the course of a year, 12 payments, we can break down that $125 to a little more than $10 a month, and it is yours. So the number is 813-238-8001 or WMNF.org. Definitely go and see what you can score through the lovely people in the back who are ready to help you. I have a couple people I do want to thank before we move on. Got actually three pledges. The first one is an anonymous pledge for $27.10 for the marathon. And we definitely and deeply appreciate that. The second pledge is from the great Dale Rice, a huge supporter of Step Outside. Says, Peter Tosh and Ray Zilla haven't failed me yet. So thank you, Dale. That was a $120 pledge.
1: Very
0: and
1: nice.
0: Took the summer beach towel. So there you go.
1: There you go.
0: One of them is already in play, and that's a reference to the Gavin Bryars piece, which we are woefully behind in having featured again. So maybe that'll happen this year. And then finally, my great friend, Stephen Kenny, way up in Virginia, pledged $11 to Step Outside, even though he's not in the area. He is an avid listener. So Steve, thank you, thank you, thank you. And again, we ask all of you to join these people and go to your phones at 813-238-8001. 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Think we should do a little more music?
1: Absolutely.
0: We haven't had any lines lit, and perhaps I'm being presumptuous to go here without continuing to talk, but we're going to do one more piece at least and see if we can get a little more support and love from all of you out there. This is a Burnt Sugar, the Orchestra Chamber. We're going to hear Bass, Kiss Super Grungy Mix here on Step Outside.

0: And we are back here on Step Outside on WMNF. This is Strange and Beautiful Music, Step Outside. And Tim Schroer and myself, Peter Tush, are here tonight with our summer marathon at WMNF. It's about 8:30, and so far, I don't know that we have heard any major calls, so we definitely need to hear from you at 813-238-8001. We're about a half hour into the show, and we've got a few pledges so far, but we would love to hear from you. Just before this, we heard from the Burnt Sugar, the Orchestra Chamber. We heard Bass Kiss Super Grungy Mix from their Black Sexy All Liberation and Bloody Random Violets. Say that three times. It is a great, great album. And anyway, we are definitely looking for your help to support this kind of music here on the airwaves here in the Bay Area.
1: We have a $1,200 goal. So. Yes.
0: Yeah, we've got a bit of money to raise, and
1: it's about $600 an hour, and
0: we're about $250 right now. 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
1: And we have wonderful thank you gifts. 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They're very nice. You will like them. We do. They're very nice people. 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
0: Yes, and we would love to hear from you tonight. And as Tim is saying, there are some really nice gifts that we can share with you. The one that has caught my eye that I am certainly going to take before I leave here is the T-shirt, the Different On Purpose T-shirt, which is something you can see if you go to WMNF.org. Blue, deep blue T-shirt with a black record with a bright red scratchy middle section to it. Looking very much like it could be a ska shirt or it could be a mod shirt. But either way, colors are great. It is something you would want to wear. And for a $100 pledge, it can be yours. But we also have, as Tim mentioned earlier, the great beach towel is back for a $125 pledge. Beautiful and highly desirable.
1: Yes.
0: We also have the umbrella for an $85 pledge, the WMNF umbrella, which, given the last week or so, that's probably something you could definitely use. And even for a $35 pledge, we have the Different On Purpose bumper sticker and a wall clinger. So there's definitely a lot of ways that we can say thank you.
1: Also, we have a bucket hat, and it's reversible. So you get on the one side, it's like a radio. It's black and white. It's radio. It's all broken up into pieces, says AM.5. And then on the other side, it's green with our logo. And we have a summer pack, which is the artist T-shirt, the bucket hat, and the beach towel. And that's for a $275 donation or $23 a month. You can break that up. And if you're out there and you're like, oh, I really like this show, I would like to donate, but I don't have the money. You know, I would love to give $100, but I don't have the money. You can break that up into like 10 payments of $10, or you can join Circle Us Friends, which is where every month you tell us how much to take out of your account, and it's done automatically, and you don't have to deal with it. It's just done.
0: And it's a very small amount, which is really lovely. You don't notice it, less than a cup of coffee. And it is just continually helping to give the station to pay bills that come up through the year and all of the things that cost to run a station without government support.
1: Yes, we lost our government funding.
0: So it's all on you. No pressure.
1: We are truly community supported.
0: Yeah.
1: And this community has always stepped up. And where else are you going to hear a radio show like this? And during prime time, too.
0: Yeah.
1: You know, that's pretty wild.
0: It is crazy. We are definitely deeply in the community's debt for being able to share this kind of music. We know a lot of you really connect with it. This is the time of the year that we turn to you and we say, please, you know, continue to help us. Help us thrive here in the Bay Area. 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Maybe we'll play a crowd favorite, one that certainly connects with some of our audience. And this is the Orange County Lumber Truck by the Mothers of Invention. 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Please pledge. And here is the Mothers of Invention on Step Outside.

that was the great Bernard Falaise, guitarist from Montreal, also the guitarist with Myriador, doing a piece called Trichere off his album Click. And prior to that, The Mothers of Invention with Frank Zappa, the Orange County Lumber Truck live from Weasel's Rip My Flesh. These songs and these artists and many more are offered to you every week here on Step Outside Community Radio. And tonight, we are in the middle of a marathon. We are looking to you to help support this noble endeavor. It goes back to Ray Zilla, all the way back to, I believe, 1989, when the show first started, as I believe it was difficult listening at that point, and sonic irritation. And then it gradually grew over the years to become Step Outside, and then to embrace the moniker Strange and Beautiful Music. And we do play unusual stuff. We also play stuff that definitely there is a pocket of people who immediately respond to it, like the Mothers of Invention. But we can really only do this and do it well with your support, your enthusiasm, and you're going to the phone and giving us a call at 813-238-8001. And we definitely want to send a great shout out of thanks to Charles Brennan from St. Petersburg. He gave a very generous $321 pledge. Thank you so much. Says, Step Outside, the most intelligent show on WMNF. I love that idea. I'm a little bit humbled by the idea, but at the same time, I got to say, we are thrilled to dive deep and go deep into the abyss to find the interesting things to share with you. So

0: Thank you, Charles, very much. Like Charles, we would love to hear from you tonight as well.
1: And, thank you, Charles.
0: Get a little bit of support. So Tim and I are here tonight. We are struggling to get the phone going, but we are at 8:42 in the evening. We have an hour and 15 minutes to go, and that's not a whole lot of time given what we've got to raise.
1: I think, but it is doable.
0: It definitely is. Yeah, I think we're not at the halfway point, but we are close. So again, the number is 813-238-8001 or WMNF.org. And we have lots and lots of wonderful things we can share with you as a way of saying thanks, including the really beautiful beach towel, $125 pledge. It can be yours, the WMNF beach towel. It does not look like any beach towel I've seen. The pattern is sort of like a flower blossom that has been stretched out and warped in a very almost a psychedelic fashion, with lots of little references to the great things that WMNF does throughout the week and throughout the year. Some of the other things we can do, we've got here that for $5 a month as a Circle of Friends member, you can choose one of the following. You can get the Circle of Friends lunch tote. You can get a reusable grocery bag, a phone stand, which is kind of cool, or a black or cream unisex Circle of Friends t-shirt. And again, that would be a $5 a month pledge throughout the year, and you would become a member of the Circle of Friends. For a $10 a month pledge or more, you can choose any two of these gifts. And some of the points to mention, just for $5 a month, you can choose one gift. For 10, you can choose two. That seems like what I just said. Or which gift or gifts would you like us to send to you? We definitely have lots of things we can share, but we need to hear from you at 813-238-8001.
1: Did you mention Sandy and his Fly Right Boy tickets?
0: I have not. No, please tell us more.
1: Oh, yeah. We've got an event coming up. It's a rockabilly. It's a rockabilly event that's going to be coming up on June 13th, and it's Rockabilly Revival, Big Sandy and the Fly Right Boys, plus Rocket 88. And for an $88 donation, you can get a pair. You can get a pair of tickets. And it's a wonderful way to, you know, support the station and also have a good time. Get out there. Go see a show.
0: Where's it happening?
1: It's going to be at Skipper's.
0: At the Skipper Dome.
1: The Skipper Dome. And it's going to be very nice. Oh, yeah, we also have a cool, for all you coffee drinkers, such as myself, we have an area code coffee mug, and it has all the area codes of the WMNF listening
0: community.
1: Yeah,
0: very cool.
1: Very nice.
0: I keep looking at the mug. I had not looked closely enough to realize that's what it is. That's really, really nice.
1: And they're in all kinds of, and the area codes are in all kinds of different font and designs. So it's really cool. It's colorful, very colorful.
0: Yeah.
1: It's very nice. And 813-238-8001.
0: And it's only a $55 pledge. So that is a very doable, manageable thing we can share with you for a reasonable, incentive, a $55 pledge. And again, if you did a Circle of Friends at $55, you know, it would be a small amount every month. Actually, I don't even know if that would work with a Circle of Friends. Might be too small, but no, it can. So something to consider for sure.
1: Definitely.
0: And there are other items. Hadn't mentioned the recycled sports belt bag.
1: Oh, yeah.
0: The fanny pack, the WMNF celebrated fanny pack, different on purpose, made from recycled water bottles. It's a dark blue belt, gives new life to reclaimed materials while supporting the environmental initiative of through 1% for the planet, featuring bright green dirt. Different on purpose lettering. So that is a $75 pledge, and this can be yours as well. Again, you just have to go to your phones at 813-238-8001. And we are struggling. There's not a lot of phone calls coming in, and we have been very fortunate to have some very generous friends, but we would love to hear from you as well. at 813-238-8001. Don't know, maybe we should play one more thing. Here's a little bit of Frankie and the Witch Fingers from their Monsters Eating People Eating Monsters album. This is going to be Sweet Freak. And again, it doesn't take much. You just need to go to 813-238-8001 to help. Here is Frankie and the Witch Fingers on Step Outside.

0: And you just heard, what did you just hear? Now that it's above, that was Frankie and the Witch Fingers from the album Monsters Eating People Eating Monsters. We heard Sweet Freak. And this is Step Outside, Strange and Beautiful Music here on WMNF. 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Lots and lots of great ways that we can share items with you as a way of saying thanks for your pledge. But we can't do it without hearing from you at 813-238-8001. Yeah, this is it is getting a little dicey. We're just about at the halfway point, and I think we're about halfway there, but we haven't heard from many people. 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WONF.
1: And we love bringing this music to you. We love serving the community. It's why we do it, you know.
0: Absolutely.
1: And we don't get paid for this.
0: No, we don't, do we?
1: We don't get paid for this.
0: I would venture to guess that, like myself, you have probably over the years invested a little bit of money in this cultivation of unusual
1: music. Oh, absolutely.
0: We're obsessive compulsive.
1: And on top of that, I'm a circle of friends giver. So, you know, I give $10 a month.
0: Yeah.
1: So... yeah, I do this for free, and I pay this station. Like,
0: it is a double whammy, but we embrace it because we love what we do here. We love hearing from you every week, and we love being part of this. It is a much bigger experience than us here at Step Outside, but we are so happy to be able to be the ones to share with you every week. And it looks like we have at least one or two, maybe, people to thank.
1: Try four.
0: Four people to thank.
1: Four, yes.
0: Excellent. Okay, who do we have to thank?
1: We have Mr. James Harper, PE from Tampa, Florida, $125.
0: Oh, man. Oh, man. Thank you, James. And what did he take something?
1: He did it to do. I'm not seeing it.
0: Wow. Okay.
1: Here,
0: well,
1: see if you can
0: okay.
1: See.
0: That is wonderful. Thank you so much.
1: Also, Stephen Mills from Sarasota, Florida, all the way down there. He donated $294.
0: Wow.
1: And he got, I do believe, the summer pack. And that's absolutely brilliant.
0: That is so, so cool. Thank you, Stephen. Thank you for calling from Sarasota. We tend to be a little bit, you know, localized, and I don't know why we do that, but we think St. Pete, Tampa, but we're really glad to hear that you are hearing us down in Sarasota.
1: Did they have any comments?
0: There was, let's see, different on purpose. No, actually no comment, but thank you so, so much for doing that.
1: All right. Brad from St. Petersburg, $50 donation, and his comment was, thank you for keeping it weird. Well, you're welcome. We do like keeping it weird.
0: That's great. Thank you so much.
1: And Anonymous is... Anonymous also donated $50. Thank you as Tampa Matt.
0: As Tampa Matt, okay.
1: Listens every week. So
0: very, very cool.
1: Thank you, Tampa Mac. Awesome.
0: We love to hear from you. Thank you, Tampa Mac. That is great. And this note from Brad just made me think Thank you for keeping it weird. We've been in this spot for a little while now. Maybe I'm guessing it's been exactly a year. I think it was last June when we shifted times and
1: back to here.
0: Went to Wednesday, and so I've over time gotten to know the shows before us and after us and the people involved. And I've been doing this for a while here at the station, as Tim has, and one day I was just talking to Allie, who does Sound Safari, and she just kind of took me aside and said, "Is your show getting weirder?" And it caught me off guard because I see continuity from probably two decades ago. I'm unaware or unperceiving of changes, but perhaps our show has gotten a little bit weirder over the past year or two. And, if so, call us out on that or embrace us for that. But, we have our own interests and we can go down that, that spiral.
1: Very try.
0: Yeah.
1: Let us not sugarcoat it.
0: Yes.
1: Is it weird? Oh, yeah. And, it certainly is.
0: We appreciate you allowing us to do that. We appreciate you calling and asking why we're doing that. And many times the best part is when you say, "Wow, that is insane. I want to know what that is. I need to find that." And that's maybe why we do it the most, is because,
2: why, God, why?
0: We love it. We thrive because of it. And we know there's a lot of you out there who would as well if you were exposed to it. So, we spend the time, we dig deep, we go into the bins looking for special treats, and every now and then we find something that's truly amazing. So, long story short, this is our pledge drive. Let us continue to do that and share with you week after week by helping us at 813-238-8001 or WMNF.org. And maybe now that it's 9 o'clock, WMNF Tampa, WMNF.org. I'm going to go ahead and play something, and Tim and I are going to shift sides, and we will go into our second hour here on Step Outside. Again, 813-239-9663. This is Wayne Horvitz with Bill Frisell. Hearts Are Broken on Step Outside.

0: And we are in our second hour. It is 9:05 here on Step Outside at WMNF Community Radio. Tim Schroyer and I are in the lovely studio here at WMNF asking for your assistance. And there have been some very generous people who have done just that and shown some love towards WMNF and Step Outside. Want to take a moment to thank somebody, Rick from Sarasota. Vintage Hippie in Sarasota says thanks, pledged $100, and thank you, Rick, so very, very much. I was just saying to Tim, I actually forgot to ask where we were in our point, but I think we're doing okay. We're
1: doing okay.
0: We're looking for $1,200 here before the end of the hour.
1: Sure.
0: And I'm guessing we're somewhere right around the middle point. And I was told, and this, I think somebody took advantage of this, there is a package where you can get a t-shirt, the hat, and the beach towel. And I think it's $275, which is $50 less than if you took those three items independently of each other. And they're all really desirable. The t-shirt looks great. The beach towel sold out last time. It's loved. And the hat's crazy cool. You know?
1: Yeah, and it's reversible, so you get kind of two hats in one.
0: Two hats in one for $275. The really important thing to know is if you're getting any t-shirts online, instead of talking to our answerers, make sure you specify the size you want. Because if it's a package, people tend to overlook that, but we don't want to send you the child size.
1: No.
0: You
1: know,
0: that doesn't help.
1: No, and then you'll be mad at us.
0: And we get that enough in other parts of our community life. We don't need it here on WMNF. But we are in our second hour now. We are glad to have you with us here on Step Outside. And we are raising some money and playing some great tunes. The last thing we just played at the top of the hour was Wayne Horvitz and Bill Frisell, a duo project that they had called Hearts Are Broken from Live Forever with the Frisell-Horvitz duo. Super great stuff, and just one of the many varieties of genres that we feature here on the show. But we need your help now. We need you to go to your phones at 813-238-8001 or go online to WMNF.org. If you go online, don't forget that we are STP. Step Outside is STP, so you want to make sure that your donation goes to this program. We would love to hear from you. And again, lots and lots of great swag that we can share with you. There are t-shirts for $100. There are double-sided hats. I think that was $85. Let's see. No, that's $100. There is, again, there's the package, the swag package, which is
1: very nice.
0: T-shirt, hat, and beach towel for $275. So definitely, you know, we can make all kinds of great things happen for you. But we need to hear from you at 813-238-8001.
1: Don't forget to ask what are the different kinds of thank you gifts we have. They will run through the list. We've got tickets. We have coffee mug. We have a fanny pack.
0: Mm-hmm.
1: For those. Yeah. So.
0: There's some great stuff.
1: Yes.
0: There is something for every listener out there.
1: And also a cool thing about being Circle of Friends is every year you get a free gift.
0: That is right. That's very, very cool. That's something to make a note of for sure.
1: Which I never collect. I never get my free gift.
0: There are always holidays and birthdays. Well, you should take advantage of that.
1: There's like, I've been a Circle fan, like hardly ever get a gift.
0: And you should take advantage of it.
1: I know, it's my fault. Yeah, right.
0: But if you become a Circle of Friends tonight by calling, do not forget to take advantage of that special gift that is waiting for you in addition to what you pledge for.
1: And the great thing about Circle of Friends is that every month our staff knows how much for sure operating money they have coming in to operate
0: yes
1: the station. And you know, electricity is expensive. I know it's expensive mm-hmm. out there. It's expensive for us, and we use a lot of it.
0: Yes, we do.
1: We have big antennas, and they use a lot of it. And
0: there are license agreements that do not pay for themselves that need to be arranged. There's just, it costs a lot to run an institution like this.
1: Yes.
0: You know, and it's not benefiting any individual. It is simply keeping it alive so that we can share with you 24/7 great, great music and affairs.
1: Well, we are very frugal with our money. We're very careful mm-hmm. with it. But still, it costs a lot.
0: So definitely go to your phones, 813-238-8001, or online, WMNF.org. And we would definitely love for you to be able to help you to help us to thrive here in the Tampa Bay area. Maybe let's go ahead and listen to something. Do you want to start with the birthday party?
1: Sure.
0: Okay. This is the birthday party, Release the Bats from Junkyard, here on Step Outside.

0: And we are back with some very loud ambient music behind us. There we go. That was Release the Bats from Birthday Party. And let me see if I can find that here. And this is Step Outside, Strange and Beautiful Music. We are very happy to have you with us and looking for some support, some financial incentive to help us to thrive here in the Bay Area on WMNF. This is our summer marathon, and we have heard from a number of people who have been very generous with us at 813-238-8001. I did read this one. So we are waiting to hear from a few more callers. We've got a $1,200 goal for our show tonight. I think we're somewhere around 700, I think. Maybe a little bit less. A little bit more, a little bit less.
1: I'm going to get a total.
0: Yeah. I will do that in our next break because I realize I'm kind of flying without any clue. But we would love to hear from you, and we would love to have you help us to reach this goal. Step Outside is the home of unusual music, and the whole, I guess, fun drive right now is different on purpose, is more or less the theme, which is definitely what Step Outside is. One of the talking points is that we are weird in a good way. Let's be honest, some of what you hear on WMNF is a little unexpected. Yeah. And perhaps we could double down on that tenfold for Step Outside. Different sounds, different voices, different cultures. And then suddenly it clicks. It is on purpose. And we support the weird in a good way. So by calling 813-238-8001, you can join the circle of friends or show a donation for a one-time only or receive some really great swag. But we need you to go to your phone or your computer at 813-238-8001 or 239, or WMNF.org. And let's see, there was some background music, which seemingly has disappeared, but a little bit more about Step Outside. So this show has been around since 1989 in different formats. Originally, Ray Zilla was the founder of this program, and he was the linchpin of it. He was the personality. I was part of the show since, I think, 94. And the show covers a gamut of unusual musics. So it's everything from contemporary chamber music to free jazz to unusual rock and lots of flavors and colors in between. It is not, though, it is not a kind of sonic irritation type of show, which means we don't take bets on which piece is going to be the one that will lead you to turning off your radio. We hope that what you hear here is something that you will actually find some enjoyment in.
1: And yeah. And for those out there, I mean, this show is definitely unique. And, you know, if you listen to Step Outside, you're a pretty unique person right off the bat. Like, you know.
0: It's a given.
1: And we appreciate that. We really, really do. We appreciate the fact that that you guys tune in every week to listen to us, to what we put into this show. And all we ask is that, you know, three times a year, you know, you donate to this show and you know, keep the station going, and you let management know that there's support and love for this show.
0: So yep, that's really what it comes down to. Not every show is a given part of the programming going forward, but we have been able to continue as part of this experience here at WMNF because of you and because you feel that the show belongs. So tonight is where you can let your voice be heard to vote for programming and to say that Step Outside is a really cool adventure for the ear.
1: Yes.
0: That you think needs to be here. So again, the number is 813-238-8001. Had some very generous callers through the night to whom we owe a lot. But again, we're probably somewhere maybe around halfway, a little bit past, and we are already just 40 minutes from the top of the hour when Latinx is going to be coming in. So we would love to hear from you now at 813-238-8001. Should we play something else, you think?
1: I think so.
0: Okay, so we are going to hear from David Jacques from New Musique. We're going to hear July 20th, 1973, here on Step Outside.

0: And you are listening to Step Outside here on WMNF 88.5 FM Tampa. Tonight is our marathon. Thank you to everybody who has shared their hard-earned cash with us and with the station. We are doing better than I realized, so we are definitely plugging along, but we would love to hear from you. We would love to have your voice added to those who are saying that Step Outside is a worthy endeavor to be celebrated and to be funded by the community. So the number here is 813-239-9628-8001 or online at WMNF.org. There are many ways that you can reach us, that you can take advantage of some of the great swag that we have to share as a way of saying thanks, but we can't do it until we hear from you. So we definitely look to you tonight. And for everybody who has pledged, we are so thankful, but we would still love to hear from you as well. And again, just a couple of the things that we have. There is a really, really cool t-shirt this time that I am going to be taking, and I'm sure a number of other people will as well. It is the Different on Purpose t-shirt, a combination of blue, red, white, and black with the record right in the center. Bright, bright red swirl right in the middle of it, Different on Purpose. It is a perfect encapsulation of what Step Outside is, as well as the rest of WMNF. Different with a reason, different, tells you everything you need to know. $100 donation, and it can be yours, and you can even become a Circle of Friends member, and it's like $9 a month.
1: Very nice. We are $102 away from our goal. That is it.
0: Wow.
1: We are almost there. It would be great if we could knock that out here real fast.
0: For sure.
1: Yeah, we just need 102 to hit our goal.
0: One t-shirt and a $2 surcharge, and you can put us right at our goal. 813-238-8001. Yeah, that's crazy cool.
1: Yes.
0: We have a lot of people that we are in debt to, and we thank you. And, you know, and I've got to say, the thing that always surprises me in the marathon is that although there's not a lot of pledges over the course of a two-hour period,
1: right?
0: There's almost never people I remember from the previous, fundraisers. So it's like always new voices, which is really a very odd thing to me. It seems like you would have the same supporters every time.
1: Right, exactly.
0: And I don't think that that's so much the case for Step Outside. So for any of you who have pledged that are new in pledging, which I would think are many of the people who pledged tonight, you know, that is very cool. And we are very, very happy to hear from you. For any of you who have supported us in the past but haven't pledged tonight, you know, I wonder if we're not quite doing the job we were doing before when you did feel generous to help us. And I would say if you are a supporter of Step Outside and haven't pledged yet, please do so. Please go to your phone.
1: And nowhere really, I mean, nowhere are you going to find this eclectic mix of music. You know, definitely not on any radio station. And to get the variety and the diverse collage of music that you get every week, you can't even find that on the internet. It's not like you can go, hey, you know, for this.
0: It is like a mixtape every week.
1: Yeah,
0: that's a new adventure.
1: It is not...
0: Oh, we got these five artists, and they're the ones that we play all the time, and we're going to play their the hit. It is truly a deep dive into some unexpected waters. Speaking of which, we heard Space Probe by Sun Ra.
1: Very nice.
0: That was very cool during the break, as well as David Jacques. And, you know, it's constantly changing up half hour by half hour, set by set, over the course of our 2 hours here on Step Outside. So, again, we would love to hear from you. We would love to make our goal. We are so close. We know we can do so, but we need to have it from you, hear it from you at 813-238-8001 or WMNF.org. And don't forget, we are Step Outside, so that's STP when you choose the show online. And if you do take one of those really cool swag packs, which includes the hat, the T-shirt, and the Sunshine Beach towel, which I think it's $275, and it saves you $50 if you were to take all three independently. Do not forget to specify your shirt size. We do not want to send you the children's shirt.
1: So 813-238-8001.
0: So we're going to play something that I'm not familiar with. So this is Samir Mirzai. Mirzai?
1: Something like that.
0: Anything you can share about this before we...
1: Just something I came across. Well, oh, that's interesting.
0: That is the best reason of all. So this is very typical of what we do on Step Outside. This I'm looking forward to. We're going to hear part of this. It is a very good song. I think that's a very good song, the way it's spelled out here. That's the title of yeah.
1: Oh, no. That is a 9:95
0: Okay.
1: Break. So that's a break.
0: Oh, okay. So
1: yeah, that's a break.
0: Shall we jump to the cramps?
1: Yes, brand new cramps. Henry Rollins and Ian McKay are revamping the Cramps, record label, Vengeance Records, and the album comes out August 21st, and they release a song from that. I know Laura Taylor already got her copy pre-ordered.
0: Imagine that.
1: So,
0: and Laura Taylor and the Cramps?
1: Yes. Oh, yes.
0: Like her reason for living? Very cool.
1: And, this is stuff that was never released, but in pristine condition, like the sound. And so check it out.
0: Very cool. And again, 813-238-8001 or WMNF.org. 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

0: And we're back here on Step Outside in the middle of the summer marathon. It is 9:33, and we have a number of very lovely people just waiting for your call at 813-238-8001. We definitely want to thank them for all they're doing back there, but they really need to hear from you. They are desiring and very happy to share with you all the wonderful gifts and swag that we have to share, but they can only do that if you make the call at 813-238-8001. We are about 25 minutes to the top of the hour, and then Latinx comes in after NPR News. We still have $100 to raise, which is amazing. That's not much. That's one T-shirt. So we are pretty confident that at least one of you Step Outside listeners out there will be the one to be the hero and get us to that point. But in the last 10 minutes, it hasn't happened, which I really thought the T-shirt would be gone. So again, we have a lot of ways of thanking you. For a $100 pledge, we can share with you the great WMNF T-shirt. But there's also things like for $125, there's the Sunshine Beach Towel. And for $275, you can get the Summer Pack, which is the hat, the shirt, and the towel, and save $50 if you were to take each of those individually. But again, you need to either do it online or do it on the phone at 813-238-8001 or WMNF.org. And also, we've got the Rockabilly tickets, right?
1: Yes.
0: And yes. Is that
1: $88, and that's for the Rockabilly Revival, Big Sandy and his Fly Right Boys, and Rocket 88. That's going to be June 13th for a $88 donation, and it's going to be at Skipper's. That's a Saturday, so it's going to be a good show.
0: It's coming right up. Got to do it, but you can only do it if you get the tickets. Score the tickets through supporting Strange and Beautiful Music here on Step Outside. And again, 813-238-8001. And again, just talking about this show, what we do in particular here that's sort of unique, and we definitely have more sympathetic colleagues on other programs now than we've ever had before, but it is not just, I think, freeform radio, but it's freeform with purpose. So yes. I would say that Tim and I both, when we're thinking about putting together these shows, there's sort of a logic to it. It's not simply, this was cool and this was cool and I've got this and let's just see how this adds up. It's like, I know when I do a show, there's islands of genre, sounds, themes, you know, and I do right. like five or six through the course of the hour where it keeps changing up. And, you know, it takes time, it takes energy, you're planning it. Yep. It's cultivated and curated for your pleasure.
1: For your
0: pleasure. So, yeah, and you can even think about that. That is what we do here, is Strange and Beautiful for your pleasure on Step Outside. We are your servants of the audio, trying to find the most exotic and yet beautiful delicacy of strangeness that that we can present in a palatable fashion.
1: And we have 24 minutes to make $102.
0: 813-238-8001. So close. Take a T-shirt.
1: It's like we got a half a pack of cigarettes. You know, the whole Blues Brothers thing.
0: Yes. Yeah, we are at that point right now.
1: we are right there.
0: So we are counting on you. We know you're listening. You know, there's some really fun things that we've been able to play, and we will continue to play in the next 24 minutes.

0: Devo and Scal doing Whip It. Sounds like fun. I'm unaware of the remix, so let's check it out.
1: Yeah, it's pretty good. I played Scal a whole bunch of times on First Call, so they're a really cool band. So
0: very fun. So this is Whip It from the remix by Scal and Devo here on Step Outside.

0: I don't know, but I fear that even with that incredible version of that song, I still don't know if we got that $100 pledge. 20 minutes to go, 19 minutes to go here on Step Outside, WMNF Community Radio. We are raising money here in the summer months and looking to you for help.
1: And it would be nice if we could hit our goal. We're $102. All we need is one person give $102.
0: That's it. We did well a couple marathons ago, but we also struggled with the last marathon and marathon before that. This one, we are so close and so confident. And I don't want to blow things, but, you know.
1: Do you ever do guest DJs?
0: We have. I am very open to that idea going forward. I'm trying to remember. Is it 250?
1: Something like that. Two.
0: I think it's 250. Yeah, we can definitely set up a guest DJ situation here on Step Outside. If you feel that your brand of music, your interest in music more or less parallels or complements the music that we do on Step Outside, you know, for a $250 pledge, you can have 2 hours to share it with the community.
1: That would be great.
0: That is a very cool thing. I would strongly advise you call for that one rather than go online.
1: Yes,
0: I think that,
1: yes, call.
0: You need to say that the hosts actually made that that pledge or that pitch. But for $250, we can set you up here in the WMNF studios and have you share your music with the community, which is a really cool thing.
1: And it's a great way to get your foot in the doors. My co-host Ashley, she came in.

0: into the show, and then I asked her to be my co-host. That's how that happened.
1: That is definitely how something
0: happens.
1: I was like,
0: you know your music. Will you want to be my co-host? So, and now she also has Revenge of the Synth.
1: That's so cool.
0: Yeah.
1: Yeah.
0: So, you know.
1: And that's how I got my start. You know, Ray, I was supporting the show, started communicating with him, and I wound up becoming his assistant for a long time.
0: There you go.
1: It was such a cool thing. And now I'm really excited to be able to be here and, you know, every week or every other week sharing great, great things here on Step Outside.
0: And don't forget that cool beach towel for $125 donation.
1: So close. So close here on Step Outside.
0: Yes.
1: 15 minutes from the top of the hour. We need to have a $100 pledge. $102 actually would be perfect, but it's 813-238-8001 or WMNF.org. We would love to hear from you. We need to hear from you, and we are confident we will hear from you. Great stuff to share, but we can't share it without you pledging.
0: Indeed.
1: So let's see. Let's go ahead and let's dive into Choke Chain from Decomposition and see where this goes. Again, 813-238-8001. Here is Choke Chain on Step Outside.

0: 10 minutes to go here on WMNF Community Radio. This is Step Outside. 10 minutes to go on our summer marathon. We are in a great, great place. Still $100 behind. So we are once again asking you to go to your phones at 813-238-8001. Help us to reach our goal before the top of the hour. We are so close. We can taste it. We know you can taste it. We know you are part of this experience and you have been there with us, possibly even from the beginning. 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Lots of opportunities to benefit from your donation. There is a lot of swag that can be shared with you, but we can't do it unless you make that pledge. And I'm just looking, seeing if there's anything else that we should probably mention to you. We've got the again, the area code mug is really cool for a $55 pledge. The collapsible pet bowl for a $65 pledge.
1: Yeah.
0: The umbrella for $85. And the reversible bucket hat for $100. And of course, Sunshine Beach towel for $125. So lots and lots of great ways to benefit by your donation. But again, we need you to go to the phones at 813-238-8001.
1: And answers are on standby.
0: Yes.
1: Waiting for you.
0: We have some great, great people in there, all waiting by their phones, wanting to hear from you, wanting to share the love. But again, they need to hear from you at 813-238-8001.
1: Yeah.
0: And we just...
1: Oh, did you... We only mentioned the umbrella once.
0: We did. Yep. But we should mention it. So for an $85 pledge or an $8 a month Circle of Friends pledge, you can get one of these beautiful, large WMNF umbrellas. Has the logo on one part of it. I don't have the dimensions in front of me, but it is a very generous sized umbrella. And given what the weather's been like here, it would be a great way to both say thanks to the station and to demonstrate your love of the station, because it is really beautiful. It's a really nice umbrella.
1: It has a very large WMNF logo on it, so.
0: Mm-hmm. And by the way, we didn't mention this, but we heard Choke Chain doing Decomposition during that break. And we have played a variety of different things through the course of the show. We know that some of these are hitting, and we definitely would like to hear from you if you love what you're hearing, and go to the phone at 813-238-8001. So I'm trying to think what other things we can entice you with. I will entice with a pitch. I haven't really done one of these tonight, but it is fair to say that this program is different on purpose and together on purpose. From bluegrass to hip-hop to WMNF's psychedelia, industrial, free jazz, etc., protest songs to local storytellers, WMNF is different on purpose because a real community doesn't sound the same. 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And there is something I haven't mentioned. For a $1,000 donation, which every now and then somebody steps up to the plate,
1: yes,
0: there are two ways you could go. You could take one of the people's patio pavers, which is a super cool thing. You can even elect to do it for $84 a month for the course of the year, or $1,000 in one blowout, but you will forever be part of this building and those that made it possible. It's an extraordinary gift.
1: It's a brick that's laid out right outside the station. So, and a bunch of other bricks. So,
0: yeah, it is a very powerful way to say that you are part of those who saw not just the beauty of the station, but wanted to build part of the infrastructure.
1: And the other $1,000 gift
0: is... the other one is for a 12-month period, you can get 10 pairs of tickets to WMNF events. For $1,000 or $84 a month, you can take 10 pairs of tickets for so many different WMNF shows, but you have the entire year to choose them that work for you. But definitely that is a cool thing. And that, of course, includes the heat wave. So that is a great opportunity. I think we have maybe one more, two more people to thank. So this is very exciting. And by the way, before we read those, the number is 813-238-8001.
1: Awesome, awesome, awesome.
0: Yes. Okay. Get up this one. This is an $11 donation from Andy from Seminole, Florida. It says, thanks for the great music. And thank you, Andy, for your support. Definitely love it. And what have we got here? We have an anonymous $108 pledge. There it is. The unisex different on purpose t-shirt was taken. So there is a person who has put us past our goal. Thank you, thank you, thank you for making that happen. We are definitely in your debt, and we have but yet another thanks.
1: Paul Fernandez of St. Pete, $108 donation.
0: Excellent.
1: That is absolutely wonderful. Thank you, thank you, thank you.
0: You put us past, made this happen.
1: Dun, da, da, da.
0: And any particular word to read? No, but for $108 pledge, you have made this happen. There, thank you, thank you, thank you to everybody who has pledged throughout the evening. It has been extraordinarily generous. We are deeply in your debt. We are happy to be with you for another 6 months, thriving as part of the WMNF community, and we have made our goal here on Step Outside. How
1: thank
0: cool
1: you so much.
0: Is that?
1: It's because of you people out there.
0: Absolutely.
1: You people.
0: You people. And
1: People made that happen.
0: There are actually 3 minutes if you want to be part of those people. If you want to be part of the you people.
1: The you people.
0: 813-238-8001. But thank you all very, very much. Let's see. What should we go out with? Do you think Black Midi or?
1: Oh, yeah. That's a very interesting
0: stuff. So this is from Schlagenheim. This is Black Midi. And again, we will say a few words. We've got Latinx coming up right after NPR News at the top of the hour. So there is great, great things to continue supporting here on WMNF. But let's listen to a little Black Midi for a few minutes here on Step Outside.

0: Haiti's national soccer team living in the Caribbean country. He was awaiting permission to travel for the World Cup. Teammates arrived last week to start preparing. This is only the second time Haiti has qualified for the World Cup. Pierre has been training in Port-au-Prince while awaiting the visa. The U.S. Department of Justice is investigating claims that Arizona State University is discriminating against some students using surreptitious diversity, equity, and inclusion programs. From member station KJZZ, Wayne Shutsky reports.
1: The department says the investigation was prompted by viral videos that show ASU may be denying equal treatment to students based on race, color, or national origin. The department did not specify which videos it was referring to. But earlier this year, a conservative watchdog published secret recordings of faculty members talking about the ways they promote inclusivity while following new rules designed to block DEI policies. At the time, an ASU spokesperson denied the university engaged in discrimination. The Department of Education previously threatened to strip federal funding from schools and universities that did not end race-based decision-making, but a judge struck down those policies last year. For NPR News, I'm Wayne Shutsky in Phoenix.
0: A series of bizarre sightings of people popping out of New York's vast sewer system has the city wondering what's going on. Videos show groups of people entering and exiting the sewers at night in the boroughs of Brooklyn and Queens. Police said they don't believe there's any threat to public safety after conducting a thorough sweep. The City Department of Environmental Protection stressed that entering the sewers is illegal and extremely dangerous. This is NPR News from Washington.
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3: 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This is Latinx. I am here with Brenna. How are you, dear?
4: I'm great. I'm pitching with you.
3: Yay. Awesome. Thank you so much.
4: You're welcome so much. Thank you for being you.
3: I try. we have a pretty good show planned out for you guys. We got to raise money. How much money do we have to raise?
4: The goal here is $300. Yes.
3: That's not bad.
4: Yeah, we can do it. We can do this.
3: Do we have any pre-pledges?
4: No pre-pledges, but I know that people have that feeling in their heart this evening. They do. They want to give. They want this program to keep on keeping on.
3: Yes. Isha, every week brings you alternative Latin music, and she's so good at that. Unfortunately, she is not here with us. She had to go. She had an emergency, and she was unable to be here. So,
4: that happens in life. And you know what? This is what community is all about. Stepping up, standing up, being there for each other, supporting each other, which is what the listeners have done for so many years. And we thank you for that. We love you for that.
3: Yes, we do. And you can donate by calling 813-238-8001. Or go to WNF.org. And
4: Someone's answering the call. Yay. Yeah, and remember, when you give to us, we give back to you by some thank you gifts. And they're really cool. You can check it out on the website, you know, for different types of plays. Like, I'm loving this one. This is going to be mine. 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
3: I almost was like, DJ Ed. No.
4: They can still send us a text if they want to communicate with us. We'd love to hear from you all the time.
3: We love you.
4: We heart you.
3: We do.
4: So we got a lot of good music. Well, I can't take responsibility for that. Yeah, wonderful playlist that the listeners are about to hear. That's all you. You always do a great job just supporting various shows to include your own. So the listeners have to give you some love. Your show is coming up soon. So
3: Shall we play some music for them?
4: We should do it.
3: Here is Lila Downs.
4: Yes.

0: And we are back. How are you doing, folks? Yeah.
1: Hey.
0: There you are.
1: Do I count in that question? You said, how are you doing, folks? Are you asking me how I'm doing? It's been an interesting day that we've been chatting about.
0: Yes.
1: But I'm here because I wanted to be a part of what we do here at WMNF, which is bring you wonderful music, not just this evening, but every single day of the year with some amazing DJs. And we do what we do because you do what you do. You continue to love and support us, and we're going to love back on you today. So we are asking for your precious, generous, awesome, amazing financial donation to keep this program on the air and just to support our station as a whole. And we got call takers that are standing by. They're waiting for you to call 813-239-9663 and just say yes to what we do here at the station and what happens here at Latinx.
0: And hope our phone answers not eat cheesecake. by calling 813-238-8001. We only have a goal of 300.
1: Yes.
0: And we can do that. That is very easily done. We have an hour and 45 minutes to do that. Renna said, we have some wonderful gifts. We have the beach towel is back.
1: Yay.
0: And that is for a $125 donation, or you can break it up into payments of $11 a month. We also have the very cool t-shirt designed by our very own Robin Milkowitz.
1: Yay, Robin. You go, Robin.
0: And it's got a record, and the shirt is blue. The record is black. It says different on purpose, and there's the red center, and it says WMNF 88.5 FM. And we also have a really cool summer pack, and you get the artistic t-shirt, the bucket hat, which, by the way, it's reversible, so it's kind of like two hats in one. And one side is green with the WMNF logo. The other one is broken up pictures with like old boombox and 88.5 on it. It's black and white. And that's a $100 donation. But for $275, you can get the beach towel, the bucket hat, and the artistic t-shirt. And you can break that down into $23 a month.
1: Yes. Indeed. You know what? I have my eye on here, and I like this because I know some people are saying, why do you come to us asking? Because we are community power. You know, we're not getting run of these commercials and things like that. So we do have to ask for support. But if you want us not to ask as much, how about making a pledge for that umbrella, right? So you can be outside with that WMNF umbrella. People can see that you are a supporter of WMNF. And then guess what? More people are giving and you don't have to give as much. There, I like that concept, right?
0: Yes.
1: Advertisement for WMNF with that umbrella. Someone just came in the door. That means someone just pledged. Can't wait to read it. Okay. Oh, yay. So this person wants to be thanked on air. Is that Bart? Yay, from St. Petersburg, Florida. Thank you so much. $108 pledge, circle of friends.
0: Wonderful.
1: Yes, yes, yes. And getting that unisex gift. So wonderful. Thank you for loving on Latinx and loving on WMNF. So we need a couple more people to do just that. If we had two more people to do just that, the goal would have been met.
0: The goal would be there.
1: Yes.
0: And we can tell Isha, you know, we can say, hey, we made it for you, you know, so.
1: Yeah, so 813-239-9663.
0: Mm-mm.
1: Ooh.
0: 238-8001.
1: Did you give me the naughty finger? He gave me the naughty finger.
0: That hurt.
1: So we're going to call the other number.
0: Yeah.
1: 813-238-8001.
0: Yeah, the other number, like people couldn't hear.
1: Oh, no.
0: Oh, yeah.
1: Oh, yeah.
0: That's the second time that's happened.
1: I deserve the naughty finger. So 813-238-8001.
0: Or WNF.org. Hit that donate now button. And you too can donate. All right, we're going to get right back to it. Here is Carlos Sadness.

0: And we're back.
1: We're back on a mission. We're a mission to...
0: Stolen car mission.
1: Stolen car mission. We're on a mission to make sure that the goals are met here today. We only had one caller, just one caller. If that's okay, if we only had like two more one callers and making the same pledge that our gracious listeners made out in St. Pete. And so if that happened, then the goal will be met here.
0: Yes, we need 192.
1: Yes, just $192. That can be 10 people calling for $5. Nope, that would be $10 a piece. Yeah, 10, 10, 10. Yes, 10 people calling, make it a $10 pledge. That's all we need. So 813-239. Nope, you told me. You gave me the naughty finger. I was testing you. I was testing you, okay? 813-238-8001 is the number to call. If you want a pledge, we're willing, waiting, ready to take your pledge and to reward you for just being so diligent and so amazingly awesome as you have been throughout the year. So again, 813-238-8001.
0: And we have wonderful thank you gifts. We have the beach towel. It's back. It was huge.
1: Yes.
0: 2 years ago we had it. And like we donated out very quickly. So if you like beaches and you like beach towels and stuff like that, I would get it now before it goes. Because last time it went by quick, we ran out of them very quickly. And that is for a $125 donation, or you can break that down to $11 a month.
1: Yes.
0: And it's a wonderful, wonderful way to support Latinx.
1: Yes.
0: And this station.
1: Yes.
0: Every week, Isha comes in here and brings you some of the best Latin alternative music. And, that's what this station does. It brings you music you're not going to hear anywhere else. I don't know of any alternative Latin music stations around here.
1: Yeah, so it's like expression. So community, it's just so many people represented at the station that reflects our community. And
0: yes.
1: So this is a place where you can see, listen to so many different types of music and programs and things like that. So if you like what's happening here in this time slot, say yes by giving us a gracious donation and call that 813-238-8001. You don't even have to select a thank you gift. You can just give just because you just appreciate what community radio does. So again, 813-238-8001. We're looking to have at least, can we get one phone line lit up? Just the one. Inspire the other. Inspire the masses.
0: Yes. Also, we have tickets. We have a pair of Big Sandy and his Fly Right Boys with Rocket 88. And that is for an $88 donation. Straight up. $88 donation.
1: What in the world? It worked out another person? Is it true? Yes.
0: Could it be possible?
1: Yes. Someone has answered the call. Yes, this person wants to be thanked. Jason from Tampa. Yes, thank you so much. A gracious pledge of 21.70. Yes.
0: Very nice. Very, very nice. Thank you so much.
1: Thank you, Jason. So 813-238-8001. And be like our wonderful listeners who have donated so far. And I'm excited.
0: I am too, and I really want to get this for Isha.
1: Yes, so. We want her to come back and know that you have loved on her, despite the fact that she's facing some things right now.
0: Yes, so.
1: 813-238-8001.
0: And we've got an hour and a half to do that.
1: We can do that.
0: Yes,
1: we can do it very much
0: possible.
1: So.
0: Shall we play some more music?
1: I say we shall.
0: All right, here we go.

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And this is Latinx. If you tune in every week, we do need your help to raise money. We have a goal of 300. 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So we've got, we're not quite halfway there yet. 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

0: see it for yourself. Even if those little, some of you have like wonderful pooches like you do. 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Folks like Jason in Tampa, Bart in St. Petersburg. They've given, and they're challenging you. Do the same. 813-238-8001.
1: Okay, and for this, we have the summer pack, which is the artist t-shirt, the bucket hat, and the beach towel. 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
0: We need to know that.
1: It would be very helpful.
0: Very helpful.
1: It would be very helpful. We also have a wonderful way of giving, and that is Circle of Friends, and that's where you tell us how much to take out of your bank account each month, the work credit card, and it's done automatically.
0: And yeah.
1: So, you know, it's a really good way to do that.
0: Yes. So go to WMNF.org or give us a call. We're waiting, 813-238-8001.
1: And, Isha brings you the best Latin alternative music every week. And she does such a good job. And I know many of you out there are fans of hers. So if you support her, if you dig what she does every week, go to your phone and call 813-238-8001. And, you know, as far as thank you gifts, we have a whole bunch. You can talk with our phone answers. They will tell you everything you need to know about it.
0: Yep. So what else you got?
1: I have Dos Santos.

0: All right, we're back. How you guys doing, folks? 10:59 in the PM. You're tuned to WMNF Tampa 88.5 FM. This is Latinx, and this is our summer fun drive.
1: I have a question.
0: Yes.
1: Or comment. You didn't let me respond. You said, how are you doing, folks? I'm doing horrible. The phone has not been ringing here. What is going on here? We do need someone to call 813-238-8001 and support this program in the station. So, yeah, I'm doing terrible over here. The phone's not ringing enough.
0: Yes, it's true.
1: Yeah. So, you know, if you don't have the funds to give, I always say this. Maybe you don't have the funds to give, but you may know of someone that has the ability to give. I know economic times are tough, and we have to choose carefully what we want to invest our time and money into. You choose constantly to listen to this program weekly. We're just asking you to choose to also to support us, and so that we can continue to do what we do for you for 40-plus years.
0: Yes.
1: So again, 813-238-8001.
0: And it's the mission of this station to serve the various communities in our community, in our area. And that's why we're here. Yeah. That's why you hear so many different kinds of music and why you hear great public affairs programming, you know. It's because we're serving the community around here.
1: And we want to continue to be distinct and different and not like what you typically hear. And the only way we can keep this program and station on the air is for you to continue to support us and love on us like you have done for so many years.
0: And you can do that by calling 813-238-8001 or go to WNF.org and hit that Donate Now button.
1: Yes, so that I can have a great evening. Because, you know, this is about community and support, and you and I both have programs that we do and support, and we came out to support Latinx because we are community, we are family, and we are here for each other. We want you to continue to be here for us. So 813-238-8001.
0: And we have lovely thank you gifts. If you want one, we have our wonderful WMNF beach towel, which is kind of like this, like, flowy. Flowing.
1: It's a freaky flower.
0: It's yellow.
1: Okay. And flowing, right? Yellow and flowing. Flowing. I love it.
0: And that's a $125 donation. And we have Big Sandy and his Fly Right Boys for an $88 donation. You get a pair of tickets. We also have $1,000 donation. We have gifts for $1,000. You can get 10 pairs of tickets.
1: Or maybe they want, instead of a gift, maybe they want a gift of music to hang out at our WMNF event passports and check out all the concerts and things that we bring to you throughout the year. And so that can be a pledge of $1,000. Maybe someone is feeling that in their system and want to hang out with WMNF DJs and other WMNF listeners. So give us a call, 813. I'm looking at you. 238-8001. I thought you were going to finish it up for me.
0: Oh, sorry.
1: Yes. But yeah, so either a swag gift or however, just become a Circle of Friends member. Again, maybe you don't want a gift at all and just want to show us some love here.
0: And if you go on WMNF, you can check out our gifts. You can check out the artist t-shirts that was designed by our very own Robin Milkowitz.
1: Robin, go Robin.
0: Yay. And it says different on purpose on the t-shirt, and that's our theme for this fun drive, different on purpose, which we are. We are different on purpose.
1: Always has been, always will be.
0: And we love doing this for you. We love taking the time out to come up with these playlists and everything. So, you know, every week, all these volunteers are bringing you all the great music that you listen to. And that includes Isha. And yeah, call 813-238-8001. We've got a goal, and we got to hit. We got to hit 300.
1: We're only halfway there. And halfway there.
0: So, yeah. All right, we're going to get back to music. Here is the very Be Careful.

0: And we are back. You're tuned to WMNF Tampa.
1: Do you see me cheesing? I think we might have some good news soon. the phones are ringing. Yeah.
0: Let us hope.
1: Let us hope. Let us hope. This show, Latinx. Let us hope.
0: Dun, dun, dun.
1: Dun, dun, dun. Will it happen?
0: 1-3-238-8001.
1: Yes. We got about an hour here to try to make some... So what? You pause. You give me that look. What is that look about?
0: Oh, no. I was just thinking, say if you're... For those who are new listeners to this station or to Latinx, and it's like, why are they asking for money? It's because we are community funded. We get our money from the listeners. They donate to the station. That's what keeps us on. We lost about $130,000 in grants, unfortunately. And, you know, the community has stepped up and donated. But we don't get any money from the college or NPR or any of that. As a matter of fact, we pay for NPR. We pay for this service. You guys donate to the station. That's what keeps us on.
1: You know, that makes me think about the roots of WMNF, the grassroots approach. 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And that's what community is. You have each other, lean on each other, people going door to door asking to start up this amazing station, which has led to so many people connecting, being able to deliver wonderful quality music and programs to you every single day. 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So unique, so different, so amazing. And we just want to keep doing what we do for you. So if you could help us out, we'd greatly appreciate that at 813-238-8001. We are supporting Isha here on Latinx. She's not able to be here, but we are community, so we are here for her. And so looking for your love and support, 813-238-8001.
0: And we have wonderful thank you gifts if you so choose to have one, to get some. We've got towels, we got the beach towel, we got the t-shirt, we got the reversible bucket hat, which is two hats in one, like Inspector Gadget. you know, we've got the cool WMNF umbrella. We have the area code coffee mug, so it's a coffee mug with all the various area codes of our listing area, and they're all in different fonts, and that's a $55 donation.
1: Yeah, and you know, listening areas is everywhere now these days too, like the local listening areas, and then we have like worldwide at WMNF.org, so thank you if you're listening by app or by the computer, or by radio. We just love and support you and ask that you'll continue to love and support us.
0: And, if you live outside of Tampa or outside of the United States, hi.
1: Hi.
0: How you doing?
1: How you doing? We're here, and so we're doing our part to just support community radio and our, just everybody, just being here to support Isha, who's not able to be here today, and we're just trying to make sure that the music keep on playing and that the donations and love keep coming in. So please help us out, 813-238-8001.
0: Yes. We got 56 minutes or 54 minutes.
1: So we were halfway there. We did get some calls coming in. We don't know if it was for this program or for another program, but it all goes into the same bucket at the end of the day. But when you donate for a particular program, it's just your way of saying voting, saying yes, and thank you, DJ, for doing what you do for us weekly. So again, 813-238-8001.
0: All right. We are going to get right back into the music. Here you go. Dig it.

0: Calf Chains. Yeah, so it's 11:14 in the evening. You're tuned to WMF Tampa 88.5 FM. We are doing our summer fun drive for Latinx. This is where we raise money for the station, for this show. We have a goal of $300. We've chipped away some of it. And you can help out with that by calling 813-238-8001. And we've got some cool gifts and some wonderful thank you gifts. And hello, you're back.
1: Yes.
0: Hello.
1: Stay. Hi, I'm back. I was trying to figure out what was happening with those phone calls, and I found the scoop, but no pledges here. But we still need your love and support. We do. Why do we need their love and support? Because we want to stay on air. Okay.
0: Yes.
1: Simple.
0: Because Tico wants its payments.
1: I know. But, you know, everything has changed in the world. You know, there's a lot of things happening politically. And that means that we have to make different type of decisions if we still want the same types of benefits and things that we enjoy in life, which means that we have to dig deep into our pockets and consider making a pledge to something that benefits our lives, right? Like WMNF. Yeah. So we're asking you to go to your phones, go to your computer, go to the app, wherever you can access our site, and give us some love. 813-238-8001. If you want to talk to a friendly voice, we got someone standing in the doorway. I got some words with this person in just a bit. So wonderful call takers are standing by to take your love, your gracious donation. Yeah, and we got ways to say thank you for that.
0: They are standing by.
1: She's really standing in the doorway.
0: Okay.
1: Literally. And so we just want to
0: glaring
1: make sure.
0: Glaring at us.
1: I know. But there's a reason that she, we'll talk with her and see what she has to add. Do you want to come on air? She says no.
0: Yeah.
1: The gracious call taker is just here in the doorway, but
0: it's
1: does not.
0: Not that scary.
1: Yes. The listeners are safe. They are safe. They're harmless, right? Yes. But we do need our gracious, safe, harmless listeners to go to their computers or the website and just give us some love. So we're volunteers here. We have our own respective programs that we do.
0: Yes.
1: But we're supporting Latinx because that's what community do. When someone cannot show up for themselves, we show up for them. That's what loving is all about. So 813-238-8001.
0: And if you're fans of Isha, yeah, show that you love this show by calling or going to the website and donating. And this show's great. I mean, where else are you going to find alternative
1: Nowhere.
0: Latin music?
1: Nowhere.
0: Nowhere.
1: Yeah. Nowhere. Yes.
0: Nowhere. So, I mean, that's pretty wild.
1: It is pretty wild. WMF is pretty wild and amazing. I would agree. Absolutely.
0: It is. And lots of great people here. Lots of wonderful people
1: such
0: here.
1: As the call taker in the doorway. She's giving us that look.
0: She's plotting against us.
1: I know, she's plotting. But we got some more music coming up.
0: We do. We're going to play a three set. Now I'm going to play a three set only if you guys donate. So you have to donate.
1: Yes, you must. We're halfway there.
0: Here's Jesse and Joy.

0: And we are back. How are you doing, folks?
1: Is that question for me, too?
0: Yes.
1: I'm beaming. Can you feel me beaming?
0: I can.
1: Ask me why I'm beaming. Now I'll tell you.
0: Beaming?
1: We had another donation from Jenna. Jenna from Tampa.
0: Yay.
1: Generous donation of $27.10 going away with those sticker packs. Yummy, yummy, yummy. I love it. I love it. So she said yes to WMNF and to Isha and Latinx. Jason said yes. Bart said yes. We need more people to say yes. We're more than halfway towards our goal. We need about $145 and we'll stop asking you for money. Just play the music. So we're asking that you do go to the phone. Give us a call, 813-238-8001. And when you give to us, again, we give right back to you.
0: And yeah, we're halfway there, but we've got 30 minutes. We got just under 30 minutes.
1: I believe in us. I believe in the listeners. So, they can make this happen.
0: Yes, indeed. So give until it feels good.
1: And everyone has to do their part. You know, Isha does her part by delivering you great music, you know, and everyone does their part by playing great music, bringing a playlist, and we just ask that you just return that to us and do your part by just saying yes and help to support us, given that most of our budgets come from donations. No government, none of that. It comes from EU. So 813-238-8001. Yes.
0: And we have lovely, lovely thank you gifts. We have the towel, the t-shirt, the coffee mug, all for different donations. The Beach Towel is a $125 donation or $11 a month. The artist t-shirt is for a $100 donation or $9 a month. And you can break that down. So if you like, I really want to help these guys out, but I don't have it all. You can break it down into payments.
1: Break it down.
0: So, mm-hmm. You know, we're halfway there, and but we need you who are listening, and I know you guys are listening out there. We need you to donate now.
1: And I just thought of something. Perhaps, and we're just giving you the benefit of the doubt, maybe you just got home from working, you're tired. Okay. Well, even after the program, you can always give us a call to WMNF.org or go to the website. And just call us again, 813-238-8001, or go to the website. So even after the program ends, you can donate 24 hours a day. You choose what works better for your schedule. Yeah.
0: Just like that.
1: Just like that.
0: All right. We're going to play some more music.
1: Let's do it.

0: Hey, we are back. Guess what, folks? We are $149 away from our goal, and we got to do that in 18 minutes.
1: And, you know, one person can do that. Yeah, they certainly can. One person can mosey on over to the phone and call 813-238-8001. Why haven't you done it? That's what I'm trying to figure out. You know what I think it is? I know the answer is. They think someone else have done it. But the other person is waiting on you. So you guys keep waiting on each other. No one's going to give, okay? So give us a call, 813-238-8001. $149, and the goal is met.
0: And Isha can feel really good about with what she does. So if you're a listener of hers, support her. You know, support her show. 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
1: Yep, and she made sure that she had coverage to make sure that someone was here to continue delivering wonderful music to you as she deals with the situation that she's dealing with right now. So again, give us some love, 813-238-8001, or go to WMNF.org.
0: All right.
1: I think they should do it.
0: Yeah. And cool. We have some cool thank you gifts. We've got tickets for Big Sandy and his Fly Right Boys and Rocket 88. We've got the beach towel for $125. Very nice. Get that now before they go, before they're all gone, because that was a big favorite. Last time around. We also have the artist t-shirt for $100. Mm-hmm. And the really cool WMNF umbrella for $88.
1: And because we are in hurricane season, and we're not going to have hurricanes every single day, but it is going to be raining, and you need to have proper coverage. And why not that be a WMNF umbrella? I think that's nice. That's proper coverage.

Next band I'm playing, Meldamore. Mm-hmm. Me and Mike B saw them last week playing. Got to meet and talk to the two. They're a husband and wife pair, and really nice people. Really Aww. Super, super nice people. But they did a song with Dark Chisholm, Tonight, Tonight. Dig it.

0: back. Hello.
1: Do you see what I'm doing?
0: Really?
1: What motion? Do you want to tell the listener what motions I'm making with my...
0: Like crying?
1: Yeah, like crying.
0: She's crying.
1: Yes. And why am I crying, you think?
0: Because we're $149 short of our goal of $300.
1: Yeah. That's,
0: and one person out there could...
1: Yeah. Make my tears dry up. One
0: could
1: person.
0: Change all that.
1: Could change all that for me, and I can go home and be able to see the highway without my eyes, you know, filled with all these tears. So someone can give us a call and make that pledge for $149, 813-238-8001.
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1: True. This is true.
0: And donate. And we also have a cool summer pack, which is the shirt, the bucket hat, mm-hmm. and the towel for a $275 donation. If you do that donation online, please tell us the shirt size.
1: Yes.
0: We need to know that.
1: Yes. I'm going to be following up and see if someone actually, maybe when they get up in the morning, give us a call, because they got to listen to the archives. We know you're going to listen to the archives, right? Yeah. WMNF.org. Yeah, it's cool hanging out with you today.
0: It's been great having you here.
1: Thank you.
0: Thank you for
1: coming. I'll see you Friday.
0: Yes, that's right. I will see you Friday.
1: Again. Yes.
0: Yes, for morning energy.
1: Yes.
0: Yeah. And Frank is up next.
1: Yay, Frank. Frank, do it, do it, do it, do it, do it.
0: Frank is up next with... Latino 54.
1: Yay. I'll be bopping to the music as I go home.
0: Yes. Always a good show. Always a good show.
1: Always. We got about 2 minutes. Someone can give us a call in that time. They can do it.
0: Yeah. 813-238-8001.
1: Or WMNF.org.
0: And talk to one of our lovely phone answers.
1: We're still waiting for someone to call. Okay.
0: Yes.
1: Yes.
0: Like they've not eaten cheesecake beer because they're all waiting for you to
1: don't
0: call.
1: Don't make them wait in vain. Don't do that. It's not good. They'll go home in tears too. Like me.
0: Yeah.
1: Yes. All right. So what are we going to listen to next?
0: Digital drugs.
1: Yes. Ooh. Okay. Interesting. We're going to need that today.
0: Yes. Here we go. And then NPR's news is going to be at 12:01.
1: A couple more minutes.

Hey, hey, hey, Tampa Bay. This is Franco Silva, and welcome to the glossy pages of Latino 54 for another wonderful week here in the Tampa Bay area. And we are in marathon, starting our second day of marathon right now at this hour. The telephone number to call is 813 in Tampa, 238-8001. That's 238-8001. We have a goal of $300 to make in our session here before 3 o'clock in the morning, before it's time for Sonic Sunrise. So we are going to try to have as normal a show as we can, giving you what you need for the overnight, that little adrenaline, that little bit of cafe con leche to keep you going on, or maybe to just put you back to sleep. Whatever you're doing at this time of day, let's start off with a little bit of Eddie Palmieri and the telephone number for you to call 813-238-8001. That's 238-8001. Or you can give online. Check it out. Eddie Palmieri.

And there you have Latin piano legend and master Eddie Palmieri from his album Lucumi Macumba Voodoo. We listened to a thing called Spirit of Love. And you can see where the early beginnings of Latin and hip-hop melding together in that type of bass line you heard on that. Hey, we're here in Marathon, and we need to make $300. And I'd like for you people who are tuning in right now on your way to calling it a day or to do something else to remember to give us a call. And we need all kinds of donations. We need Circle of Friends donations that can start as low as $5 a month, and that'll come out of your account just like anything else, like a subscription. And there's gifts associated to every level. You can, $10 a month will get you one thing, and $35 a month will get you totally something else. We have this cool refrigerator magnet or car magnet. It says Latino 54, featuring our colors and graphics by Alex Santiago. And it's very, very nice. Has the starburst of WMNF, and you can get that for a $25 pledge. Or you can just give a call, whatever. Say you're offering your coffee money. We need $10 pledges and we need $100 pledges. We are here to make $300 in the duration of the show. And we'd like you to please call the number 813 in Tampa, 238-8001. That's 238-8001. And this is where jazz meets Latin, meets alternative and all kinds of things. So I want to play another number. Here is, this time from Cuba, Arturo Sandoval. And here he is on trumpet from his CD, the title track. Please call through the number, 813-238-8001. That's 238-8001. Arturo Sandoval, Hot House.

Harbor is a lovely sight. The rockets in precision are a sheer delight. But I, for one, would rather visit John McKnight. Meet me at the Copa, meet me at the Copa, meet me at the Copa tonight.

Ladies and gentlemen, from the world-famous Copacabana, it's Frank Sinatra with the Columbia Years Complete Recording Collection. What a great venue that was for Latin music, and Mr. Sinatra participated with the great Latin bands there at the Copacabana. Thank you so much for listening to Latino 54. My name is Franco, and I do have my first person to thank, and they picked up an acrylic magnet. This is Anonymous, and they are in Tampa, Florida, and giving a $30 donation, and they will pick up that gift. Thank you so much for listening to Community Radio. It says, hi, Franco, your show is wonderful. So unfortunate that you were moved from the primetime spot to midnight after 30 years. I appreciate your dedication to the station and your show. Thank you so much, and thank you always. Whatever time I can get in, maybe if we do great at this hour, we can go to another time. But I am so happy to be here after all those years as well. Thank you so much for letting me participate in giving our part of the community this voice that we have for culture and expression. And this is only made possible by people like you who listen at this time of day and decide that you want to send us a couple of dollars. Thank you so much. We have a meager goal, maybe $300, exactly $300, minus the 30 that we just had, in order to keep it all coming. And we need for you to pick up the phone if you can, or get online at WMNF.org. It is safe and simple to do it there. And you can give me a call. Let me know if you have a message that you would like, just like the message that I read earlier from that donor. Maybe you have a message about what you're listening to here on the overnight. Thank you so much for supporting diversity here at Community Radio. Here we are. Let's play a little bit of one of the most exciting albums put out last year by a Colombiana. Her name is Carol G, and her album is called Tropicoqueta, and it is making all the waves. Just garnered her two American Music Awards on an American Music Awards show that took place maybe 10 days ago. Let's listen to her doing this, Carol G from Colombia, doing this thing called Ese Hombre Es Malo. He's a bad hombre.

0: Carol G on Community Radio right here in Tampa Bay. And I'd like to remind you that we are in Marathon. Tim Schroyer is here with us in the studio and has been here for hours. Tim, what's up?
1: Hey, how's it going?
0: I am doing good. And thank you so much for staying on and helping Isha try to reach her goal. And thank you for staying here and helping me try to reach my goal on the overnight. It's so important that people like you. I come in every week, sure, and do my playlist and do the best that I can. But talking and asking for this needs help. You know, this is something that it's got to be a team effort here.
1: Absolutely.
0: Because we have to constantly remind everyone the reasons why they have for donating to community radio and how important it is to have this voice in the community. And we're all around the clock and we're live radio. There are so many places that even during broadcast hours, you're listening to a robot and just a bunch of pre-programming made by some people in some suits somewhere deciding what it is that we want to play in between commercials. And we are commercial-free radio here on the west coast of Tampa, wanting to serve you and to be a voice for our community. Can you give them the phone number? Because we're not using our request number like we always do.
1: No. We are using the 813-238-8001 number. And also, you can go to WMF.org as well.
0: That's right. You can give safely on there. Now, the nature of our show is that we're an overnight show, and we don't do very much talking, and we're here to ask you to participate in the second full day of our marathon here at WMNF. And we have a meager goal here of $300. We are $30 into the bank right now, and we're going to play some music in order to keep you dancing, tapping, and whatever you need to do to get to your telephone. We talked about Latin music in the beginning and how Carol G had a great album. Bad Bunny had a great album last year as well. Got him all the way to the Super Bowl. We're talking about the intersection of all kinds of culture here. Here's another album that's going to do great this summer. It's already hitting the charts. It recently came out. Mr. Bruno Mars. The name of the album is called The Romantic. And let's listen to a little bit of R&B, man. This thing right here has 1970s stylistic tones for
1: very
0: me.
1: Nice.
0: Listening to like R&B from the 1970s. Let's listen to Bruno Mars with a thing called Why You Wanna Fight?

0: Community Radio in Tampa, making it right tonight. And tonight we are in Marathon. The telephone number here to support Latino 54 is 813 in Tampa, 238-8001. That's 238-8001. Tim, what's going on over there on your side?
1: Well, we got some wonderful thank you gifts. We have the beach, the WMNF beach towel. And we are giving that away for $125 donation. We also have the very cool artist T-shirt.
0: But we break that up. That we're talking about in the circle of friends, so you won't even really feel that $125. You just you can just
1: $11 a month.
0: Look at that. That works out just good, just great. So you can have your when you bump into the when you go on the beach, or maybe you're driving behind someone, or at an event and you see that other WMNFer and you sort of like make eye contact, then you know that they have some swag and you know how they got it as well. That means that that other person is also just like you, supporting community radio. That's one of the people that make this thing happen. One of the people out there on the highways and byways that make it a point to participate in what's going on, because if you've been listening long enough, you know that WMNF has been here for a long time, and WMNF comes out for the community. We've been here through storms. We've been here through hurricanes, through pandemics, what have you, and we've been here for you. And this is how we do it. A few times a year, a few days of the year, we come to you and we ask you for money. And every year that goes by with things being the way they are in bureaucracy, we lose more money each and every year that goes by. So we rely on our community. And they haven't failed us yet. Our community has gotten us this studio. One day you should come to 1210 East Martin Luther King Boulevard and schedule a tour.
1: Ooh, that'd be nice.
0: Great facility that we have, state-of-the-art. And people come from all around the country to see how community radio is done, because what we have here in Tampa is quite a feat. This community station is a testament to the relationship that this community has with its people, this community radio station has with its people. And there's a lot of people to represent. If you listen around the clock, there's a lot of things going on at WMNF. And one of the things that we celebrate is the Latino culture that has helped build this town. I mean, cigar rollers and hot cafe con leches have been here even longer than WMNF. And we celebrate that. That and a whole lot more. All the different communities come together to bring you this type of programming and that type of programming, all different kinds of things.
1: No, I was going to say the great public affairs that we do here.
0: Oh, yeah, that's right. And we have our own local people. We don't have, of course, we have the top of the hour NPR, but we also have our local reporters go out there and do the footwork and investigative reporting and all what have you. And a lot of great people have gone on to other careers in reporting and in news that have gotten their start here. This is what we are. This is the community radio station. We have interns from local schools here. We do radio. We do radio live, and we teach radio. We teach radio live. And the only way that we can do it is by donations from people like you, members of our community that come together. Maybe you're a business. Maybe you're, you have your shingle out for whatever it is you do. You can also help support community radio by picking up a sponsorship where you're sponsoring a particular show, and we will sponsor your business as well. We will announce your business as well, because we need community partners, and those community partners can be one by one. Those of you that donate $10 right now, $15 on the phone, also community partners, those people that know that they have a part of the budget for their business is for advertising or for letting people know about their business. What better way to know or to let people know

Rico named Jerry Medina with a thing called Feeling All Right. 813 in Tampa, 238-8001.

0: see that? Even overeducated fleas are doing it. They're falling in love. And that's what we're looking for, you to fall in love with community radio. Just for a few minutes while you call the phone number, 813-238-8001. That's 238-8001. Alanis Morissette from the soundtrack of a motion picture called The Lovely and the Life and Times of the Great Cole Porter.
1: Very nice.
0: Very, very nice. One of my favorite soundtracks. And that's something that we do sometimes on the program is play soundtracks to different shows and different Broadway plays. And all of that in a big bag of plátano chips, very salty, as I always say. And we're looking for a donation. We have made $300. I mean, we have made $30, so we need $270, I believe, in order to make our goal. And we have plenty of time to do it because the first hour has gone by. And I bet that there's some people listening out there who are maybe just getting in for the evening or maybe just getting up for an early shift. However it is that you do, please take the time to just dial the number a couple of times. And like I said, we normally just do what we do, especially on the overnight. There's not a lot of talking. But we want to remind you that this is the way community radio is done here in Tampa Bay. This is the way we do it. We need for you to pick up the phone and for you to make a phone call and donate whatever you can. Whether you want to join our circle of friends where you can give us a set amount every single month, or whether you just want to make a one-time donation and say, hey, I appreciate what you're doing, and we will read your donation. If you have a comment to make about the reason you're donating, we will be looking forward to reading that. Tim, what do you say?
1: I say that, you know, the value you get from this station is special. Because you don't get that from any other media sources, the value you get from WMNF.
0: Well, there's interchange. You're not just giving something and then just waiting to see whatever it is that that entity or that person decides to give you back in return. There's give and take. There's a communication going on. We take your donation seriously and we take your opinion seriously. This is the radio station where the community meets media. You can't walk into one of these commercial radio stations and, hey, I want to tour the place, or I want to. They don't even want your donation. They don't even need your. And the only reason that they exist is to sell you pop, to sell you experiences you probably don't even need. That's the only reason that they exist. The music and whatever else you hear is just a temptation to get you there. What they want to do is talk to you and sell you something.
1: Well, where else can you call in or email in a live DJ?
0: Imagine that, yeah.
1: Because I know I get requests on my show. I don't know about your show, but on my show, you know, people, hey, can you play this? Can you play that? And we're more than happy to.
0: That's right. That's what I mean. Very little anymore are the radio stations where you can participate. And, you know, the way you do here at WMNF. And another thing that WMNF does, need I remind you, is represent and all the musicians that are out there. This is a good time for musicians to be up because they're up doing whatever it is that musicians do at this time of day.
1: Right.
0: But remember that no other radio station offers the availability for musicians to come on the air and to play at our events and to do our live music showcase. There's so many ways that WMNF interacts with the community. In fact, I don't think that we would have the musical scene that we have here in the Tampa Bay area if we did not have a WMNF in order to disseminate that music and to let people go. Who can afford advertising in any one of these other radio stations? But WMNF has been known to have people right around our counter with their instruments playing their music, letting you know who they are. Where else can you do that? Only by the donations that come in, $10 at a time, $25 at a time, people who are doing a little more. I mean, this is a rough time. Everybody knows that we are in one of the roughest times, and that's even more reason to double down and say, you know, there's so many things changing and so many things going away. What I want, some of the things to stay constant. And one of the constants is WMNF and the way that we represent the community and the way we are here for you. And if you want that constant to continue, please pick up the phone and do whatever you can. Any amount is fine, whatever you decide. There are plenty of thank you gifts. We have our phone answerers in the back, and they'll sit with you and let you know exactly what you can get for your donation. A lot of people don't even take a donation because at the end of the day, we don't have to send a stamp out for anything. Whatever it is that we can do to impress upon you the need for your donation, we want to do that, don't we?
1: Indeed we do. And where else can musicians get their music played?
0: That's right.
1: Local musicians get their music played on this station all the time.
0: That's right. And we let you know about all the festivals that are going on, the music festivals.
1: All the shows.
0: All the shows. And we do a lot of the shows ourselves here at WMNF over at the Skipper Dome. And who could forget our yearly big outing of Heat Wave. Heat Wave was a tradition for the Tampa Bay area, and it went away for a few years, and now we are back with Heat Wave, and again, people are coming. People used to plan their whole yearly vacation around being here at Heat Wave, and they're starting to do it again. At Heat Wave, you're going to get your money's worth. So many bands, so many things happening at the same time. You have to pick and choose and go see what you want to see, because it is quite an adventure. And there's tickets to go to Heat Wave. One of the things you can do is pick up a pass for two for Heat Wave as your donation. Just get on the telephone, talk to the telephone answerers, and we can do that.
1: Well, we also have a show coming up, Big Sandy and his Fly Right Boys with Rocket 88. It's going to be on Saturday, June 13th.
0: Just right around the corner.
1: Just right around the corner. And for an $88 donation, you can get a pair of tickets. A pair of tickets, and you can go see that.
0: Rocket 88 for $88.
1: Yes.
0: Helping out 88.5.
1: Indeed.
0: And Father's Day is right around the corner, so that's
1: there.
0: If
1: you go.
0: If that's something that you want to splurge on, it won't really be much of a splurge at all. It'll be $88. That's quite a way to celebrate if that's the kind of thing you want to do.
1: Indeed. And we got all kinds of cool thank you gifts. So if you call up 813-238-8001, there is a person, probably Michael or Chris, will be there to answer your call and take your pledge and get you squared away. And, you know, we're $270 away from our goal. We have 2 hours to make it. So it's very doable.
0: That's right. Maybe you want to donate 45 minutes from now after you take your nap. Set your alarm and get back up, and then you can donate and do what you got to do. Hey, I was speaking about the way that we play different productions, maybe not all just music. This is next piece is going to be music, but it's from a short-lived Broadway show that was produced by Paul Simon. It was called The Cape Man. And this show featured a lot of Latin American actors and musicians. And we're going to listen to a tune right now that is featuring Anita Nazario on vocals. And it's about a mother visiting her son in prison during Sunday and the ritual of having to do this. It's called Sunday Afternoon from Paul Simon's Cape Man.

0: And there you have the recently disappeared Peebo Bryson with Feel the Fire from the album Reaching for the Sky. And that's just a little bit of weirdness as opposed or to have that in a Latin show. And let's be honest, some of what you hear on WMNF is a little weird, sometimes a little unexpected. And those different sounds are the different sounds and different cultures. And then it suddenly clicks. You're saying, that's why I listen to WMNF, because it's all connected. Why wouldn't I be able to hear Peebo Bryson? And right before that, Sly and the Family Stone being redone with Brazilian background from an outfit called Studio Rio. Studio Rio presents the Brazil Connection, Sly and the Family Stone. And why wouldn't we be able to hear a Broadway show before that featuring Ednita Nazario from Puerto Rico singing in Spanish Sunday afternoon songs from the Cape Man? My name is Franco, and I'm here with Tim, and we are here asking you to help participate in our experiment of community radio. One of the things, one of the institutions that we can still count on through the years, we've been here and we continue and intend to be here for a while, but we need for you to pick up the phone and participate in our fundraiser. Isn't that right, Tim?
1: Oh, yes, very much so. What you were saying led me to think about our slogan for this marathon: different on purpose.
0: Different on purpose. That's right. WMNF is a controlled chaos.
1: Yeah, it is.
0: It seems to the listener who may go in and out that there's so many things going on, but it does have a continuity to it, because when you start with the basis of representing your community and you have the majority of the way that people feel, we have, there's a blend of people. There's a certain amount of them are here that are retired people. Some are students that are here in the beginning of when they're still trying to figure things out. Some people are raising families. But what we have here is common values come together and common experiences come together to want to celebrate what it is to be alive these days here in the Tampa Bay area. And part of that difference is the ether that is produced by this radio station, the good feelings, the knowing that there is a place that you're going to be able to listen to and bump into somebody new and listen to a new artist or celebrate somebody. If there's anybody that's going to bring you and tap you into some kind of memory blast from the past, it's going to be this radio station, yeah. WMNF, because we, like I said, make sure that we have everybody happy. This is one of the ways that we gauge who our audience is by who is contributing, who is giving the money, what it is that they want to hear. And, it's the adage of putting your money where your mouth is. You support what you want to support and you don't support what you don't. So WMNF will make thousands of dollars during this marathon. That is a given fact.
1: Yes.
0: And it will be given by people who support what they support. What we're asking you to do is support this portion of the radio station, this part where we celebrate this little thing that it is to be Latino and to be Latino in this community that has come up this way. And the people who celebrate and who appreciate Latino, you don't have to be Latino to love Latino music. There are people that are open-minded enough that have a list of their favorite Latin artists that they like as well. You know, I grew up listening to R&B. I was born in Harlem, and I love my Latin music. But, of course, I grew up listening to everything that everybody else was listening to.
1: Yeah.
0: And then, when I had children, I said to them, I thought the mentality, why wouldn't I want them to be able to celebrate life in more than one way?
1: Exactly.
0: Life is a celebration. I want my kids and I want myself and I want all my friends to celebrate in blue, orange, green, purple, red, stripe, everything and every way that you can celebrate. There are more than one way to celebrate, more than one way to feel good, more than one way to interact with each other. And that's what WMNF provides, another dimension of what normally is a regular just a normal give and take situation. You listen to the radio, you bop your head, and then you go buy the product that they want you to buy. Yeah. That's not what's happening here at WMNF. You listen to the music, you remember somebody, you make a phone call, and you connect with somebody from your past, or you decide that you want this to continue, this experiment, and you pick up the phone and you decide that you want to send us $25, $30, just for reminding you that that we have a pulse. So please pick up the phone and just, you don't want to hear me talk. You don't want to hear me ask. You know the need is there. So please pick up the phone. What's the phone number again? Because we're not using the number that you are used to, the request line, the number that you call week in, week out, the ones that ends in WMNF. No, we're using one of our clerical business lines, yes. And then that way you can get through.
1: 813-238-8001.
0: 238-8001 right here in Tampa. And you can pick up one of these wonderful, beautifully illustrated refrigerator magnets. Now, the logo on here was created by someone who donated their time. He's a graphic artist. His name is Alex Santiago, and he's up in the Lakeland area. And he donated his time and his talent to make several different graphics for the Latino 54 show. And one of them is the Art Deco lettering of Latino 54, one continuous word, Latino 54, and it says with host Franco Silva and has the current logo of the Starburst of WMNF at the bottom. Now, a lot of people are curious about Latino 54, and I've told this story many times during the years, and I'll tell it again. A lot of people associate Latino 54, especially the way it's written out, with Studio 54, the discotheque. But the thing is that in the beginning, the Latino show was called, the Latin show was called Oye Latino, Listen Latino, and it was a 2-hour show. And then the programming director, Randy Wynn at the time, says, we're going to move things around, and you wound up with an hour slot instead of a 2-hour show. So our show was cut back by an hour. So now we had a 1-hour show. And then he tells me, it's not only a 1-hour show, it's a 54-minute show because you have to do the news. So the actual time that you have for your show is 54 minutes.
1: Wow.
0: So I said to myself, what the hell am I going to call a Latin show that's only 54 minutes long? And then I thought of 60 minutes from the TV show.
1: Yeah, right.
0: So I said our show was going to be called Latino 54 because that's the only time we have.
1: Okay.
0: So there is the legend of how the show came to be called Latino 54. And now we're expanding. We're in 3 hours, but guess what? The name stuck because of the association and the way that it's written out. Why not keep the name? So we're still Latino 54, even though we're not 54 minutes anymore. We're a full 3 hours. But in order to continue doing what we're doing, we want to ask you, other members of the community, to please come on in and do this experiment with us and send us a pledge. Make it a monetary pledge that you can do every month, or make it a one-time deal and get out of the way. Say, you know what, Franco, here go these $75. I'm going to take this sport belt bag or fanny pack or whatever you want to call it, and we're going to call it even. And you're going to keep on doing for the next 6 months what it is that we have been doing here at the station for many, many years. Isn't that right, Tim?
1: Indeed.
0: You know what? We're going to give them more music and give them a reason to go down to the hood. This is a special time of day. I know it, when people are, you know, rearranging things, and the people that are listening might be commuting in between distances, or might be just getting to where they're going, or might be just going down, or even getting up, because this time, you know, with the different shifts, we're a city that works all the way around the clock. Maybe you're just getting up. Whatever you're doing, try to include a phone call or a visit to WMNF.org so that we can get this ball rolling and bring you more programming. After this week is gone, we'll be right back to giving you everything that it is that you love WMNF for, all the different styles of music. You like to listen to Marcy on Saturday. You like to listen to the reggae show on Sunday. You like to listen to all that. So help us out. Here's Jorge Drexler with a thing called Movimiento right here on Latino 54. Muchas gracias por escuchar. Let me give you this pitch in Spanish just in case there are a few friends of ours that are driving by and want to make a pledge. Yo me llamo Franco Silva y estamos requiriendo dinero para el programa Latino 54. 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

0: Aliucci's there on community radio. And I believe before that we listened to Ruben Blades' Sin Tu Cariño from the Fania Archives. This is Franco and you're listening to Latino 54 on WMNF 88.5, and we are in Marathon. This is the beginning of the second full day of Marathon here at Community Radio 88.5 in Tampa, and we would like very much for you to participate. This particular program has a goal of $300, which we need to reach before 3 o'clock in the morning, and we have a while to go, and we are... We have a generous donation of $30 on our receipts now, and we need for you, we need another $270 to make it happen, and we have plenty of swag available, brand new swag for 2026. We have the artist t-shirt, which is very beautiful and very collectible. Those of you who donate during different marathons know that we try to keep the t-shirt game fresh. And we have something new right now. It is a beautiful shade of blue, and it has what appears to be a record, but it is sort of a mosaic of a record, sort of the image of a record spinning around, and the logo. And it says different on purpose, which is our saying and our phrase for the marathon. We are different on purpose. We purposely mix it up for you and give you a little bit of this and a little bit of that. We go, we do everything. We have the Sunday Simca, and we also have True Talk. We have different sides of the spectrum at WMNF, and nobody can give you that but WMNF Community Local Radio, and that's what we're here for. Let me give you the telephone number, 813 in Tampa, 238-8001. That's 238-8001. Tell us more about this t-shirt, Tim. Who designed the t-shirt?
1: Our very own Robin Milkowitz. She's been designing our t-shirts for the past few marathons and just been knocking them out of the park, I'll tell you.
0: These are very collectible. I'm pretty sure that when you see one on the website, if you go to WMNF.org, you can go to the page where we have all the different swag. And this year, there are things like the portable animal bowl, which you can carry in your pocket and feed your pooch or your kitty cat whenever you're out and about. And there's a bunch of different things. There are hats, those wonderful bucket hats that people are using now. And it's a reverse bucket hat. And at $9 a month, you can have that. It has the WMNF logo on a flat green background. Or you can turn it around and it has graphics on a black and white tip on the other side. So it's very good to wear with different outfits. And it will set off your summer, especially if you're sitting on the WMNF beach towel at the time with our logo, of course, and all the different things that we stand for. Music, peace, love, the community, all are welcome, culture, public affairs, the whole nine, as they say. We have it all.
1: We
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1: Or call 813-238-8001. And we have answers standing by right now, waiting to talk to you.
0: That's right. They're trying to stay awake back there. I walked in on one guy who had toothpicks strategically placed on the bottom and top of his eyelids in order to keep it going, and he's waiting for you to make that phone call. And we need you to pick up the phone. We need you to do it. 813 in Tampa, 238-8001. That's 238-8001. Please make it happen. Get on the phone. And I don't know. Tell me what I'm doing right. Tell me what I'm doing wrong. Let me know what it is that we need to play in order to get you situated to do the next thing you want to do. But the very next thing that we need for you to do is pick up the phone. 813-238-8001. 238-8001. And we want to just play music for you like we do every single show. and we get you ready for your morning and get you ready for your Thursday, because the weekend is on its way. If you haven't made plans for the weekend, today's the day that we do that. On Thursday, by Thursday, especially now in the summer times, we have our weekend plans going, and we know whether we're going to need that WMNF umbrella, whether we're going to need that bucket hat, that towel, that pour.

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The telephone number right here to the station is 238-8001. That's 813 in Tampa, 238-8001. 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

Hey, we just got to listen to Diodato and Are You For Real? And I am for real. Thank you so much for listening to Community Radio Overnight. Before that, the Blackbirds gave us Doing It in the Park, Rock Creek Park. Oh, yeah. So shouts out to everyone out or from listening in Washington, D.C. Thank you so much for supporting Community Radio. Hey, we just got a pledge, a wonderful pledge of $100. And it is coming from my friend and fellow programmer, Bob Seymour, from the Jazz in the Night show on Monday nights. Listen to him starting at 10 o'clock at night. He says, I enjoy hearing Franco and will always be happy supporting Franco. You don't know how much this means to me, Bob. You don't know how much respect I have for your craft and what you do and what you've done in the Tampa Bay area back when you were program director at WUSF. And all those years, there is no better source of knowledge for straight-ahead jazz and all the different components and all the different colors of jazz that we have than our resource, Mr. Bob Seymour. Thank you so much for your $100 donation, Bob. I appreciate it from the bottom of my heart, especially from a fellow programmer, man, that hits right in the heartstrings. Thank you so much. We got an anonymous pledge as well for $20, which brings our grand total up halfway. We are halfway there and only have just a little bit over a program, over an hour to do this, an hour to bring you what we can. We have $150 to go. If you feel inclined towards making this little brown heart happy this evening, please pick up the phone if you can. Let me make sure you have the proper number. It's 813 in Tampa. 238-8001. That's 238-8001. And we're going to keep playing great music. Thank you so much again to Mr. Seymour and to all the people that are listening right now. And if you're considering giving a donation, please consider it. I'm trying to do what I can to bring you, to make that spark go off, to make you realize that we are different on purpose. Hey, I played a little something by a big, big star who has Puerto Rican roots, Mr. Bruno Mars, and he recorded a new album. His new album is called Romantic, and he has a version of this song in English, and he went ahead and decided to record a version of Risk It All in Spanish in his own voice, opening up a whole new market for him in Latin America. Even though Latinos, for the most part, if they like music, they like music. They don't let language stay in the way. So he's had a lot of Latino audiences. And now Mr. Mars is going to get a bunch of new ones with this Spanish version of Risk It All called Lo Arriesgo Todo.

0: 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Tim, thank you for being here with me at this hour.
1: My pleasure.
0: And thank you. 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Yes. 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
1: Thank you very much, sir.
0: And I reminded everyone that Jazz in the Night, Mondays at 10 p.m.
1: Yes.
0: Bob Seymour himself, the radio legend of Tampa Bay, is here giving you his expertise. So don't forget to pick up that show. You can also listen to this, any of your favorite WMNF shows on archive. All you have to do is go to the radio station's website, look up our programming calendar, go to the show that you want, click on it, scroll down, and you will find parts 1, 2, and 3 or whatever relevant parts to whatever program you want to listen to. 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
1: Yes.
0: We need computers. We need boards. We need clocks. We need lights. We need air. We need glass. We need wood, speakers, lights. Oh, my God. Everything that we need for this radio station comes to us from listeners like you, people who take the time to donate from this locality, from this local radio station, and from people who are listening online. People are listening 10 miles away. People are listening 10,000 miles away. People are listening all over the place. Wherever you're listening from, we want you to pick up the device that's nearest to you, be it the computer at WMNF.org or be it the telephone at 813-238-8001. That's 813-238-8001, the one and only number that you need to call tonight to make sure that we get your pledge, whatever number that might be. Go ahead, Tim.
1: And I want to thank John from Newport Richey, $30 donation.
0: All right, John from Newport Richey, $30. Yes, we are almost there. You know, that puts us 120 bucks away from where we want to be.
1: Excellent.
0: 120 bucks in an hour. We can do that.
1: That's very
0: easy. It's starting to look up. I am feeling so charged and feeling so positive right now that I think we can do that. I'm so happy.
1: Yes, we can.
0: Yes, thank you so much to our listeners. Thank you so much. Again, for your pledge. We want you to pick up the phone. Here we are going down to the short strokes. 813-238-8001. That's 238-8001. We have t-shirts, hats, coffee mugs. That t-shirt is really, really a nice shirt. Bob Seymour picked up one of those t-shirts for his donation, and I'm going to sneak over here on a Monday and see what Bob looks like chilling with his new WMNF t-shirt, his new graphic t-shirt.
1: Very nice.
0: Very, very nice. We're going to continue with the music right now, but not before we ask you at 5 minutes after the hour to please pick up the phone and give a donation. You can give any amount you want. If you don't want your name mentioned, Mr. Anonymous has been donating all through.
1: It's a very large family.
0: Yes, the Anonymous family comes through for us every time during our marathon, and you can join your cousins in the family and go ahead and donate what you can. No amount is too small. Maybe you just have a budget, and maybe you just want to sacrifice a couple of those big latte, mate, mocha, choca, boca coffees that you get. Maybe you want to sacrifice a couple of them during the week and send us that $25 donation and get that prize to go. And pick up this magnet, this wonderful refrigerator magnet that will remind you every time you go in there to warm up your rice and beans and steak, you will look at this magnet and say, coño, I got to remember that at midnight on Wednesday, which is Thursday morning, Wednesday at midnight, I got to listen to Franco and see what's going on and what's going on. And if he has a guest, you know, now it's just a little tad harder to get guests, but we do get guests who come at midnight and talk to us live about all the things going on. Jorge Acosta is a local, and he comes to the program all the time and tells us what's going on with the theater works going on. We also have people that come from the various film festivals to come here and tell us about what's going on as far as Latin culture in those institutions. Don't forget that we have our concert tickets here, and we have all the different swag components for you to get on the telephone and make a deal. Let's make a deal, like on television, and get your support. Timmy.
1: Yes, sir.
0: Go ahead. Give him the phone number one more time, just in case I'm giving it wrong.
1: 813-238-8001.
0: That sounds like what I've been saying, the same one. I don't know if there's a problem. Let's try it out. Why don't you out there pick up the phone and see if that number is indeed calling, okay? You may or may not want to give a donation when you do that. I hope you do. But still, pick up the phone anyway just to see if all the electronics in here are working, okay? 813-238-8001. That's 238-8001. Here is Raúl Alejandro and Romeo Santos with a thing called Que, right here on Latino 54.

0: That fancy drum work right there at the end. The great Tito Puente.
1: Nice.
0: Joined up from a great album called Kimbo Kimbara. Tito Puente and Celia Cruz team up to do Aquarius, Let the Sun Shine In. And a perfect melding of what WMNF is all about. Yes. Started out by a bunch of hippies back in the day going door to door to play this great music because they knew that we were in the dawning of the age of Aquarius. And the great Celia Cruz, the queen of Latin music, the queen of the guaracha, all universally known. She can be found on the back of one of your quarters that you might have in your pocket. She was honored with her image on a coin as one of the great groundbreakers of culture here in the United States. So we celebrate things like that on Latino 54. Celia Cruz doing Aquarius. Right before that, we had Rauw Alejandro from Puerto Rico and Romeo Santos from the Dominican Republic teaming up on an album called Cosa Nostra to give us Que. And before that, the great Patty Austin on vocals, one of my favorite albums, Quincy Jones, Bet You Wouldn't Hurt Me. Thank you so much for listening. And we are $120, Tim, away from a little less than an hour to go, but only $120. One good phone call could make it all happen for us, and then it's music the rest of the way.
1: It's music the rest of the way.
0: And it's time for just everyone to wait for the 3 o'clock people to wake up and do what they're doing to come and help Sonic Sunrise. But for our session, we are $120 away. Seriously, that's one good phone call. Somebody who says, you know what? I think it's worth it. I think what you guys are doing, you know, I want to go to sleep already. And I don't want to hear any more talking. I just want to hear the music. And I think that what you guys do is worth this extra $120 that I have in my pocket right now. I'm just going to go without those coffees next week. And I'm just going to make it happen. Thank you so much for making that decision and calling 813-238-8001. That's 238-8001. I can see the light lighting up right now. I'm manifesting it. One person with that $120 donation. Tim, do you think that can happen?
1: It can happen, but it's going to have to take somebody to either go to WMNF.org or go to call 813-238-8001.
0: Well, let's game out the possibilities. Maybe we'll have one person with a $120 donation, but maybe two people will call with $60 donations.
1: There you go.
0: You know, that could happen, right?
1: Yes.
0: Or four people with $30 donations, whatever it breaks down, whatever algebra you have to do to make it happen in your head, I think it could happen. I think the possibilities, I think the way that you split the pie might happen in a way that we might get $120 before this is all over with. What do you think?
1: I do believe we've got the time.
0: I think it can happen. I think that somebody is just waiting. Maybe they're just dancing around right now and they're waiting. Maybe they're at an event and they want to do this and they're getting themselves together and they're taking down the curtains and they're putting away the speakers and they're just waiting to do this and they're in a place where they're after the dance and that's what they want to do. And let's listen to Marvin Gaye after the dance. Maybe that'll inspire you to pick up the phone. 813 in Tampa, 238-8001. That's 238-8001. Please.

0: Y ahí la voz de el inolvidable Benny Moré con la canción Como Fue, de la colección Originales Cubanos de Benny Moré. Right before that, we listened to Marvin Gaye, After the Dance, from the I Want You compact disc. And before that, Celia and Tito with Aquarius, Let the Sunshine In. My name is Franco, and Tim is here with us, and we are asking for the last little bit that we need to go. We have a little over a half an hour to go, and we have $120 to go for this marathon for Latino 54. Tim, I think we can do it. What do you think?
1: I believe we can as well.
0: I think that it's just a matter of playing the right tune at the right time to give somebody that inspiration to walk on over to the telephone and pick it up and dial 813-238-8001. That's 238-8001. Let me ask one more time in Spanish, just in case my friend Pablo just woke up. Hey, Pablo, this is Franco. Estoy pidiendo que mande una donación a través del teléfono a este número, 813-238-8001. Necesitamos tu donación para mantener este programa aquí en Radio Comunitario. Este programa está en el aire ya 30 años con la ayuda de los radioescuchantes. Necesitamos que, por favor, tomes tu teléfono y envíe una donación a través del teléfono. Pueden ser $20, pueden ser $25. Necesitamos $120 para completar la meta de este programa esta noche. Por favor, ayúdanos a completar. 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Timmy, what do you think about that?
1: I think it's very doable, and I also think that that people out there do support this station.
0: Mm-hmm, they do.
1: And they want to support this station. They want to support this show, and they can do that by calling.
0: And I'm so happy for the people that have called already. I mean, we're $120 short, but to be around at this time and to make those $30, those $40, those $20 donations, and that big $100 donation that came in from Bob Seymour, man, that shows that even when you think that it's darkest outside, like they say, the light is right around the corner, man. We're like $120 away. Like I said, that's one good donation or two really good donations, four great donations. It'll all happen. All you need to do is please pick up the phone and join this struggle that we have going on until the 3 o'clock hour to make our goal to make sure that we assure this type of diversity at this hour on this radio station. Let's continue with more music to give you a chance to call. We mix it up really, really good here on Latino 54. Here's Lamont Dozier doing a thing called Going Back to My Roots.

0: From her album Tropicoqueta, acting very tropical and coquettish at the same time, we have Karol G with a thing called Ivone Bonita. Right before that, we listened to Lamont Doja, Going Back to My Roots, from the 12-inch single. And before that, from Cuba, the great Benny More, Como Fue. Hey, Tim, we are almost there. We are 21 minutes away, and we're $120 away from making our goal. I think we can do it. I'm staying optimistic right up until the last minute.
1: Absolutely.
0: What do you think? Yes. And don't forget that Sonic Sunrise is coming up. Is Mark Hart going to be in the building for

0: before the top of the hour. And we're hoping that we can do it with your help. 813 in Tampa, 238-8001. 238-8001 or WMNF.org. There's a perfect list of everything that we have available as premiums to thank you with. Right, Tim?
1: Yes, we do. We've got, we've got the WMNF beach towel. That's very popular. Last time we had the beach towel, it went very quickly.
0: Yeah, I think that we were out of that within just a few days. It didn't even last throughout the whole marathon. Something about terry cloth and the beach and the summertime, this time of year, people are just buying them up. People want to be in the beach and they want to represent while they're at the beach. That's another reason for, if you are thinking that we might run out of that beach towel, the bucket hat would be a close second for the beach, because it also will give you UV protection on that hair and that head from the sun. So the bucket hat is a close second. If I missed out on the towel, I would have to get that bucket hat.
1: Definitely. And the great thing about the bucket hat is it's two hats in one.
0: That's right. It's a double bucket hat.
1: It's a double bucket hat.
0: Sometimes you just have to say bucket and get the hat. Spend whatever you can. It's a double-sided, so you got that green, solid green with the logo in the front. That looks sharp enough. But if you get into a sticky situation and you need to have another hat, well, you can just pop that one up, turn it around, and put it right back in. Put it right back on your head, and there you go. A whole totally different look from a whole different angle, featuring a whole bunch of different colors. Featuring different colors than you were, because the other side is black and white, and then the other side is green and logo. So lots of options to make your splash, if you will, by the pool or by the beach, wearing your very stylish WMNF bucket hat. Or that blue t-shirt is, once you get the blue t-shirt, if you go online right now at WMNF.org, I'll give you a few seconds while you do that. Okay, now that you're there, you're going to see that blue t-shirt. It just eye-popping catches the eye with that splash of orange, reddish in the middle. To me, it looks like a record that's been playing and going crazy, playing some great music, and it says different on purpose, which is exactly what we are. There's no mistake that WMNF sounds the way it does from hour to hour and from day to day. We do it on purpose. That's the way we represent you, the community. And you can get on board with what's going on here by picking up the phone, 813 in Tampa, 239. No, it's not 239. See, I go on mode, automatic mode. It's 238-8001. That's 238-8001. Let's get in on it. What do you think?
1: I think so.
0: I think music maybe for a little bit more. We've got 15 minutes to go.
1: And also, just real quick, we also have the summer pack, which is for $275. You get the shirt, the hat, and the towel.
0: Shirt, hat, and the towel. That's the whole outfit, practically.
1: The whole outfit.
0: Yeah, you can't beat that. So the summer pack, towel, bucket hat, T-shirt. And you wind up saving $50 that way when you get them, when you get it bundled that way, don't you?
1: Yes, you do.
0: And you can do that for $23 a month on the circle, if my math is correct here. So check it out. You can do that. Make our day. That would put us right over the top. And then some, if somebody just picked up the summer pack. Let's go for that summer pack. Summer pack. Right now, if you can, please do that for us. Let's listen to Ruben Blades doing a thing called Patria right here on Latino 54.

Hola, señoras y señores. Estamos escuchando el gran Mongo Santa María con su número Sofrito. We all know that we cook with sofrito. Sofrito is a mixture of garlic, onions, peppers, scotch bonnet peppers, the sweet ones, not the ones that are hot, oregano, salt, pepper, all crushed up and ground up together. It's the basis of our cooking, sofrito. When we put that down, maybe some chunks of meat to fry up, and then everything else comes in, the meat, the rice, whatever. But we start out with sofrito. It is the soul of our food. And that's the number we're listening to now. Mongo Santa María doing sofrito. Now that we're cooking, we need one more ingredient. We need you to pick up the phone and dial 813 in Tampa, 238-8001, so we can watch this pot sizzle together. 238-8001. Let's cook. Let's cook with some sauce, some sofrito.

0: 5 minutos. 5 minutes. 5 minutes left. 813 in Tampa. 238-8001. Tim, we're down. We're down to the short strokes. It's happening.
1: Down to the wire.
0: 813-238-8001. Sofrito naman. Mungo Santa Maria.

Hey, this is the Gypsy Kings right here. I feel like a little bit of Gypsy Kings. Maybe you can call 813-238-8001 and make it happen. Just a little bit of fiesta right here at the end.

0: Chobi, Chobi, cada día yo te quiero más. I love you more every day. The Gypsy Kings, Chobi, Choba. And we are asking you, we have 3 minutes left. Timmy, what can we say in 3 minutes to remind somebody that they can help make our goal?
1: The phone number.
0: That's right. That's it. That's it's simple as that. 813 in Tampa, 238-8001. 238-8001. We need a hero. We need a last-minute hero to give us $120 to make our goal. Make it happen, please.

0: Aquí tenemos a Ile, Ile with Tu Rumba, and this is our very last pitch. Tim, thank you so much for hanging out with me and keeping me company, keeping me awake, and for helping us reach our goal, for your kind words, and for always being here, because I remember that when I was out sick for a few months, you covered a lot of the Latino 54 show. And I just want to tell you on the real side how much I appreciate that.
1: Thank you, sir.
0: Okay.
1: I appreciate that.
0: Thank you. The news is coming up. And then Sonic Sunrise, please stay here and help. 813-238-8001. That's 238-8001. And you can pitch in to help this community radio station. We'll be asking you the rest of the day. In fact, we're just starting. This is a second day of marathon. We need your help. We need you to support your show. If what you're waiting for is for your favorite show to come on, guess what? It's coming. It's coming, and when it does, it's going to need your help, and we want you to do that. And the way you do that is 813-238-8001. That's 238-8001. Thank you so much for listening. And you're listening to WMNF 88.5 in Tampa. The news is coming here shortly. Thanks again, Tim.

Hey, just to break in for a second, and this is Franco again from Latino 54. I just want to thank one more person for a $20 donation anonymous, which means that we are just $100 short. We can get this money up during the week. Thank you so much. Stay right here, and don't forget that we need you to help Mark Hart make his goal right here on Sonic Sunrise. Thank you so much for supporting Community Radio.

0: go. WMNF Tampa, the DJ Markhart here. We are doing the Sonic fundraiser, Sonic Sunrise. Anything you can do to help. A lot of people over the last year, a lot of people call in at this time or text in, and they're going to work and stuff. The early shift, the medical people and other people, maybe some industry or something. But so if you are around and you are listening and you're going into work, please give us a call at 813-238-8001. It is Fun Drive. Anything you can do, we have a wonderful T-shirt. So the last song was picked by my lovely co-host. It was an Eric Clapton, B.B. King song. So why don't you tell us about that, Jessica?
1: Hi there. How you doing? This is Jess G., and I'm just recently getting going on the airwaves here at WMNF, although I've been volunteering as a board operator for quite some time. And I'm really happy to be helping you out tonight, Mark. We got started putting this list together, and this is one of the songs I chose. Eric Clapton and B.B. King's Help the Poor from the Riding with the King album that came out around 2000, I believe it was. And really good dual effort from Eric Clapton and B.B. King. And Help the Poor. We're not exactly poor here at WMNF, but we do have bills to pay every single week, every single month, and we do depend on our listeners to help us out with that, because we are your community radio station and a fabulous asset to the Tampa Bay community. 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Music and news as well. 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
0: 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If you've seen either of these artists live, you go ahead and give us a shout-out and donate, just because we're playing these two great artists. I have seen one of them. I saw Eric Clapton at the in Phoenix at the Phoenix Sun NBA Arena. I have not seen B.B. King live. Jessica, have you seen either of those artists live?
1: I have not, no.
0: Yeah, it was. So I saw Eric. He was actually doing, I must have been 93, and the fall of 93, or yeah, the fun, no, 94, the fall of 94, and when I was going to Arizona State University. And he Eric did like old school songs like B.B. King. Before that, we heard Young Lady, You're Scaring Me. All right, I don't have any daughters, I have sons. But if I did have a daughter, that's what I would say. Young Lady, You're Scaring Me. That's by Ron Gallo. That's new. So the way Sonic Sunrise works is I do half new, half old. I usually float the new is usually themed. Like one week I'll do mostly reggae and ska. The next week I might do mostly Americana, so forth and so on. The old tends to be all over the place, and it also tends to be from my personal CD collection. I have thousands and thousands of CDs. And before that, we heard As We Feet by Damian Marley. Well, actually, it features Damian Marley. And the artist is Protégé. So I saw Protégé about a year ago, and he is fantastic. He's straight out of Jamaica. I have not seen Damian Marley live, but I do remember playing his first single in 2006 when I was doing radio out west at University of California, Irvine. Before that, we heard Sonic Producer. That's my theme song. That's by the Dead Boys. The lead singer of the Dead Boys was Steve Bader's. This was a live version done later after the Dead Boys broke up. Steve is from Cleveland. I'm from Akron, so he's a homie, he's a homeboy. But I managed to see Steve Bader's before he died. It was in October 1988 in Bremen, Germany, when I was stationed over there as a young soldier and a young officer. And I pinched myself because like a year and a half later, he died tragically in Paris in an unfortunate auto accident. It was completely avoidable. It was terrible. So watch out when you're walking in Paris, okay? Be very, very careful. All right, 813-238-8001. We have all kinds of cool things. Jessica, tell us about the cool new T-shirt, which is right behind you.
1: It's an indigo blue color, men's cut or women's cut. Women's cut, the sleeves are just slightly tapered, and it features a black record, black vinyl record on the front of the shirt with the middle part of it is red. Really good looking for the summertime. We don't think we've had this combination of colors in certainly a long time.
0: What goes around comes around. So for Christmas about 3 years ago, I asked my 13-year-old Ben what he wants for Christmas, and he looked at me with a straight face, and he said vinyl records, and I'm like, you're in seventh grade, and you want a vinyl record? I'm like, what? I actually had to go out and buy a record table, a turntable. So records are back. It's no joke. Freshmen and sophomores in high school are going out and buying records, believe it or not, actual vinyl records. So you can run around town, and you can be cool. You can be 13 again, all right? Everybody can be 13. You might be 63 or 73, but you can feel 13 because all the middle schoolers are come up to you and high-five you. Oh, man, you like records too? So do I. All right, we're going to get back to the music. So there is an act out of British Columbia called the New Pornographers, and the lead singer is in two acts. She's Nico Case from Seattle. The two cities aren't far from, a lot of people don't know that, but Vancouver and Seattle, you can get there in like 45 minutes to each city. And so Nico does her own thing, which is kind of a country rock type act. And then the New Pornographers, which are more of indie rock. And I've seen Nico a bunch of times, but I saw her with the New Pornographers at Doug Weston's Troubadour in West Hollywood. And then I've seen her like three other times, including the Hollywood Bowl. In any case, this is a new track. It's from the New Pornographers. Remember, I play half new, half old. So check out Pure Sticker Shock. And then we're going to go into an old school track that Jessica picked out. I'm a big fan of Simply Red. I have two natural redheaded sons myself. Who knew? This is the New Pornographers.

0: Welcome back to WNF, WNF.org. My lovely co-host Jessica is here,
1: Jess
0: and you
1: G.
0: picked out that
1: that's
0: less.
1: Me.
0: Pardon?
1: Jess G. That's me.
0: Jess G. Oh, that's your on. That's your online thing. All right. Okay. Actually, I have an alter ego too, which I haven't done. I should do a little later. But every once in a while, I become DJ Makasha, so big German DJ. Yeah. East Berlin, yeah. I mostly do him when I play electronic music or Rammstein or something, German language band.
1: Well, at least this is my real voice. I mean,
0: so and then I would get criticism for doing it, and I'm like, dude, I'm a German American. I lived in Germany for 2 years. I speak a very good accent of German. I'm like, I'm almost German. Like Germans kind of scratch their head, like it's not German, but I'm not sure. Anyway, so that last one was Prince. So, Jess G., why did you pick that one?
1: You got the look. You got the look that you love WMNF, and you got the look that you are about to hit that orange button on the WMNF website and select your favorite show from that drop-down menu and select the amount that you would like to donate to keep this station going now and in the future.
0: And we do have people back there, so it's 813-238-8001. You can give them a call. We have a great T-shirt this time, but we also have some other things. Jess, while I am rolling off the tunes, could you look up the tickets, the WMNF tickets, in particular Sandy and the Fly Right Boys?
1: Sandy and the Fly Right Boys, for sure. That is I know when that's coming. It's coming on June 13th, because we were just looking up the date earlier today.
0: And what's the donation on that one?
1: Oh, let me look that up for you.
0: All right, while you're doing that, the last one you heard was Prince, You Got the Look. Before that, we heard Slumber Party. No, before that, we heard Amy Mann somewhere in there. Yeah, we heard Amy Mann, Long Shot. And if it sounded weird, it's because she did the F word twice. So I had to hit the red F word button. And then before that, we heard Slumber Party by Bridget Calls Me Baby. All right, so my basic deal here on Sonic Sunrise is I do half new, half old. And Bridget Calls Me Baby is a great band. I love them. They're reasonably new. And that track is released about a year ago. It's called Slumber Party. Before that, we heard from back in the day, Money's Too Tight to Mention by Simply Red. And he is from the 80s. He also looks like my youngest son, Ben. Before that, we heard Pure Sticker Shock by The New Pornographers. And Jess, how much is that that Sandy?
1: We'll give you those a pair of tickets to Big Sandy and his Fly Right Boys for $88.
0: For $88. Now, I recommend it. So I'm a California guy, or at least I was for 13 years. So I saw Sandy and the Fly Right Boys at a tiny offstage, and it must have been 97 or 98 at Oak Canyon. So one thing about Orange County, California is that the 50s live there. So they have this huge, I mean, you would see them around town like teenagers. They have this huge, like, 50s fashion thing going. And they're like 13, 14, 15 years old. And so I saw Sandy. There must have been like 20 people watching them. But go check it out. And that is $88.50. Now, some of the other things we can get, there's the T-shirt, but also I heard, tell us about the beach towel. That seems pretty cool.
1: Oh, the beach towel, that's coming back around. That I think it had been retired for a little bit. It is white with a beautiful gold sun type of design on the length of it. And it just says it's the WMNF Sunshine Beach Towel. That's for $125.
0: It also goes fast. So whenever that's in stock, today's the second day of the fun drive?
1: Yes. We're within our first 24 hours because we started at 9 o'clock yesterday. So 9 o'clock this morning will be our first 24 hours.
0: So I recommend you jump on it. All right, we're going to get back to the music because it's 3:52 on WMNF Tampa. And we're going to go into a Zydeco song. So I don't play it all the time, but I do like to play Zydeco a lot because when I did radio at UC Irvine, my best DJ friend did the Zydeco show. So I really kind of fell in love with it. In fact, this guy, Jake, his stage name is Jake Bacon. He started the Long Beach Zydeco Festival in the open field next to the Queen Mary in Long Beach. So, and I think he still curates that. All right, this track is called Nigeria. It's by Little Nathan and the Zydeco Big Timers. And then we're going to go into another Jess track with the Jackson 5. This Zydeco tune is new, so it was released this year or last year. And then after that, I'm not sure what we'll do. We'll have a mystery track. WMNF, WMNF.org,
1: 813-238-8001.
0: Absolutely. So let's do some Zydeco.

0: WMNF Tampa. So that was, we're back on with Jess G. That was from Northern Ireland. I usually play that song around Easter. That one is called Jesus Says. They are from the Belfast area, Ash, and that was the late 90s. Before that, we heard The Fever by Southside Johnny and the Ashbury Jukes. And Jess, I want you to pick this one up because I remember in the 70s listening to Southside Johnny on WMMS Cleveland. Why did you pick that song?
1: Just seemed like a good song to put into a playlist when we're asking for money. Because
0: are you
1: got
0: a Jersey
1: girl?
0: Are you a Jersey girl?
1: No, but I am the daughter of Jersey, of a Jersey girl.
0: Daughter. Is that worse than being a Jersey girl?
1: I don't know. I grew up in... I'm a Midwestern daughter of the Jersey, of the
0: Did
1: Jersey
0: you have
1: girl.
0: Big hair in the 80s?
1: No. I mean...
0: Before that, we heard I Will Change You, and that's by Mitski. Okay, so that's interesting. So Mitski is that's new. So on Sonic Sunrise, my goal is to do half new, half old. It kind of gets there. Sometimes some weeks are more new and less new and so forth and so on. But Mitski is a Japanese-American. Her dad was stationed in Japan as a diplomat. And he married a Japanese girl, and they had Mitski. And but what is interesting about this, the track All Change for You, that completely goes against most of the songs, because most of the songs are Don't Change by NXS, Don't Change for Me by, oh, God, that guy from New York. Anyways, I'll think of it later. So I picked that out. I'm like, okay, that's opposite of what most rockers say. Most rockers say don't change or be different. And she's like, no, I'll change for you. All right. interesting take on things. Before that, we heard I Want You Back by the Jackson 5. Then we heard Nigeria by Little Nathan, the Zydeco Big Timers. I try to pay as much Zydeco as possible. Before that, we heard You Got the Look by Prince, who puts on a great show. And, you know, it's another tragic loss. Well, a lot of things don't know about Prince is that he was hooked on Oxy. What's that thing that, what's that drug that they sold legally that got everybody hooked?
1: Yeah, oxycodone. And
0: yeah,
1: fentanyl. You're talking about fentanyl.
0: No. Before fentanyl became a thing.
1: Yeah, oxy.
0: And it was legal and everything. And I've seen both. There's a lot of great documentaries and stuff about it. And we talked about bureaucracies and that was approved on a bribe. Mm-hmm. And it ends up, I believe we're up to a half a million ODs on oxycodone.
1: I think it's down for like in the last year or so, but it's still very much a problem.
0: And it got Prince too. Mm-hmm. And that's too bad.
1: Tom Petty.
0: But we're going to talk about the donations. So 813-238-8001. You can also go on WNF.org. Be sure to hit Sonic Sunrise. My code is SUN. It used to be SOS, but now I think it's SUN. Mm-hmm. And I liked SOS better because, you know, save our souls. But anyways, then they like change. I didn't even ask for the change, and they changed. They're like, why did you change it? And I liked SOS. So we're going to talk about some of the gifts. And what Jess is going to talk about is the Circle of Friends. So take it away.
1: Yeah, new Circle of Friends member. If you care to join us as a sustaining member, so that means that you can designate a certain amount of money to come out of your bank account or on your credit card. And for a $5 donation, $5 a month, you can have your choice of a certain amount of swag. You can have your choice of a lunch tote or a reusable grocery bag or a phone stand or one of our Circle of Friends t-shirts. And if you step up that donation to $10 a month, you can choose two of those gifts. You choose which two you would like. So that's the lunch tote, which is a lined bag that you can carry your lunch around in, lined bag and zippered, so you can carry your lunch in it. The reusable grocery bag, which we've had for quite some time, a stand for your phone, for iPhone or Android, and this Circle of Friends t-shirt. I think we have two designs on that. And you can go to wmnf.org, donate to preview in order to preview those items.
0: So the basic idea with the circle of friends is that, you know, from an accounting standpoint, it provides predictable income, predictable monthly income. It's also less painful for you because you don't really notice it as much. It doesn't mean it doesn't matter. It just means you don't notice it. I don't know if that's a good thing, but in any case,
1: the main thing for the station is
0: predictable monthly income. And of course, accountants love that stuff. Mm-hmm. All right. There was one other thing I want, Jess, I wanted you to talk about the umbrella.
1: Oh, sure. We have an umbrella that's just in time for hurricane season. A nice, robust sun umbrella or rain umbrella that offers protection from the downpours and or for the sun. So it's versatile. And it's sleek, gray. It's got the WM&F new logo on it and comes with its own sleeve. And it's, like I said, it's a really, really robust style umbrella, very similar to the one that I had when I was in a rainstorm once in Washington, D.C., and got handed a wonderful umbrella.
0: Good. I hope you didn't get carjacked in D.C. So rainy season has begun. Now, there's another thing. Tell us about the summer pack.
1: The summer pack. That's cool. So that includes the beach towel, which we talked about before, the Terry Velour beach towel, 100% cotton, size of a normal beach towel. The summer pack... it includes the t-shirt, the different on-purpose t-shirt. That's the new indigo blue t-shirt with a record on it, and the beach towel, and the cool reversible bucket hat. And that bucket hat has two designs on the inside and the outside, so you can turn it around. It's green on one side and kind of like a graffiti style design on the outside, both with the WM&F logo.
0: Excellent. So we're going to move on with some music. So the next one is a track called Two Space. It's new. So on Sonic Sunrise, when I'm not being DJ Makasha, I like to play half new and half old. So this is a new track from a band called the Kings of Leon. They're from Eastern Tennessee, kind of like the hillbilly section of Tennessee. And they came out in 2002. And when Kings of Leon came out, they were kind of like a hard edge, garagey kind of band, very similar to the Strokes. The Strokes never changed. The Strokes, you know, stayed in their garage space. But the Kings of Leon, I guess, I don't know, the record executives kind of like got to them and they convinced them. So the first two albums from Kings of Leon were very, very, very rough, very raw, very kind of punky, garagey. And then they kind of took a big turn into big arena rock, and it worked. They were doing arenas. So last February, I stumbled upon some free tickets to see the Kings of Leon, and it was at the hockey arena. I'm like, what are they doing at the hockey arena? I mean, I saw them in Silver Lake in L.A., right? You know, 50 people there. And so I went there, and I was a little stunned at how they had changed, but I was kind of happy they played five songs from their first two albums, which are kind of garagey. And the later stuff wasn't like elevator music, but it was a lot cleaner. So this is one of their clean songs. This is called Two Space, which is a big thing these days. Every billionaire and their grandmother is starting a space company. It's like, oh, I got billions of dollars. I'll just blow it up, which is what they do anyways. I'll go ahead and blow up those dollars. This is the Kings of Leon. After that, we're going to listen to a track that Jess picked out. And, of course, that's right in a sentiment that I love, Revolution Rock. And then we're going to go into my homies from Akron, Ohio, with a new track, The Black Keys. But first... from Eastern Tennessee, this is the Kings of Leon.

0: All right, we're going to talk over Groove Armada for a little bit. This is a long run-up. So the last one was Crazy. Jess, why did you pick that song?
1: I don't know. I just like Seal. And we're crazy, crazy for doing this kind of an experiment in radio for the last 49 years.
0: Yeah.
1: And so it just kind of hit me that way. I really love that Seal album or the CD that Crazy came off of. So there's a lot of really good tracks there. And, it's like an experiment that you never would have thought would work, but yet WMNF has remained strong through thick and thin. And administration after administration and Florida politics and hurricanes and high water and all that good stuff, all thanks to the community that has supported the station for 49 years, since 1979.
0: If you want to keep it going, give us a call at 813-238-8001. Go online if you're driving into work. If you if you're just getting up, getting ready to work, go ahead and make a donation. Remember, we don't want you texting while you're driving or doing anything dangerous while you're driving. So the time to give is now while you're at home and you're not driving. Before that, we heard No Rain, No Flowers. They're from the Black Keys, from a hometown of Akron, Ohio. That is a new track. So on Sonic Sunrise, I like to do half new, half old. So that was new. And then before that, we had an old track. It was Revolution Rock by The Clash. And before that, we had a new track, Two Space by Kings of Leon. Although they've been around for a while. I figured, hey, it's a city in France. It should be Lyon, right? Before that, we heard The Fever by the Southside Johnny and the Asbury Jukes. All right, we're going to put up Groove Armada back up because it's such a great song. And while that's happening, give us a call at 813-238-8001 and or WMNF.org.

813-238-8001. Let's show us some love. 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It is fun drive. 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If you're getting ready for work, give now so you don't drive off the road. Don't do that. And we are going to move on with some more tracks here. So the last one was Groove Armada. And now we're going to move on. So one of the other things I like to do is I'm all over the place. And so I do like the country rock. So this is a newish act called the Rat Boys, although the lead singer is a girl. And this track is called Light Night Mountains, all that. So this goes out to the Appalachian Mountains, WNF, WNF.org. Sonic Sunrise, half new, half old, and all over the place. Give us some money. Show me the money.

0: WNF Tampa, that was the Arctic Monkeys. That's a new track called Opening Night. It is opening night on the Fun Drive. Give us a call at 813-238-8001. And my lovely assistant, Jess G, is here. Before that, we heard Hell by Squirrel Nut Zippers. Jess, why did you pick that one?
1: No, because that's where we're in right now.
0: That's
1: hell.
0: Right.
1: We are in hell.
0: H-E double toothpicks?
1: That's right. That's right.
0: We're double hockey sticks.
1: Working hard here and wanting that phone to ring, seeing the green light go off, and we could use some help with that.
0: So the Squirrel Nut Zippers, they're from the Raleigh-Durham era, is that correct? Or the Chapel Hill, North Carolina
1: area?
0: Yeah,
1: they're from North Carolina. I think the band members are from, like, pretty much all over North Carolina. But I was living in Cary, actually, when that album came out. And so we were quite aware that some local people had come out of Carborough area at the Mammoth Record Company in Carborough, North Carolina, which is right alongside Cary.
0: North Carolina is an interesting state. It's not exactly the South, and they never were really all in on the Confederacy thing. In fact, to the point where my homie General Sherman, after he crossed the North Carolina border, he told his soldiers, stop burning stuff, you know, because North Carolina was never, like, really into it. So they have a very, they're not like Southern.
1: They're not deep South.
0: So they have a lot of interesting things, especially with the universities.
1: Mm-hmm. Yeah, but Jesse Helms was a member of Congress when I was there, and that was no fun.
0: Yeah, no. From that side, but from an artistic side, you have the Squirrel Nut Zippers, mm-hmm. you have Ben Folds 5. And so it's not like country music or anything like that. That's not their culture. So before that, we heard speaking of country music, we heard Light Night Mountains, All That by the Rat Boys with a girl singer, lead singer, naturally. Before that, we heard Crazy. Also, somewhere in there, we had Groove Armada. Again, this is WMNF, WMNF.org. We are going to listen to the news. So in 20 seconds, we're going to play the news again. 813-238-8001. We did get a donation. I'll announce it probably at 5:30. But anything you can do, if you're getting ready to work, you want to donate now so you don't drive off the road while you're trying to donate with your phone. 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
2: Live from NPR News in Washington, I'm Dave Mattingly. A War Powers resolution passed by the House yesterday now heads for the Senate. Four Republicans joined House Democrats to approve it. The resolution directs President Trump to remove U.S. military forces from hostilities with Iran. Approval is mostly symbolic as Republicans control the Senate and President Trump would likely have a veto-proof majority if the resolution cleared Congress. Republican Congressman Marlon Stutzman of Indiana says what the president is trying to accomplish remains complex.
3: This is a very tough task that President Trump and Marco Rubio have negotiating with the IRGC. They move the goalposts. They will tell lies. They'll tell one thing and do another. And so it's very hard to negotiate with them.
2: He was speaking to ABC News. Despite U.S. and Iranian forces exchanging more fire this week, President Trump is continuing to express optimism that the current ceasefire will hold. NPR's Franco Ordonez reports on the president's latest comments at the White House.
4: The latest set of deadly strikes between the two countries threatened to upend peace talks and the already fragile ceasefire between the two nations. Trump said there was a reason behind the U.S. strikes, echoing a U.S. military assessment that they were defensive moves.
5: And I'd say in that part of the world, ceasefire is when you're shooting in a more moderate manner.
6: Yesterday,
5: a ceasefire there is much different than a ceasefire in other parts of the world.
4: But he insisted talks continue to go, quote, very well, and that it's possible they could reach an agreement in a matter of days. Franco Ordonez, NPR News, the White House.
2: Democratic lawmakers in New York State are endorsing a constitutional amendment to change the state's congressional redistricting process. Jimmy Vielkind with member station WNYC reports.
7: Democrats who control New York's government say they're responding to new maps adopted in Republican-controlled states like Texas. New York lawmakers approved an amendment that allows for mid-decade redistricting. State Senator Mike Gennaris is a Democrat from Queens who sponsors the amendment, which would also repeal the state's prohibition on gerrymandering.
6: You can't just say we'll do it right and let everyone else do it wrong and hope for the best, because New York will suffer if that happens.
7: Republicans like Assemblymember Joe Sempolinski oppose the amendment.
8: I don't view this as protecting democracy. Quite the contrary, I view it as a Democratic Party power grab.
7: The amendment must be approved again by lawmakers in 2027 and would go to the ballot later that year. For NPR News, I'm Jimmy Vielkind in Albany.
2: Republican Steve Hilton and Democrat Javier Becerra remain the top two vote-getters in California's gubernatorial primary. The votes are still being counted there. This is NPR News. It's still not clear who Los Angeles Mayor Karen Bass will face in the November runoff election. Bass, a Democrat, is seeking re-election and has advanced as a result of Tuesday's primary voting. Republican Spencer Pratt remains in second ahead of City Council member Nitya Raman, though Raman has closed the gap on Pratt as votes continue to be counted. The top two finishers will face off in the fall. New research suggests people with diet-related diseases who consume dietitian-designed meals have lower health care costs and fewer hospitalizations. NPR's Allison Aubrey reports on the findings published in Nature Medicine.
9: The study is the latest from the Food as Medicine Institute at Tufts University. The analysis includes people with diabetes, heart disease, depression, and other conditions who received free meals delivered to their homes about 10 per week. Each patient met with a registered dietitian who tailored meals to meet their medical needs and food preferences. The study shows participants who received the meals had about 30% fewer hospitalizations and lower health care costs. Researchers say the results show food really can be a form of medicine. Several states are piloting similar medically tailored meal programs through Medicaid at a time when diet-related diseases are a leading cause of death. Allison Aubrey, NPR News.
2: The New York Knicks rallied last night to take Game 1 of the NBA Finals. At one point, the Knicks were down 14 points to the San Antonio Spurs, but ended up winning 105-95. Game 2 is tomorrow night, again in San Antonio. I'm Dave Mattingly in Washington.
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0: If you thought that sounded like a James Bond song, you were right. That is Lana Del Rey. That's the Sonic Sunrise. DJ Mark Hart here with DJ Jess G over there. And we are doing the fun drive. And part of it is to demonstrate the kind of stuff I do here on Sonic Sunrise, which has been on and off the air since May 12 to 11, so 2011. So I was on, I was off, and then I got back on 2019. So this is Sonic Sunrise. I like to do half new, half old. So that track is by, Lana's not super new. She dropped her first album in 2013, I believe. And but that song you just heard was released a couple months ago. So that is called First Light, and she cut the song because she was asked to contribute to a James Bond video game. And so she wanted, so that's why it sounded like a James Bond song. So that's First Light, Lana Del Rey. That tip came from my sophomore at St. Pete High. So we're all about the teenagers on Sonic Sunrise. If you're a teenager, listen to our show. We love you. Before that, we heard Pulling Muscles from a Shell. And Jess picked that one, but I would have picked it too. I love Squeeze. I saw them like a year ago. They're fantastic.
1: I'm kind of rediscovering their whole discography these days.
0: Yes.
1: I completely forgot how much I liked them back in the day.
0: Yeah, no, I did college radio in 83 through 86, and that's when they were dropping their albums, you know, their original albums.
1: That's what before,
0: that,
1: ones.
0: Before that, we heard Opening Light by the Arctic Monkeys. That's a new track. They've been out since like 2013, 14, 15, somewhere around there. And then before that, we heard Hell by the Squirrel Nut Zippers. When was that cut? That was cut in the 90s or 80s or
1: 90s. Yeah, 96 for Squirrel Nut Zippers on that particular album.
0: Okay, yeah. but we don't want to get too much of music. Give us a call at 813-238-8001. So I have a pretty low goal here overnight, but we do appreciate anything you can give. And so we'd like to thank Anonymous, who gave $100 and got the blue t-shirt. So the blue t-shirt is really cool. It's the artist t-shirt, and it has a picture of an actual old black vinyl record on it. And that all ties in with the whole teenager thing and Lana Del Rey and everything, because 3 years ago I was stunned that my 13-year-old wanted a vinyl record for Christmas. I actually had to go out and buy a record player. And you're not going to believe it, but sophomores at St. Pete High buy vinyl. Yeah, crazy. So get a vinyl, you know, donate $100 and give your niece or nephew or grandchild in high school a blue shirt with a record on it, and they're not going to look at you and say you're crazy. You're going to say, oh, this is so cool. Again, this 813-238-8001. So let's talk about tickets. So The local tickets, there's Sandy and the Fly Right Boys, who's kind of a rockabilly revival. They're coming up. But, Jess, you want to do some research and tell me who else is coming up on the tickets?
1: Oh, I think that's
0: it's around here somewhere.
1: While she's doing that,
0: I'm going to read a canned message here. So Different by Design, WMNF has never sounded like everybody else. That's because the station is different. On purpose, from bluegrass to hip-hop, local voices to independent journalism, WMNF exists because listeners like you choose to support something unique. One of the best ways to keep the station strong is becoming a monthly member through the Circle of Friends. So the cool thing about that is the accountants love the Circle of Friends because it's income they can rely on. You know, accountants hate ambiguity. They hate up and down. They want the same amount coming in all the time. Right now, when you join at just $5 a month, you can choose one of our past Circle of Friends thank you gifts. That didn't used to be the case. That's new. Increase your support to $10 a month and choose two gifts. Not one, but two. Oh, yeah. Double trouble. Choose from a Circle of Friends lunch bag. Who uses lunch bags anymore? Reusable grocery tote. Actually, my boys do. Bamboo phone stand or one of our Circle of Friends t-shirts. Get the new one, the blue one with the vinyl record on it. Anyways, did you dig up the tickets?
1: Actually, I'll have to do a little bit deeper digging maybe at the next break. But we do have the pair of tickets for Two Big Sandy and Fly Right Boys at June 13th at Skipper's for a donation of $88. But I know we also have Chuck Prophet tickets coming up that we're offering on every show as well, because I did see that notice that our music director sent around earlier today.
0: What was his first band, Green on Red, or Chuck's first band out of L.A.? I think it was Green on Red.
1: Oh, I have no idea. Actually, I'm not much of a Chuck Prophet
0: fan. Yeah, I think it's Green on Red, and I actually have a vinyl record that is green, instead of black.
1: Yeah, but I think those tickets are $120 for a pair, and I can just we'll go double check that as soon as we get the music started again.
0: I don't know Chuck real well, but I literally bumped into him in the men's room at WMNF studio, so I'm not making that up. Anyways, so we're homies, All right, so give us a call at 813-238-8001. There's a lot of great gifts you can give, but more importantly, support the station. So we'd like to thank Anonymous for $100. We need your help. There is 42 minutes left. I'm about halfway there. I don't have a super high goal, but anything you can give would be helpful. You also can go online. If you're getting ready for work, I recommend that you give now. You do not want to run off the road when you're driving in.
1: So we have 65 online listeners, according to our eye in the sky.
0: So
1: we're talking to you.
0: All right. We're talking to you, 65 people getting ready for work. So what we're going to do here is we are going to do another cool thing. We're going to play an old Whitney Houston song, but it's been remixed by a Japanese dude named Kaigo.
1: He's Norwegian.
0: Who's Norwegian?
1: He's Norwegian.
0: Okay.
1: He's
0: Norwegian. Okay. Like, stop messing with me. Can't you be like Lars or something? Like, why do you have to do that? You know?
1: His name is a combination of his first name and his last name.
0: Oh, okay.
1: Yeah, his real name is Kyrre, Kyrre. That's his first name, yeah. But Kaigo is the guy, the go part.
0: What would we do without you?
1: I just think he's awesome, actually.
0: Should we just be running around?
1: Mixes are really, really unique, and they sound like him. He does a lot of remixing of older popular tracks from the 80s and 90s, and he's good. You can really recognize him as opposed to many of the other EDM DJs.
0: Kaigo also throws curveballs. So last week I played, he used a country music vocalist, and so Kaigo kind of goes off the beaten path.
1: Yeah, we're going to play
0: an old Whitney Houston tune, and then after that, we're going to play one of my new favorites, Melody's Echo Chamber, which is a great new band, or a new-ish band, with a track called Childhood Dream, and then we're going to go into When Love Comes to Town by U2 and B.B. King. That is a great video, too, and just pick that out. All right, while that's all happening, give us a call at 813-238-8001, and we're about halfway there.
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0: Give us your money, get a hat, get an umbrella or something. This is Higher Love, and it's a Whitney Houston remix.

WMNF Tampa. All right, so if you're going into work, now's the time to give so you don't run off the road. Again, it's 813-238-8001. We have T-shirts, we have hats, we have umbrellas, we have tickets, we have Chuck Prophet tickets, we have Big Sandy and the Fly Right Boys. I'd recommend Big Sandy. I saw them out at Cali one time. All right, up next, we're going to do some B.B. King and...

0: Who invited you? We invited you. That was Adonis. They're from Oaktown. It's too bad they broke up. I love that band. Four girls out of Oakland, California. So 813-238-8001. We invite you to contribute. Keep community radio on the air. Keep the difference on. We are different by choice. Get a t-shirt. Get a blue t-shirt. And Jess, tell us about some of the other, just like randomly picked gifts, your favorite gifts to talk about.
1: I think we've covered most of them now, but let's see here.
0: While she's talking about that, let me tell you about the last song. So that was Who Invited You by, We Invited You by the Donnas. Before that, we heard When Love Comes to Town, which is a duet between B.B. King and Bono. Before that, we heard Childhood Dreams by Melody's Echo Chamber. So on Sonic Sunrise here, I like to play Half New, Half Old. So that was new. For that, we did a new remix of an old Whitney Houston song that's by a cat out of Norway. Before that, we heard a brand new song by called First Light by Lana Del Rey. If that sounded like a James Bond tune, it's by design. That song was a contribution to the soundtrack of a video game, a James Bond video game. I guess it goes around shooting people, right?
1: We got a new coffee mug.
0: Oh, okay. Tell us about the coffee mugs.
1: Oh, yes. The WM&F Area Codes coffee mug. Brand new 11-ounce ceramic mug features all five area codes here in the Tampa Bay area. So that's 813-352-727, et cetera, et cetera. 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
0: So we got 20 minutes left. 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So Sonic Sunrise, we like to do things a little differently here. I've been kind of on and off the air since 2011. And my hometown is Akron, Ohio, so I like to give a shout out to this band. So I'm going to play Devo from Akron. And my friend Walter texted me last night. He saw Devo last night at the Akron Civic Center, kind of a hometown gig. And Walter got me on the air at Xavier University in Cincinnati. So I'm playing this for Walter. This is Freedom of Choice. Remember, this November, freedom of choice. All right, vote. Don't pull the trigger. Vote with your, tick down the box in the voting booth. This is freedom of choice.

0: All right, freedom of choice. You have the freedom of choice to keep the station alive. That's Devo. They played last night in Akron. I did that for my friend Walter. So we got about, we're about halfway there. We got 22 minutes left. Give us your money. 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
0: I'm glad you mentioned that. So a couple Thursdays ago, I went to the Mahaffey Center to see the Florida Orchestra do a Brahms symphony. And it was on Thursday nights, they kind of like turn it into a class. So it's like part like a professor. And they had a guest from, I won't mention the brand names, but it's a sponsor, but it was one of the medical outfits in Tampa.

Offit tickets, get some Big Sandy, and the Fly Right Boys are great. I saw them out in Cali. And what are some other good things, Jess, that they can get? So while she's doing that, I am going to play a new Skip Marley tune. So this is, I like to play half new, half old. Now, the funny thing is that I actually saw Skip Marley live at the Reggae Rise Up, and he is the grandson of the Bob, and the kid is really good. He's like 18, 19, 20 years old. It's original reggae. This is In Our Sight. It's released last year or the year before.

0: WNF, WNF.org. It's Fun, Fun, Fun Drive. And we have a couple gifts that we have not spoken about. So, Jess, you want to talk about those gifts?
1: Yes, we just discovered that we have this recycled sport belt bag. It's formerly known as a fanny pack. It's got our different on-purpose logo across the front of it, and you can wear it like a fanny pack.

0: pack, or you can wear it around your waist on like a front pack, or you can strap it across your chest and be like very chic that way. And it's made of recycled water bottles, so a very typical type of WM&F offering here. And that's to help you celebrate WM&F and the circle of friends and the independent community that we are, that informs, inspires, and connects people across Tampa Bay all year round.
1: And that's
0: that'll be a $75 gift, and you can put it on your credit card, or you can join the circle of friends, and we can take it out of your bank account.
1: And that's 813-238-8001. Give us a couple more gifts. We have 10 minutes left. We want you to give us a call at 813-238-8001. And what else can the kids get out there in Radioland?
0: Right. So we also have, what did we not talk about yet? The pet bowl. Oh, yes, the pet watering bowl. It's a silicone collapsible watering bowl that comes with its own little clip. So if you're going out hiking with your pooch or any of your four-legged or even two-legged friends possibly who might need a drink, you can easily take that with you and make it a little watering hole from wherever you are.
1: 813-238-8001. 813-238-8001. Give us a call and tell us about the pavers. Tell us about the pavers.
0: Oh, you want to hear about the pavers?
1: I want to hear about the pavers.
0: The pavers are something that people might want to put on a Circle of Friends donation, because that is, you can honor yourself or somebody else. You can engrave your any kind of message up to 3 lines. And we've been offering this for a number of years now. You can exist forever on our outdoor patio on a brick and make a lasting connection to the station, which has been built by the community.
1: And we'll walk all over you. We will literally walk all over you. When we're leaving the station, we will step on your name.
0: Yeah, that's a $1,000 gift, which I think works out to about $87 a month.
1: Yes, and that's another thing, to do if you're, you can't take it with you. So if you did well at the stock market and, you're not getting any younger, you just may want to go ahead and do that, and that'll support the station for years to come. All right, so last night, my homies Devo played in Akron, Ohio at the Akron Civic Center, and I'm going to play a song called Uncontrollable Urge. I like this album. Obviously, on the first album, it was Brian Eno did the production on it, and it's a great song, but it means a lot to me personally because when my oldest son was 9 months old, I put this song on in the car, and he actually sang along to the ya ya ya chorus. So when I play this song, I want you to sing along to the ya ya ya chorus. And when you're doing that, I want you to call 813-238-8001 and give us a donation. 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This is Devo.

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Let's leave you out of here with a new track from an old band. This one is My Morning Jacket. They came out in the early 2000s. They were quite the band at the time. I was doing radio at UC Irvine. But this is a new track. This is My Morning Jacket. They're from Louisville, Kentucky. 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

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Don't wait. Give us a call, 813-238-8001. About halfway there to make my goal. We appreciate anything you can give. Get a T-shirt. Get a hat. The new T-shirt's really cool. Get Sandy and the Fly Right Boys tickets. Also get Chuck Prophet tickets. So I'm going to switch. I'm going to switch over from my morning jacket. I'm going to switch over to John Batiste. This track is called Big Money. We want the big money, so we got about 3 minutes left until the news. I'm going to play Big Money by John Batiste. Go ahead and dial it in. 813-238-8001.

0: great radio song by Spoon to get us going today on the Thursday morning show. My name is Randy. I'm here with Sally, and we are sitting in for Katarina today and raising money for WMNF. We're just about done one day of fundraising. We started yesterday morning at 9 a.m., and now we are looking for your support at 813-238-8001. That is our number in Tampa. Good morning, Sally.
1: Good morning, Randy. And if you are missing Katarina's voice this morning, know that she is missing being here. She broke her foot and cannot drive and really wishes she could be here with you. So one of the things we're going to do this morning is we're going to raise money for WMNF. We're also going to make Katarina proud. Right, Randy?
0: We're going to try to raise as much money as we can. Our goal is $5,000. We already got a couple of people who checked in early. Cheryl from Tampa called in a $100 donation, and she's getting the WMNF Dog Bowl. That's a cool gift. We'll have to talk about that a little bit later. Also, Anonymous from Thonatasessa, easy for me to say. Whoa, that's coming a little bit later. No, that's a $100 donation. That is definitely a great gift this morning from Anonymous from Thonatasessa, and says, you are really missing out if you haven't gone to one of WMNF's house concerts. Don't miss the next one. So, here we are at WMNF this morning. We're kind of reaching out to you this morning to trying to raise money. We need $5,000. This is your community radio station, still alive and well in 2026. We got hit hard in 2025. We had our funding cut, both from CPB money and from state of Florida, costing us $230,000 from our projected budget for this year. And we need to really keep the money coming in from our listeners. 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We would like to know that you are out there and listening to us this morning. We're going to kind of be, here we are this morning. It's Katarina's show. It's Randy and Sally trying to raise money for WMNF this morning. And we're kind of, approaching the unknown this morning. We don't really know what's happening. So we're going to play a song about the unknown. Tell us about this song, Sally.
1: It is by an artist. They call themselves Clem Snide. And those of you who have ever read any William Burroughs will recognize that name as being a character in one of Burroughs' novels. So here it is, Clem Snide with I Love the Unknown.
0: And that's where we are going this morning. All of us are going. We don't know what's going to happen by 9 o'clock. We're trying to raise $5,000. Give us a call.
1: 813-238-8001. I'm going to say that again. 813-238-8001.
0: And here's the quirky, weird band named Clem Snide.
2: She asked him, why can we...

0: baby.
1: We're asking you to stay with us this morning. Stay with me. That's Margaret Glaspy. Very cool artist. Check her out if you don't know about her. And Clem Snide. Check them out if you don't know about them. We heard I Love the Unknown by Clem Snide. And this is the Thursday Morning Show with Randy and Sally. We're sitting in for Katarina today. We're trying to raise $5,000. We just got a great challenge from somebody who's a big fan of WMNF's morning shows. And it's, you know who she is, but she wants to be anonymous this morning. It's a $500 donation for the early risers on the Thursday Morning Show. So if you're up early, we need five $100 donations by 7 o'clock. So we've got to get those phone lines lit. We need to get the calls to come in. You know, phones are almost extinct, aren't they, Sally?
0: I don't know.
1: Radio is almost extinct. Phones are almost extinct.
0: You know, but we still use them. We can't give them up. And certainly we're not going to part with WMNF. Hey, if $100 sounds a little daunting, we get it. I don't know if people know about this, but we have this cool thing called Circle of Friends. And you can break down that $100 a month to $9 a month in perpetuity. I love that word. And for that, you can get our new shirt. By the way, that artist shirt comes in two styles. It has a tapered style for those of us who have a waist and the unisex style. You can also get our reversible bucket hat. It's really cool. And one side is green with a white WMNF logo. And the other side, when you push it inside out, is black and white with like cool picture of a handheld radio, a hand carry radio, and some other things in our logo. So either of those things you can have for $9 a month.
1: 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We are really desperately trying to get these lines to light up or the computers to come to life with your donation. So give us a call right now as you are getting ready for your day started. We're looking for the early risers this morning. Not everybody's up now. A lot of folks won't be getting up till 7 or 8 o'clock. They've got their alarm set for 7 or 8 o'clock. But you are up early for some reason. You're either getting your kids to school, you go to work early, or that's just your life these days is getting up at 5 or 6 o'clock and turning on the radio and hearing you get a little news from WMNF in the morning, and you get a lot of great music. So call now at 813-238-8001. If you like the fact that we can play you some new artists that you don't know about, like we've heard so far today, or maybe an old artist. Sally, this guy, Jim Croce, talks about operators. Now, phones might still be around, but are there still telephone operators?
0: I don't think so, but I chose a number of songs that have to do with telephones this morning just to keep you in mind that we really do need to hear from you. 813-238-8001. Let me repeat that.
1: Let's see if this gets the line.
0: 813-238-8001.
1: That's the number. It's our business line, 238-8001. Hey, we'd really love to hear from you this morning. Before you get too busy, we need $100. We need five $100 donations this morning to meet our challenge.

0: 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A dime for a phone call?
1: Used to put dimes in my penny loafers.
0: The world has changed, isn't it? Operators have gone away and phone calls cost a dime in those days.
1: Yes.
0: Hey, if you're happy to hear Jim Croce on WMNF, we're happy to play Jim Croce. 813-238-8001. We need some $100 donations this morning. Give us a call.

0: I think it can be a good thing to be driven crazy, or it can be a bad thing. What do you think, Sally?
1: Yeah, kind of depends on the circumstances. But right now, we are in drive mode here at WMNF. 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Summer drives are, for whatever reason or reasons, are always a challenge. But hey, I've got some sneakiness here. I can actually see the number of you who are listening online. I can see that number. So I know at least X number of people are listening out there.
0: And who knows how many people are listening to regular radios in their car or in their home.
1: I just, for the life of me, can't understand why a handful of you
0: why nobody's calling right now.
1: Why can't you call 813-238-8001? Because I know you're out there now.
0: Before we get to the news with Lisa, we got to pull the alarm. We have not gotten one call yet to meet our challenge. We have a $500 challenge for the early risers, for the first hour listeners, and it seems like nobody is up and listening. We're shouting into the void, Sally, because nobody's called. We're looking for $100 donations. We need five of them. By 7 o'clock, we're half an hour away from that right now, and we need you to call 813-238-8001.
1: And we know things are very challenging right now, but we have this circle of friends where you can break down $100 to just $9 a month. Or if you want our cool new groovy beach towel, it's just $11 a month. And I will tell you, I'm a member of the circle of friends, and then I also contribute to different shows with just one-time gifts. But the thing about circle of friends is that it's cash flow for the radio station. It's money we can count on. It's like you're giving us a paycheck every month. And I can't tell you how much that means, especially to a nonprofit. I mean, we run very lean here. We don't have exorbitant salaries. We have a lot of volunteers. So please, before the news, 813-238-8001.
0: Give us a call. 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
2: Good morning. I'm Lisa Marzilli with the WMNF News headlines. It's 6:31. The U.S. House approved a war powers resolution yesterday that would halt the U.S. military action against Iran. A handful of Republicans joined with Democrats to end the three-month-long U.S.-Israeli attack that has reordered politics at home and abroad. House Speaker Mike Johnson had tried to prevent an outcome that would show the mounting opposition to the conflict, abruptly shutting down floor action 2 weeks ago when the resolution was on the verge of approval. It is the fourth time the House has tried to curb the U.S. war against Iran and the first time the House was able to pass the measure. Plans for a data center in Lakeland have been put on hold after residents flooded a city commission meeting to speak out against the plan. The proposal for a 600,000-square-foot data center called Project Swan was marked withdrawn, and the developer canceled a review meeting with the city for the data center on Tuesday. Sam Romaine is chairman of the Polk County GOP. He expressed concern about the effect on the data center's massive use of water and electricity on Lakeland residents.
3: Some of the largest corporations in the world are coming to Florida looking for cheap power, cheap water, and tax incentives. In a lot of communities, the result is the same. The company gets the benefit, and ordinary families end up subsidizing them.
2: City officials say the project is not officially dead. Last month, Governor Ron DeSantis signed into law a bill that created new regulations for data centers and prevents utility costs from those centers from being transferred to Floridians. Last week, St. Petersburg residents learned more about a proposal for the future of the historic gas plant district. The advisory firm Foundation Vision Partners held an information session at the Sunshine Center. The St. Pete-based company says their proposal for a mixed-use community allows the city to retain ownership while potentially increasing profit and opening the district to local businesses. Decades ago, residents and businesses were forced to leave the historic gas plant district area for the construction of Tropicana Field. Now St. Pete is trying to bring that community back. Andrick Frazier is a partner for FVP and says they plan to re-engage the community.
4: So now Campbell Park, the warehouse districts, there will be actual like ties into those communities to make it more like a walkable, usable city.
2: Mayor Ken Welch will select a proposal in June that will be reviewed by City Council and another one of its committees. Next steps will be announced later this year. Hillsborough County's Spring 2026 survey is out, and the City County Planning Commission wants to hear your opinions on Riverview's community plan progress. The plan sets up the infrastructure, mobility, and recreational priorities for the Riverview community. County commissioners are currently evaluating the project in correlation to a different study on the potential expansion of the Selman Expressway. Planning Commission senior planner and project manager Andrea Papandrew says this update is part of an ongoing process.
5: At this point, we just are not at a point to understand really the implications of their study and how that's going to influence the community plan. But when we do, then we'll be coming back to the community with more information.
2: The potential expansion could affect zoning and transportation plans in the areas surrounding the Selman Expressway. Hillsborough County residents have until tomorrow to submit new ideas in the survey. A popular Tex-Mex dining establishment in St. Pete abruptly and permanently closed its doors this week after serving downtown for 16 years. Disappointed customers of Red Mesa Cantina were surprised to find a permanent closure notice posted on the restaurant's front door Tuesday night. In a statement, the company blamed a tough economy, hurricane impacts, and the year-long closure of Tropicana Field for the shutdown. Officials say the closure applies only to Red Mesa Cantina and Red Mesa Events, and that Red Mesa Restaurant, Red Mesa Mercado, and Red Mesa Mercado West will remain open. It's going to be partly sunny and breezy today with highs in the upper 80s. Lows tonight will be around 70 degrees. And partly sunny with a high of 89 on Friday. I'm Lisa Marzilli. It's 6:36, and you're listening to the Thursday Morning Show with Randy and Sally on 88.5 FM and WMNF.org.

0: Well, a lot of people are celebrating Bruce Springsteen's tour through the country, big triumphant tour through the country. I thought we'd play one of the best covers of Bruce, and that's Lucy Dacus doing Dancing in the Dark. Hope you enjoyed that. Hey, we just got a call. Rachel called in. Rachel, Ryan, and Timmy are neighbors, they say, and this donation is $100 for Katarina's show. And that means we need four more $100 donations to meet our challenge. We've got 20 minutes to go, and we need four $100 donations to meet that challenge. Otherwise, we're going to have to send it back, and we don't want to send back that donation. 813-238-8001. Get the cool new WMNF t-shirt. It's got a record on it, and it says, different is different on purpose, and that's the way we are. You know, we are different on purpose. We're down here, real people in this radio station, playing you music that Sally and I have chosen, the music of this show. So we want to keep this kind of unusual radio happening. We are different on purpose, and if you appreciate that, call us now at 813-238-8001.
1: And I'm going to remind you again, if you are not a member of Circle of Friends, it is a great way to get a thank you gift, support our station, and it provides cash flow. 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Nonprofits we run lean, I can tell you. We are not extravagant. We have wonderful studios, but they are not palatial. We don't have huge salaries. I mean, we really take your money seriously. And I can, like I said, I can see we have hundreds of people listening online. So surely a few of you.
0: And thousands of people listening, yes, who are not members of the radio station. If you're not a member, we need you to become a member. Sally, it's just, we don't get those new member calls very often. But what a feeling it is when we get somebody who says, I'm a first-time donor. I've never donated to WMNF before, even though the station's been on the air for 47 years. Yes. And maybe you've been listening for some of those years. 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You've never donated to WMNF before. Be a first-timer. We'd love to hear from you this morning. We'd love to announce that you're a first-time donor to WMNF. And you will have a really great feeling. You will not. That's one of those, you know, sometimes you go to the store and you come home and you say, why did I buy that? You don't do that when you donate to WMNF. You have that good feeling. 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You'll have an ownership in WMNF that you didn't have before. Here's a number to call. It's 813-238-8001. We're looking for $100 or more.
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1: 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And we have all kinds of other gifts that we're not going to bore you with the details of here because we know you want to hear some music. But all the phone operators,

0: 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And no, I can't. 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
1: That's correct.
0: It's got to be $120. Played it by check or money order or by credit card. You can pledge $120 and we will give you two tickets to see Chuck Prophet when he comes to town. 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If you want to get your tickets now, call in with $120, and that will help meet our challenge. We're looking for five donations of $100 or more. If you'd like to see this guy, Chuck Prophet, we'd love to see you.

0: That's Mr. Chuck Prophet. He's coming to Skipper's Smokehouse. He first came for WMNF 25 years ago for a tropical heat wave in 2001. So he's been a 25-year, quarter-century WMNF beloved artist. And he'll be making his return August 13th at Skipper's. And for $120, or you can get yourself a pair of tickets and you will help meet our challenge. Sally, I think we've got one or two calls on the line, so we need at least two more $100 donations. We've got one definitely so far, and maybe two or three coming still, but we need a couple more $100 donations at 813-238-8001 is our number in Tampa. Hey, Sally, tell us about this next song that we're going to play, because we try to play you music that relates to what's happening in the world and what's happening in our community.
1: Well, I need to know what you've got on there.
0: We've got a Pete Shelley song.
1: Oh, yes, you did remind me of that. My brain this morning.
0: So Sally picked out some of the music, and I picked out some of the music. But we are picking out the music ourselves. We don't have any playlist.

0: sent in by some, created by some computer like most stations do.
1: That is true. I was actually very disappointed to learn about one station that I really like in Pennsylvania, shall remain nameless. But when I found out that they used a service out of Ohio, I was almost devastated. But
0: we are different on purpose.
1: This month, WMNF, every month we have what we call a mission. It's a theme, and we like to incorporate news, public affairs, and lots of music around that theme. And for June, it is Pride Month. And one of my favorite artists who's gay and no longer with us is Pete Shelley. You may know his name from the band The Buzzcocks. So here is his great dance hit. I danced to it many a time at the gay club in Allentown, Pennsylvania. Here's Pete Shelley with Homo Sapiens.

0: The late, great Pete Shelley.
1: Hey, interesting thing about Pete Shelley. I said incorrectly that he identifies as gay. He actually identified as bisexual, and he chose the name Pete Shelley so he would have one name associated with males and one with females. Fun facts to know and tell that you'll only get here on WMNF.
0: Wow. Hey, thanks to Dale from Pinellas Park. Pledging $100, he loves Katarina's show, says, I love her. Getting the bucket hat for his $100 donation. That means we've had two people so far meeting our challenge. We need three more. I think we have one on the line maybe. So that means just two more $100 donations, and we could meet this challenge and add it to our total. We have a goal of $5,000. Sally and Randy are filling in for Katarina. If you love Katarina, we'd love to hear from you this morning when we would love to tell her that you love her. She is not here because she broke her foot, and she's out for a while. She can't drive or do much of anything.
1: Which means she's probably in pain. So let's not add to her pain by not making this goal.
0: She's probably listening. And Sally and I definitely cannot meet the high standards of Katarina, but we're going to give it a shot. We're going to try to raise $5,000. We are not to $1,000 yet, and we need that $500 challenge to go in, but we need two more $100 or more donations. You can get Chuck Prophet tickets for $120, or you can get the WMNF t-shirt, or somebody just got that bucket hat for a pledge of $100 at 813-238-8001. We are hanging on the telephone waiting for you to call us at 813-238-8001.

0: Blondie, yes, hanging on the telephone back in the days when we had telephones to hang on. They weren't just little things in our pocket. 813-238-8001. Thanks to David from Sonata Sasa, easy for me to say, for his donation this morning. We need two more $100 donations. We're a couple minutes away from news time. 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We really need to meet that challenge. A $500 donation. We need five $100 donations. We've got three so far. We need a couple more at 813-238-8001. Give us a call.
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2: Live from NPR News in Washington, I'm Corva Coleman. A bipartisan majority in the Republican-led House has voted to end the war with Iran. NPR's Claudia Grisales reports this was the clearest rebuke yet of President Trump's handling of the conflict.
3: New York Democrat Gregory Meeks helped force the vote to end the Iran war that's now 90 days in. He thanked Republicans who joined Democrats to get the War Powers Resolution over the finish line.
4: We're at the point where you have to put people, the American people, over politics.
3: One of those Republicans, Pennsylvania's Brian Fitzpatrick, argued once the conflict passed the 60-day mark, it violated the War Powers Act.
5: I follow the law. People have a hard time being consistent around here. They apply different rules to different presidents, different wars, different eras. The law is the law.
3: For now, the vote remains symbolic. Even if it were to pass in the Senate, too, Trump would be able to veto it. Claudia DeSalis, NPR News, the Capitol.
2: Israel and Lebanon said yesterday they agreed to renew a ceasefire that has not quite taken hold. But today, Israel issued new warnings in southern Lebanon that it would continue attacking. Lebanese state media say Israel has fired multiple artillery and airstrikes into the morning. Russia is hosting a major economic forum in the northern city of St. Petersburg. Russia's war against Ukraine is being felt in that city. NPR's Charles Means is there. He says Ukraine fired drones at St. Petersburg yesterday.
6: And while the drones didn't disrupt the proceedings, they certainly cast a shadow, a literal one. There were plumes of smoke lingering over the city's skyline as people arrived. It's certainly not the welcome that President Putin had hoped for. This is really his conference to promote Russia's economic might and the country as a sure investment bet despite Western sanctions. Yet these attacks are a reminder. Ukraine can still strike inside Russia, including in and around major cities like St. Petersburg, even days before Putin is due to address the forum.
2: NPR's Charles Maines reporting. President Trump has issued an executive order turning some 8,000 federal workers into at-will employees. He cited the need for greater accountability. Trump's critics say it's an unlawful attempt to politicize the civil service. NPR's Andrea Hsu has more.
7: Civil servants have long enjoyed job protections much stronger than what workers in the private sector have. Michael Martinez says that's by design. He's a former government attorney who's now part of the legal team at Democracy Forward, which is suing the Trump administration to block the reclassification.
8: It's a mission-driven work here in government. That's really for the American people so that when they hear labor statistics or weather patterns, they can actually trust their government.
7: The Trump administration says those job protections have hampered government efficiency. The administration argues that, like a CEO in the private sector, the president must be able to remove those in policymaking roles who don't support his mission. Andrea Hsu, NPR News.
2: You're listening to NPR. The Pentagon says the U.S. has conducted another deadly strike on an alleged drug boat in the Eastern Pacific. Two alleged drug traffickers were killed. The Trump administration does not provide evidence of their links to drug trafficking. More students are going to college despite questions in value and affordability. NPR's Alyssa Nadworny reports the growth is driven largely by community colleges.
9: More than 18 million students were enrolled in some sort of higher education this spring, according to data from the National Student Clearinghouse. Enrollment in community colleges, which includes trades and vocational degrees, reached 5.8 million, more than 5% above spring 2021.
10: The pandemic hit us really hard.
9: Pedro Navarrete oversees admissions at Yakima Valley College, which mainly offers associates and certificate degrees in Washington State.
10: Since the 22-23 academic year, we've been on an enrollment recovery.
9: He says, as life gets more expensive, a cheaper degree at a community college is even more important. It's not all gains, though. The new national data did show declines in master's degree programs and also among international students, especially in graduate school. Alyssa Nadworny, NPR News.
2: A New York State judge hearing the upcoming trial against the alleged killer of UnitedHealthcare CEO Brian Thompson closed a hearing yesterday. The press and the public were shut out of Luigi Mangione's pretrial hearing. Judge Gregory Caro said he sealed it at the request of the defense. He gave no other reason. Court hearings are supposed to be public. I'm Corva Coleman, NPR News in Washington.
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0: Is that our phone room?
1: I hope so. Well, no, actually, I don't. I don't want the lines to be disconnected. I want you to connect with us at 813-238-8001. Hey, funny story. I saw Kraftwerk in New York City when they made their first tour in America. And I remember someone else saw them in Philadelphia, same tour. And she said to me, I don't think they were using all that equipment. I think some of it was just for show. Because let me tell you, there was a lot of electronics on that stage. 813-238-8001. Please help us make our $5,000 goal. We have a challenge grant pending.
0: We do have a challenge. I want to thank David from Valrico. David, says his pledge, his donation is in memory of Kathy Simone. And David, we feel for your loss, and thank you so much for your donation this morning of $200. 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
2: The number you have reached has been disconnected.
0: A little Kraftwerk in the morning is nice to hear, isn't it? 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Thanks to Nick Dearlon from Lakeland. He's pledged $27.10 this morning. Is that correct? Thank you. So we're still looking for that. We're still looking for $100 donation this morning to reach our challenge at
1: 813-239-238-8001. It's habit. We're having a good time. We chose all this music. Throughout this morning, you're going to hear some songs that have to do with driving because we are in Fun Drive. A little play on words there. I thought I'd throw some songs in there. We had some telephone songs to encourage you to call 813-238-8001. 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And if you've got our free app downloaded on your phone, you can also use that. So telephones aren't everybody's thing. I know it. Some people just really do like the whole approach avoidance thing. Like they hear it ring and they move to answer and they go, nah, not now.
0: It's 7:10 in the morning. We need to hear from you. It's been a little bit slow this morning, but I know a lot of folks are just waking up and ready to face this Thursday with WMNF helping them. 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This is kind of like getting your grade. We are getting a report card from you. If you think that we're doing okay as community radio, you could give us a B and give us $60 or $100. 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
1: We also have an opportunity if you're already in our circle of friends, which is a monthly donation that keeps going. It's like cash flow for us. 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And we have some specific gifts. You can get our grocery tote bag, our new lunch insulated bag, or either of two versions of our nifty Circle of Friends shirt. One is black with the Circle of Friends logo on the back, and the other one is a beige one with the logo on the front, and it says, Get in the Circle. 813-238-8001. So
0: Sally, you are in the Circle of Friends, but yet you have donated to two of your favorite shows this drive already. So
1: yes.
0: So you donate to favorite shows on top of your circle of friends. You can do that too. 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WMNF is on your side. We share your values. 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Those are scary things, aren't they? Most radio stations won't say that.
1: No, they will not.
0: They're scared. Somebody might think we sound like we're woke or something like that. Here's a number to call, 813-238-8001.
1: They're afraid of losing advertising money, but see, we don't have that risk because we have you, or at least we'd like to think we have you. And again, we know times are really, they're very challenging for many of us. So for as little as $5 a month, you can still pick up a nice gift. And that $5 a month really goes a long way because we know we can count on it. And cash in hand is really important. If you've ever been self-employed, like I am, you know that cash flow is really kind of non-existent.
0: Give us a call this morning.
1: So 813-238-8001.

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1: Yeah, you don't want me to have to start telling bad jokes, right? I mean, because no. I will. Okay. I'm threatening here. I will.

0: 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If you're lost and trying to figure out, you know, what to do each morning when you read the news and you just can't believe what's going on, you know, the first thing you could do is take care of your local community and your independent news and music source, WMNF Tampa. 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Sally, we've raised about $1,700. Our goal is $5,000, so we're only about a third of the way there. We need somebody who can do $500 or $1,000, create a challenge for the other listeners, and maybe really step up for yourself this morning at 813-238-8001.
1: You know, for $1,000, you can get one of our brick pavers that go out on our patio. Now, we had a listener earlier who donated in memory of someone that he lost. And what a great way. I remember last drive, I was answering phones, and a woman called. She had lost her son, and she wanted to do the brick paver. So, and you don't have to figure out exactly what you want to say on it right now. You just need to call 813-238-8001. And the phone answer can help you along with that. But again, you don't have to decide right this second what exactly you want to say on it. Just need to commit to this drive and Katarina's show and WMNF.
0: Also, if you pledge $1,000 as an alternative gift, we can give you a WMNF passport. And that is 10 pairs of tickets, which you can separate and divide up as ever you want. You can have 20 of your friends go to one WMNF event or...
1: have a party.
0: Or have do five events with four people, or however you want to do it. But you get 10 pairs of tickets to WMNF events for $1,000. But Sally, I've kind of noticed that people who give $1,000, they don't really care about the gifts that much. It's more about the gifts. They really care about WMNF. They care about community. And they care about having an independent radio station right here in Tampa Bay. And if you want to keep this happening, the number to call is 813-238-8001. That's the way that we have stayed on the air here in Tampa. So give us a call.
1: We have someone. Let me see. I don't want to butcher the name. Maria Lanzalotti from Sarasota. Maria, my apologies if I butchered your last name. Believe me, I know how it feels. And she is getting the acrylic magnet, and she contributed $53.70. I guess she's helping us cover the credit card cost. Well, thank you so much for Maria for stepping up. Now, be like Maria and call 813-238-8001.
0: We'll send you that magnet. 813-238-8001. We're right in the first day of the drive. It kind of feels like we're in the middle of it. We're in the middle of this show. We got to raise $5,000. We've raised less than $2,000 right now. So give us a call this morning, 813-238-8001.
1: You know, some people don't like black T-shirts. 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But people don't like, well, this drive... 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
0: We really need to hear from you. We need somebody who could give us $1,000 this morning, and we need those $100 donations and those $53 donations. They all are going to add up. We need to raise $5,000. We are about $3,200 away. We have just about half the show to go. 813-238-8001. Randy and Sally are here filling in for Katarina today. She's got a broken foot. We are raising money for WMNF for the mornings. If you wake up to WMNF, if you set your alarm and you go through your morning, making your breakfast, getting ready to go to work or school, and you drive with WMNF on your radio, let us know this morning at 813-238-8001. 8001. And Sally, we have not heard from a new member this drive this morning. Yesterday we heard from some new members.
1: I took phone calls yesterday afternoon.
0: But we want to hear from at least a couple of people who've never ever donated to WMNF before. Maybe you just started listening, or maybe you've been listening for a while, but you never made that step to donate and become a member. We would love to hear from you this morning. That would be a real celebration if you're one of the folks who never ever donated. 813-238-8001.
1: One nifty thank you gift that we have, and I got this. I pledged $100, but for $65 or just $6 a month in Circle of Friends, you can get our pet travel bowl. Now, Randy, you and I are taking our black lab Jake on a road trip in August, and I thought, what better thing? And it's got a clip on it, so if you want to clip it to a backpack or a purse or something like that, another tote, you can certainly do that. It's just $6 a month, so
0: it folds up.
1: It's really cool.
0: It's flat like a little plate, but then it opens up into become a bowl.
1: In fact, I'm probably going to contribute to another show just to get another dog bowl, so I have one for water and one for food.
0: This is 88.5 WMNF Tampa. Give us a call, 813-238-8001. Keep this great show happening. 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

0: That's the new song by His Golden Messenger. It's called In the Middle of It. We are right in the middle of the show. We are exactly halfway through the show, but we are not halfway to the goal. We are at about $1,700 or $1,800. Our goal is $5,000. We need your help this morning to keep this going. 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Part of that big goal is this morning. It's a $5,000 goal this morning. 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We really need your help right now. Well, we're going to turn it over to Lisa with the news. And while the news is on, Lisa, are they going to call?
1: Yeah, they better. Or Katarina will have their head.
0: Katarina will have their head. And you can also call to let Lisa know that you appreciate that she's... How long have you been doing the news here on Thursdays?
1: 20-something years. Yeah. A long time.
0: She's been doing it for a whole generation. And if you want to tell Lisa that you appreciate the fact that she comes in on Thursday mornings to be part of the show with Katarina for... years and years and years. You used to do it with Janine back in the day, right?
1: I did.
0: Yeah, well, a long time ago. So generations ago. So let Lisa know that you appreciate her. Here's her number to call. It's 813-238-8001.
1: Thanks, Randy. Good morning. I'm Lisa Marzilli with the WMNF News Headlines. It's 731. Democratic State Representative Lindsey Cross of St. Petersburg has announced that she will not be seeking re-election this year. Cross, who represents District 60, issued a statement this morning saying in part that it was a difficult decision, but added that 2026 is on track to be a strong election cycle for candidates who share our values. She went on to say, after nearly 7 years away from my community during my time as an environmental advocate and an elected representative, I'm exploring other ways to make a positive impact in our state. I plan to stay engaged in the work, ensuring our water stays clean, investing in the life of our community and state, and supporting candidates who share our values. Plans for a data center in Lakeland have been put on hold after the center's developers canceled a key meeting. As WMNF's Chris Young reports, a few dozen residents flooded a city commission meeting earlier this week to speak out against the plan.
2: The proposal was for a 600,000-square-foot data center in Lakeland called Project Swan. After multiple Lakeland residents spoke against the proposal, the developer canceled a review meeting with the city for the data center. The city also sent a document outlining comments from city officials regarding the project. Among the residents was Roxana Rivera.
3: Just take into consideration how this has unified our city to speak up against something that is going to take and make a huge effect on our people, our community, our future, the children, and our wildlife.
2: Residents cited concerns about electricity use, noise, and environmental impact. However, the project is not officially dead, according to city officials. Earlier this year, another proposal for a data center in Polk County drew backlash. Chris Young, WMNF News.
1: The St. Pete City Council is scheduled to vote today on a new contract for the St. Pete Pier that has nearly tripled in costs since last year. The Tampa Bay Times is reporting that the current contract with Pier Events LLC has increased from $90,000 to $250,000 amid budget gaps and noise complaints from as far away as Gulfport. St. Petersburg Police Chief Tony Holloway said his department received 62 complaints about the We Belong Here electronic music festival held on the pier in December. In addition to noise complaints, Council Chairperson Lisette Hanowitz said Mayor Ken Welch's administration has ordered department leaders to identify spending reductions of 3-5% to close a gap in the budget. City spokesperson Samantha Becker defended Pier Events and the new contract, saying the company will generate some $165,000 in revenue this year, and warned that if voters approve the property tax reduction amendment in November, then the pier will be one of the few ways the city could generate additional revenue. Last week, St. Pete residents learned more about a proposal for the future of the historic gas plant district. WMNF's Louisa Campos reports on an important session by the advisory firm Foundation Vision Partners.
4: Decades ago, residents and businesses were forced to leave the historic gas plant district area for the construction of the Tampa Bay Rays Stadium. The Tropicana Field now sits there, totaling almost 86 acres with its surrounding parking lots. Now, St. Petersburg is taking proposals to redevelop the area. Among the four shortlisted proposals is the Foundation Vision Partners plan to turn the stadium into a mixed-use community. This plan is expected to last for decades, and it would include residential units, offices, hospitals, hotels, parks, among other things. Sarah Gilbert works for Gansler, one of the companies working with the FVP group.
5: We're looking for, you know, anywhere from probably 15 to 20 years, and that's an estimate. There are market drivers that are going to establish the ultimate timeline.
4: Gilbert also assured community members that the development would not displace any current residents.
5: It is really undeveloped land that makes up the Tropicana Field development. And so when that potential user vacates, it is land that is up for grabs to be redeveloped.
4: In June, Mayor Welch will select a proposal and it will be investigated by the City Council and another one of its committees. Next steps will be announced later in 2026. For WMNF News, I'm Louisa Campos.
1: And congratulations to Lightning head coach John Cooper in adding yet another achievement to a storied NHL career. Yesterday, Cooper was announced as the 2026 recipient of the Jack Adams Award, granted each season to the NHL coach judged to have contributed the most to his team's success. This marked Cooper's third time as a finalist for the award. Cooper became the second fastest coach in league history to reach 600 wins with a 5-1 victory on January 12th against the Philly Flyers, shortly after coaching in his 1,000th career game, all with Tampa Bay, on December 31st. And weather, it's going to be partly sunny and breezy today with highs in the upper 80s. Lows tonight will be around 70 degrees and partly sunny with a high of 89 on Friday. I'm Lisa Marzilli. 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
0: And thank you, Lisa. If you'd like to thank Lisa for her great work on WMNF for over 20 years, bringing you the Thursday Morning Show news, now is the time to let her know. Call us now at 813-238-8001. I want to thank Rhody Downey, who has called in this morning from Leander, Texas. She says, I like waking up. I don't know if Rhody is a woman or a man. Could be either. But Rhody says, love waking up with the show online in Austin, Texas.
6: Ah, you're one of those. I can see your number here on the screen. Thank you so very much.
0: Let's wake up this morning with some great classic music from Nancy Sinatra and Lee Hazelwood. Good morning.

At WMNF on the morning show, we can go from Nancy Sinatra, Lee Hazelwood to Band of Horses, and it sounds like it makes sense. But those algorithms on those internet sites would never come up with that segue, would they? I don't think they would. But here at WMNF, we can do that because we are real radio. We don't follow the algorithms. We follow real rhythm. We follow the rhythms of life itself. And we can take a song from the 60s and a song from a couple years ago and have it make total sense. And if you appreciate that, if you love the way that WMNF can be creative with music, then give us a call at 813-238-8001. Sally, we've raised $1,750 out of $5,000. So we have $3,250 to go. We need a $1,000 donation.

0: putting out $100 or whatever amount is a little bit of a stretch for you, we do have Circle of Friends, so you can divide those payments up. And it acts as cash flow for the station. It's like you giving us a paycheck, I said earlier. And cash flow is very, very important when we rely on our independence, meaning you, the listener. We're not beholden to anybody but you. So we really do need you to reciprocate. 813-238-8001. I was threatening to tell bad jokes, so don't make me have to go there.
1: Don't make Sally tell a bad joke. Hey, you know, you don't have to take a gift, but if you want a gift, there's a really cool one this summer only. And you're going to be using it a lot this summer as the days are getting hot. We have the WMNF Beach Towel. It's $125 for a large towel that has lots of cool statements around it, like peace and love, music, all sorts of cool things coming out of a sun that looks like WMNF. WMNF is the sun, with the rays being all these cool different statements, music and news, peace and love.
0: Yeah, that's
1: stuff like that.
0: That's $11 a month. And if you go to the dog beach for an extra $6 a month, you can get our pet travel bowl and take your pet along with you and really sport WMNF logos. 813-238-8001.
1: Oh, Sally, I want to play some more music, but we really have to get the lines lit.
0: We
1: haven't had a call now in about 15 minutes,
0: yeah.
1: And we're really starting to suffer. So if you're just waking up, we're not blaming you, but we are talking to the folks who've been listening since 6 a.m. and haven't called. We're asking you to call right now. If you listen to WMNF, if you like WMNF enough that you have tuned into us, then we need to hear from you this morning at 813-238-8001. It's 7:47 in the morning. We need $3,250. Can you do 100 of that, or can you do... Maybe somebody would like to pledge $3,200 this morning. We would take that. 813-238-8001.
0: And speaking of suffering, Katarina isn't here because she broke her foot. And apparently it's pretty bad because Katarina is sort of like the U.S. Postal Service. You know, through wind, sleet, snow, she would be here and ask you herself, but she can't. She's in pain and she is suffering. And let's not add to her pain, because if we have to let her, I'm sure she's listening. And if we have to let her know that we haven't met our goal, she's going to be beyond bummed. 813-238-8001.
1: Sally, I really want to play some music, but we got to get a call. We got to get somebody who's alive and well and has blood going through their brains, through their body, and thoughts going through their head, and feelings, and all those things that make a human being alive and well. And we need to hear from you this morning before I run out of things to say. 813-238-8001.
0: We have a monitor here, and it shows all six phone lines, and I can see that one is lit. Can we get all six phone lines?
1: I'd like to get two or three lit.
0: Your keepers.
1: 813-238-8001. So much good music to play.
0: Yeah, as my mother used to say, don't make me have to come over there.

We're not going down. We're going to make this. We're going to make $5,000. We're $3,200 away. 813-238-8001. This is WMNF Tampa. We are not dead yet. We are still community radio in Tampa.

0: We're not dead yet. We are looking for your support. But it has been real quiet for the last half hour or so. Here's a number to call, 813-238-8001. Turn to Randy and Sally, filling in for Katarina. This is a really tough job to fill in for one of the best programmers on the station. And, you know, we're not very good, so we're doing a really sucky job. I know we are.
1: Yeah, because the phones aren't ringing.
0: Obviously.
1: Clearly.
0: Because nobody likes the show, Sally. So, you know, I hope that somebody likes the show.
1: I mean, I'm not going to take it personally, but Katarina might. And, you know, she's a pretty gentle person. And she's in excruciating pain right now, or she would be here. And we all know that she would be here if she could. It's not that she's taking a vacation or anything like that. She broke her foot, and it's pretty bad. So,
0: Sally, I'm feeling pain myself right now.
1: Yeah, I'm not going to take it personally, but, you know, I was starting to tell jokes, so here's one for you. What do you call a boomerang that doesn't come back? A stick. 813-238.
0: I was about to come up with that answer, but you were too fast.
1: That's because I've told you the joke before.
0: Hey, thanks to Louise. Louise Werner from Tampa just called in a $100 donation. Getting the WMNF t-shirt. Says, great music. Keep going. 813-238-8001 is our number in Tampa. We love doing these radio shows, but we love having the ability to be creative with radio, but we really need your support this morning to keep it happening, because we could just go to the way that the other stations do it, but we are different on purpose. But there are pressures to be more like the other stations, to get rid of the volunteers and have all professional DJs, to have a computer-generated playlist rather than people choosing the music themselves and having their own personal favorites played. Here's a number to call. It's 813-238-8001. Hey, WMNF has a big dance party coming. What's the date on this, Sally?
1: Next Saturday, June 13th at Skipper's.
0: It's Big Sandy and his Fly Ride Boys, who come from California, playing dance music, and Rocket 88, who come from the other side of the state. The longtime favorite dance band for WMNFers, playing their rockabilly and roots styles. We're going to hear some Big Sandy and his Fly Ride Boys right now and get you ready for that show. What's the pledge level for that?
1: It is just $88 for a pair.
0: Pair of tickets.
1: And this is a WMNF event, so that you can go and have a great time and support your favorite radio station at the same time.
0: It's a week from Saturday. Right? Mm-hmm. It's a Saturday night. It should be fun up at Skipper's. Weather should be great. Here's Big Sandy and his Fly Ride Boys. $88 for a pair of tickets. And if you're a swing dancer, you will definitely want to be at this event.
1: And if you're not, it's really fun to watch the people who are really good. It's worth it for that alone.

While you're dancing, we're going to thank a couple of folks. Janice from St. Petersburg pledged $367, and she's getting the umbrella. Janice, thank you so much for that pledge. And thanks to Renee from St. Petersburg for a $50 pledge. Says, I listen every morning. My dial never changes every day of the week. Thank you, Renee, for your great donation. And so, Sally, we're up over $2,000 now. 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

0: Well, that's a song called Super Sad, which is what kind of how we were feeling. But now, so all of a sudden, Sally, I'm feeling a little bit better. We just got some great, great donations. I want to thank Susan from Sun City Center. She says, I love Katarina's show and appreciates and says, please play more Lord Huron, who we just played a few minutes ago.
1: And I want to thank Jenica Giroux from Indiana, Pennsylvania, Christmas tree capital of the world, right, Jenica? I am actually from the other side of the state, from Allentown, Pennsylvania. So thanks for listening from so far away. Really appreciate it. Now, if Jenica can do it from Indiana, Pennsylvania, we can do it here in the greater Tampa Bay area. Also want to thank Jeremy Forer from Riverview, Florida. He is getting the area code mug. Oh, yeah, we forgot to talk. We have a new mug, too. New T-shirts, new bumper stickers, new mugs.
0: We have so much swag. Hey, I want to thank Anonymous, who called in from Onico, Florida. I'm not sure exactly where that is. He wants no gift, but Anonymous is giving $150 this morning. Here's a number you can call to give $150 or $100 or $500. It's 813-238-8001. I want to thank John Cabot Hart. That's Grant, Carol, and Cabot Hart, who have called in from Sarasota. They're getting the summer $275 gift pack and a women's T-shirt, different on purpose T-shirt. It's a pledge of $500 this morning. So, Sally, we are up over $3,000 on our way to a $5,000 goal. We need about $1,800. That could be 18 $100 donations. Or if somebody could match the Hearts $500 donation, that would really help us out. At 813-238-8001, things were looking dim. Sally, you're kind of famous. You're becoming famous at WMNF for these double whammies you like to put together. Let's do one right now.
1: Okay, the double whammy is two versions of a song, but they have to be this. The second version has to be a slightly, if not really, different interpretation of either the original or the one version that was made popular. We're going to go back to the 1960s with Martha Reeves and the Vandellas, Dancing in the Streets, and then we'll hear the Grateful Dead's version from their Terrapin Station album. Here we go, Dancing in the Streets.
0: And this is some happy music for you this morning as we are celebrating the Community Radio's 47th year, and we're still here, and we are not dead, and we are dancing in the street with you.

0: Sally, I can hear the late Donna Gaccio singing.
1: Yes, boy, another one we lost. That is, Sally, you know, the Grateful Dead isn't really known for using a lot of brass horns in their stuff, but they actually do have some horns in that song.
0: Sally, I think it's time that you reveal that before you were a punk rocker, you were a deadhead. Is that true that you were a deadhead before you were a punk rocker?
1: Well, yeah, that part is true. But once you're a deadhead, you're kind of sort of always a deadhead. I dated a guy who used to travel around the country to see them, and he tagged me along for about a year.
0: Wow, so you saw them like 100 times in that year.
1: No, actually, okay, true confessions. I've seen the Ramones more times than I've seen the Grateful Dead, but that's another story for another day.
0: We'll get to that another time. Hey, thanks for joining us this morning. We got a lot of calls during that double whammy. We'll be thanking the folks in just a few minutes. We're having a really great time this morning. We're trying to raise $5,000. We're over $3,000. And boy, if we could get some $500 or $1,000 donations, we could definitely make that $5,000. We're starting to get close, but we only have 45 minutes to go. 813-238-8001. We're kind of getting on the happy side of things.
1: Yes.
0: Is that true?
1: Yes. And I do want to point out, I know people who just won't wear black t-shirts. To me, that's just, I don't understand that because most of my clothes are black, but you're out there. So just for you, just for this drive, we have a royal blue t-shirt, and on the front, it's got an image of a vinyl record with a red center and the words and different vinyl, on purpose.
0: Vinyl is hip now.
1: Yeah, so. It's truly chic and trendy right now. So 813-238-8001 and smoke this. It comes in two different styles.
0: It says different on purpose. So when you're out wearing that shirt, people will say, what does that mean? And you can tell them, you know, it means the station's non-commercial, that it has volunteers, that the DJs play what they want. Lots of good things, lots of reasons that WMNF is different on purpose.
1: And that t-shirt comes in two styles. It comes in a slightly tapered style, which some people call women's, but regardless, it's a slightly tapered, and the other one is your usual, what we call unisex shirt. So if you've got a little bit of a curve at your waist, I would highly recommend the women's or the tapered, and anyone else can take the unisex. So we've got it in blue.
0: Sally, is it politically incorrect to say a women's style?
1: Oh, some people say that. That's why I was saying tapered at the waist, because I don't want my knuckles wrapped with a ruler or something for saying that. Anyway, $100, 813-238-8001, or just $9 a month for Circle of Friends.
0: We're playing some positive music now as we're getting into the good part of the show where people are supporting us. Here's Brightside by the Lumineers.

0: I'll be your bright side tonight. We're feeling pretty good. We just got a challenge pledge, Sally.
1: How much?
0: Dan Faherty from Rockledge, Florida. Dig this. He's pledging $500. He is guest hosting with Katarina for 2 hours. And he is creating a challenge. He says he's looking for five people to contribute $100 each. And if so, Dan will kick in $500.
1: That's
0: so give
1: thank
0: us a call.
1: You so much, Dan.
0: It's a great challenge.
1: Okay,
0: Dan. Here's the number to call. 81. We need to get these by 8:45 and still have time to reach that $5,000 goal. We're just over $3,000 now. So with this challenge, we'll be over $4,000, and we can make that $5,000 goal with a few more minutes to go. So let's see if we can make this by 8:45. Can we get five $100 pledges right now at 813-238-8001?

decent understanding all around the world. If everybody would support WMNF, we would have peace and understanding throughout the world. We're playing some optimistic music for you. Hope you enjoy it. 813-238-8001. Can't you just feel it? It's everywhere. DJ Basil has just called in from Largo. He says, come on, everybody, make a donation and show up for the station. Thank you, Basil.

0: peace and understanding all around the world. What a concept. That's Taj and Keb. And that music, you're only going to hear that on WMNF, aren't you? All Around the World by Taj and Keb, two of our favorite artists for many years. This is 88.5 WMNF in Tampa. We got a challenge from Dan Faherty from Rockledge, who will give $500 if we can get five $100 donations, five people to contribute $100 each. We're looking for you to do that right now, and then we're going to try to raise that last $1,000 to make that goal. 813-238-8001.
1: Yes, I can see on the monitor here in the studio that of our phone lines, only one is in use right now. That means there are opportunities for at least four more people to call 813-238-8001. We really need your help. Every drive is important to the sustenance of the station. If you're not a member of the Circle of Friends, consider becoming one. It is a monthly. You can set the amount of money you want to give us monthly. It really helps us be able to predict that we're going to be able to pay our bills. And please know that we do run lean. We have a beautiful station and building, but we are by no means palatial. We don't have atriums. We don't have fountains. We don't have player pianos in the lobby. We don't have any of that stuff. We have a very nice facility, but it does require money to keep it up. And again, we run very lean here, so we spend your money wisely. We do not take it for granted. So please don't take us for granted. 813-238-8001.
0: We're looking for your support. We're going to get to some news from Lisa in just a minute or two, and then we're going to be back with the last half hour of the show. We've got this challenge underway. We need five $100 pledges. I think we're still waiting for our first one. Well, thanks to Dan, who created this challenge, Dan Faherty from Rockledge, Florida. He will guest host with Katarina if we can make this challenge too. So let's help Dan out, and let's help us out, help WMNF out, and help us reach that $5,000 goal. We are starting to get close, but we're not there yet. We need about 15 more $100 pledges before the end of the show at 813-238-8001. That's the number we're using this morning. Lisa, are you there?
2: I'm here, Randy. You know I am.
0: Well, Lisa's been coming in here for over 20 years doing the morning news with Katarina and Janine before that, back on Thursday mornings.
2: And Glenn, and let's name them all.
0: It's been a real thing. Yeah. And Glenn Hatchell was here for a while, who's now the pet man in town. It's been great to have Lisa here. Let Lisa know that you appreciate the fact that she gets up. What hour do you get up to do the news on Thursday morning?
2: Four o'clock-ish
0: to come in and do this for years, for a whole generation. It's incredible. Thank you.
2: It's a labor of love.
0: Thank you so much, Lisa. I hope a listener or two will call in to say that they appreciate that you've been doing this. How about a $100 donation? We have a challenge going. $100 donation for Lisa would be fantastic. Lisa, take it away.
2: Thanks, Randy. Good morning. I'm Lisa Marzilli with the WMNF News Headlines. It's 8:30. Federal immigration authorities will no longer be able to detain people who are not facing criminal charges at the Orange County Jail under a new agreement formalized by county leaders Tuesday. The Orlando Sentinel reports county commissioners unanimously decided to carve ICE out of its deal with the feds and enter into a new agreement. Under the new basic ordering agreement, or BOA, Orange County will receive less money in reimbursement, $50 per detainee, with as much as $150 per detainee is available under a state grant. But county leaders contend it will also lead to fewer people held, driving costs down. The BOA states that ICE may only place a detainer on someone already booked on criminal charges. The county must also release a person within 48 hours of their criminal charge being settled. Erica Gomez Tejada, a spokesperson for the Immigrants Are Welcome Here coalition that pushed the county for a year to alter its agreement with ICE, thanked commissioners at their meeting on Tuesday, saying, "Today is a big day." The Federal Emergency Management Agency is reimbursing Florida $1.5 billion to help pay costs related to hurricanes and other disasters over the past several years. According to U.S. Senator Ashley Moody, the money will help pay for more than 500 projects across the state dating back several years. Those projects include hurricane debris removal in several communities, power restoration, wastewater plant repairs, and beach dune and seawall projects. Moody says the reimbursements are important to local communities.
3: For smaller cities, smaller counties that are strapped in terms of resources, making sure that these funds are given to them through FEMA in an efficient manner, in a timely manner, is so very important.
2: Moody is also highlighting the recently passed TRAC Act, which requires FEMA to update the status of claims in real time for disaster victims. Hillsborough County has been working on the Riverview Community Plan for the last 21 years. Now they want public feedback about their progress and what it means for residents. WMNF's Hannah Lowe Glaciano reports on the importance of the spring 2026 survey and concerns residents have submitted.
4: The Riverview Community Plan was first adopted in 2005. It consists of 13 goals that aim to improve things like public facilities and transportation. But it was recently chosen by Hillsborough County's commissioners to be evaluated along with the potential expansion of the Selman Expressway. Planning Commission Senior Planner and Project Manager Andrea Papandrew says they'll discuss land use, mobility, infrastructure, the U.S. 301 corridor, and more.
5: One of the parts of really updating the community plan process is to kind of talk with the residents about, okay, what do you think about your community? And do you feel like you have a sense of place here? If so, what can we do to keep that going?
4: Riverview is home to about 100,000 residents. And last month, according to Plan Hillsborough, more than 70 residents participated in virtual and in-person meetings. Planning Commission Executive Director Melissa Zornita says these meetings give city leaders an opportunity to hear from the community where their work is needed.
6: Some of the challenges that I think we've seen are that there are a lot of transportation concerns in the area, and 301 being the primary artery north-south through the community, that's not necessarily the best road for people to also walk along.
4: The commission encourages the public to continue providing feedback. Hillsborough County residents have until Friday to take the survey. For WMNF News, I'm Hannah Lau Glaciano.
2: For the third time since 2022, a Polk County board has voted down a proposal for a large subdivision on a large rural property along Deason Road in Kathleen. The Lakeland Ledger reports the Planning Commission unanimously voted yesterday to deny an application for a 150-home development on 117 acres where cattle once roamed. Commissioners have consistently cited that the property in rural Kathleen frequently floods and that development is incompatible with the surrounding area. Before the vote, commissioners heard from locals ranging in age from senior citizens to school-age kids, as well as several rural residents with multi-acre homesteads used for agricultural purposes. Critics of the development say the site sits square within a critical floodplain along Blackwater Creek, and that the land buildup required to construct 150 homes would displace millions of gallons of stormwater, directly threatening to flood adjacent properties and existing rural homes. An online petition opposed to the project has garnered over 1,000 signatures from residents who said, "We have proven twice before that when Kathleen stands together, the county listens. Let's make it 3 for 3. In traffic, a multi-vehicle crash in Pinellas County on Gandy Boulevard East before I-275 has the right lane blocked. Another multi-vehicle crash in Sarasota County on I-75 North at Bee Ridge Road also has the right lane blocked. And weather, it's going to be partly sunny and breezy today with highs in the upper 80s. Lows tonight will be around 70 degrees, partly sunny with a high of 89 on Friday. I'm Lisa Marzilli. 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
0: Thank you so much, Lisa. And, you know, we started the show with a song about going into the great unknown. We didn't know what would be happening on this show, and we are starting to get closer and closer to our goal, but we are not there. We have to have a strong ending. We have a challenge underway from Dan Faherty from Rockledge, who made a $500 challenge. We just got a call from Christine from Valrico, $100 pledge, which helps us meet that challenge. So that's our first call for the challenge.
1: We also got $100 from James Mayer from Lutz. Thank you so much, James. And James is going to be sporting our brand new Royal Blue Different on Purpose t-shirt for his thank you gift. Thank you again, James.
0: Now we're playing our top birthday artist for this day. What is the date today? The 4th? June 4th?
1: Something like that.
0: I think it's June 4th.
1: It is.
0: And we're going to play a birthday artist, but first let's get one more call at 813-238-8001. We've got this challenge underway. We need to get three more $100 donations, and then we still have a little ways to go to get to that $5,000 goal. We're going to have to close fast. 813-238-8001. Oh, I can't wait. Sally, tell us about our birthday artist today.
1: So musician birthdays clearly excite Randy. Today is the day that Michelle Phillips of the Mamas and Papas was born in 1944, making it her 82nd birthday. If you have not seen the film Echo from the Canyon, you need to watch that because there's some great interview clips with her. Boy, is she feisty. And anyway, happy birthday, Michelle
0: and
1: Phillips.
0: She was John Phillips' wife, and while the Mamas and Papas were together, she started hooking up with Denny Doherty of the band.
1: Oh, and a few others
0: and
1: as
0: well.
1: And
0: then she was later with Mick Jagger, and she's had quite a life. But this is a song about the Mamas and Papas' history, and you'll hear about the Mugwumps, which was the original band, and the Spoonful, which is the Lovin' Spoonful. It's the whole 60s music history tied up in this song here.
1: You're going to let me say the name of the song?
0: Yes.
1: Okay. Here are the Mamas and Papas with Creek Alley. Happy birthday, Michelle.

Only Mama Cass was getting fat. That's the official report from the Mamas and Papas. Hey, I want to thank Isolo Bella Italian Eatery in Bradenton. They've just pledged $100 for the morning show. We need two more $100 donations to meet our challenge.

Wow, so many music references in that one song. Creek Alley. Hey, this is WMNF Tampa 88.5, and we are trying to raise $5,000. We're about $1,000 away, something like that. We've got a $500 challenge underway, and we need two more $100 donations to meet that challenge.

Beck thinks he's in love. Dangerous. Hey, I want to thank Cafe Hay. They're located at 1540 North Franklin Street in downtown Tampa. They have just delivered breakfast for the volunteers. Breakfast sandwiches and burritos plus blueberry muffins. Thanks for feeding us, Chiang. 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And also thanks to Doug Booher and Roxy's Coffee. They are local roasters who source from small independent farmers and ship direct to you. They are found online at roxyscoffee.com. They also support dog rescue groups in Tampa Bay. They brew in the dark and medium Java all week. So that's great stuff. We love all of our

0: only have 15 minutes to go. We need about $1,000. If somebody could do $1,000, that would really help us out.
1: And I know that all of us programmers here take our goals very seriously. And Randy and I are doing the best we can to sit in for Katarina. There is no replacement. Her wonderful melodic Thursday morning
0: She's
1: voice.
0: She's definitely the best morning programmer, and we cannot fill her shoes, but we are, you know,
1: we're trying.
0: We're trying.
1: 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And I've been saying, those of you who don't like black t-shirts, we've got a royal blue, different on purpose, with a vinyl record on the front. And it says different on purpose. And then in white underneath, it says WMNF 88.5 FM. So for those of you who have put off donating because you wanted a t-shirt to sport around and show off WMNF, but you haven't because we've had a run of black t-shirts, this is an opportunity for you. 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
0: Sally, we've been talking about wanting to get some new members this morning. 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

0: Let us back in your heart. Hey, I want to thank Tracy Grimm from St. Petersburg, a wonderful $27 donation to get the sticker pack. And we need to hear from you right now. I've just checked in the back room, and we need exactly $1,000 to make our goal. We're about 11 minutes away, so we need some... we could do $1,100 pledges, but if somebody could do $500 or $1,000, that would really help us out at 813-238-8001. We're into the last few minutes of the show, and we have got a challenge underway. We got to hear from you at 813-238-8001. Come on, give us a call. We need about $1,000.
1: We know you can do it. Don't let Crowd Arena down. She would be here if she could, but she broke her foot. She is in a lot of pain. So let's not add to it by not making the goal. 813-238-8001.
0: Democracy Now! Is coming up. We don't want to go over time. 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

0: Wrapping up the first 24 hours of the drive. 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
0: Sally, how about that 275 summer pack?
1: Oh gosh!
0: Tell people about
1: yeah,
0: that.
1: Yeah, I sent that
0: would
1: to
0: really
1: a,
0: help us
1: to
0: out.
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1: Circle of Friends is an easy way to do it. 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

0: 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Shannon James from St. Petersburg, $108. 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
1: Wow, we're getting there. 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
0: Help us drive our car this morning.

We have a couple lines lit. We're getting very close to $1,000. 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

0: Well, Sally, I know we're over $4,000. We're taking some calls now. I don't know what's on those lines, but I'm quite sure we're not at $5,000 yet. So if we could get a pledge of $500 or $300 or that $275, that would really help us out right now. Or a $100 donation, we're getting very close to that $5,000 goal. We're coming up on Democracy Now! Time in just about a minute or so. And Sean's going to be bringing us the public affairs today. But we really need to hear from you right now at 813-238-8001. It's your last chance to support morning show music. The morning show with Katarina on Thursday. It's a great show with Ken on Monday and Katarina on Thursday. Randy, is that guy Randy is there on Tuesday?
1: <Who's that?
0: laughs> Some guy named Randy?
1: Ooh.
0: Here's a couple of folks to thank. I want to thank Anonymous with $108. And thanks to Richard Kukin from St. Petersburg with $100. We are now within $800 of reaching our goal. And if you could do that, an $800 donation, that would put us over the top.
1: It's not too late. Just because the show is ending, you can still call.
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1: You can tell there's a certain energy to this movement. The movement spans across the ocean into the United States. And the interesting thing is the problems are the same problems with the same solutions. I think that's why we are all very interested in what's happening in Europe, whereas Europe, conversely, was interested in what was happening in the United States with our mass deportation campaign. So this is exciting.
0: In Portugal, hundreds of far-right activists gathered Saturday for an anti-immigrant summit focused on so-called re-migration. Those who attended included Trump's former Border Patrol commander Gregory Vivino, who led the deadly immigration crackdowns in Chicago, Los Angeles, and Minneapolis. We'll speak to two reporters about Vivino, but first we get a report from outside the Delaney Hall ICE jail in Newark, New Jersey, where prisoners launched a hunger strike 2 weeks ago.
2: People are scared. People are confused. I just heard a mom tell her daughter, it's okay. We're okay. Look, I told you there's nothing to be scared of because the daughter started shaking. She's just here to see her dad. She thinks Delaney Hall is a hospital because she or her family is too scared to tell her what it actually is, which is a concentration camp.
0: And as the U.S. continues to threaten Cuba, we'll speak to Princeton historian Ada Ferrer. She won a Pulitzer Prize for her book, Cuba, An American History, her new memoir, Keeper of My Kin, Memoir of an Immigrant Daughter. All that and more coming up. Welcome to Democracy Now!, democracynow.org, The War and Peace Report. I'm Amy Goodman. The House of Representatives has approved legislation seeking to end President Trump's war in Iran. On Wednesday, four Republican Congress members broke ranks and sided with Democrats in a 215-208 vote on the War Powers Resolution directing President Trump to remove U.S. armed forces from hostilities against Iran unless explicitly authorized by Congress. The vote had initially been set for 2 weeks ago, but was delayed after House Speaker Mike Johnson adjourned for an early May recess when it appeared the resolution had the votes to pass. It now heads to the Senate. If approved there, the resolution would require Trump's signature. Neither chamber of Congress appears to have enough votes to override a presidential veto. Meanwhile, Michigan Democratic Congressmember Rashida Tlaib is moving forward with a separate war powers resolution that would end U.S. military involvement in Israel's war on Lebanon. She spoke from the House floor Wednesday.
3: Organization says Human Rights Watch have documented Israel's illegal use of white phosphorus multiple times in Lebanon, which is a war crime. They launched it in residential neighborhoods, y'all, in Lebanese farmland. Is this what our country is supporting? We are supplying these horrific chemical bombs to the Israeli military, and our military is providing operational support as we speak for these scorched earth campaigns that is destroying the very conditions of life in Lebanon.
0: Lebanon's government's agreed to extend the U.S. brokered ceasefire with Israel, even though the Israeli military has consistently violated it. The agreement reached Wednesday requires Hezbollah to cease fire on Israeli troops occupying southern Lebanon, ordering their withdrawal from territory north of the Litani River. Once again, Hezbollah was not a party to the talks, which were hosted by the State Department in Washington. Ahead of Wednesday's announcement, Hezbollah continued to attack Israeli forces occupying southern Lebanon and fired rockets toward northern Israel. Meanwhile, Israeli strikes across Lebanon killed at least nine people Wednesday, including an attack on an ambulance that killed two paramedics. Several more people were wounded after the ceasefire extension was announced when an Israeli drone attacked a vehicle in southern Lebanon. On Capitol Hill, Secretary of State Marco Rubio testified to a House committee on Wednesday that military operations against Iran are over. Rubio later clarified his remark to state he meant only that Operation Arctic Fury had ended.
4: It's a fact. We're no longer conducting sustained strikes inside of Iran to degrade their military because Epic Fury is over.
0: Even as Rubio spoke, President Trump appeared to contradict his testimony, telling reporters in the Oval Office the U.S. had attacked Iran as recently as Tuesday evening.
5: And we hit them pretty hard the night before and actually last night.
0: Trump claimed talks to end the U.S. war in Iran were going very well, actually, and could result in a breakthrough as soon as this weekend. He spoke just hours after Iran attacked diplomatic facilities in Kuwait. along with its international airport, killing one person and injuring over 60 others.
5: You know, I'd say in that part of the world, ceasefires when you're shooting in a more moderate manner.
0: Iranian Foreign Minister Abbas Araghchi said Iran remains in communication with the Trump administration, but stressed there had been no tangible progress with U.S. negotiators. In Gaza, Israeli airstrikes overnight killed 9 Palestinians, including 4 children. On Wednesday, mourners gathered at Al-Aqsa Hospital to bid farewell to 2 Palestinian brothers, Sakhar and Mohamed Khalil Abu Karim, who were killed in an Israeli airstrike at Maghazi refugee camp. This is one of their relatives.
6: There's no ceasefire or anything. The Israeli army is targeting civilians. He was a young man trying to make a living, just like me. I'm a tradesman, just trying to earn a living. We want to live. What shall we do? It's a wartime and everything is shut down.
0: The British government has banned progressive political commentators Hassan Piker and Cenk Uygur from entering the UK. They were scheduled to speak at the South by Southwest London Festival and the Oxford Union Society. The UK's Home Office said it was cancelling their travel permits, quote, on the grounds that their presence in the UK may not be conducive to the public good, unquote. Both Piker and Uygur are outspoken in their criticism of Israel. Uygur posted on social media, quote, I've been banned for criticizing Israel. Are we free anymore? He asked. Piker also said, quote, the UK has revoked my visa as well, all at the behest of Israel, Piker said. President Trump said Wednesday night, he'll nominate Todd Blanche as his next attorney general. Blanche has been serving as acting attorney general since Trump fired Pam Bondi in April. He was previously President Trump's personal lawyer. President Trump signed an executive order Wednesday making it easier to fire 8,000 of the highest paid government workers. The order by the Office of Personnel Management strips a mostly senior group of workers of their civil service protections by classifying them as at-will employees who can be fired without a stated cause. The White House previously indicated up to 50,000 positions could be reclassified and hasn't ruled out expanding its order. In Bolivia, rural communities demanding the resignation of President Rodrigo Paz have seized an oil field in the Santa Cruz region, shutting down production. Protesters closed the well valves and erected barriers to slow the advance of the police, with a local leader stating the takeover was nonviolent and decided collectively by indigenous community members. Police later moved in with riot gear, arresting 4 people. The oil field action is the latest escalation in a weeks-long general strike opposing Paz's sweeping neoliberal agenda. The unrest began in early May over fuel shortages, rising living costs, and austerity measures. Since then, it's left at least 5 people dead and cause billions of dollars in economic losses. President Paz is proposing a controversial state of exception bill to Bolivia's Congress to authorize the military to dismantle roadblocks as nationwide protests enter their 5th week. This is Bolivian President Paz.
7: All the efforts that our national police, our armed forces, and the government will make will be humanitarian actions aimed at changing this situation.
0: In Chile, thousands of students, teachers, and activists have taken to the streets of Santiago in a massive march against far-right President José Antonio Kast's education cuts and sweeping austerity measures. Since taking office in March, Kast has pledged to slash roughly $6 billion in public spending over 18 months, imposing a nearly 3% budget cut across all ministries. The Confederation of Students of Chile called on citizens to reject the austerity plan under the slogan, "Public education must be defended," warning free higher education is now under threat in Chile. These are some of the voices from the march.
6: We are returning once again to a savage dictatorship. The kids tried to march and the police didn't let them. The teachers were gassed and beaten.
8: We are fighting to maintain rights, to protect them not only for us students, but also for the elderly and for all the people who need support and whom the state cannot leave alone.
0: Mexico City has been rocked by massive labor protests as the National Coordinating Committee of Education Workers is calling for dignified pensions, fair wages, and job security. The strike comes just days before Mexico is set to host the first match of the World Cup soccer tournament. On Monday, striking teachers marched on Zocalo Square, where they were met with tear gas from riot police as they broke through metal barricades. On Tuesday, they toppled giant mannequins of soccer stars advertising FIFA World Cup matches. According to the union, five protesters were injured in the clashes. This is Jose Montes de Oca, the Secretary of Foreign Affairs of the Mexican Electricians Union.
6: There is a lack of sensitivity on the part of the government to address and resolve the demands of the working class, organized as a social movement.
0: And in Albania, protests are growing over the development of a massive resort linked to Jared Kushner, President Trump's son-in-law. Back in 2024, Kushner and Trump's daughter Ivanka Trump were set to invest $1.4 billion into turning an abandoned Soviet weapons base known as Sazan into a luxury island resort. Sazan Island is littered with World War II-era unexploded ordnance, including artillery shells and anti-submarine mines. Activists are now raising concerns that the resort will impact wildlife, particularly the flamingos, seals, and sea turtles that live in an area of coastal wetland. This is a local ecologist.
9: In this stretch of kilometers of land, of wildlife habitat, we plan to build a new city. It's declared 10,000 rooms, and what we hear now, it's even more. So there we won't have any more the protected area. The Delta of Vyosa is completely being destroyed.
0: And those are some of the headlines. This is Democracy Now!, democracynow.org, The War and Peace Report. I'm Amy Goodman.
10: And we'll be right back with Amy Goodman and Nermeen Sheikh for the rest of Democracy Now! In just a moment. I'm going to break in for a couple of minutes right now because we are asking you for your support of WMNF and the fantastic programming that we bring you here on this radio station, like Democracy Now!, hosted by Amy Goodman, who, by the way, is going to be in town tomorrow night. 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So they're waiting for your phone calls right now, 813-238-8001. Amy is bringing you a fantastic show this morning. We really hope that you're enjoying it and that you feel that it's important to know about all of these headlines and all the stories that she covers in depth. We think it's important. We think it's valuable, a service to this community. We think that you would agree with us that it's good that it's there so that your neighbors and your colleagues can listen to it as well. And so we hope that you help us to keep it going strong by calling 813-238-8001. I'm joined in the studio right now. By the way, I should say my name is Sean Canaan. I'm news director here. And our great volunteer news anchor, Lisa Marzilli, is here joining us.
11: Hey, Sean. Hey. Happy to be here. Always. 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We've got a new crop of interns whose reports you've been hearing on the newscast, afternoon and morning newscast. They're fantastic. 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On the air. It is one of the few news and public affairs shows that we have to pay for, and that enables Amy Goodman to do what she does so well. So it's a symbiotic relationship. As Sean mentioned, Amy's going to be here tomorrow. She's going to be the Q&A with, I'm so looking forward to the Q&A with our own Ray Roa. I can't wait to hear what he has to ask her. 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But right now we're looking for money to keep Democracy Now! 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The number to call, 813-238-8001, or you can pledge on the web at WMNF.org or on our app.
10: And we are going to go back to Democracy Now! 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Peter from Spring Hill has contributed $100 and likes the old school music and everything. 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
12: And I'm Nermeen Sheikh. Welcome to our listeners and viewers across the country and around the world. As protests continue outside the Newark, New Jersey immigration jail known as Delaney Hall, New Jersey's attorney general has sued the GEO Group, the private prison company operating the facility. The lawsuit asked the court to grant the state health department full access to the facility. New Jersey Governor Mikey Sherrill said in a statement, quote, "If the GEO Group, with a $1 billion government contract, has nothing to hide and the conditions inside Delaney Hall are as safe and as sanitary as this private corporation and the Trump administration claim, then there is no legitimate reason why my health inspectors are being kept from full access throughout the building." The New Jersey governor is still being denied access to visit the ICE jail.
0: This comes as the city of Newark plans to expand its own lawsuit from last year against the for-profit GEO Group, asking a court to close Delaney Hall unless city officials are allowed to inspect the jail. Newark Mayor Ross Baraka also lifted a nightly curfew around Delaney Hall on Tuesday as hundreds of immigrants jailed inside the ICE jail continue a hunger and labor strike. Democracy Now!'s Maria Inez Teresena was outside Delaney Hall Tuesday and filed this report.
13: We are standing outside the police barricade. It's about half a mile away from Delaney Hall, the ICE jail here in Newark. We just spend the afternoon with mutual aid workers, speaking to them, speaking to some of the families of immigrants who are detained inside.
14: They're saying families need an appointment. That has never been the case for those visiting. They're just making it more and more difficult to go and visit those who are on labor and hunger strike, and those who have been on strike have been isolated, retaliated against, have had their tablets taken away from them, have had pepper sprays in their units, and then had the doors closed. We have firsthand accounts of this happening. These families are just here to visit. They're still waiting here. And whenever we ask the cops, they're literally ignoring me.
13: And our families, how do they feel? Have they told you if they are afraid now that they have to be escorted by police in order to even get to the entrance of the Delaney Hall, which used to not be the case when this barrier was not in place.
14: People are scared. People are confused. I just heard a mom tell her daughter, it's okay. We're okay. Look, I told you there's nothing to be scared of because the daughter started shaking. She's just here to see her dad. She thinks Delaney Hall is a hospital because her family is too scared to tell her what it actually is, which is a concentration camp.
15: That was Natalie, a mutual aid organizer with the group Eyes on Ice, New Jersey. We spoke to a high school senior who asked us not to use his real name. He was wearing his graduation sash.
16: I'm here to visit my father I just came from my signing day, and I wanted to come see my father.
13: What would you like to tell your father on such a special day and such an incredible accomplishment?
16: That I did it for him. All I ever thought about, all I had in mind was him. I really wish he was here. I really wish he was here to see me graduate and to be here with me. He's been there maybe 5 months, maybe six. I lost count. I've been focused more in school. I've been trying to get there for him. I've been trying to make my family proud.
15: We also spoke to a young woman who was there with her siblings and cousin. They asked us to conceal their identities.
17: I was trying to meet my father. He recently got put in, and right now we can't find anybody to help us with the lawyer. And no lawyer is trying to help his case. And so it's really hard to find someone to stay here because he does not deserve to go to another country when he belongs in this one.
13: If you were able to see your father, what would you like to tell him?
17: I would like to tell him that I love him, and that one day I know we will be together as a whole family, and, you know, I don't know, you know, you have a bond, you know, a father-daughter bond.
13: Do you have any siblings?
17: Yes, that's right here, actually, my brother and his little baby that he has, a newborn. It's hard to see him because he has a newborn baby. He does not have a father. He only has a mother. His mother can't take care of him just by himself. He needs two parents to support him and love him. Every child needs a parent to be there. And it's so painful because not having a father, and knowing that your father's in jail, and you can't even communicate, and growing up with the father is just so hard.
15: About an hour after we spoke to them, they were given permission to pass through the police barrier around Delaney Hall. Others, however, were escorted to Delaney Hall by local police, only to be denied entry to visit their loved ones. This is Kimberly Trinidad.
18: My dad's name is Vicente Trinidad Paliero, and my uncle is Agustin Trinidad Paliero. So they're here since Wednesday the 20th. They happened to be detained in a Home Depot in Howell, New Jersey. My father has his work authorization, and since the 20th, they haven't released him. A lawyer had to file a habeas corpus for both of them. He's tried to show them his social security card, tried to show them his work authorization card, and said it didn't matter, and they brought him in anyway. My uncle, on the other hand, he doesn't have any legal status. He's been here for over 30 years.
13: Were you able to see them this afternoon?
18: I was not, because they said that you have to be on a list to get in.
19: I'm Rachel Marindette. I am a detention attorney at the American Friends Service Committee, which is a nonprofit here in New Jersey. So I was inside visiting. I saw five of my clients who were inside today. So I have some clients who, have various like medical conditions, and because the food in the dining hall is so inedible, they won't eat anything other than out of the commissary. So when their commissary shut down for 5 days, they're not eating. So I have many of the clients I saw today hadn't had anything to eat other than perhaps like a cracker in the past week or so. And then there's also, you know, temperature dysregulation. They said they often like will crank up the air conditioning so that everyone's freezing, which often really feels like kind of direct retaliation.
15: As mutual aid advocates began to pack up and the sun started setting, a man was released from Delaney Hall and reunited with his friend of 14 years.
20: Feliz, feliz de estar afuera.
21: Es un milagro.
20: Gracias a Dios, gracias a Dios.
21: Señor, ¿cuánto tiempo estuvo dentro?
15: The man identified himself as Damian Castillo. He said he was detained for about 3 weeks.
21: Y vio la huelga y las acciones.
20: Sí, sí, todo, todo.
15: And that he knew of the hunger strike happening inside, in a different detention unit.
20: La unidad uno, pero aún así nos encerraban sin motivo.
15: He said the detainees were treated very poorly and were often put on lockdown.
20: Pero Dios quiera y todos salgan libres. Gracias.
22: This is Maria Ines Taracena with Diego Ramos and Sharina Nadura reporting for Democracy Now! Outside of Delaney Hall in Newark, New Jersey.
0: Thank you for that, Maria. To see all of our coverage on the hunger strike and protests at the Delaney Hall ICE jail in Newark, go to democracynow.org. Coming up, hundreds of far-right activists gathered in Portugal Saturday for an anti-immigrant summit focused on so-called re-migration. Among those who attended, Trump's former Border Patrol commander Gregory Bovino. Stay with us.
10: Yes, please do stay with us. 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
11: Hey, Sean. You know, for decades, we've been always talked about, like, the possibility of losing our state and federal funding. And, folks, it finally happened thanks to our state legislature and the Trump administration who, you know, eliminated any funds for public broadcasting. But if there's one good thing to come out of it, we know that we can survive without it. And it's through your help that we are able to survive and thrive with no government funding. The other good thing about that is we are completely independent. We do not have a corporate overlord. We don't have a corporation telling us what to play and what to produce in the news. We're independent, but with that independence comes a responsibility to support it, and that's where you come in by calling 813-238-8001 or pledging on the web and saying, yes, I support this. I support what you're doing. I support what Amy Goodman brings me every day. If it weren't for Amy Goodman, I would argue people wouldn't know about Delaney Hall or the Dilley Detention Center or Alligator Alcatraz in the Everglades, any of these centers that are holding basically innocent people. 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That's it. That's the kind of information Amy Goodman gives you on Democracy Now! 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We're looking, still waiting for our first...
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11: Yellow sheet to read your name, and we can thank you on here. 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Sean?
10: Yeah, starting around November of this year, Sam, our program director, and I are going to gather some of the other people at the station and start looking at our programming in terms of what will our program schedule look like starting next summer. 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And I'm going to have to answer them. 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Is and how long we've been airing it. 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Is, that's great. 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And as soon as this is over, we're going to hear the next segment of Democracy Now! 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
0: Streets of Minneapolis, Bruce Springsteen performing on Democracy Now!'s 30th anniversary on Monday night, March 23rd at the Riverside Church. 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This is Democracy Now!, democracynow.org, The War and Peace Report. I'm Amy Goodman with Nermeen Sheikh.
12: In Portugal, hundreds of far-right activists gathered Saturday for the annual Remigration Summit, advocating for the mass deportation of immigrants. Former U.S. Border Patrol Commander Gregory Bovino and white nationalist leader Jared Taylor were VIP guests alongside elected officials from Germany's far-right anti-immigrant AfD party and Spain's Vox. Other attendees included Stefano Forte, president of the New York Young Republican Club. In an interview ahead of the event, Greg Bovino cited Nazi Germany's lead general, Erwin Rommel, as an inspirational figure. At the summit, Bovino said, quote, "If there is inspiration gained from the U.S. Border Patrol model and method, then fantastic."
0: Gregory Bovino led the Trump administration's militarized immigration crackdowns in Chicago, Los Angeles, and Minneapolis. Earlier this year, he appeared in Minneapolis wearing a long olive wool overcoat that some online observers likened to, quote, a Nazi cosplay coat. California Governor Gavin Newsom's social media press account called it Nazi-coded. Bovino was eventually removed from his position in January after immigration agents under his command killed 37-year-old VA nurse Alex Preti in Minneapolis. Preti was shot dead 2 weeks after an ICE agent fatally shot Renee Good in Minneapolis. During an interview outside the so-called Remigration Summit in Portugal, Bovino criticized the Trump administration.
1: The base is not very happy now over what's happening immigration-wise. They voted for mass deportations. Mass deportations are not occurring. There are no mass deportations occurring in the United States right now. So those MAGA voters, those 80 million that came out to vote for him in the polls, are not happy campers right now.
0: We go now to Vienna, Austria, to speak with the reporter Charles Davis, who writes for The Guardian and also runs The Readout, where his new piece is headlined, Why Did the Press Ignore a Gathering of the World's Leading Fascists? Charles, thanks so much for being with us. Why don't you talk about what remigration is and the significance of Bovino being there?
2: Yeah, so remigration is basically the policy response to the Great Replacement conspiracy theory. And the Great Replacement conspiracy theory, as I think unfortunately a lot of your viewers will already know about, is the idea that there's like a global elite plot, typically by Jews, to replace white Europeans and white North Americans with immigrants via mass migration. So remigration was a term that was popularized a few years ago by an Austrian activist named Martin Sellner. He's also the guy who helped popularize the Great Replacement conspiracy theory. And it basically is it's an argument for mass deportations, not just of illegal criminals, as is the typical rhetoric you would hear from the Trump administration, far right parties here in Europe, but it's the idea that you need to actually like reverse the 20th century, that the issue is not just the immigrants who came in the last few years seeking asylum or refugee status, but those who were allowed in over the last 100 years who were not really, as they see it, European or American.
12: And Charles, could you explain why you mentioned earlier, why is this remigration idea attributed to Jews, this global plot?
2: Well, actually, yeah, in my original piece that I wrote last week, I spoke to a professor at the University of Vienna named Daniel Sharp, who explained that this is basically rooted in Nazi ideology. Like the idea, specifically, let's talk about Germany and Austria, the idea that certain people were not German and Austrian, despite the fact that they had lived in this area for hundreds of years, despite the fact that they had citizenship, that was very much the Nazi idea. And in fact, remigration back then, before it became the Holocaust, was the idea that we would expel Jews to places like Madagascar. So when it's popularized now, like, I mean, this is why it caused such a controversy a few years ago when Martin Sellner was meeting with members of Alternative for Deutschland. In 2023, the German outlet Corrective reported that there was a secret meeting in Potsdam between Sellner and leaders of the AfD. And that caused national protests because Germans know their history, right? They know what happens when you start saying certain Germans are more German than others. And I think what is so alarming about this summit is that these people, including the AfD lawmakers that attended this, AfD lawmaker Lena Korte, and the AfD press that showed up to give her a platform, they're now doing it out in the open. And I think that is maybe one of the lessons they've learned from Donald Trump. They've been both emboldened and empowered by him, and they've also learned that the way you get away with this kind of stuff and get away with this kind of crazy conspiratorial and policy of ethnic cleansing, which I think you can call remigration, the way you get away with it is not by having secret meetings that the press can then expose. You just do it out in public and you say, there's nothing scandalous here. We're doing this out in public. We're organizing on Facebook. In fact, that's where I first learned about this summit. Paid Facebook ads by the group Reconquista, which is a far-right Portuguese group, which is named after the idea of mass expulsions of Muslims historically from the Iberian Peninsula. And so now it's all out in the open. And if we can be grateful to Greg Bovino for anything, it's to drawing some attention to this and also spelling out what they mean by remigration. It is not just deporting so-called illegals. Greg Bovino, when he was criticizing the Trump administration, you know, I'm less interested in his sour grapes and more in the fact that he spelled out that he thinks there are 100 million illegal aliens in the United States. Now, most credible experts would tell you there are 12 million tops. But if you were paying attention during the 2024 campaign, you might have seen Donald Trump and J.D. Vance making that number go a little bit higher every time they spoke. It hit 20 million, it hit 30 million, and now it hit 100 million. And I think that speaks to the fact that they're not just trying to get people out based on pure legal status. You have to view it in the context of trying to eliminate birthright citizenship and rolling back the 20th century. It's getting rid of people that came over the last 100 years who they define as not American or not European enough for the European context.
12: And so if you could say a little bit more about the way in which Trump and his administration generally have been advancing and elevating this idea, and in particular, the fact that the State Department has pledged to create an office for remigration. What is the status of that? Has it been established, and what is its purpose?
2: Well, you know, the Trump administration, there's always a little bit of dance that the far right does. There are those that are like the public figures that say, you know, remigration, don't get too scared about it. We actually just mean deporting criminals. That is what the AFD did after their secret meeting with Martin Selinger was exposed a few years ago. If you go to their website, they say, we just mean getting rid of like the people that have committed violent crimes, et cetera. And same with the Trump administration. I do not know if they actually succeeded in establishing this, but the whole Department of Remigration that they were going to established from under the State Department was ostensibly about voluntary self-deportation. Of course, when you get them to speak honestly at summits like this happened over the weekend, you see that it's not just about getting out a certain amount of illegal aliens, as they call them, or getting people to self-deport. I mean, they would get people to self-deport by creating such a hostile environment, and I think through state force to get them expelled. And in terms of remigration in Europe, the United States State Department has actually endorsed this great replacement conspiracy theory. In the U.S. National Security Strategy document that was released last December, the Trump administration warned that majority non-Europeans were taking over Europe, and that Europeans faced a stark prospect of civilizational erasure, and that should present trends continue, the continent will be unrecognizable in 20 years or less. Now, living here in Vienna, I can tell you that that is not really taking place. You know, there are definitely more immigrants here than there were 20 years ago, but the idea that they're facing civilizational erasure for white Austrians, that is, it's conspiratorial. And I think what upsets me so much about the coverage of this and just the far-right extremism in general is that if you sound kind of crazy when you talk about it, when you say that the face of Donald Trump's deportation policy and a young Republican leader, Stefano Forte, are going to Europe to meet with self-described fans of Adolf Hitler, people that you can fairly describe as neo-Nazi activists, to talk about a plan for ethnic cleansing, it sounds crazy because, you know, we should acknowledge that there has been some reporting on this. It's not just people like myself. But you have not seen any coverage from CBS News. You've not seen any coverage from the Washington Post. You've not seen any coverage from the New York Times. And I think that is a huge problem because the New York Times especially is an institution that could make this something more than just a one-day story. That could press the Trump administration to answer, when did they realize that Greg Bovino was a Nazi sympathizer? And to press Republicans in New York and elsewhere, do you agree with Stefano Forte and his efforts to forge a kind of neo-fascist transatlantic alliance?
3: So I want to ask you more about Bovino and why people should care since he has been ousted. You have him tweeting from Newark. Many people wondered if he had gone to Delaney, but on his way to Portugal, Senator Mullen, he was talking about the new DHS secretary. And the rest of them have been trying to handle these riots. Well, let's just say it's not going great. For those of you in the comments section, give a vote. Should I just handle this myself? Those agents' lives are at stake due to this inaction. And then you have, let me go to Greg Bovino speaking to Newsmax about the hunger strike at the Delaney Hall ICE jail in Newark.
4: As far as the facilities, those facilities are actually, I think they're too good. Fantastic facilities. Those detainees get everything they need. Mm-hmm. But what they really need is deporting, and we need to expand this facility so we can get even more detainees in there. Carl, hey, I've heard about a hunger strike, which, you know, I think that's fake news anyway, but if they did, well, I'm okay with that because if they lose weight, we can get even more people on planes for deportation.
3: So that was Bovino talking to Newsmax. And of course, you had Tom Homan, the so-called border czar, denying there's a hunger strike, but then saying he would force feed prisoners there. And then you have Bovino saying, you have the world watching and supporting your efforts to hold the line, he's saying to ICE agents at Delaney. Every one of us wants to be shoulder to shoulder with you. In speaking with the Mean Green team, they send you support and are wishing you the best. He also talked about ICE agents at Delaney, hang in there. This is extremely interesting given he is both supporting them and criticizing the Trump administration. Your final comment on this, the role he plays.
2: Well, yeah, I think he does speak for the MAGA base. And I think it's interesting that when he criticizes the Trump administration, he is criticizing the czars around him. It's always the bad advisors. He's not criticizing Stephen Miller or Donald Trump. And I think he's right not to, because I think Stephen Miller and Donald Trump share the remigration agenda that he has. And I think it's interesting.

0: Ever since it was taken, he immediately started using it, as well as clips of him doing, you know, the hand gestures and the salute as he was getting into the car. So, I mean, it's not something that he's ever hidden, that, you know, this is kind of how he feels. And I don't find it very surprising that he was at the summit.
1: And finally, I wanted to go back to Charles Davis and ask you about another member of the administration, if you have researched him, and that is Sebastian Gorka, who, I mean, I think his current role is Deputy Assistant to the President and Senior Director for Counterterrorism on the White House National Security Council. A top post, Gorka advised Trump in his first term, but was pushed out after the Forward newspaper revealed he once had ties to a Hungarian far-right Nazi-allied group and that he supported an anti-Semitic and racist paramilitary in Hungary once he served as a Hungarian politician, just to round out your coverage of the far right in Europe.
2: Well, yeah, I mean, I think Sebastian Gorka, the fact that he has returned in the second Trump administration, just like another figure from the first Trump administration, Darren Beatty, who got fired for speaking at a white nationalist conference, shows how, like, unleashed the second Trump administration is and how it is dead bent on forging these ties with far-right extremists. I actually want to go back to Stefano Forte, because although he's just the member, just the president of the New York Young Republican Club, he's actually a key intermediary between the MAGA right and the far right in Europe. So he invited AFD members to attend his first gala as president of the New York Young Republican Club last December. And he was just invited a few weeks ago to address members of the AFD in the German parliament. So it is at multiple levels the Trump administration seeking to forge ties with extremists abroad. And it's certainly something that, again, I think there needs to be a drumbeat of coverage from major media to, like, really drive home to the average American that this extremism should be viewed with alarm. That is not just those on the left calling people fascists. It's these people themselves describing themselves as such and still receiving the support from the Trump administration and members of the MAGA movement.
1: Charles Davis of The Redoubt will link to your new article, Why Did the Press Ignore a Gathering of the World's Leading Fascists? And Amanda Moore will link to your new article in The Nation, Notes from an Ice Chaser. We'll link at democracynow.org. Coming up is the...
3: 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And we're in the final 6 minutes or so of Democracy Now! This morning. Coming up in about 6 minutes, we're going to hear NPR News headlines, which people love to hear because it brings us the most recent news from happening around the country and around the world, just like Democracy Now! Does. And then in about 10 minutes, we're going to hear Surly Voices today. So we're very excited to hear Surly Voices and support that show as well. But in the next 6 minutes or 5 minutes, what my goal is to do is to ask you to support shows like Democracy Now! And it's very important that you do that, because Democracy Now! 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I can tell you, with pretty decent certainty that in my 20 or so years at WMNF, it's never been 9:56 and I'm still looking for the first donation for Democracy Now. 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And I have just been handed a wonderful sheet of paper that says Charles from Plant City is donating $100. It says, loves Amy, and Chris is looking forward to meeting Amy tomorrow. So thank you so much, Charles from Plant City, getting to meet Amy Goodman tomorrow when she's coming to Tampa. And we will be benefiting from that, WMNF. And Charles from Plant City is getting the WMNF t-shirt. 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I'm joined in the studio by Julie, our volunteer coordinator. Hi, Julie.
4: Hey, Sean. 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And that's something that WMNF has always been. We strive to bring you news that you don't hear anywhere else, voices that you don't have anywhere else in your life but here. We have great interns doing news stories for us, but we have six phone answers back there with no calls coming in. So thank you to Lord Charles from Plant City, and we want your call next at 813-238-8001. And I want to thank one of those phone answerers, our Thursday morning desk volunteer, Brenda Minton. She made us cupcakes that have little records on them that are edible. It's so cute. Thank you so much, Brenda. And thank you to Cheesecake Richard, who dropped off apple cakes and nut cakes and fruited cheesecakes last Wednesday. And we really appreciate all that you do. We eat your cheesecakes all week long and your apple nut cakes. And thank you so much to all the folks at Mother Kombucha, located in Pinellas County. They donated kombucha or living tea and agua bucha to share with us here. And we really appreciate those special beverages this week. So it takes a community. It takes you. Please participate and join us on the phone at 813-238-8001. Put your money where your ears are.
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5: Live from NPR News in Washington, I'm Corva Coleman. House lawmakers have passed a resolution limiting President Trump's war powers in Iran. Four Republicans joined the Democrats to adopt the measure 90 days after the U.S. and Israel attacked Iran. New York Democrat Gregory Meeks says not much has changed since President Trump launched the war.
6: They still have an Ayatollah, just he's younger. They still have weapons. And the Strait of Hormuz is closed.
5: It's not clear if the Senate will pass the War Powers Resolution, but if it does, President Trump is expected to veto it. Israel and Lebanon said yesterday they agreed to renew a ceasefire that has not quite taken hold. But today, Israel issued new warnings in southern Lebanon that it would continue attacking. Lebanese state media say Israel has fired multiple artillery and airstrikes this morning. President Trump says he intends to nominate Todd Blanche to serve as his permanent U.S. Attorney General. NPR's Carrie Johnson reports the president is offering praise for Blanche, who once served as Trump's personal lawyer.
7: The president told an audience in the Rose Garden Todd Blanche has been doing a great job since he took over as acting attorney general in April. Blanche once defended Trump against criminal charges in Florida, New York, and Washington, D.C. And at the top of the Justice Department, he's trumpeted indictments of the president's perceived foes, including former FBI Director Jim Comey and the Southern Poverty Law Center. Blanche has been promoting a wide-scale investigation into possible conspiracy by former intelligence officials, another top priority of the White House. In recent weeks, Blanche signed papers that would give Trump and his companies immunity from IRS tax audits. Carrie Johnson, NPR News, Washington.
5: The nation is facing new health threats like hantavirus and Ebola, but many state and local health departments have less power to protect the public from outbreaks than they did during the COVID-19 pandemic. NPR's Rob Stein has the story.
8: All the lockdowns, school closures, mask mandates, and vaccine requirements during the COVID pandemic angered many Americans. As a result, many states placed new restraints on some of their authorities to respond to outbreaks. Some imposed limitations on the power to declare public health emergencies. Others pulled back powers to impose mask mandates, require vaccinations, or restrict public gatherings. Many public health experts worry the changes, combined with budget and staff cuts, leave the nation more vulnerable. Rob Stein, NPR News.
5: The U.S. Agriculture Department says it has confirmed the first finding of the new world screwworm fly in Texas in decades. The larvae of the fly can eat the flesh of livestock. This could threaten the nation's cattle industry. On Wall Street, stocks are higher. The Dow Jones Industrial Average is up nearly 780 points. You're listening to NPR News from Washington. A New York State judge hearing the upcoming trial against the alleged killer of United Healthcare CEO Brian Thompson closed a hearing yesterday. The press and the public were shut out of Luigi Mangione's pretrial hearing. Judge Gregory Caro said he sealed it at the request of the defense. He gave no other reason. Court hearings aren't supposed to be public. The Pentagon says the U.S. has conducted another deadly strike on an alleged drug boat in the Eastern Pacific. Two alleged drug traffickers were killed. The Trump administration does not provide evidence of their links to drug trafficking. Water officials from California, Arizona, and Nevada have agreed to explore selling Colorado River water across state lines. Drought, heat, and a record low snowpack have cut the river's supply. From member station KPBS, Katie Anastas reports.
9: Millions of people rely on Colorado River water. Water officials signed a memorandum of understanding to kick off efforts to sell Colorado River water across state lines. The San Diego County Water Authority has added to its water supply by desalinating seawater. Dan Denham is the Water Authority's general manager. He says that could allow the agency to leave some of its Colorado River water in Lake Mead for other states to buy.
10: Nevada can take it through their intake at Lake Mead, or it can travel south through the Central Arizona Project into the communities of Phoenix, Tucson, etc.
9: The next step is for water officials to negotiate prices and other terms. For NPR News, I'm Katie Anastas in San Diego.
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0: 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It's fundraising time here at WMNF Tampa 88.5. This is Surly Voices, and we are going to try to meet our goal before the show ends. Give us a hand, because you could get your news from the comments section, or you could get it from people who actually know what they're talking about. WMNF is different on purpose. Less noise, more substance, zero trolls. Well, that's not quite true, because we have trolls calling in our show every once in a while. 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My co-host and very good pitch person, Donna, is on the Zoom. How you doing, Donna? Okay, I'll turn to Sean then, so he can read some pledges from Democracy Now.
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0: Thanks so much, Sean. Let me thank Karen in Dunedin, who donated before we even got in the building this morning. Thank you so much, Karen in Dunedin. She donated $92, and she is getting the lovely umbrella. And then I have a $100 donation from Anonymous, and Anonymous says, Surly Voices is the best show ever. She is getting the ladies' t-shirt. Let me tell you about these t-shirts, because that was, I mean, they are, words escape me. They are like a deep cobalt blue, and they've got the artwork on the front, and it's eye-catching. Wherever you wear this shirt, they're going to see you coming. So here is Donna, my pitch person. Hi, Donna. Oh, wait, I can't hear you. Okay, there you go.
2: Can you hear me now?
0: Yes.
2: Okay. Every week on Surly Voices, folks, we have honest conversations about the issues that shape our lives and our communities. 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And that work is work that matters now more than ever. WMNF, as you've heard many times, if you've been listening this morning, is one of the few truly independent media outlets left. We don't have corporate owners. We don't have a billionaire agenda. We're built on supporting journalism, supporting music that people love, and community programming, because they believe an informed public is essential to a healthy democracy. If Surly Voices has ever made you think, taught you something new, made you laugh, even made you angry, or reminded you that you're not alone, I hope you'll consider supporting us today. 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
0: Yes.
2: Keeps independent community radio alive and accessible to all of us. So please give what you can today and help us continue to bring real conversations to the airwaves. And one of the things I've noticed about our work is, before this current era that we all warned you about, before this current era was coming, because if you're in politics, or if you're a person who has really good pattern recognition, then you could see this coming. There was no way that we could continue to leave the people writ large out of the conversation about who gets to run for office and expect that we were going to thrive as right. a political community, as a nation, as a state, as a Tampa Bay community. So we brought you this news before it became real. And what I've noticed about our show is that it's becoming increasingly more popular, while folks who colored inside of the lines are becoming increasingly less popular. There are lots of moderate, if you look at mainstream media, you'll see lots of moderate folks going off the air because they no longer resonate with the public or the mood, the political mood of the public. People are talking about things that are not impacting folks' daily lives. Surly Voices brings you that. Not only do we bring you that, we take you deeper. We take you deeper. We bring you things that you may not have thought about. We spend a lot of time. I spend a lot of time thinking about the issues in ways that will challenge you and send you back to the drawing board if you are just reprocessing mainstream media talking points. We don't do that here. We go a little deeper. So we're asking today that as a consequence of what we do and the space that we made before it was popular to come forward, become a Circle of Friends donor. That doesn't just support Surly Voices. It supports the entire radio station, which I consider to be a public trust. And so Liz is going to tell you a little bit more about the different gifts that you can get as a consequence of your giving today. And I'm going to give you the new number. Liz, do you have the new number?
0: It's 813-238-8001. And for those of you who are new to Surly Voices, we don't consider anybody sacred. It's like we will criticize the Democrats as much as the Republicans, to the ire of certain listeners who write in and say, "How dare you attack the Democrats?" Well, they need it. And so you can get all kinds of great swag with your donations. We have we have a little magnet that's cute. And then we have bumper stickers. The magnet you can get for $25, the bumper sticker for $35. And I really like the different on purpose logo. What do you call it, Donna? Tagline. It really does stand out. For a donation of $65, you can get a WMNF Pet Travel Bowl. You can get for $75 a sport belt pack. We also called AKA fanny packs. The WMNF umbrella for $85, and a pair of tickets to Big Sandy and his Fly Right Boys with Rocket 88 opening the show. You can get that for $88. For $100, oh my God, the bucket hats are back.
2: I know, bucket hats are a favorite, though.
0: I know, but ooh. Bucket hats are back. So we got two different bucket hats. One is white and black, and one is green. That comes with a donation of $100, along with the awesomely striking cobalt blue T-shirts. And the design, by the way, was made by our very own Robin Milkowitz. She did a great job. So, yeah, there's tons of different swag pieces you can get depending on your donation. Speaking of donations, I have yellow sheets.
2: Yay.
0: Yay. From Sarah in Tampa, $27.10. I am a Circle of Friends member. This is extra help. Surly Women Rock. Thank you so much, Sarah. Then Suzanne from Tampa, or Suzanne, if you say it the French way, $37.70. Love your perspectives. Let's keep you on air. Thank you so much for your donation. Oh my gosh. I have high hopes now, because it's like, I don't think we've ever had this many donations this early in the show. But
2: you know, we're becoming more and more popular.
0: Yeah. We really, I mean, we're getting more people joining our YouTube channel, everything else. 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And you look at people like Scott Pelley of 60 Minutes of CBS, who got fired. Like, there is no such thing as unbiased journalism in the United States anymore. For major networks. So, you know, CBS fired him. And it's like, okay, because this Barry Weiss, who is apparently Trump adjacent some kind of way, came in and started gutting 60 Minutes. It used to be when you'd say 60 Minutes, you know, hey, I'm here from 60 Minutes, people would start sweating. And now it's like it's gotten so banal that who even cares, you know? And so, yeah, Scott Pelley sounded off and they showed him the door. So the opinions expressed on Surly Voices are those of Surly Voices and not those of WMNF. In my opinion, Scott Pelley is a hero, and instead of sitting down and swallowing whatever pablum she was trying to shove down his throat, nope, I've drawn the line. Yeah, so, all right. Randy in St. Pete, thank you, Randy, has donated $69.80, and he gets the dog bowl. Oh, the collapsible dog bowl. That's really cool. Yeah. Thank you so much, Randy. So, yeah, I mean, that was a long time coming, don't you think, Donna?
2: Of course it was.
0: Yeah.
2: Of course it was. Now, we have Josh Holton has joined us today. He's going to help us pitch.
0: Oh, yay.
2: Yay.
0: Yeah, because I'm terrible at it. It's
2: like, yeah, I knew Maria wasn't going to come. she doesn't like it. And I wanted to try to worm out of it because I completed my project yesterday.
0: Yay.
2: And so I am so tired.
0: Oh,
2: we are so tired. I am nauseated and I feel flushed. You know how you get that feeling when you just need to go to bed?
0: Mm-hmm.
2: I have that nauseated, flushed feeling. And I also want to cry, but also want to punch someone.
0: Right. It's just running on adrenaline for so long, and then all of a sudden it stops. And your body just doesn't know what to do. I know exactly. Yeah. Wow. So were you successful in whatever you were doing in Missouri?
2: I think yesterday we turned in 36,658 petition signatures that we've collected since the 13th of February. That we are required, I think that number is wrong. It was 36,515. We need 19,658 signatures to, I was reading the wrong page in my brain. 19,658, which is 10% of registered voters in the city of St. Louis, to have ballot access for a half-cent sales tax that will amend the city charter to provide in perpetuity a $22 million annual fund to provide child care for working St. Louis families.
0: Mm-hmm.
2: That was the work. So it was hard, and it's a very depressed workforce. St. Louis is very depressed. It's one of those Midwestern towns that kind of got left behind because it did too much with racism and segregation. And that's what happens. You know, you become Columbia, South Carolina, you become Indianapolis, you become St. Louis. And it's the murder capital, so it wasn't necessarily, you know, still scary, you know, parking in an alley at night and coming up to your apartment. But we are here this morning in spite of all of that, I know Josh is tired, to pitch this show because it is important, right?
0: Right.
2: Despite everything. Josh, what do you got?
3: Yeah, you know, I was driving across the country for this, and one thing that I notice going across America is that there are so many radio stations that don't have this kind of perspective. I love listening to community radio when I'm driving. Like, I always go down to the bottom, the left side of the dial, as they say, right? And try to find something interesting, something that's going to inform me. Occasionally, I'll find, you know, the closest NPR station or something like that. But it's rare when you find a really good public radio station that serves the listeners, that serves the community. There are, however, a lot of radio stations that serve, I would argue, the opposite, the polar opposite point of view.
0: Yes.
3: They have a lot of opinions, and they say a lot of specious and dubious claims. I'm really, really concerned. I'm concerned about the fact that the majority of Americans are subject to and inundated with bad information that is just simply either false or it's a wild opinion that really is not rooted in reality. And what I really appreciate about Donna and Liz, Maria, and this show is the amount of work that they take to prepare for this show, getting the citations right, trying to make sure that when you're having a conversation on Surly Voices on WMNF Community Radio, you can be confident that this is researched information, right? That there, if there is an opinion, there's a bold asterisk right next to it, right? And you can know that you're going to come away being informed by an informed conversation, right? You're going to be better informed because you're having an informed conversation based on facts and real information. And that is rare, right? So this is, to me, this is an American treasure to have something like Surly Voices, where you can have these perspectives from these courageous women who are oftentimes, when they do put that bold asterisk out there and share their opinion, it's something that's, you're not, like I said, you're not going to hear it anywhere else. They're going to be telling you something different that honestly will be dangerous for other reasons, either because it's propagandistic or because it's, simply based in fanaticism. What you get on Surly Voices is an honest take coming from a place of really compassion for the people. And to me, what WMNF represents is trying to protect that stream of information getting to the people in a way that's going to grow our community in a positive way. So what I got to say is, if that resonates with you, if you want to empower these women on Surly Voices to keep doing what they do, to keep giving you this great information, you need to call 813-238-8001. Can they also call the other one?
0: No. It's
3: okay,
0: only
3: so
0: this.
3: That's the right one. I'm glad that I know the right one by heart because Miss Julie. Hi, Miss Julie. Is asking me to pitch for Ed Lehman's show. I'm sorry, I'm out of town. I'll call you back and confirm that I'll be out of town. But I will also say that she was notifying me that DeCosmo's sandwich shop donated a whole bunch of sandwiches to the station, or they're at least going to have the sandwiches there for Postmodern Hootenanny, which is another awesome show. But I will also say, if anybody wants to come down to the station and take phone calls, I think they're always looking for volunteers to take these phone calls. But what we're asking you to do right now is donate, even if you can donate $50, $75, or become a Circle of Friends member, you can donate at 813-238-8001. That's not just going to help Surly Voices. Last thing I want to say is we have been treading water ever since we lost the Corporation for Public Broadcasting. And we've been having so many of these public funding kind of debacles over the last several years. We're counting on the community. And what I will say is, as soon as that happened, we survived. We made it happen. And these last couple fund drives have been encouraging, but we're not out of the woods yet. Like, we really need everybody's support. And without that support, this American treasure that I've been talking about just kind of goes away. And so, and again, you're just not going to find it anywhere else. And so please call 813-238-8001, or you can donate online at WMNF.org.
0: And I have more yellow sheets. Howard in Clearwater has donated $108. Thank you so much, Howard. And then Richard from Safety Harbor has donated $108. Richard's getting the T-shirt. Oh, and so is Howard. So we all going to be walking out there with those bright cobalt shirts. I love it. I love it. So, yeah, it's and on the rare occasions when we do get something wrong, our listeners hold us accountable and let us know. And yeah, we have no problem getting corrected and listening to what our listeners have to say. And we have a pretty, dedicated group of folks who stay on every day. I've got a donation from Anonymous in Tampa for $30. And Anonymous says, stay surly. Yes, always. Thank you. Yes. Tampa Mac.
4: Yep, not Anonymous.
0: Oh, okay. Well, then why is his sticker here? Tampa Mac. Stay surly. Yes. Yes, Tampa Mac. All right. I did those already. Yes. Thank you. Miss Julie was just here, so now she's gone.
2: So I want to tell you guys that we're asking for your help, not because a corporation, you know, cut a check, right? And not because some billionaire decided that this works matter. We're asking for your help. You matter. And for the next hour, we're going to be talking about something that's getting harder and harder to find in this country. Media that actually belongs to the people that it serves.
0: Right.
2: I'm going to say that again. Media that actually belongs to the people it serves. Think about it. So much of what we consume every day is filtered through corporate interests, shareholder expectations, engagement algorithms, and business models built around keeping us scrolling and clicking and outraged and distracted. But WMNF is different. And it always has been. This station exists because ordinary people decide it's worth having. People who believe local journalism matters. People who want real conversations instead of talking points. And it's protected and nurtured by people like you through the simple act of giving us your coffee that you would buy at your local coffee shop for a week. That's how this happens. And remember that every week on this show, we ask you hard questions and we challenge assumptions. Sometimes we agree, sometimes we don't, and sometimes we absolutely don't. and that's okay. In fact, it's more okay. It's kind of the point, right? The freedom to have these conversations, to wrestle with difficult ideas. We hear perspectives that are not backed and brought to you by a corporate sponsor to explore stories that shape our lives. And I don't think there are very few people, very many people that would deny that the times that we're in are not just difficult. We've been through many difficult times as a global community and as a nation. These times are pointing us to a sea change in who we have thought of ourselves as modern humans. And what Surly Voices does is we chronicle that in real time, week by week. Sometimes we'll get on the air and a piece of news will come in and we'll change focus in real time. So, you know, I would say to you today, this station will rise and fall, whether people who love it and people who benefit from it decide to participate in sustaining it. And if this show has ever taught you something you didn't know, made you look at an issue differently, made you laugh on a rough day, angry enough to take action, you know, maybe you wanted to throw your radio or your telephone because we said something that upset you or that you felt was totally off base. But we know this. You feel a little less alone when trying to make sense of the world that feels so chaotic and disconnected. So if it has even once made you have any of that, today is the day to put a value on it.
0: Yes.
2: Maybe that's $5 a month. Maybe it's $10. Maybe you're in a position to make a leadership gift of $100 or more. We appreciate that. The amount doesn't matter, but the decision matters more because many hands make light work, guys.
0: Mm-hmm. And in addition to the circle of friends, once upon a time, one of our listeners introduced us to the parallelogram of enemies.
2: Yes.
0: And we know that there are people out there who listen to us just so they can rail about how ridiculous we are or whatever, because our listeners who agree with us tell us about that. And so, you know, you guys can stop taking advantage of free radio and donate so you can continue to listen and disagree with us. And we don't mind taking phone calls if y'all ever want to call in.
2: But when y'all call in, when you call in and say, you're not going to listen to me because I don't agree with you and blah, blah, blah, just get on the air and say the thing.
0: Yeah.
2: You know, we got you. You're on the air. We see your names before you're on the air. And we let you on the air because that's how the show is set up. Mm-hmm. That's how WMNF is set up. So just come and say your thing. If you don't agree, we still get to say our thing.
0: Right.
2: But that's what makes it fun.
0: As long as you don't start hollering at us, we'll pretty much or talk about vaccines, Chris.
2: Oh, my goodness. Chris. I think it is so funny the way he starts off talking about. So the other day I went to Jack in the Box and I thought, these burgers aren't hot. And you know what? That's because of vaccines.
0: He slips it in so fast and it's like, whoa, no. But
2: 100 to 100.
0: I give him credit for his tenacity. He is very tenacious and persistent. But
2: yeah, he's focused.
0: But it's you're going to get perspectives on this show that you don't get on any other show because it is an intersectional feminist show. And if you don't know that term, you can Google it because it's going to take up too much time from the pitching. And so we focus on issues that a traditional, what you consider a traditional feminist would not. And so we get a lot of pushback from them too. So we get pushback from folks who agree with us and folks who don't agree with us. And it's like,
2: but can I say something? I remember I was in Colorado a few years back, I would say 2005 or six. And we were trying to talk to some a Latino operative for reproductive rights about Roe versus Wade and whether or not it could be appealed. They all said I was silly. And they said, there's no way. And has it managed to be overturned in some 30 years? And they were right because that's a long precedent, right? In a country that's a relatively new country, right?
0: Right.
2: You know, comparatively. You're talking about, look at China. You know, you're talking about thousands of years. We have no ancient history here. We're new in these parts. So they were correct, but they lacked foresight. Roll forward to, I think, 2023. And we've got the Dobbs decision. We're in the streets of D.C. We reported to you live from that event where people were taking civil arrests in the street. Yep. Nadia was there. I think Josh was there. My son was there. My sister mm-hmm. was there. Everybody went. That's the sort of news that you're getting. Also, when an unprecedented number of people marched in the streets in the October of 24 to protest the genocide in Palestine. Can I say that in Florida without going to jail?
0: Well, you're in Missouri, so what, they're going to come get you?
2: Oh, right. I'm in Missouri. I forgot where I was. But you don't have to really be aware of that until nighttime because you got to know where you are. But I did man on the street interviews live. I recorded them and I brought them back. Some of the sound quality wasn't good, but you know, we're always out there in the mix, bringing it home to you and reporting on it. And I think that's worth something. It's worth hearing off the cuff analysis from regular people. So yeah, that you can absolutely locate your own, you know, intellectually geolocate your thinking, you know?
0: Right.
2: It's important.
0: Bubba says, dang, parallelogram of enemies or the trapezoid of traitors.
2: I like that.
3: Trapezoid of traitors. That's a good one.
0: That's a good one, Bubba. I'll give you that. Bubba's like got the dad jokes all the time. But this one, I think, works.
2: 5 of 5 would recommend. Yeah. Trapezoid of traitors.
0: Yeah. Breaking news is easy. Understanding its impact, that's the hard part. Yeah. WMNF is different on purpose. We help make sense of what's actually happening. If you want more than headlines, join the Circle of Friends at WMNF.org or 813-238-8001. And that's another thing, too, is we take what's out in the hemisphere and condense it and tell it to you from our perspectives, which sometimes you guys don't agree with. We also have a very good track record of predicting outcomes.
2: Very good.
0: Yeah. It's like we called it long before it happened, but we have always been saying they needed to codify Roe v. Wade so it didn't get overturned, and wah, wah, wah, there we are. Yeah. Certain elections we've predicted the outcomes on based on people's fatigue of seeing the same folks over and again. Let's see. In case y'all haven't heard, here's a glimmer, a ray of sunlight breaking through the cloud that is this regime. The House yesterday voted to stop the stuff in Iran. Now, the Senate also has to vote. The Senate had tried to pass the same kind of resolution a while back and were not successful. The thing about this one is four Republicans joined the Democrats.
2: Yeah.
0: And yeah. One of those was Thomas Massie, who got his seat taken away because of Trump. Sir, there we are. There's that bright. Yeah. Now, of course, Trump, if it should ever get passed by both houses, Trump will certainly have his Sharpie ready to veto it. So,
2: you know, I'm surprised that it took this long for folks to start standing up to him. Like, he's one guy.
0: Right.
2: And he doesn't seem to be like he's going to be with us in this realm for too many more years. And I'm surprised that it took them that long to stand up to him.
0: Well, see, we don't know what he's got on all these people. But if you saw Mike Johnson's face, I'm gonna print that out and use it as a screensaver. Because he looked like somebody had run over his dog. I mean, the expression on his face is priceless, just like bereft. It's like thinking, you know, what's Big Daddy going to do when I get back home? It's like...
2: He's a bit of a schmuck, this guy, right?
0: He's never,
2: yeah. Yeah, he's a schlub. So, listen, I remember last year, I think this time, when we were facing the cuts and the possible elimination of the public broadcasting station, public broadcasting, and losing the funds associated, the public funds associated with that. And we had unprecedented fundraising drives following that.
0: Yeah.
2: I want to remind you that the need for us to stay, to stand in that gap is still there. This is still a publicly held trust, a community asset that is more and more rare to find in communities across this country. So we need to protect it. And I want to point to a republic, if you can keep it. Where we are right now as a nation is reflected in what's happening in public broadcasting. If we can keep it, then it shall remain. If we do not do our duty and participate in its preservation, it will not endure. And so just like our republic, we have a bounden duty to preserve it through participation. And you all know that one of the reasons we're having an erosion of civil liberties in this country, Lord, don't let me get on this soapbox. One of the reasons that we're having an erosion of civil liberties in this country is because there were a lot of us who thought that the people who were losing their civil liberties were defectives or who were perpetual victims or folks who were played a certain card and didn't deserve it. And now it's women and now it's middle class workers and now it's people that have been in protect. The saying the silent part out loud. White people who had not been impacted by recklessness in government are now under the gun, are now paying $4.50 for gas, are now losing their remote jobs that pay $200K. We must preserve commentary on these events if we are to have any chance of turning them around. And so I say to you, it may not seem like that $20 matters, but it does matter, and it's what's going to preserve speech and a place that's been carved out to protect speech. It is ours, and it is ours to either give away or allow to erode through lack of participation or to all ye gather around and protect. It's totally up to us. Pick up the phone, give us a call at 813-238-8001 and protect your republic and the speech that made and continues to make it possible.
0: All right. See, this is why I love to see Donna on pitch days, because it's like, yeah, she can do it. She can do it.
2: Yeah, I wrote some stuff down and I threw the paper away and decided to be a preacher.
3: Hey, Donna, can we talk about that conversation we had yesterday? Remember, we're talking about Jasmine Crockett.
2: Yeah, go on.
3: So what I think was wild is we were talking with a prominent organizer in Missouri, and she was talking about Jasmine Crockett and how she got caught having a private fundraiser for Wesley Bell and was quoted saying that I think he would be the best person for the job, something along those lines.
2: There is no one else who is better for this job right now than Wesley Bell.
3: Right. Despite the fact that Cori Bush is like, hello, right here.
2: Another black woman after accusing everyone of not supporting her because she's a black woman, but go on.
3: So the activists who at the beginning of Black Lives Matter, the activists who were in Ferguson during the Michael Brown shooting, which by the way, Donna was in town for that as well for other reasons. But, you know, the activists who were on the ground, a lot of them were willing to give her a pass because she's a black woman. And despite the fact that she's got some ties to AIPAC and things that they deemed to be controversial, right? So her response to the critique that she was getting from extremely kind of like far, I would argue far left activists, was to call them paid losers. And some people were even going so far as to saying, I don't believe she would say something. I don't think Jasmine Crockett would say something
2: like
3: that.
2: The video's not real.
3: It must be AI.
0: It's AI.
3: and that was wild to me. And so, you know, the other thing that's wild to me, I was listening to, and this is slightly off topic, I was listening to NPR the other day, and they were talking about all these AI musicians that have Spotify channels and followings and people who just, they don't exist. They're not real people, but they're AI constructs that people like to listen to for music. And whoever the host was like defending it, like saying, oh, this is kind of like an interesting way to like brainstorm and make music. And I'm sitting here thinking like, number one, like I appreciate that WNF plays real music. And we have real musicians on WNF. That's another topic. I'm just injecting that in there because I feel like we got to appreciate the music even on our public affair shows. But the other thing is with regards to this Jasmine Crockett thing, how do we restore trust in the media? And the main reason people don't trust the media is because they're

0: there's witnesses like Jasmine Crockett saying some outlandish thing, and people's knee-jerk responses, it didn't happen. We're in trouble, folks. We're in deep trouble with regards to our connection to reality. And, you know, you have whatever opinion you want about Jasmine Crockett. I'm not expressing an opinion about Jasmine Crockett. I'm just rehashing what happened. My concern is the fact that people don't even seem to agree on what's real anymore. And I think the only way that we can really start to begin to address that is by finding institutions like WMNF, 88.5 FM, and giving them all we've got so that they can be that beacon of hope to at least hope that we're going to get good information, so where we can rest our head at night and say, you know what, I learned something for sure. And so anyway, if you want to be one of those people who likes to learn things, who likes getting information from human beings and not AI bots, and wants to continue to have a real conversation about this stuff on a weekly basis, please pick up your phone, call 813-238-8001. I would recommend joining the Circle of Friends. You can do it for about 25, 30 bucks a month. I'm sure Liz, if she's in there, she probably sees some stuff for premiums in there. You know, there's little prizes you can win and stuff. But the main thing is we just want to support the show. We need to support community radio.
1: All right.
2: And I want to tell you guys.
1: I got a yellow paper. Let's see. Valeria. Okay. Valeria from Temple Terrace has donated $100 and is, she says, love what you do, keep doing what you are doing. And she is getting the bucket hat.
2: Those are bucket hats.
1: Yay.
2: Thank you so much, Valeria.
1: Thank you,
2: Valeria.
1: Listen,
2: you guys, I want to give you some reasons to pick up the phone today, okay? So I want you to do this for me. Go ahead and dial this number and then listen to me while you're waiting on hold. See what I did there? Wanted to call, pick up the phone, call 813-238-8001, okay? And I'm going to give you a list of reasons why you should pick up the phone and call today. Independent media is disappearing. Public radio is one of the few places where local communities can hear voices that are not filtered through corporate ownership or national political agendas, okay? That's one. Number two, local journalism is collapsing across America. When local news disappears, corruption increases, civic participation drops, and communities become less informed about the decisions that are directly facing their lives. Public radio provides information, not just content, and its mission is public service rather than maximizing clicks and profit.
1: Mm-hmm.
2: In a time of increasing political polarization, public radio, for those of you who still need the number, 813-238-8001. We're in the home stretch. We're not even halfway there. We need you to help us out here, okay? In a time of increasing public polarization, political polarization, public radio creates space for thoughtful conversations. Sometimes they're tense. Sometimes you guys may say we're a little rude, but we're having real conversations to Josh's point. This is not automated. It is not scripted. This is real people discussing real things where you guys get to be bystanders or participants when you call into the show, email, or text us. Public radio serves communities that advertisers often ignore, including low-income residents, artists, nonprofits, educators, grassroots organizations, etc. Algorithms are not in charge. 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Okay? Public radio helps preserve local culture, music, history, and community identity that national outlets rarely cover. A couple months ago, we met a person who lives with autism, level 2, and they make music. He's a rapper. Well, Josh met him in St. Louis. Well, the other day when he came with his dad to pick up his check, he said that he was not going to work because he would be in Tampa to visit his girlfriend. Well, that turned into Josh having him in the studio on a show live last week.
1: Oh, wow.
2: So when I said public radio helps preserve local culture, music history, and community identity that national media outlets rarely cover. Now, democracy depends on informed citizens.

0: citizens. That's you. You must be informed. 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And it offers a platform, 813-238-8001, okay? It's accountable to listeners. And it's an investment in civic infrastructure, y'all. The same way we invest in libraries, parks, schools, and public spaces that strengthen communities, we wouldn't dare think to suffocate those amenities that are part and parcel of a cooperative society, okay? And if we value independent media, last thing, 813-238-8001. 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A republic, if you can keep it, founded on free speech and the Second Amendment. I live in Florida. Open carry.
1: Open carry, yeah. All right, we have a $100 donation from Daryl, and Daryl is getting the umbrella.
0: Yay!
1: Yay! So this is, we're winding up. I'd love to be able to walk out of here with having at least met the goal. 813-238-8001, or you can donate online at WMNF.org or on the WMNF app. So yeah, we're in the tail end of the show here. Even though the show ends, you can still donate and just tell them you want your donation to go to Surly Voices, and then that way it gets on our books instead of somebody else's. Not that we don't like our cohorts here at the radio station, but we got our goal to meet.
0: We're worried about ourselves.
1: Yeah, we'll spread it out as soon as we've met our goal. 813-238-8001. And yeah, it's about to get really wild, because
0: I mean, think about it, Liz. It's another way to fight AI, right? If people are concerned, yes, about, if people are concerned about media being replaced by corporate and algorithmic media, right? Literally figuring out what moves us and then feeding it back to us in a way that deliberately shapes our thinking, mm-hmm, and our voting and our acting to work against our own interests, yes, is what algorithmic media does. That's why this is important. It doesn't do that. We don't know who's going to call. We don't know what they're going to say. We've got a dump button to stop it when people say things they shouldn't say on air, because we have a government that mandates what we can and cannot say.
1: Right.
0: So we have to stop it. We have no idea what's going to happen. You guys have been on a steady diet of reality television and algorithmic media. This is the cure for it. That's why we have to protect, sustain, and invest in it.
1: Informed, and, you know, educated conversation.
0: Yes.
2: Yeah, and you know, for me, like, whenever I'm driving, I listen to all these public radio stations. You never know when you're going to be appreciating public radio, right? I appreciate that whenever I come to a new city, I can, yeah, tune in and find public radio in my car, right? I'm not digging through, searching through Spotify or something like that, looking for something to listen to. I can just turn my dial until I find something cool. You never know who's going to just discover WMNF when they're rolling through town. And believe me, we have tourists, and they're going to be in their rental car looking for something cool. And they find this, and then guess what? They become a super fan, and they're going online to WMNF.org and continuing to listen to shows. We have people who actually listen to these shows from all over the country, all over the world. And this kind of ripple effect of our influence for what this show is doing and the message that we're trying to give, that is a worldwide message, right? And we want, and so it's not just Tampa that we're helping out here. We're really spreading this message far and wide,
0: yeah,
2: and to all of the people who really appreciate this. And so we want to be able to keep doing that, because really, it's starting conversations in a way that in places where it might never do that. And so just don't underestimate how your donation is helping change the world and change the country. I just really want to emphasize that.
1: Yeah, we have regular listeners in Germany, in Canada, in South America, because we get texts and emails from them all the time, as well as like Michigan, pretty much every state I can think of, even Louisiana.
0: Even Louisiana. Baby.
1: Yeah, baby. So, yeah, we're getting into the wee hours almost.
0: Where are the yellow papers?
1: Yeah, we need more yellow papers, guys. Bring us more yellow papers.
2: I'm going to just throw out a bombshell here. There's a WM&F event passport. You get 10 tickets to any WM&F music event, including Tropical Heatwave, valid for a year. And it can be on your Circle of Friends membership. It's for $1,000. And so, you know, let me just say that we have some amazing events. We have some amazing shows. I think they got one coming up with Rocket 88 and some other folks. And so you go to 10 of those shows for a $1,000 pledge, and that would really help this show, and you get something really cool for it.
1: Yeah, if you have $1,000, yeah, that's a great idea.
2: Oh, you can do it for $83.33 a month, so that's not so bad.
1: Okay. Well, that makes it a lot more manageable for sure. Sean just gave me the peace sign, which I don't know what that means. I know what the one finger means, but not
2: I think it means 2 minutes. Oh. We got 2 minutes.
1: Ah, okay. Yeah, he just pantomimed that at me. So we got 2 minutes. Now we got 1 minute or about that. Oh, yay. We've got more yellow papers.
0: Yes. Thought my labor was in vain.
1: Oh, Daryl says we need surly voices.
0: Yes.
1: Yay. Okay. Mary from Sarasota, $240.
0: Yes, Mary.
1: Thank you, Mary, at $20 a month because she's in the circle of friends. Bubba just got another brainstorm. Now he's saying rhombus of rivals. You got too much time on your hands, Bubba. Thank you so much, Mary. Oh, my gosh. That's awesome. And then we have $100 from Anonymous.
0: Like that?
1: That's also getting that awesome T-shirt. Yay. Thank you so much. Oh, my gosh. Yeah. So, yeah.
0: Thank you guys for protecting democracy by protecting speech.
1: Yes.
0: This is what it's all about.
1: It is. And days are going to get darker, but we are still going to be here.
3: Well, thanks so much to everyone who donated during Surly Voices. And thanks to Donna.
0: For the foreseeable future. If I have to continue paying $4.50 for gasoline.
1: Yeah. We're going to be remote.
0: I might move to, move to the woods. And,
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5: Welcome, friends, to another edition of Economic Update, a weekly program devoted to the economic dimensions of our lives and those of our children. I'm your host, Richard Wolf. Today I want to do two things. I want to talk to you about two important strikes in which large groups of working people are fighting to change the situation we all find ourselves in. I find people able and willing to hurt their own income, jeopardize, therefore, the things they hold dear in terms of finance, in order to make a point, in order to get a job that is more accommodating to real people's real needs. They're kind of heroes and heroines for me. So the first one is huge. It's the 50,000 nurses that are members of British Columbia Nurses Union. My apology. British Columbia Nurses Union in our northern neighbor, Canada. They have voted 98%+ to authorize a strike and to empower their leaders to call job actions and all kinds of preliminary steps to a strike. And they're doing it mostly because their workloads make it impossible for them to provide the kind of care they were trained to provide, they want to provide, and that the health of the people of Canada, particularly those in British Columbia, deserve and require. Authorization to pay them properly and to give them the proper work conditions is what they are fighting. Government entities that want to save money as if they were businesses are making a terrible mistake in the way they run the hospitals and the healthcare. And the nurses have the courage, since they're right on the front lines, to stand up and to say so and to demand smaller workloads, more staffing, and so on. The second strike is already underway as I prepare this talk today. It's 3,500 workers who work in the Long Island Railroad. It's the largest commuter rail system in the United States, bringing hundreds of thousands of people from Long Island into New York City every day. And they, too, having been working under a contract that they want renewed, that is now timing in the right time to renew it, are discovering that, up again, the managers, the people who run, are interested in their money, in their profitability, in the pressures they face, and they want basically to sacrifice the workers in terms of what they offer. And the workers won't have it. And I want to remind folks, workers are the majority in our country. They ought to have the respect and the power that goes with that. Okay, this is a reasonable way to get me into the second topic today. Unemployment is rising in the United States, has been now for a bit, and will promises to do so in the months ahead. I want to talk to you today, then, in the time that remains, both in the first half and in the second, to explain the economics of unemployment, and to do so in a way that I don't think most of you have heard or understood, because it hasn't been presented to you as it should have been. So here we go. First, as of April 2026, the latest statistics we have, the official rate of unemployment in the United States is 4.3%. In other words, that's the percentage of our total labor force that is currently unemployed according to the government's systematic collection of the data on which these numbers are based. Well, let me put that in more human terms. How many people, therefore, are unemployed in the United States? Well, 4.3% of a labor force currently estimated to be 170 million people, just shy of half of our population, that works out to 7.4 million Americans. Please let the number sink in. 7.4 million people. That's almost the population of New York City. It is more people than exist in many countries around the world. Okay? 7.4 million people. And let me be clear with you so the statistics are not misunderstood. The government counts as unemployed only those people looking for a job now and not finding one. It doesn't count people, for example, in institutions, people in a hospital, people in the military, people in prison. All those people are not counted. You might think of them as unemployed. I certainly do. But that's not what the government is counting. Only those people looking for work. If you're not looking, if you answer the questionnaire or you tell the officials in the unemployment office you're not looking now, or if you're in a category, say, a retired person who's not, you're not counted either. Just the people looking for work and not getting it, 7.4 million Americans. Now let me drive home. When Mr. Trump, the president, says the economy is great, what in the world is he talking about? 7.4 million people are not working and want to and can't find a job. In many places, they won't get their unemployment compensation, if they're entitled to it, unless they can prove they're looking. They have to bring back a slip of paper from an employer saying, such and such a person approached me and I don't have a job for that person. So when the president says it's great, it's not. Here's another thing to think about. Many people over the last several years supported and endorsed the idea of immigration control and deporting millions of people by making the argument we can solve our unemployment problem if we put native people born here in the United States and give them the jobs and get rid of these foreigners who are taking jobs. So we did. We got rid of a lot of them, and we block any more of them from coming in. Is the unemployment going down as a result? No, it's going up. You know what that means? Immigration wasn't relevant. We scapegoated those poor folks coming here to do what generations of immigrants have tried to do by blaming them. We have had ups and downs of unemployment because that's what the employer class does. They have what they call business cycles. We have them ups and downs of the economy that depend on whether companies are expanding or contracting. And who makes a decision whether a company expands or contracts? The board of directors, the owners of the company, the capitalists, the employer class. And you want to know what's causing the unemployment these days? 30 years of moving jobs out of the United States. Moving the factory to China or the warehouse to Malaysia or something to Brazil. Who knows? And who made those decisions? The same executives, the same employer class. They're the ones. Capitalism produces unemployment. It always has, whether the immigrants are up or down. Don't be fooled. Well, let's keep going. Let's talk about what unemployment means. 7.4 million of our fellow Americans are looking for work and not finding it. Here's something to understand in economics. If 7.4 million people are not working, they are not contributing their brains, their muscles, their energy to producing goods and services. But notice, they keep on consuming them. Unemployed people don't die. Unemployed people don't disappear. Unemployed people continue to eat, wear clothing, need shelter, and all the usual things all the rest of us do. But of course, if 7.4 million people are consuming, but not producing, it must mean that the rest of us are producing but don't get to consume part of what we produce because it's taken over and used for the sustenance of the unemployed, unless we become a kind of population that kills off unemployed people. And we're not there yet. It's irrational socially to have some people wanting a job who don't work being sustained by the people who have a job and who therefore have to give over part of what they produce to people who aren't themselves producing. The people who have their output taken away are not happy about it. And the people who have to depend on other people, they're not happy about it either. That's why they're looking for a job. It's an irrational arrangement. And let me point out the irrationality a second way. We have 7.4 million Americans without work. The Federal Reserve System has another statistic to keep in mind. It's called capacity utilization. It's what portion of the tools, equipment, factories, machines that we have available for production that are sitting idle, gathering rust and dust. You might be surprised. About a quarter, roughly 75%, three-quarters of our capacity we're using. But about a quarter of it sits idle. So let me tell you, 7.4 million people who want a job and can't get one, and a quarter of the tools, equipment, and raw materials needed for them to work with, they could produce enormously. They could make the working day shorter in this country because we'd have the extra output of all those extra people working. We wouldn't be wasting the tools, equipment, and raw materials. It's irrational to have unemployment, and capitalism has always produced and reproduced it time and time again. We've come to the end of the first half of today's show. Stay with me. We're going to talk about why we keep getting this unemployment and what we can do about it when we come back.
3: 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I'm Sean Canaan. I'm the news director here at WMNF, and I'm joined in the studio by our general manager, Randy Zimmerman. Good morning, Randy.
6: Good morning, Sean. It's almost afternoon when we'll be moving on with a little bit more news and public affairs. We expanded news and public affairs to 4 hours because people said they really wanted more community voices, more information, more things that they wouldn't hear elsewhere on the dial. And that's what we are committed to here at WMNF Community Radio, more community voices and the issues you care about. Richard Wolf, in particular, is the second most popular news and public affairs show after Democracy Now! So we really want to hear from the people who said just that, who made it loud and clear that they wanted to hear Richard Wolf, who was actually one of the eminent Marxist economists in the country. He's at the New School, and his opinion matters. How he evaluates things matters. People enjoy hearing this different perspective, whether they agree with it or not. Just hearing this different perspective from somebody who's knowledgeable about economics and what he has to say and how it enlivens our how it enriches our lives to have this understanding and this deep talks. It's not just sound bites. And that's something else we're committed to here at WMNF, is we're not interested in 5-10 second sound bites. We're not interested in, how are we going to get more clickbait? We're not interested in how we're going to generate revenue. No, we're interested in promoting community voices and meeting people where they live and sharing their values, and which is the other thing that we do at WMNF. Is now folks like you, Sean, and the rest of the folks in the newsroom, all the interns, their news stories get out and about, not just around Tampa, but around Florida, around the country, and around the world. And we're so very proud that listener supporters, the folks in the WMNF community, make that all happen. If that's you and you haven't donated yet, if you love Richard Wolf, give us a call at 813-238-8001. Again, 813-238-8001.
3: And Randy, I'm going to detour, no pun intended, for just a second and let people know about a traffic incident. As you're approaching downtown Tampa on I-4 West, there's a multi-vehicle crash. It's right before I-275 on I-4 West. The right lane is blocked there, so that's slowing down traffic for a couple of miles as you approach downtown Tampa. I just want you to be aware of that if you need to add extra time to wherever you're going this morning. And we hope that you're taking WMNF along with you as you drive or whatever you're doing today. And it's a valuable community asset that we hope that you will preserve. I loved what Donna said last hour about protecting free speech. And this is your way to kind of ensure that you invest in free speech by donating to WMNF. 813-238-8001. 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
6: 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I will almost certainly pick up a summer pack, which has the artist t-shirt saying different on purpose. 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I'll probably wear that one. And the beach towel, which is beautiful. So it's this big, beautiful beach towel with a yellow kind of sun on it. And there's great words about community radio, music and news, peace and love. 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
5: Welcome back, friends, to the second half of today's Economic Update. We're devoting our program today mostly to the unemployment issue. Because unemployment is growing, because unemployment is, as I tried to show in the first half today, a fundamentally wasteful, irrational aspect of modern capitalism. I want to turn next to talk about why, in the end, we have unemployment. It's already implicit in what we've talked about, but now I want to put it straight out in straight English. In our type of capitalist system, in which private enterprises are the way we organize the production of goods and services, the result of doing it that way is that employers, the U.S. Census Department again tells us 3% of our people, Americans, are employers. The other 97% are not. 3%, the employers, make the decision to hire. That is, most Americans, the overwhelming majority of Americans, if they have a job, have one because a private employer hired them. Yes, there are also government employers, and they act quite similarly, but we can focus on the overwhelming majority, which is private employers. And now here comes the economics to understand. The private employer only hires a worker if it is profitable to do so. For the employer, the question is, if I give Mary or John a job, whether it's for $20 an hour or $20 million a year, I want to know one thing. Does this decision where I spend money as an employer get me back more money? Is it a profitable investment to hire Mary or John? Why is this important? Because it means that we live in a capitalist system which makes employment hostage to profit. No profit, no job. Wow. Think about that, friends. You think about it simply, you'll capture its essence. Profits flow to the employer. Wages and salaries flow to the workers. To say that we will only hire a worker if it's profitable means that whether or not wages and salaries go to the vast majority of the people, the majority, the big majority, depends on a decision made by a tiny minority, the 3% employers. They decide to hire us, we get a job. They decide not to hire us, we lose a job. We don't get one in the first place. You ought to wonder, if you think you live in a democratic society, whether what I just told you is consistent with democracy. I'll save you time. It isn't. Not even close. Where and how could you ever justify, if you believe in democracy, allowing 3% of our people to make the decisions of employment for pretty much everybody else, or the dependents of all those employees who depend on the wage and salary the employees get? That's not a democratic arrangement. That is an autocratic arrangement in which the 3% employers sit on a power not shared by the mass of employees. The employees can't fire the employer, but he or she can fire them. Wow. Why is this important? Well, the 7.4 million Americans sitting today unemployed, being an irrational dimension of our system, are where they are. The irrationality exists where it is because the system empowers a tiny minority who have decided, looking at the economy today, it's not profitable to hire 7.4 million people who therefore are in trouble. They may depend for a little while on a government check. When that runs out, they will depend on their family, on their church, on their neighbors, and they will become desperate. If you didn't know it, let me tell you. Every index of social problem gets worse with unemployment. The more people are unemployed, the more problem with alcoholism, with child abuse, with spouse abuse, with domestic violence, with fill in the blank. So the cost to our society of this irrationality is enormous. What then does the government do? And the answer is far too little. In some societies, the government does nothing. And conservatives, even here in the United States today, would like the government to do nothing. They don't want even unemployment compensation, where the government doles out a little money every week for half a year or maybe longer to help you for a while. And why does the government do that? Because workers have demanded it. And why did the government do what the workers demanded? Because if you don't do what the workers demanded, you run a risk, which is those workers will tear down the system. Very rational thing to do, given the way the system works. Or, for the unemployed, doesn't work. That's right. Unemployment compensation, the whole welfare system, was developed in Germany in the 19th century and then spread across capitalism. You better take care of these people to whom you give no work, because if you don't, they're going to have very little to lose and they'll turn against the system. And if they turn against the system, you may not get any profit from anybody. So you want to keep your system going? You got to deal with the irrationalities of your own system. Some of you have figured out that giving people welfare is a kind of a crappy solution. What the people want is a good, steady job that pays well. And that would be better for society, because then the money they earn would be offset by what they help to produce. Giving them a job is way better for everybody than putting them on welfare. That's correct. But we only have welfare because the system fails to provide work for everybody. It always has. The closest the United States ever came to real full employment was in World War II. That's right. The only time we came close is when there was a national emergency. We felt the country's life was at stake. So we took millions of unemployed people. Remember, the 1930s is the Great Depression. So we had many, many, many, much more than today, unemployed people. The government stepped in, put half of them in uniform to fight World War II, and the other half in the factories to make the uniform, the guns, the bullets, and everything else. The irony of capitalism, to overcome its own irrationality, requires war and killing of large numbers of people. Whoa, what a quality of the system. And other than the war, we've never come close. It's a failure of capitalism. And what does the government do besides welfare and unemployment checks? Here's what the government does most of the time. It works to make capitalism more profitable, because that's how they want to solve the problem. Get people hired because it's profitable. And if capitalism isn't profitable by itself, give it some government help to make it profitable. Give them a subsidy. Sometimes the government comes in and says, we'll pay a portion of the wage. Have we done that in American history? Absolutely. Notice we're being held hostage to the profiteers, the profiteers. The government helps them in order that way to help unemployed people. But of course there's an alternative, isn't there? The government could help unemployed people directly. And you know how it could do it? Employ them. Give them a job. That's what they want, and that's what would benefit the country. Did we ever do that in America? Yes. Really only once. In the depths of that same depression, in the 1930s, the United States government, desperate because so many people were unemployed, everybody understood the absurd irrationality. And people turned against capitalism because they knew that's what the problem was. More people joined socialist and communist parties in America in the 1930s than at any time before and at any time since, because it was so clear. And that scared the government. So they went and did what I just said. They hired, get ready, millions, estimates vary, 10 to 15 million unemployed people got a job working for the federal government. They built those national parks in the West that many of you enjoy. They did some of the earliest ecological conservationist projects. They did things that the society needed that weren't being done by private profiteering capitalists, so the government did them. In most socialist societies, keeping the people working is the number one priority. It's more important than profit. If profit has to be sacrificed, work for all who want it is the priority. That's another way to organize a society. And before you think that it can't work or hasn't worked, let me remind you, the most rapidly growing society in economic terms over the last 30 years has been the People's Republic of China. They have set themselves the goal to employ everyone. They haven't always succeeded. There has been unemployment. But this is a government that has focused on the priority of work for everyone, not on the profitability. Half their economy are businesses owned and operated by the government, which hire without that profitability being the dominant variable in their minds. Is it possible? Sure it is. Think about it, folks, so that we don't bequeath to our children the notion that unemployment is something you have to live with. You don't, you shouldn't, we should outgrow it. It's long overdue. Thank you for your attention. I hope you found this economics of unemployment interesting. And as always, I look forward to speaking with you again next week.
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6: Absolutely. Counterspin is probably my favorite show that is not produced in-house. It's not from local voices. It's one of those shows that's just the best take on what you hear. If you're a news junkie, if you're an information junkie like I am, and I know many of you are, then Counterspin just gives you a different take from a really great fact-based, fair perspectives. As a matter of fact, the organization is called Fairness and Accuracy in Reporting, and it's an ethos that I think the WMNF Newsroom and WMNF since its inception 47 years ago also believes in, about truth and accuracy and fairness in reporting. And the folks at FAIR just do an amazing job, and we're just so proud to carry it. If Counterspin, if Economic Update, if Surly Voices, and coming up next, True Talk, are some of the things that you appreciate about your day, your audio listening ship, your information on how you understand the world and make sense of things, we really need to hear from you at 813-238-8001, because that's how WMNF 88.5 FM functions. 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
6: One of my favorite also gifts for this time around is the bumper sticker saying different on purpose. I'm driving around town a little bit more these days for a variety of reasons, mostly because my dog. And I got to tell you, I'm seeing more and more WMNF bumper stickers from, you know, 20 years ago, 25 years ago till today. And I think that different on purpose just really hits it, especially the little saying underneath says music worthy of a mixtape. And I've been told that folks even today still make mixtapes. I am actually a mixtape person, using a variety of different things, from CDs to streaming services. is telling people that I love them with the music that I find mostly on WMNF. 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

0: 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I'm Janine Jackson. This week on Counterspin, it's a safe bet that a majority of U.S. citizens know that we are currently at war with Iran. I am equally confident that very few people could explain why, or what war actually entails, or what it has to do with their day-to-day life, much less how it could possibly make it better. That's a problem of this boldly anti-intellectual administration, but also of the, let's say, incurious posture of so much of U.S. corporate news media, the ones tasked with telling the truth and letting the chips fall where they may. We have alternative sources of information that we need to seek out and support, perhaps no time more importantly than we are at war, when not only our U.S. lives, if that's all you care about, are at risk, but also many other human lives, as well as the standing of the United States on the world stage, which evidently is super important to many supporters of this war. Why is the U.S. at war with Iran? What is the hoped-for outcome? Who's hoping for it? And will we hear from any of the millions who are going to get something they didn't hope for? Anel Schielein is research fellow for the Middle East at the Quincy Institute for Responsible Statecraft. We'll hear from her this week on Counterspin. As we record on May 28th, news about the U.S. and Israel's war on Iran is as confusing as it's been since day one. A New York Times headline, for instance, reads, U.S. launches fresh strikes in Iran, threatening fragile ceasefire. And we're just now being told that Trump has threatened to blow up Oman if they don't behave. But you almost have to abandon your understanding of what words mean to put a toe in news media's foreign policy conversation and then accept that things will be presented in terms of who might or should achieve total and complete victory or else a humiliating defeat, as if we weren't talking about the lives of millions of human beings and the trajectory of their political futures, rather than two rock'em sock'em robots. I'm comfortable saying that before February, few people in or out of U.S. government were thinking, you know what this country needs? A war on Iran. So what did happen? Where do we go from here? And what are we learning? Anel Schielein is a research fellow for the Middle East at the Quincy Institute for Responsible Statecraft, as well as a senior non-resident fellow at the Arab Center in Washington, D.C. Her book, Weaponizing Tolerance, Arab Monarchies and American Support for Moderate Islam, will be published by Cambridge University Press next year. She joins us now by phone from D.C. Welcome to Counterspin, Anel Schielein.
1: Thank you for having me.
0: Well, you kind of called out this regional nightmare in 2025, unfortunately. This is a big question, but what important miscalculations or maybe straight-up ignorance about Iran, about the region, were at work when Trump launched this? How do you reckon we got here?
1: A very good question. And as you

0: was influential in making him think that all it would take would be the assassination of the Supreme Leader, and the Iranian regime would crumble, and he would be able to install a much friendlier government, as he was indeed able to do in Venezuela, despite the fact that we do have evidence that people close to the president were trying to make clear that that was quite unlikely to happen. It seems that instead he listened to Prime Minister Netanyahu, who has advocated for the U.S. to fight a war against Iran since the 90s. So the fact that Trump was the first president to finally move forward with that, I think, does say a lot about the influence of Netanyahu inside this White House and Netanyahu's ability to play to Trump's ego in terms of, again, it was not hard to anticipate what was going to happen, in particular the closure of the Strait of Hormuz, and yet here we are.
1: And there seemed to be some sort of baseline misunderstanding about Iran and Iran's capacities. You know, the idea that they would roll over seemed to be part of it, and I don't know where anyone would get that notion.
0: Certainly. I mean, I in terms of the misconceptions, it is sometimes fairly maddening, because on the one hand, right, you have this underlying assumption that it's going to be easy to overthrow the Iranian government, and then you hear people like Pete Hegseth saying things like, we've totally destroyed their entire weapons system. You know, they have no more air force. They've got all their missiles and bombs. And then in this most recent exchange of fire, the idea that these were defensive strikes, which is ridiculous, because Iran cannot actually strike the United States. And if it can strike U.S. service members in the region, that does beg the question of, well, then why do we have so many U.S. service members in the region? What purpose are they really serving? I think another crucial misperception about Iran is you've heard the media talk so often about Iran's nuclear program. Iran does not have a nuclear weapon. Iran is a signatory to the Non-Proliferation Treaty, and as a result, it does have the legal right to enrich uranium for civilian purposes. It has done that. Obviously, after this most recent round of fighting, it does have certainly a heightened incentive to perhaps try to make a break for a nuclear weapon, to try to protect it against future aggression. And in contrast, you don't hear at all about Israel's numerous nuclear weapons. This is partly a result of the fact that the official policy of the U.S. government is not to acknowledge Israel's nuclear weapons program, because that would then trigger sanctions against Israel for illegally engaging in nuclear proliferation as a result of collaboration with France and later apartheid South Africa. So you have an American population that has heard so frequently about an Iranian nuclear weapon, even when no such weapon exists, and has heard almost nothing about the fact that Israel is actually the only state with nuclear weapons in the Middle East.
1: It's the U.S. exceptionalism and Israeli exceptionalism that calls out. It's implicit in a lot of the conversation, media conversation, political conversation, that some countries should have nuclear weapons and other countries, oh my gosh, if they develop them, that we have to obliterate them if they're even trying to develop them. And I don't think that's often interrogated in the coverage, that somehow the U.S. has rights and abilities and capacities and should have that other countries just shouldn't have, you know, and that those can be grounds for war. I think if we talk more about that, the conversation would change.
0: Certainly. And as you said, this is just baked into the underlying assumption around, you know, this is something that I saw repeatedly at the State Department working on human rights, although the part of the State Department where I work doesn't really exist anymore and has been very drastically restructured and reduced. But when I was there, it was very evident that there are certain countries that the U.S. government already is opposed to, sees as antagonistic, whether it's Iran. At the time I was there, it was under Assad, Syria, obviously countries like Cuba, Russia, China. That abuses of human rights that these governments certainly engage in are, they receive significant attention and drive policy, including sanctions.
1: Right.
0: Whereas human rights abuse

0: hosted by Israel, by Saudi Arabia, by the UAE, by numerous other U.S. partners and allies, those do not get the same kind of attention, and we do not impose sanctions on those countries for their human rights abuses. So while I very much continue to believe in the importance of the recognition of human rights, the way the U.S. government has weaponized human rights, I think, is deeply counterproductive to the overarching project of trying to push for countries to actually base their policy on recognition and respect.
1: Can I ask you just talk a little about Lebanon? Because why, even in the sort of simplistic U.S. policy terms, why would the U.S. now be killing civilians in Lebanon? And now we're talking about Oman. I think people, even people who got behind war on Iran, are now going to be mystified by why now we're attacking Lebanon and threatening Oman. What's going on there that we should understand?
0: Lebanon is such a tragic example. It's not getting the same kind of attention. I think in many ways, Israel's conduct in Gaza, as well as the West Bank, has normalized this sort of targeting of civilian infrastructure, going after, sort of hunting down survivors of earlier strikes, double attack strikes against humanitarian workers. I mean, it's totally horrifying the way Israel is acting with such impunity in Lebanon. In terms of Trump's comment about Oman, I mean, this is also just part of his broader comments yesterday about the idea that the U.S. isn't going to sign any sort of deal with Iran unless these various Arab countries normalize relations with Israel. This was confusing on one hand because he also named several countries that already did normalize relations with Israel, countries like the UAE, for example, and then other countries like Saudi Arabia and Qatar that have made very clear that they have no interest in normalizing relations, although the Saudis do have quiet, under-the-table relations with Israel, that they are not interested in moving forward with normalization. And I think, at least in the quoting from the New York Times, it sort of presents it as like, well, what on earth would the Abraham Accords have to do with a U.S.-Iran deal?
1: Right.
0: And I think it just demonstrates that the Abraham Accords were always intended as a sort of anti-Iran coalition, eyeing Israel and the Arab Gulf states closer together as a broader region, uniting them against Iran, which was always going to be a recipe for more aggression, more violence, and completely ignored the fact that from the perspective of many of the Arab states, as well as Turkey, view Israel as posing as much of a threat, potentially, as Iran does, just given Israel's behavior, and not only Lebanon, but bombing Qatar last fall was truly, I think, a wake-up call for the Gulf states, who are very concerned about the fact that Israel seems to operate with such total impunity, and there doesn't seem to be likely any shift in that policy coming down the line, even if after the Israeli elections they do end up with someone other than Netanyahu is as the prime minister.
1: Right. The war, for reasons we're talking about, this war is widely unpopular, at least in the U.S. and I'm sure elsewhere. And I think that's probably connected to a growing interrogation, if you will, of the U.S.-Israel relationship. You know, the idea that we're just in with Israel, right or wrong. That concept is also losing favor right now. And I think folks are asking more questions, maybe, than they were even in the Gulf War or in the Iraq War. I think folks have more questions, and that's affecting people's support for this illegal and undeclared war on Iran. Am I wrong about that?
0: Absolutely.
1: Yeah.
0: Mm-hmm. Oh, absolutely. I mean, you think about statements from someone like Joe Kent, who in his resignation tried to sort of appeal to Trump's ego by blaming this disastrous war on Israel. But, I mean, in many ways, he's not wrong. Mm-hmm. And you just in general, I think you have, in particular, folks on the right who are asking, how can we have a so-called America First foreign policy when it seems like what we actually have is an Israel First foreign policy?
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4: Live from NPR News, I'm Lakshmi Singh. Close Trump ally turned critic John Bolton has reached a plea deal that appears to resolve the Justice Department's criminal case against him. A person familiar with the matter says the president's former national security advisor during his first term plans to plead guilty to mishandling classified documents. Last October, Bolton was indicted on 18 counts. A source tells NPR that under this deal, he pleads guilty to one count of retaining classified information and will be fined $2.25 million. President Trump says he intends to nominate his former personal lawyer to permanently take charge of the Justice Department. Todd Blanche has been the acting attorney general since his boss, Pam Bondi, was fired in April. Here's NPR's Frank Ordonez.
5: Blanche has been very aggressive since taking the role, including investigating former FBI Director James Comey over a photo posted online that officials said was a threat to the president, and announcing the $1.8 billion so-called anti-weaponization fund that would have paid people the Trump administration decided were unjustly politically targeted. Franco Ordonez, NPR News.
4: Well, Trump has named David Venturella as the acting director of Immigration and Customs Enforcement. He was previously an executive with the private prison company Geo Group. More from NPR's Meg Anderson.
6: About a third of immigrant detainees are in a facility run by Geo Group. In 2025, Geo Group's profits soared nearly 700% from the year before. Scott Shewhart was a top official at ICE under President Biden. He says the level of influence GEO Group has in the detention industry is concerning.
7: When GEO comes in for a meeting, it feels like a fraternity reunion.
6: He says that raises questions about potential conflicts of interest. In a statement, the Department of Homeland Security, which oversees ICE, told NPR that David Venturella is a veteran government official who abides by all ethics requirements. Meg Anderson, NPR News.
4: Under the threat of more cross-border missile and drone strikes with Ukraine, Russia is hosting a major economic forum in St. Petersburg. NPR's Charles Maines reports on how the United States is showing up, given President Trump's repeated attempts to mediate negotiations for ending the years-long war in Eastern Europe.
8: The Trump administration is present in a way. I was just watching Rodney Cook, who's overseeing Trump's White House ballroom project and currently heads the U.S. Commission of Fine Arts, take part in a cultural roundtable among all these official delegations from about 130 countries. You also find American far-right influencers. You also see representatives from Europe's far-right, including Germany's AfD party, all of this suggesting that Russia is making conservative alliances that go far beyond the politics of the current moment.
4: That is NPR's Charles Maines reporting. From Washington, this is NPR News. More students are going to college despite questions about value and affordability. NPR's Alyssa Nadworny reports the growth is driven largely by community colleges.
9: More than 18 million students were enrolled in some sort of higher education this spring, according to data from the National Student Clearinghouse. Enrollment in community colleges, which includes trades and vocational degrees, reached 5.8 million, more than 5% above spring 2021.
10: The pandemic hit us really hard.
9: Pedro Navarrete oversees admissions at Yakima Valley College, which mainly offers associates and certificate degrees in Washington State.
10: Since the 22-23 academic year, we've been on an enrollment recovery.
9: He says, as life gets more expensive, a cheaper degree at a community college is even more important. It's not all gains, though. The new national data did show declines in master's degree programs and also among international students, especially in graduate school. Alyssa Nadworny, NPR News.
4: The New York Knicks seem to be incapable of losing as Bruce Konbeiser reports they won the first game of the NBA Finals, extending a prodigious run.
11: Knicks captain and NBA All-Star Jalen Brunson led the charge with 30 points, including 13 in the fourth quarter. With a 105-95 win over the San Antonio Spurs Wednesday night, the Knicks have now won 12 straight playoff games. They haven't lost a game since April 23rd, and they lost that one by just 1 point. Wednesday night's win in Texas was the Knicks' first championship game victory since 1999. The Knicks haven't won an NBA title since 1973.
4: It's NPR.
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2: 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hour. We have a very big goal this hour. If I'm not mistaken, it might be, I don't want to guess, it is $4,000.
3: Wow.
2: We are going to raise $4,000 this hour, right, Ahmed? Right, Samar?
3: Inshallah.
2: And so let me tell you some people who have already donated. We have a challenge, a $200 anonymous challenge, that if we get to $100 after these people that I name, we'll get an additional $200 from the Sarasota Anonymous. Thank you for that challenge. Also, Clark. Hey, Clark is tributing Rob Lori, who is one of the founders and originators of this show. He and Clark says, thanks to Samar and Ahmed for hosting the best radio show in the world ever.
3: Thank you.
2: Keep
3: thank
2: up
3: you.
2: The good work. Assalamu alaikum, she says. And Clark in Tallahassee. So thank you for that donation of $25 and the tribute to Rob Lori. Also, Sherry from Tampa is donating $25. Thank you so much, Sherry. And Ford Kelly from Hinsdale, Massachusetts is donating $200. So thank you to Ford. And also Rick from Sarasota has made another donation. Thanks, Rick, and is supporting the best station in the planet. So thanks so much to Rick from Sarasota and all the others. We can't wait to hear from you. Remember, we have a $200 challenge on the table. 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
2: Yeah, we have volunteers who are answering your phone calls right now, and they are being fed by our community partners who have donated food. 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

0: back to WMNF. Samar Nair in the studio. This is Ahmed Badir and Samar Jarrah. And it's that time of the year. 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We don't run commercials, so we rely on our listeners to keep us on the air, to keep the lights on, to keep the service. You may be listening to our voice, you know, freely right now without a subscription, but somebody's paying for it because it costs money. And this, in this day and age where independent media and media is so important, media is being used to, you know, brainwash people into supporting things that are not in the interest of the public. And that's why a free press like WMNF is important, because, you know, an informed community, an informed population, an informed voter base is critical to a real democracy. And one of the reasons, and a huge part of the reason, that the current administration is able to get away with so much is because people are either checked out, or people are not paying attention, or people are misinformed or ill-informed. People are manipulated, especially through social media. When billionaires are buying up all the radio stations and the media companies, you see how they're forming these conglomerates. And even tech companies and tech billionaires have got in on the action. And now they basically control what we see and what we hear through social media, whether it's the X platform or Meta or others, or even things on Google or on YouTube. So much of that is now controlled and censored, and we're only given what we could actually, you know, people are actually see what the government wants you to see, or what the billionaires want you to see. Now, of course, yeah, you're free to make a video, upload it to TikTok or Instagram or YouTube, and if it doesn't get banned or pulled or deleted, you may be shadow banned, where you actually, this is an actual thing where you post things out there and they will make sure that it's seen by less and less people. However, things that are in line with what the government wants to push out there, then that's seen by a lot of people. That's called shadow banning. And it happens.
1: It happened to me on X.
0: Some are used to get, you know, hundreds of thousands, yeah, maybe sometimes even millions of views on some of her posts. And now she's shadow banned, where her viewership has gone down. So they don't necessarily ban you or arrest you. Sometimes they do. I mean, it's rare. They'll say, oh, you have free speech, but not as many people. All your followers can't see what you actually post anymore. So you're really not free. That's why on True Talk and WMNF, we've been at this for so many years, mm-hmm, even though some people say, well, radio, who even listens to radio anymore? Well, we have this. We have our show is also a podcast, but this is uncensored live radio and community independent. And especially our show and the public affairs shows, we are bringing you conversations and ideas that you don't hear in other places. And that is a threat to some, obviously, because it's not the status quo. So call us now if you agree with that, and if you think that we should have this independent voice on there. Call us at 813-238-8001. 813-238-8001. We only have an hour. Now it's actually 45 minutes. And our show, because it's a popular show, has one of the highest goals per hour in the entire station, which is $4,000.
1: Inshallah, we will make it. God willing.
0: Inshallah means God willing. We just had our Eid holiday last week, and now we are in the post-Eid mode. 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Please do that right now.
1: Actually, Ahmed, with technology, people can listen to our podcast, because if they go to the Apple truetalk.com and they click on True Talk or they go to any of the services. And I just found that if you go to YouTube and do Ahmed Bedir or Sama Jarrah or True Talk, you will find all our shows. I have no idea how they ended up there, Ahmed, but True Talk is people can listen while they're walking or exercising. But there are people who cannot live without True Talk, Ahmed, believe it or not. Like Sarah Hathaway from Tampa, Florida. She's already a Circle of Friends member, but she decided to give us $27.10 as an extra. She is a member of something called Circle of Friends, where people give on a monthly basis an amount of money. And she says, I depend on True Talk to keep me informed. It is my most trusted source. Sarah, you have no idea. It makes my drive up here. It's 100 miles drive each way, worth every step and money I pay for gas because now it's too expensive. Sarah Hathaway, okay? She depends on True Talk. And we have Donna from Newport Richey. She gave us $5.70. Every amount, no matter how little, really makes a difference and adds up. We really need to raise $4,000. We already have something like $300, but we need really donors. And if anybody is interested in a personal gift that I am going to give, I hope I have it in my car, which is, Ahmed, a tray made of wood, and it has real...
2: Food?
1: No, it's a tray that you can use to... Mm-hmm. Put in your house as a display, okay. As a decorative piece, or if you want to put your cup of coffee on it. And it is made of Palestinian embroidery.
0: Nice. And what are you doing with that?
1: Anybody who donates $500 will get it, a personal gift from me.
0: But what if more than one gives $500? Or are you saying
1: the first one
0: gives $500 will get this special tray?
1: Yeah.
0: Okay.
1: And so, people, Ahmed, sorry to interrupt, but they have a lot of gifts like the sport belt bag for $75. I think I'll do that. I was looking for one because at the gym, you can't take these big, gigantic bags anymore.
0: Oh, this is like a fanny pack.
1: Yeah. Actually, mm-hmm. I'm going to give $75 and get one.
0: Yeah.
1: So announce summer just.
0: And then also pet travel bowl.
1: I don't.
0: And then you can get the mug. You can get the umbrella, the WNF umbrella, for a donation of $85 or more. You can get the reversible bucket hat. I wonder if that will fit my head. That looks nice, this bucket hat.
1: No, Ahmed, you need to connect two together. Like cut them in half.
0: Connect two hats together?
1: You have more hair than I do now. I don't know where you get all this hair.
0: So go online at WMNF.org right now and you can see the gifts. Summer, you're right. We do have a special guest in the studio, mm-hmm. A young leader and aspiring radio and podcast personality. And you want to say hello and share what your name is?
3: Hello, everyone. My name is Miriam, and I'm the daughter of one of our speakers on the air.
1: And the name is your dad?
3: Ahmed Bedir.
1: Ahmed Bedir's daughter, lovely girl, is here in the studio. I'm so proud of you, Maria.
3: Thank you so much.
1: You're so kind.
0: So you've
1: so
0: been
1: nice.
0: To the studio before, but this is the first time I see you. You're not really that nervous and you're talking, for, you know.
3: Correct.
0: So what happened?
3: I don't know. I feel like I've outgrown that fear of, you know, shyness. And since I've grown up older, I think it's time to change the shy act. So
0: The shy act, so it was the shy act.
1: No,
0: okay.
1: It wasn't. Like, yeah. You're so
0: okay. That's nice.
1: Brave.
0: I see that. Mashallah.
1: Mashallah. Yeah.
0: So, what you have a pitch for us today? You know, we're raising money for our radio station.
3: Yeah, correct.
0: And why are we raising money? Because we don't want. Because the station doesn't have commercials.
3: Correct. Yeah.
0: So who are we relying on for money?
3: The
0: listeners?
3: The listeners.
0: Yeah. So you have something to pitch. What's your pitch to them right now that you have drafted there?
3: Everyone says that we're unbiased. We're not here to sell you perfect neutrality. We're here to bring you real people, real perspectives, and the kind of conversations you don't hear everywhere else. That's WMNF, different on purpose. 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
0: Wow. Okay.
1: I think I have a competitor now.
0: I think I am. Just retire now.
1: My job is in jeopardy now. 813-238-8001. Donate and say we want to keep Summer on the air because Summer has a competitor and she is good.
0: We're not going to replace you with her.
1: No, I have a feeling that's why she's here. She's not raising funds. She's taking my place.
0: Oh, this is an audition. I see, huh?
1: Mashallah,
0: you did a nice job.
1: You speak three languages, correct? Yeah. Mashallah.
0: Can you give us the same thing in Arabic or Turkish?
1: They know.
3: I'd rather not.
1: Okay. So this is WMNF 88.5 FM.
0: For that, somebody, I don't know, has anyone called after Miriam's pitch? 813-238-8001. After that pitch, and from a young, I don't want to say her exact age, but she's preteen, a nice pitch that should move all of us to donate. You know, I'm even motivated to donate, so I'm going to make sure that I also do that. I won't reveal how much it is right now, but we are looking for somebody that will step up and make that $500 contribution or even a $1,000 contribution. 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You see all the crazy stuff that's happening.
1: Mm-hmm.
0: You see all the crazy stuff.
1: Oh, my God.
0: The America 250th anniversary and the crazy mad things that are happening in Washington, D.C. with a cage match or UFC fight that's happening on the lawn of the White House. And now you were telling me this morning that they were thinking about making it a permanent fixture there.
1: He said that it should stay there like the Eiffel Tower of
0: the
1: Paris.
0: The Eiffel Tower in Paris. It's going to be there permanently. What a such an ugly spectacle to put on the White House lawn.
1: And there is a war supposedly ending or happening or a ceasefire. Did you hear him yesterday? Trump was asked, like, what is the meaning of a ceasefire?
0: Oh, he said, I heard him. He said, in those countries, ceasefire means you do just some light firing,
1: Oh, my God.
0: Ceasefire in there is not really a full ceasefire. You still fire at each other from time to time or something. I'm paraphrasing. But this is just crazy. And then the Erica Kirk is going to be the MC.
1: That's what they say.
0: What kind of circus is running up there, regardless of what your politics are? You can't possibly agree with this kind of clown show circus that's running while people are homeless, people are hungry, people can't pay their bills, foreclosures are on the rise. And the leadership in Washington, it's just, especially the administration, potentially people are saying it's the most corrupt administration ever in history. The amount of money that they're making. And now finally, they're backing away from the $1.8 billion slush fund that they were talking about, which was really a compromise from the $10 billion lawsuit. All this is happening. And then why isn't the public not upset? Because the media is not talking about it. But you know who's talking about it? It's WMNF. And public affairs here at the station. Summer and I are talking about this. Summer and I have been talking about what's happening in Gaza since, October, way before October 7th, 2023. And we've been talking about wars in Iraq and Afghanistan, not just the war in Iran, regardless of the administration. We've been talking about those things. Where have we been speaking about it? We've been speaking about it right here at WMNF because it's a platform to do that. 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We have a $4,000 goal that they've set for us, and not enough people are calling in. 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
1: Sean, you follow the news. 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
2: 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And I think that perspective, that diversity, is something that's really a value add to mm-hmm. this community, that we, as people just living here in this community in Florida, we get to hear a range of opinions and thoughts and perspectives from around the whole world, thanks to your show. 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
1: 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We have a very hefty goal to raise in less than almost in 30 minutes. We need to raise a little bit less than $4,000, because I guess we have a few donors. And as a personal gift from me, I have a Palestinian tray. It's made from wood and embroidery. So the first caller who gives us $500, Sean, I have it in my car, and it's a personal gift from me. It's made of handmade embroidery, which is a very cultural, traditional thing that Palestinians try to preserve, and it's made of wood, a beautiful piece of art that will go to anyone who gives $500 by calling 813-238-8001. 813-238-8001. You can also go to WMNF.org and click on donate now, and donate $500 if you can, and if you want to take this beautiful piece of art. We are happy that we are joined in the studio by my future competitor. Mariam, what languages do you speak?
3: I speak English, Turkish, and Arab.
1: Which is the best one?
3: English.
1: Like, English.
3: Yeah.
1: And then Turkish?
3: Turkish?
1: Not
3: much, uh-huh. But like, I can understand it really well.
1: Okay, so you can, yes. Because I'm learning Turkish, and I said günaydın.
3: Yes.
1: Which is?
3: Good morning.
1: Good morning. So, and she says my pronunciation is good.
3: Very good.
1: And your Arabic? كويسة?
3: I can read in Arabic, but I can say like a few words in
1: Zayek.
3: Arabic. Yes. Okay. Alhamdulillah.
1: Alhamdulillah. I asked her, how are you? And she says, thank God. This is a custom in our culture. If you speak Arabic, whether you are Christian or Arab or Muslim, when somebody says Zayek or how are you, you say Alhamdulillah. So again, 813-238-8001. 813-238-8001. We need you to call WMNF as much as you can, because we have less than 30 minutes to raise more than less than $4,000, but the goal is $4,000. And I see actually like four people calling, which is wonderful, because we have volunteers in the volunteer room, and they are taking your phone calls. Ahmed doesn't get paid, I do not get paid, and in the future, Maryam will not be getting...
0: Maryam is going to definitely get paid.
1: Maybe by the time she's...
0: she deserves to be paid.
1: Yeah, but honestly, I drive 100 miles each way, and Ahmed, gas is expensive. I swear to God,
0: well,
1: gas...
0: Well, you need to have a fund just for your gas.
1: Just
0: do you have electric,
1: gas.
0: Or are you still driving fossil fuels?
1: No, I have a Kia, if I can say that on there.
0: Oh, it's no, you can't say. We didn't want to ask you. You used to drive European cars. You downgraded.
1: Yeah.
0: I see.
1: Yes, I downgraded.
0: Why? Are you spending less?
1: I am paying a fortune to drive 100 miles each way, 200...
0: Why? What's so funny, Maryam?
1: Okay. Maryam thinks that paying $75 a week just to come to WMNF is too much money. Okay. I think
0: you have Maryam laughing.
1: I have no idea.
0: Because of your money problems. But, you know, I mean, you are a privileged person. There's a lot of people that are hurting out there. They can't even afford a car.
1: I know.
0: You know, so say Alhamdulillah.
1: Alhamdulillah. A million times, and we have, see, there is one person who
0: somebody's
1: just
0: calling right now?
1: Calling right now because
0: we need that.
1: They feel
0: we
1: bad.
0: Need to raise money, because you know what? If we don't raise money, the station is going to start wondering, do we have supporters out there? And, you know, we have been talking about what some people consider to be controversial. We don't think it's controversial, which is about the war in Gaza. The war on Gaza by the Israelis. On this show, we're always speaking out and saying that's wrong. Killing children is wrong. Killing Palestinians is wrong. What Israel is doing there is wrong. That's not anti-Semitic. We love Jewish people. We love the religion of Judaism. In fact, in Islam, they're called people of the book. They are respected. They're to be protected. They're treated equally. So when we criticize and others criticize Zionism, some people want to try to somehow conflate and say, oh, you're being anti-Semitic. No, it's not. Stop misusing, stop hiding behind and weaponizing anti-Semitism when it's convenient to protect the crimes of Israel. Israel, as far as I'm concerned, really has nothing to do with the religion of Judaism at this point. Because the things that Israel is doing, the government, the country that's doing... It is not sanctioned in Judaism, not at all. I don't know what they're following, but it's definitely not Judaism. And that is not anti-Semitic to say. That is to just say that what they're doing is apartheid. What they're doing is genocide. And definitely nothing in Judaism justifies or sanctions any of that. And you saw what happened with the New York, you know, in Israel Independence mm-hmm. Parade mm-hmm. and how there was so much pressure on the mayor of New York, Zohran Mamdani, to attend. And he said, well, I'm going to skip it. He didn't say people should not be allowed to do it. They're allowed to do it. They did their parade, but they were so angry and they were attacking him that somehow he hates the Jewish people because he won't participate in the parade. And then all these politicians showed up. You know who also showed up?
1: Yeah.
0: Smotrich.
1: A war criminal
0: who's wanted, who's a minister in Israel, who has been calling for the ethnic cleansing of not people in Gaza, but also in the West Bank. He says there should not be any Palestinian statehood whatsoever. He wants all of that land to himself. You know what? They were marching with him. They were marching with him side mm-hmm. by side. And then when people called him out, they started condemning him. Well, then why were you condemning Zohran Mamdani for not going at all? Because he didn't want to share the stage with people like that. Mm-hmm. And then everybody's trying to pretend like they didn't know he's going to show up. A minister from Israel is not just going to pop in New York and no one knows anything. Well, this is not some sort of prank.
1: Should have been arrested.
0: Yeah, well, of course, but he's protected. So to try to somehow paint Zohran Mamdani as some sort of anti-Semite, that is in itself Islamophobic. It seems like he's actually doing a lot of good work out there and putting policies that are helping people. But again, the public will not know that if you listen to CBS News or CNN or Fox News. But people that are informed, that are listening to WMNF, get that news. So call us now at 813-238-8001 to pitch in right now. We need your phone calls, mm-hmm. and not enough people are calling in. Mm-hmm. And now we only have 24 minutes left to raise something like $3,000 or more. And Miriam is looking at me like, are we going to do it? So call us now at 813-238-8001. Sean usually comes in with like a stack of yellow papers to thank. Right now, he only has one paper. Come on, people. Just call us now. Help us out. We need you.
2: 813-238-8001. Well, Tampa Mac says, thanks for talking true. 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
1: Thank you. And thank you to Jeremy Forer from Riverview, Florida. He just given us $59.10. And he says, thank you for keeping our voices from being silenced. We will not disappear into the night, rather we will fight for our rights. Thank you so much, Jeremy. These words really mean so much to Ahmed and I and to those who are listening, because it shows that there is caring people, smart, intelligent people who understand the value of True Talk and the value of WMNF. I'm sure you are following what is happening to 60 Minutes, that is a worldwide popular show, and how editorial censorship is taking away this kind of show.
0: Iconic show.
1: Very iconic show, and it really deals with important issues. I think Leslie Stahl is the one who interviewed Madeleine Albright, and she said, is it worth it to kill all these Iraqi civilians? And she said, yes, it's worth it.
0: Yeah.
1: And many years down the road, Albright said, if there is one thing I regret in my life, is that this answer I gave to Leslie Stahl. This was on 60 Minutes. So these...
0: That was a defining... that defined her legacy.
1: Her legacy. And also people realize that our foreign policy really kills civilians and babies and kids. And there was only 60 Minutes to challenge the administration at the time and to question this policy. So please call 813-238-8001. 813-238-8001. Actually, Ahmed, we have four people calling. We have one line available for your phone call. Be this person that will do 813-238-8001. We have like
0: or
1: Ahmed.
0: The
1: or the, yes, go to WMNF.org, click on donate, and when you do that, make sure you mention True Talk. But we have four people calling, we have one line available, and somebody just called. Somebody just called 813-238-8001. So now we have people calling, alhamdulillah.
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1: Amazing, mashallah. 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You're a very young, lovely, smart, intelligent, young American who will soon, maybe, who knows, be in power in the Congress or media. 813-238-8001. We have two lines available. We have people calling Ahmed. 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I think they like Mariam. And I think they like the truth. And they like the amazing gifts that they can get. You can get a pet travel ball for $65 or $6 a month if you want to be a circle or friend. 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
1: 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It's $100 each or $9 a month. So please go to the phone lines, 813-238-8001. We have a couple of three empty lines. We need you to call as soon as possible and thank Mariam for her pitch and for helping out a young, lovely lady who soon maybe will have her own show and maybe even on WMNF for young people.
4: We should have a young people's show. What do you think?
1: What could you talk about? What do you think?
0: Yeah, do you guys talk about politics in school or
3: No.
0: But do you know a little bit about some news?
3: Yeah, like the most, like biggest ones.
0: Big news out there.
3: Yeah, the biggest.
0: Of course, you saw there was a war. You know, there was an invasion in Gaza.
3: Yeah.
0: Who was attacking people in Gaza? Which country?
3: Israel.
0: Israel. Yeah.
3: And now, what I find really wrong is that a lot of doctors also have been killed, and I find that really wrong.
0: Can you say that again?
3: Like I said, I find a lot of people, like when I find doctors getting killed, I find it very wrong, because doctors, like, they use all their power just to save humans from dying, and killing doctors is something that I don't find, you know, respectful, because they, like, if they respect us, they deserve respect too, you know? Because, like, I find it very wrong.
0: And who's killing the doctors?
3: Israel. That's very wrong.
1: Doctors and nurses.
3: Exactly.
1: And I think security, what they call them, EMTs and
0: paramedics
1: exactly, and ambulance people. So this is what hurts you the most.
3: Yes.
1: What about the images of young kids
3: that's really also hurtful, because like they don't deserve to die, especially newborns, because newborns, if they die, it's really sad, because they don't get, because you know, they just got born, they were just born, and they didn't get
1: enjoy life,
3: they didn't start life, and they just died because of Israel.
1: 813-238-8001 is the number to call, and please donate and thank Mariam for her courage and for her wisdom. Sean?
2: Hey, we have a donation here from Lisa Marzilli from Temple Terrace.
1: So thank you, Lisa, our great volunteer
2: who is donating $100 during True Talk. Says, keep up the great work. 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
0: Sean, do you think that Mariam has a potential career in public affairs or here at WMNF?
2: What a great speaking voice and what great poise.
3: Thank you so much.
2: You're welcome.
1: He is our boss.
0: Yeah, he is our news director here at WMSO. You have to, you know, get on his good side and make an impression. It's like auditioning, you know. You're auditioning here when he's watching live. And especially if we raise enough money, then he's going to always want you to come back.
2: Yeah, you'll have to come every time.
0: Yeah, yeah, because it helps keep the station on the air. But it's impressive. A lot of times we don't talk to young people, but you hear her and we ask her about what's happening in Gaza, and she has an opinion.
1: She knows.
0: And she knows what's happening. She talks about newborns and doctors. And she had told me before that, you know, she has an interest in being a doctor in the future.
1: Oh, my God.
0: And that's why she has this angle where she cares about the doctors, because, you know, she imagines herself, like, if she's a doctor helping. And you, what kind of doctor do you want to be?
3: A pediatric surgeon.
0: Pediatric surgeon. Okay.
1: She already knows. My gosh. Yeah, very. I had no idea what I was.
0: Yeah, so that's good. You're going to start working towards it?
3: Well, if I want to, like, start small, maybe, like, as a nail tech or work at a food shop as, like, a small start or continue the...
0: While you're in school?
3: Yeah.
0: Oh, okay. So you plan to work while you're in school?
3: Yeah.
0: Okay.
3: But right now, I have, like, a art business. I create jeans.
1: All right. Seriously?
3: Yeah. And it's becoming, like, a real success. And Mashallah. I hope, inshallah, it'll grow even better and bigger.
1: MashaAllah. Ahmed, you have your hands full.
0: Yeah, maybe we can. You can bring your art clothes.
1: Do you
0: as
1: have
0: gifts?
1: Big sizes like my size, or is it young people's sizes?
3: How it works is that the person who wants the jeans, they have to. The person has to give me the jeans, and I paint any design they want.
1: Oh my God.
0: So it's a customization kind of thing.
3: Yes, and exactly. I think
1: we already have an email that came to dj@wmnf. I cannot thank you enough for all your crucial work. Thank you, Mariam. Wonderful job.
3: Thank you so much.
1: Fans.
0: Oh, you have some fans that are
1: thanking you. Please call 813-238-8001. We have less than 15 minutes to raise lots of money. I'm not sure how much.
2: So Jack from Clearwater has called in a $40 contribution, and Jack is getting a bumper sticker. And thanks so much also.
1: Thank you,
2: I want to thank Suzanne House from Tampa with a $53.70 contribution.

0: my God, now I, because she makes more money than I do.
1: This new generation, you know, I don't even know what generation.
0: What they call you guys?
1: It's not even, are you still, are you Gen Z or you're younger?
2: No.
1: I don't know where the Gen Z
0: what
1: ends.
0: What's your generation like?
2: Like,
0: moneymaker generation, like, unlike
2: six,
0: me.
2: 6'7".
1: Oh, yeah, six, seven, that's a meme, but... We'll look it up to make sure, but they make money. They want to get paid young, and they're buying expensive stuff. I don't know. I think it's all the stuff that they watch.
2: Like the brands? The brands.
0: Do you buy brands?
1: We can't talk about brands here.
0: Oh, don't say brands here,
1: because they're not advertising or paying, so we can't talk about brands. But I see we have some open lines right now. And maybe people can stop buying some brands for this weekend and send us the money instead for WMNF for a good cause. I mean, you already have all the clothes in the world. You have all the material. Your kitchen is full.
2: Yeah.
1: Send money to WMNF right now. 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
1: I do have a yellow page because people are donating to WMNF. Hatem Fariz from Temple Terrace is contributing $500 during True Talk. Thanks so much. He's going to get a beach towel and an acrylic magnet. And he says, great job to True Talk and to WMNF. Thanks so much.
0: Hatem, I think you're the one who wins my special gift of a wooden tray and Palestinian embroidery. Thank you so much, Hatem. You always come through and help us. And I have to say that we have less than 10 minutes to go. 813-238-8001. 813-238-8001. And I want to thank Robert Dansky from Holiday, Florida. He's giving True Talk $50 and he says shukran. Thank you so much. We really appreciate it, Robert. We have less than 10 minutes to go. 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It is extremely difficult to listen to Palestinian voices or to Arab voices, Muslim voices, or people from different parts of the world to talk about the wars that is happening in their backyard. So how many Iranian Americans who is not a sellout

0: 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Again, 813-238-8001. We have volunteers. We have 5 lines that are empty. And okay, one went. So 4 lines, 1, 2, 3, 4 lines empty, and we need you to call 813-238-8001. How is the...
1: So we've raised $1,435, and so we still have $2,500 to go. 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
2: $1,500, and we have like 6 minutes left. 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
0: Okay.
2: Because they're tabulated. 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And like I said, I brought in Miriam, my daughter, who's... making that effort, making that push. She has one more pitch for you. So we're going to make sure that you make it. Now, let's help out Miriam. Yes. Give her some support. Yes. 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So Miriam, why should they support?
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0: Yeah.
2: That will go a long way. 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
0: Yep.
2: To the station management.
0: Oh, yeah. Sherry is here.
2: Something here, raising
0: and she's
2: her
0: excited
2: eyebrows and saying, thank on air. But I think they told me they don't want to be thanked on air, but anyway. So, $500 contribution. Coming in from out of town, Ocala, Florida. I think they can still hear us there a little bit. Thank you so much.
0: So
2: let's get added. Maybe now we have $1,500
0: to go,
2: I think.
0: $1,500?
2: Yeah, double check for us.
0: Okay.
2: We're getting close. We have a $4,000 goal. We have 4 minutes left. I don't know.
0: $1,500 to go? No yeah. one is calling.
2: No one is on the air right now. Actually, well, there's one call. So we need 4 other lines. 5 other lines are
0: Come
2: open.
0: Come on, do it for Miriam. Don't get me and Ahmed so embarrassed in her first fun drive and we fail. No.
2: We want her to be inspired. We want her to know that her work is making a difference. Call in right now. $500, $250, $100 contribution or any amount. Right, Miriam?
3: Yes.
0: $50 will push us a little bit forward.
2: $50, a few $50, 10 of them will push us over the edge. Help us right now. Call 813-238-8001.
0: 813-238-8001. Please, thank you for these people sending messages via dj@wmnf.org thanking Miriam, the young, brave, little, doctor? Future doctor and artist who's making more money than me. Miriam, why should they support WMNF?
3: Because since we're not doing commercials, I heard, since we support people out there, they should also support us too.
2: Yes, that's a very good point. Thank you so much.
0: Okay, the tally is at 1,914.
2: Oh, I thought we might be at 2,500. I was hoping that we're higher.
4: You're at 2,085. You need 1,914. We need 1,914.
2: That means $1,000. We
0: guys.
2: Can do it.
0: 3 minutes.
2: But does that include the 500?
0: Oh, yeah.
2: That we just thanked from Ocala? It includes the... Oh, okay.
0: Okay, we have people calling. One person, actually. 813-238-8001. We have less than 3 minutes, please.
2: Less than 3 minutes.
0: Please.
2: You have one more. Sorry, my phone is flying. I'm going to let Miriam do one more pitch, and hopefully that will make a difference. Go for it.
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2: Wow.
0: 813-238-8001. Yalla, for Mariam's sake. Mashallah.
2: Do you hear the poise and the articulation and the language?
0: Pausing? You have every right to brag.
2: Mashallah. Say mashallah.
0: Allahu Akbar.
2: Mashallah. In our culture, whenever we see something either beautiful or something amazing or something impressive, we say mashallah, meaning that is God's work. God did it, not us. So that way it keeps. So I see Frank coming in, which is usually means he wants to cut us off and bring on the news, which is called the scoop this time. But we have to raise money, Frank. 813-238-8001, and we only have 30 seconds left, and not enough people are calling. Call us now to help us.
0: Frank Knox helps us every single week to get this show on the air, so thank you, Frank. Really, we can't do it without you.
5: You're welcome.
2: I see Frank got a haircut.
0: Oh, yeah.
5: A mall cut.
2: Okay. not to be confused with a mullet cut. But call us now at 813. Frank reminded me that actually our cutoff is 1 minute after. So we have 1 minute left to call us right now at 813-238-8001. Yeah, what are you pointing at?
0: That thing. You just got a donation.
2: Oh, we got another donation?
0: Yeah, we just got a donation. Look.
2: This right here. Oh, yes. Yeah, so we did get this donation. Oh, okay. That's what you're pointing at. I thought you were pointing at the screen.
0: No.
2: Whoa, this donation. Everybody, listen up. Pay attention. Now, here's this wonderful donation that may just save our fun drive, coming in all the way from Jacksonville, Florida, for $1,200. Wow, that might be Miriam making the difference. This is Jean Wilson coming in, and she's going to get some gifts. Thank you so much.
0: We still need like $700.
2: Jean Wilson, we still need about $700. 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Thank you to Miriam and everyone here.
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8: I'm Lisa Marzilli with the WMNF News Headlines. Plans for a data center in Lakeland have been put on hold after the center's developers canceled a key meeting. As WMNF's Chris Young reports, a few dozen residents flooded a city commission meeting earlier this week to speak out against the plan.
9: The proposal was for a 600,000-square-foot data center in Lakeland called Project Swan. After multiple Lakeland residents spoke against the proposal, the developer canceled a review meeting with the city for the data center. The city also sent a document outlining comments from city officials regarding the project. Among the residents was Roxana Rivera.
10: Just take into consideration how this has unified our city to speak up against something that is going to make a huge effect on our people, our community, our future, the children, and our wildlife.
9: Residents cited concerns about electricity use, noise, and environmental impact. However, the project is not officially dead, according to city officials. Earlier this year, another proposal for a data center in Polk County drew backlash. Chris Young, WMNF News.
8: Last week, St. Pete residents learned more about a proposal for the future of the historic gas plant district. WMNF's Louisa Campos reports on an important session by the advisory firm Foundation Vision Partners.
11: Decades ago, residents and businesses were forced to leave the historic gas plant district area for the construction of the Tampa Bay Rays Stadium. The Tropicana Field now sits there, totaling almost 86 acres with its surrounding parking lots. Now, St. Petersburg is taking proposals to redevelop the area. Among the four shortlisted proposals is the Foundation Vision Partners plan to turn the stadium into a mixed-use community. This plan is expected to last for decades, and it would include residential units, offices, hospitals, hotels, parks, among other things. Sarah Joubert works for Gensler, one of the companies working with the FVP group.
12: We're looking for, you know, anywhere from probably 15 to 20 years, and that's an estimate. There are market drivers that are going to establish the ultimate timeline.
11: Joubert also assured community members that the development would not displace any current residents. In June, Mayor Welch will select a proposal and it will be investigated by the City Council and another one of its committees. Next steps will be announced later in 2026. For WMNF News, I'm Louisa Campos.
8: Hillsborough County has been working on the Riverview Community Plan for the last 21 years. Now they want public feedback about their progress and what it means for residents. WMNF's Hannah Lowe Glaciano reports on the importance of the Spring 2026 survey and concerns residents have submitted.
13: The Riverview Community Plan was first adopted in 2005. It consists of 13 goals that aim to improve things like public facilities and transportation. But it was recently chosen by Hillsborough County's commissioners to be evaluated along with the potential expansion of the Selman Expressway. Planning Commission Senior Planner and Project Manager Andrea Papandrew says they'll discuss land use, mobility, infrastructure, the US 301 corridor, and more.
14: One of the parts of really updating the community plan process is to kind of talk with the residents about, okay, what do you think about your community? And do you feel like you have a sense of place here? If so, what can we do to keep that going?
13: Riverview is home to about 100,000 residents. And last month, according to Plan Hillsborough, more than 70 residents participated in virtual and in-person meetings. Planning Commission Executive Director Melissa Zornita says these meetings give city leaders an opportunity to hear from the community where their work is needed.
15: Some of the challenges that I think we've seen are that there are a lot of transportation concerns in the area, and 301 being the primary artery north-south through the community, that's not necessarily the best road for people to also walk along.
13: The commission encourages the public to continue providing feedback. Hillsborough County residents have until Friday to take the survey. For WMNF News, I'm Hannah Lau Glaciano.
8: In weather, it's going to be partly sunny and breezy today with highs in the upper 80s. Lows tonight will be around 70 degrees and partly sunny with a high of 89 on Friday. I'm Lisa Marzilli with the WMNF News headlines.
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0: And this is It's the Music, a hand-curated musical journey across genres and decades. 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
1: Thank you, DJ Jimmy.
0: Welcome back to It's the Music on DJ Jimmy.
1: Thank you so much. Yes, good afternoon. Just like DJ Jimmy was saying, we need some donations here. Just call 813-238-8001. And I believe we actually have someone else to thank from the show that just finished up.
0: True Talk.
1: True Talk, yes.
2: Yes, we have our guest host that was with us today.
3: Miriam, my daughter, who is our young broadcaster for today, our co-host. Go ahead, who are you going to thank?
4: Let's thank Jeannie Allen from Lakeland, Florida.
1: Yeah.
4: Who donated $100. So thank you so much, Jeannie. We really appreciate it.
1: Absolutely.
3: Wow, look at all the stuff she's adding in there. So I also want to thank Anonymous for how much is this?
4: $480.
3: Wow. $480 joining the circle of friends.
0: We love Anonymous.
3: I like how when she says bigger numbers, she'll say, 400. That is a very like a host thing to do or being on the radio. Where'd you learn that? Oh, okay. So
1: maybe probably from you, Ahmed.
3: Yeah, okay.
0: Learn from the best, right?
1: Learn from the best.
3: Thank you so much. Good luck with your show. Hopefully you meet your goal. I think this helps us. We're almost at our goal, if not made it, but thanks so much.
1: Hey,
3: so that's good news for us.
1: Absolutely. Thank you. You know, I'm so glad that True Talk was able to get at least really close to their goal.
3: I'm really confident that you guys are going to get to your goal. So I think momentum is shifting right now, and it's Thursday, getting into the weekend. So, yeah, people are just learning that there's a drive going on, so they got to get behind the station.
1: 100%.
0: Yeah, and if you didn't get a chance to donate to True Talk, you can go to WMNF.org and fill out a donation form. Be sure you pick the code. What is it?
3: TRT.
0: TRT.
1: TRT.
0: Yeah. For True Talk, okay?
1: Thanks, Ahmed.
0: All right, thanks guys.
1: Miriam.
3: Thanks.
1: It's really, really cool, DJ Jimmy, that, you know, even in like real time, right now, even like on True Talk, how we have the next generation of broadcasters in a way already coming into the station. 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

0: 98.5 WMNF with Chris Stapleton, and I think I'm in love with you. He is appearing Saturday, June 13th at Raymond James Stadium. 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
1: Hey, you know, that's actually the beauty, DJ Jimmy, that you can really tell that it is live radio. Live humans, and it's not an AI, it's not an algorithm, it's not a robot, it's not automated. Actually, a lot of radio stations, what people don't realize is that when you listen to a radio station, the reason why it might sound so perfect is because a robot, a computer, is running the show behind the scenes. Things are pre-recorded. The DJs do not get to pick out their own music at all. 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You know, we don't play commercials. 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And we are live and local. Actually, it's funny how even a lot of radio stations, too, will have DJs from other states who will then send in their talk breaks pre-recorded to a station, you know, miles and miles away. And they're not local. 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So the whole point is that we are live, local, community radio right here. DJ Jimmy is right here. I see him. I'm physically here in the studio. We are live. 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
0: And Sam, we've got many, many, many ways to thank you. I have a couple of CDs. I've got the latest releases from Lime Garden, which is one of my favorite bands right now.
1: Oh, yeah,
0: you might
1: not
0: know that. And also Death Cab for Cutie. Each one of those you can have for a $60 donation. The Death Cab for Cutie actually drops tomorrow.
1: So you'll get the
0: first copy of it. We also have a very special concert for you that were at Tropical Heat Wave 2 years ago. Chuck Prophet brought the house down at the end of the show.
1: He did.
0: So we brought him back, and he will be appearing at Skipper's Smokehouse on August 13th for an exclusive WMNF show. 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
1: Yes.
0: Isn't even out yet. It's going to be released tomorrow, but you will get one of the first copies on CD for a $60 pledge.
1: Ooh.
0: And we'll hear a cut from that. We've also got, we had a, I'll call it a fledgling radio personality in here just a few minutes ago.
1: Yes.
0: If you ever wanted to be on the radio, you can buy a guest host. You can buy an hour or 2 hours with DJ Jimmy. You come in, you program the show, I'll push the buttons for you and help you out along the way. 1 hour is $300. 2 hours is $500. I've sold one every time. You know, this is my first year anniversary doing It's the Music.
1: Today.
0: So I'd like to get somebody else to come join me and have some fun.
1: Jimmy, that is amazing. I think you may have told me before, but like today is your 1 year anniversary being on air with It's the Music, WMNF.
0: I've been here 3 years off and on with the, subbing and all that for everybody, which is always, always a great time. 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And it's called Riptides, 88.5 WMNF. 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

0: You are listening to It's the Music on WMNF Tampa with Liz Phair. And Spanish Doors, that is off of her 2021 release called Soberish. And started our set with the ladies from Death Cab for Cutie and Riptides. It's off of their new album, which drops tomorrow. And you can have a copy of that CD for a $60 pledge to It's the Music with DJ Jimmy. 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
1: Yes, that's true. We have some amazing volunteers who are donating their time to come into physically the studio, go into our conference room where we have all of our phones set up, and they are waiting for you to call 813-238-8001.
0: And one of those volunteers just contributed to the show. Her name is Lynn Smith, and she lives in Dade City. I see her every week. She is a fantastic volunteer, and she is picking up the new window cling.
1: Oh, very nice. She always
0: looks forward to my show, and I always look forward to seeing her as well. Thank you, Lynn.
1: Oh, that's awesome. That's awesome. Hey, you know, we also have Leonardo in St. Petersburg donating $60 total over the year, but that's because he's donating $5 a month through the Circle of Friends.
0: Man, the Circle of Friends is the way to go because it makes an immediate impact for us. And for you, it's a small impact because it's $5 a month. 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
1: Yeah, it is really that simple. And what's great is that he got the cream-colored Circle of Friends t-shirt, which you can only get if you are a part of the Circle of Friends. And what's even better is that, say, you know, you're listening to us right now and thinking, I'm already part of the Circle of Friends. If you up your donation, if, say, you're $5 a month and go to $10 a month, you can still also get this cream-colored t-shirt. 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You can get a tote bag. 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
0: Yeah, if you upgrade or if you update to $10 more a month, you can pick two of those gifts. And again, a lot of these things, you know, they're fun to hand out to people to say, hey, check my radio station out. I think you'll love it too.
1: Mm-hmm. It's for the people. It's for us. It's for our community. It really is one of the few bastions of, you know, platforms where our voices are heard, which, thank God, like there's so many things these days that it's now just all either corporate or for the elite. This is for us. So if you want to keep this going, if you want to keep having a institution like us that supports and platforms voices just like ours, and you're hearing what you are thinking on your FM dial or online or, you know, however you might be listening, just call now. 813-238-8001.

0: 88.5 WMNF and Bruce Springsteen with Dancing in the Dark. That I hope got you out of your seat, whether you're in the dark or in the light. You know, that came off of his release, Born in the USA, which came out today in 1984.
1: Today.
0: Sammy.
1: Wow.
0: 1984.
1: We were saying off air that, like, the 80s to me is still just maybe 20 years ago.
0: Oh, were you alive in the 80s?
1: No.
0: Okay. I see.
1: So that's why I make that comparison as opposed to, like, it was yesterday. But no, I mean, what a classic album. Good choice, DJ Jimmy, as always. You know, everyone really enjoy, everyone that, like, around our station that we hear directly from, and I'm sure that you get, you know, emails and text messages too, that people enjoy your music choices, DJ Jimmy.
0: Well, I appreciate that, and I try hard to bring an eclectic mix each and every week, something a little different, maybe something you haven't heard for a while, like that song, or something you've never heard, like maybe our next song. But, you know, we're still in the dark here. We don't want to keep getting any darker because we're looking for your contribution this afternoon for It's the Music. And WNF, to keep us going, because unfortunately it's not free and we need your support. So in the meantime, please call 813-238-8001 and talk to one of our wonderful phone operators. They would love to hear from you.
1: That's right. Be like Rick in Sarasota. Rick strikes again. Donating $100, he says. The vintage hippie, Rick, says, "Hi, Jimmy. I listen every Thursday." Aw, that's awesome.
0: And Rick, I know you do, and I always appreciate your comments to me. It's so enjoyable to have listeners like you really, really care about the station.
1: Yeah, yeah. That are not just even contributing financially, but also, right, like, you know, actively participating in the community. That's fantastic. I also want to give a quick shout-out, to Ronan in St. Petersburg, donating $16.40.
0: All right.
1: And this is a tribute. He wants to make this donation a tribute to Elliot Lennon. You know, and I'm so happy that we can do that for you. And I'm glad that you were able to donate, you know, $16.40. It doesn't have to be large amounts in order to give back and to be able to give what you can. So, Ronan.

0: Thank you so much, and we're glad to give a little tribute out to Elliot Lennon.
1: Yeah, and if you want to give a tribute to somebody, we have callers that ask us that all the time. You know, I'd like to contribute $100 in, you know, my uncle's name because he loved, the 60s show, or he loved an aspect of what we do here. Maybe he was a previous listener. You know, we love everybody out there, and I particularly love somebody named Laura Taylor from Templeton. She contributed $35, and she's going to take that sticker pack. And you can catch her every Saturday from 4 to 6 on Surface Noise.
0: Yeah, I was going to say, we know Lounge Laura Taylor. Oh, that's so sweet that she was able to donate. Thank you so much, Laura. Be like Laura. 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
1: Well, like I said before, we've got a couple of CDs. One is, again, that Death Cab for Cutie that's getting dropped tomorrow. You can have that for a $60 pledge. Ooh. Or you could have the latest CD from Lime Garden, one of my favorite new bands. Let's listen to a cut off of that. It's called 23 on It's the Music with DJ Jimmy. Call 813-238-8001.
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0: You are listening to It's the Music with DJ Jimmy along with Sam from It's the Music on Wednesday. And that was 23 from Lime Garden.
1: Liked that a lot, DJ Jimmy. That was some cool new stuff. Yeah, I'm digging that.
0: We've got that CD right now for a $60 donation.
1: Okay. You know, I think it's really awesome that you, in particular, DJ Jimmy, are offering two brand new albums that are coming out. One of them tomorrow, that now someone, if they donate at 813-238-8001, gets a physical copy, gets the latest on in what's cool in the music scene currently. You know, and that's what you get when you listen to WMNF, which is the latest and greatest of not only what's going on around our local music scene here in Tampa Bay, but also, heck, around the world. We play all sorts of music from literally everywhere. So,
0: yeah, you know, one of favorite things is just to find new music, you know, whether it's from, you know, Australia or, you know, these four girls are from four different boroughs in the London area. Mm. And they've been together for about 3 years. And this is their second album. It is awesome.
1: Yeah, 10 out of 10 in my book, just from what I was listening to. 813-238-8001. 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
0: And you know, and I forgot to mention this, and I should have. 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
2: Live from NPR News, I'm Lakshmi Singh. A bipartisan majority in the Republican-led House has voted to end the war with Iran. NPR's Claudia Grisales reports this was the clearest rebuke yet of President Trump's handling of the conflict.
3: New York Democrat Gregory Meeks helped force the vote to end the Iran war that's now 90 days in. He thanked Republicans who joined Democrats to get the war powers resolution over the finish line.
4: We're at the point where you have to put people, the American people, over politics.
3: One of those Republicans, Pennsylvania's Brian Fitzpatrick, argued once the conflict passed the 60-day mark, it violated the War Powers Act.
5: I follow the law. People have a hard time being consistent around here. They apply different rules to different presidents, different wars, different eras. The law is the law.
3: For now, the vote remains symbolic. Even if it were to pass in the Senate, too, Trump would be able to veto it. Claudia DeSalis, NPR News, the Capitol.
2: John Bolton, once the national security advisor in President Trump's first term before becoming an outspoken critic, has reached a deal with prosecutors to plead guilty to mishandling classified documents, this according to a person familiar with the matter. A major gun control group is suing the federal government over its refusal to hand over records. The group wants information that shows who are the largest sellers of guns using crime in the U.S. More from NPR's Jacqueline Diaz.
6: The gun control group Brady is suing the Bureau of Alcohol, Tobacco, Firearms and Explosives and the Justice Department. Brady is demanding the federal government release information tied to something called demand letter twos. These are letters ATF sends to gun dealers and other sellers who have been identified as selling a lot of guns recovered at crime scenes. Josh Scharf is Brady's general counsel and senior director of programs. He says this information is important to monitor how the federal government keeps tabs on gun dealers.
7: It's information that we need to improve public safety in this country.
6: The DOJ and ATF did not respond to the lawsuit yet. Jacqueline Diaz, NPR News.
2: With the Soccer World Cup set to start next Thursday, an NPR analysis finds more than 1 in 3 World Cup matches face dangerous heat risk. NPR's Rebecca Hirsch reports that includes the World Cup final.
8: NPR found 39 of the 104 World Cup matches this summer are very likely to see dangerously hot, humid weather. Donald Mullen studies heat risk at Queen's University Belfast.
9: Obviously, if you schedule these matches in the mid-afternoon at some of these hottest locations, then that's your recipe for disasters.
8: For example, the World Cup final is scheduled for 3 p.m. on July 19th in New Jersey. That game is at high risk for dangerous heat and humidity. FIFA says extra water breaks will help protect players, but did not respond to questions about exactly how fans will be protected. Rebecca Hirscher, NPR News.
2: This is NPR. President Trump says he plans to nominate his former personal lawyer to permanently take charge of the Justice Department. Todd Blanche has been the acting attorney general since his boss Pam Bondi was ousted in April. Copper prices are near an all-time high, in part because of the artificial intelligence data center boom. That means copper wire theft has been on the rise as well. More from NPR's John Ruich.
10: The phone company AT&T says it counted more than 10,400 incidents of copper wire theft last year, some 4,000 of which were in California. In Northern California this year, the company says the numbers are up sharply. AT&T West President Susan Santana says the company has been bolting down manholes, putting alarms in spans of wire, hiring security guards, and is even offering money for information that leads to arrests. The company runs a legacy copper wire network that she says serves only about 3% of its customers. AT&T is hoping to shift customers to other options, although it says state law is holding it back. AT&T recently filed suit against California to be able to wind down its century-old copper wire network and take away a big target of would-be copper thieves. John Ruich, NPR News.
2: People in the market for a home are finding fixed mortgage rates below 6.5% for 30-year loans and 5.8% on 15-year fixed-rate mortgages. While the latest numbers from the finance giant Freddie Mac shows rates have eased, rates have been trending mostly higher since the war with Iran began in late February, alongside inflation fears stemming from oil shipping disruptions and price surges on the home front. This is NPR News.
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0: And welcome back to It's the Music with DJ Jimmy, along with Sam from It's the Music Wednesday.
1: We are in
0: the second hour of fundraising for our show, and we still have a long way to go. We're looking for donations of any kind, Sam. Small, big, the bigger the better, but we'll take the small ones along the way as well.
1: 100%. I mean, where you are, DJ Jimmy, if my math is correct, your goal was $2,500, $2,500 right at the start of the show. By 3 o'clock, we need to meet that goal. I'm pretty sure you have raised enough that now what you have left is $2,019. So still quite a, like, you know,
0: so we're only 20% there, guys. We got a long, long way to go in less than an hour.
1: But please, DJ Jimmy,
0: please call 813-238-8001. 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Check out the swag that we can provide to you in exchange for your donation. We've got a beautiful new T-shirt designed by our in-house artist, Robin Milkowicz. We've got the new beach towel. It's beautiful yellow sun rays on a white background. You can have that for $125. The beach, the bucket hat is back
1: for a $100
0: donation. And we even have a little package deal, which includes the artist shirt, the bucket hat, and the beach towel for a $275 donation. Mm. And if you donate for whatever, $150 or more, you can pick up some WMNF swag, and I will throw in a DJ Jimmy T-shirt, also exclusively designed by our in-house artist, Robin Milkowicz.
1: I like it. I like it a lot. You know, that's a pretty sweet deal, if I do say so myself. And it's all because you generously donated back to WMNF, your local radio station, nonprofit, community run, different on purpose. You know, we are different from other radio stations. We have live DJs who pick out their own music. We have an award-winning news team that reports on the local things that you may not hear on the big, big stations that are reporting maybe state or national. This is the kind of stuff that's going to affect you in your everyday life that's down the street, right? You know, we're playing the music that's from all sorts of different countries and not just, you know, the typical Western ones. We're playing stuff from every continent you can even imagine. I mean, maybe besides Antarctica, right?
0: Yeah, there's a show. It was on last night at 6 o'clock with Ali and John. It's called
1: Sound Safari. That's right.
0: Music from all around the world, and it is awesome.
1: It is. I mean, and truly, I think like there was an old saying that WMNF used to say, which is, you know, oh yeah, we play country. Pick a country.
0: Pick a country, right.
1: You know, this is the only stuff you're going to hear on an FM dial. So if you want to be exposed to new music, to stuff that you're not going to hear anywhere else, as well as the news you're not going to hear anywhere else either, call now, 813-238-8001.
0: Well, each week we have a special feature called Thursday Live, and that is, you know, two or three artists that may or may not have played together in the past and kind of mix those together into a mini concert. Mm. Well, today, our Thursday Live set, we're going to celebrate two birthdays today. Our first birthday is Alejandro Rose Garcia, otherwise known as Shaky Graves. He was born in 1987 in Austin, Texas. And our second, Baldomar Garza Huerta, also known as Freddie Fender.
1: Wow, cool. Yes.
0: Born on this day in 1937. In the meantime, while you're listening to that, please call 813-238-8001 and crank it up. Wasted days.

All right, thank you so much. I'm Shaky Graves. I got one more song for you guys.

0: Cakey Graves with Big Time Nashville Star. That was live from Spotify Sessions at South by Southwest. And we kick things off with Freddie Fender and Wasted Days and Wasted Nights. Both of those gentlemen celebrating birthdays today.
1: Happy birthday to Cakey Graves and Freddie Fender. How cool is that? I love this segment, DJ Jimmy, where we get to play and hear some excellent live renditions of the artists that we already really love, especially Cakey Graves for me. So thank you for that. And, you know, off air, we were even discussing, too, how apparently Cakey Graves got his name at South by Southwest when he was volunteering on trash pickup.
0: He was being a volunteer.
1: Yes.
0: That's
1: yes.
0: How great people get started. They volunteer first.
1: 100%. 100%.
0: And you can be a volunteer. 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
1: Yes, Miss Julie, our volunteer and outreach coordinator. It is really, truly how we run here at WMNF. It's thanks to the volunteers. Like, if you are calling 813-238-8001 right now, who you're talking to is a volunteer who's going to be taking your donation today for our summer fun drive. And when you hear who is on air with you, whether it is, you know, like a DJ such as DJ Jimmy playing all the great music for you, whether it is, say, some of our interns from our news department, like, everyone here is a volunteer except for, you know, minimal staff. It's pretty incredible what can happen when community comes together, right? I agree.
0: Yeah, like, you know, Andy from Seminole gave us a generous donation, and he says it's the music with Thursday, Jimmy and Sam. He listens to all of the music programs, Traffic Jam, It's the Music. Thanks for the great, great music every day. And thanks to the volunteers. Thank you, Andy.
1: Thank you, Andy. 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
0: Hey, if you want to really be a big-time donor and save my program, at least, you can get your own brick paver installed at WMNF to say literally whatever you want it to say. 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
1: Be
0: Call
1: that
0: 813-238-8001.
1: And remember, you know, you can also do it through Circle of Friends, $84 a month as well. You do not have to drop everything at once, you know, and we also have a payment plan too for, you know, if you want to do a donation, but in installments, we can also do that. Just ask the person on the line who you're going to be making friends with at 813-238-8001.
0: Yeah, we can bill you monthly or quarterly, however you want to break it up. It's almost like free financing.
1: Yeah.
0: So you get the instant impact. We get the instant impact. And you get a part of the station.
1: 100%. 100%. It's about community.
0: It's about, and it's about money. And, you know, we need the money to go around right now with a little help from the Style Council. 88.5 WMNF, 813-238-8001.

0: From Full Moon Fever, that was Tom Petty and Running Down a Dream. Help me run down my dream of reaching my goal. Or, you know,
1: hello,
0: maybe
1: CD
0: even
1: listener.
0: Come close.
1: We've come to the point in this album.
2: Oh, this.
1: Listening on
2: I love this part of the album, actually, with Tom, where he's like, you should turn over your record. And hey, once again, you can tell we're live radio because sometimes these things happen. And hey, that's a human connection. But yes, please help DJ Jimmy make his goal. We still have about $2,000 left in the next 30 minutes. $2,008 to be specific. 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You know, we have all sorts of stuff that we'd love to give you for your generous donation, whether it is a WMNF umbrella. We've been getting those awesome, you know, afternoon thunderstorms lately, which is helping the drought. We like that. You know, bucket hats to help, you know, keep your head safe from the sun. We have the Different on Purpose t-shirt. We have a personal favorite of mine, the fanny pack, because I wear a lot of them, with the Different on Purpose WMNF logo on the fanny pack. You know, there's all sorts of swag that we'd love to donate and give to you if you donate and give to us. 813-238-8001.
0: You know, and I hear from people every week, you know, they're doing different things and, you know, they're asking questions about the radio station and how we operate and how they can help. And, you know, so people want to come in and, you know, they want to be DJs. So I tell them, you know, the best way to do that is to pick a guest host spot, hopefully on my show. $300 gets you 1 hour on the air. $500 will get you the full show. And it'll be your show. We'll give you a copy of the show to take with you that you can play forever. It'll be all of your music that you picked. I'll help you out with the buttons and, you know, how things work and, you know, our spots and all that. But hey, it'll be you on the air. It's a very, very unique experience. And I can really use somebody to pony up $500 for that right now.
2: Yeah.
0: It's big money.
2: Yeah, it is. 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But then you also get to meet cool people like DJ Jimmy. You get to be on air, play DJ for an hour or two, and that's how actually a lot of our DJs get started, is that they become guest DJs, fall in love with it, get the radio bug. And then they're like, I can't stop this. I got to apply for my own show or what have you. I got to start being a substitute DJ and see how else I can get on air. Call now, 813-239-238-8001. Donate. We need you. DJ Jimmy needs you. 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
0: We need big money. 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I want to keep doing this for you because I love to hear your comments. I love to hear the music that you suggest that we should play. 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
0: You know, we've got a slew of things to thank you with. Umbrellas, towels, fanny packs, dog bowls. We have a pet travel bowl that folds up. You can take anywhere. And, you know, keep your dog hydrated, especially, you know, during the hot summer months. We've got a package deal with the new artist t-shirt, the bucket hat, and a beach towel for $275. You know, buy that, keep one item for yourself, give the other two away, or keep two, give one away, or give it all away. Whatever you do, you know, we buy this stuff because, you know, we want to give you something back. You know, a lot of people that contribute, they don't want anything. They don't want gifts because they are happy with what they hear. They are happy with the product that WMNF provides.
2: 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Let's hear that John Batiste, DJ Jimmy. 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

0: John Prine, and You've Got Gold. That is off of The Missing Years. What a fabulous LP. He's one of our treasure artists here at WMNF. Mm-hmm. And that goes out to our volunteer, Brenda, who's in the back right now.
1: Aw, a little tribute, a little dedication, DJ Jimmy. That's nice. That's cool. But you are right, because a lot of us here at WMNF, we love John Prine. It's, you know, unfortunate that he has passed, but what is really cool is about WMNF is that, you know, we can play these artists and keep them immortalized through the music, too. So that's how we can keep things special here at WMNF.
0: Yeah, we're still looking for a lot of donations, folks. Call 813-238-8001 and please, please give what you can. We've only got 20 minutes left, and I'm sorry, I'm nowhere near my goal, and I'm disappointed. You know, I hope that I'm doing a good job and that
1: you like
0: the music that I play and can keep this thing going. You know, we love to hear even local artists on WMNF, like the Dolly Rots.
1: Yes.
0: You know, they're just a fantastic band. Kelly, actually, a DJ on a streaming service in her own right.
1: That's right.
0: But first, you know, let's have a message from the Beaches, because we need your money, folks. Call 813-238-8001.
1: And super quick, DJ Jimmy, I got a cool story about the Beaches. So they are really popular right now because there is a popular new TV show called Off Campus that is just sweeping social media. People are just, craving this new TV show. They're just eating it up, binge watching it. And they're part of the soundtrack. But what's awesome is that we had the Beaches a few years back at a live music showcase on Fridays at 2 p.m. before they played a festival called the Innings Festival at Raymond James, and we had them here in studio. You can catch that episode online at, Linlo and other places to watch. But I'm just saying, we break musical artists. We are the place here at WMNF that before people get really popular, you are hearing them here first. So if you appreciate that musical discovery, especially with DJ Jimmy, donate 813-238-8001.

Well, hello there. Kelly Ogden from the Dolly Rots here. 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

0: Tampa Bay's own The Dolly Rots in their latest release, Attention Span. They are getting ready to drop a new album in about a week or so, and we are looking forward to that. We play local, you know. We started with the beaches and money because that's what it's all about today, making money for WMNF.
1: It is our summer fun drive right here on WMNF, and DJ Jimmy with It's the Music is no different. We need your help. We do not want to play commercials. We do not want to have corporate overlords, and we haven't since 1979. So keep that going. Donate now. Be like Doug in Tampa, donating $108.
0: Thank you so much, Doug.
1: Also, be like Gene in Seminole, donating $150. Gene says, keep it up, DJ Jimmy.
0: Oh, I think she's going to take the DJ Jimmy t-shirt.
1: Oh, look at that. Look at that. Yes.
0: And I would also like to thank, once again, Rick Dutton from Sarah.

0: community radio. And when we say community radio, sometimes someone out there may think like, oh, it's just community radio. No.
1: Yeah, a bunch of boring stuff and, you know, some kind of news stuff and music I don't want to hear, right?
0: Right. Like, there's this weird connotation. Yeah. Where it's like, actually, no. What community radio is that you get to hear the people that are your neighbors, just like you, on your airwaves, giving you the latest and greatest and the best when it comes to music, when it comes to news, when it comes to culture. It's all colliding right here on WMNF. And with DJ Jimmy, I know he's giving you great live music. He's giving you music from around the world. He's giving you music that, you know, the algorithms on online streaming services will not give you, because they will tailor like a playlist to you based on, oh, we think you're going to like this. DJ Jimmy and our DJs here at WMNF, we give you music you didn't know you were going to love. So discover it here. If you're a music nerd like me, if you appreciate discovering this kind of music, you're not hearing it anywhere else on the FM dial, especially here in Tampa Bay. So call 813-238-8001 to donate. We only have about 10 minutes left to reach your goal. What you have left, DJ Jimmy, is $1,692
1: in less than 10 minutes. You know, I need more than a dollar. I need lots of dollars. 813-238-8001. Please.

0: Hello, Black, from Good Things, and I need a dollar, and I need many, many, many dollars. But we do have a donation, I believe, Sam, do we?
1: Yeah, we just got one from Andy and Seminole, donating $7.65,
0: right,
1: saying, doing all that I can to love WMNF in the music. And, you know, that's what community is all about. Like, Andy, thank you so much for giving what you can give, because when everyone does that and everyone comes together, great things happen. We only have about 5 minutes left of DJ Jimmy's version of It's the Music on Thursdays, and we still have quite a bit to go for his goal, around $1,700, basically, if we're rounding up. So please donate now. Give what you can. If it can be $5 a month through the Circle of Friends or $1,000, you can get that patio paver. We need to hear from you now. 813-238-8001.
0: And however you can give on a credit card. We can bill you, monthly, quarterly, whatever it takes. We could take the money right out of the checking account if you would rather do that. Or we can actually bill you incrementally, and you can mail in a conventional check. But when you do that to the Circle of Friends, it keeps us going. We're assured that we've at least got something coming in. We're not solely counting on these pledge drives each and every 4 months or so.
1: Right.
0: I beg you, please give me something.

0: Robert Gordon along with Kathy Valentine from the Go-Go's, and please give me something. Folks, we're down to 2 minutes here. I'm not even halfway to my goal. Please call 813-238-8001 right now and give what you can.
1: Hey, and I think we actually just got a donation that walked right through the door. It's getting into my hands now. We see it's Basil, DJ Baze.
0: DJ Baze.
1: In Largo. Awesome. $30 donation saying,
0: thank you, Baze.
1: Come on, people, donate. 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
0: You like Baze.
1: Plus, he's a Circle of Friends member.
0: Right.
1: Thank you,
0: Baze. Join the Circle of Friends. It's easy to do. $5 a month, $10 a month, $100 a month, whatever you can afford. You know, you can pick up just about anything and put it on, I'll call it, you know, time layaway, right?
1: Mm-hmm.
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0: 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I would really, really appreciate it. Otherwise, I'm going to be back here next week still asking for money. Jim Bannon and the All Souls edition of Traffic Jam is next. 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
2: Live from NPR News, I'm Lakshmi Singh. The Senate is set to vote later today on billions of dollars for immigration enforcement. But first, it must deal with attempts by both Democrats and Republicans to kill off the president's plan to compensate people who claim they were targeted by the federal government. NPR's Sam Greenglass explains.
3: Approving 3 years of funding for ICE and Border Patrol should have been a cinch. Republicans do not need help from Democrats. But the measure stalled for 2 weeks amid GOP blowback to the unrelated so-called anti-weaponization fund. Earlier this week, Acting Attorney General Todd Blanche promised the fund was dead, only for President Trump to say he didn't know if the fund was scrapped. Some Republican senators have criticized Trump of sabotaging his own priorities. Sam Greenglass, NPR News, Washington.
2: A new study suggests President Trump's deployment of National Guard troops to Washington, D.C. has helped to reduce property crimes in the city with little effect on violent crime. NPR's Kat Lonsdorf says the number of Guard members in the nation's capital is set to double as the U.S. marks its 250th anniversary.
4: President Trump deployed the National Guard to D.C. back in August of last year as part of a federal task force to fight crime. Researchers at the Niskanen Center in D.C. studied police and crime data in the city, adjusting it to isolate the effect of the Guard deployment. What they found was that the deployment itself has had very little to no effect on violent crime in the city, which had already been trending down before Trump came back into office. The study did find that the presence of the Guard produced one notable improvement, about a 24% reduction in opportunistic crimes like theft and vehicle break-ins. That has come at a steep cost to taxpayers, more than $1.5 million per day for around 2,800 troops in the city. Kat Lonsdorf, NPR News, Washington.
2: Close Trump ally turned critic John Bolton has reached a plea deal that appears to resolve the Justice Department's criminal case against him. A person familiar with the matter says the president's former national security advisor during his first term plans to plead guilty to mishandling classified documents. Israeli airstrikes in Gaza killed at least 9 people early today, according to the health ministry. We have more from NPR's Anas Baba.
5: 4 Israeli helicopters launched missiles at apartments in Gaza City in the hours before dawn. The nearly simultaneous attacks took place without warning. Among those killed were the parent and 2 younger siblings of a 9-year-old Hala Lubad, leaving her the sole survivor of her family after she was pulled from the rubble. The Israeli military told NPR the attacks targeted senior Hamas members. The attacks comes as Gaza's health ministry says May was the deadliest month this year, with 119 Palestinians killed. Israel is also expanding its control over Gaza. Troops occupy more than 60% of the territory now. Anas Babo, NPR News, Gaza City.
2: It's NPR. Under the threat of more cross-border missile and drone strikes exchanged with Ukraine, Russia is hosting a major economic forum in St. Petersburg. Russian President Vladimir Putin was slated to address the event Friday. A new study reveals wildfires are reversing more than a decade of progress the U.S. has made in making the air cleaner. In the journal Science, research shows the national smog level fell 11% from 2003 to 2015 as the government imposed stricter emission standards. But as wildfires have grown, the country's average ground-level ozone increased by 4%. On this track, the study's lead author warns smog will return to 2003 levels in some 20 years. There's been a wave of proposals and policies limiting screens in classrooms across the U.S. over the last year, but NPR's Janaki Mehta reports some students with disabilities feel their needs are being left behind.
6: California ninth grader Soraya Martin loves creative writing. She says stories come naturally to her, but words are different.
7: I have dyslexia, so I've struggled with that my whole life.
6: She'd resisted using assistive technology like dictation software until last year because she just didn't want to feel singled out at school. But then it changed everything.
7: I started getting really good grades, and it made me feel more confident in myself.
6: Now, as screen limit policies are rolling out quickly across the country, disability advocates worry assistive technology built into cell phones, laptops, and tablets could be unintentionally swept up too. They hope state and school leaders slow down to include disabled voices in the national conversation. Janaki Mehta, NPR News.
2: It's NPR.
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9: And you're tuned to 88.5 WMNF Tampa. Jim Bannon sitting in for Scott Elliott this afternoon. 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

0: Betty LeVette and Plan B here on the Traffic Jam here at 88.5 WMNF Tampa. I am joined in the studio this afternoon with Tim Schroyer of First Call. We've been friends for years, but the first time I've ever gotten a chance to work with him.
1: Oh, yeah, that's true.
0: You know, which is always great. You know, and he is the super fill-in guy, I call him, because he can go almost do any show that he sets his mind to. And I'm so glad to be working with you this afternoon to help fundraise for WMNF. And the number here is 813-238-8001, or go to WMNF.org and hit that donate now button and go for TJR is the show code. And you were talking about some of the stuff last night, Tim. You want to share with the audience about the wonderful, some of the thank you gifts that we have for them.
2: Oh, we have wonderful thank you gifts. We have the beach towel is back. So that is very, very nice. The beach towel is back. It's for a $120 donation. If you like beach towels, it's very nice. It's yellow. It's kind of like a fluorally sun ray thing with words on it. And that's a $125 donation. We have a bucket hat, which actually is two hats in one, because it's on one side it's green with the WMNF logo on it. And on the other side, it's like pieced up pictures that is cut up and put back together of an old school beatbox and 88.5, and it's black and white on that side. So it's very nice, and that's a $100 donation.
0: And we just got joined in our studio, Tim, with DJ Jimmy.
2: Right on.
0: DJ
3: hey
0: Jimmy,
3: guys.
0: You got some announcements.
3: Hey, is this thing on?
0: It's on.
3: Okay. Hey, I would really like to thank a bunch of people here. We didn't make our goal, and there's still time, but I'd like to thank Kyle Ramsey from St. Petersburg, Florida. He's taking the area code mug. I'd also like to thank Henry from Clearwater, taking the acrylic magnet, as well as Lisa Presnell from St. Pete. She's taking the magnet as well. She loves the music. Comment from Anonymous. Love your show, DJ Jimmy. And ditto, 88.5 radio overall, taking the area code. That's a popular item, that area code mug. And finally, Lala from Holiday for a $100 donation.
0: Oh, very good. Very good.
3: And she says the station is her gift.
0: Absolutely.
3: Thank you all so much. Tim, good luck.
2: Thank you,
0: Jimmy. Thank you, DJ Jimmy. And, of course, if you want to donate to Jimmy's show, make sure to go to WMNF.org and do that, because we all benefit when we help each other. Mr. Tim, got what else you got over there? You got something else to talk about?
2: We have Chuck Prophet tickets.
0: Oh, yes, yes, yes.
2: Chuck Prophet, and we also have Rocket 88 and the Big Sandy and Fly Right Boys. The Big Sandy and the Fly Right Boys is going to be happening on June 13th at Skipper's. And that's for an $88 donation. 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And Chuck Prophet tickets for $120.
0: Wow.
2: So Chuck Prophet was here last year at Tropical Heatwave. And just, he's great. He's awesome. I've seen him a whole bunch of times. So, So call 813-238-8001 or go to WNF.org. We have to raise $5,000 in 3 hours. So that is very doable. Scott's fans are just amazing, and they're huge supporters of Scott. Yeah, let's get into it.
0: Let's get into it. And let's right now, John Batiste is telling you, and it's just like we do, I need you here on the Traffic Jam.

0: And that was John Batiste and I Need You. And we need you to go to the phone at 813-238-8001 or WMNF.org. Tim, I see some papers over on your side of the table.
1: Yes. I have two from the Anonymous family. One is for a $100 donation. And their comment is, you are really missing out if you haven't gone to one of the WMNF's house concerts. Don't miss the next one. And the next pledge is for $75. An awesome show by an awesome friend. And they got the sports belt bag. So, very nice. Thank you, Anonymous family.
0: Thank you to the Anonymous family. And I also want to thank Ann Adams of Oldsmar, who donated $214. And her comments was, thank you, Scott, for your dedication to great music and your generous heart. Look forward to your show each and every week. Peace and love, fellow DJ Ann Adams in Oldsmar. And she's taking that bucket hat with her. So
1: very nice.
0: Thank you. Thank you, Ann. Thank you so much. And I know Scott would like to be here, but circumstances have made it so he cannot be here at this time. As you guys know, I've been filling in for him for a few weeks. So as soon as he can get back, you know he will. You know he loves you. We know you love him. And, you know, that wonderful, let's get back to the donations here. For a donation of $100, a limited T-shirt, it's a different on purpose. It's got like a blue background there, and it's got that record on it, and it's right on it. Different on purpose, and that's what we are. We are different on purpose because of people like you who donate to WMNF, and we cannot do it without you. Tim, what you got?
1: Well, we also have the summer pack, and what that is the artist T-shirt, the bucket hat, and the beach towel, all three of those for $275. And you can save money if you buy all three of them. It's kind of like bundling. And you can either pay $275 or $23 a month.
0: Wow, that's not bad at all. And I forgot to say that about the T-shirt. It's $10 a month, you know, Circle of Friends. Join the Circle of Friends, folks, because guess what? Every month, we get a certain amount of money coming in, and that's guaranteed money for as long as you want to continue it. And we need, that helps pay the month-to-month bills by doing that. And that helps us keep us going, you know, and that's the only way we're going to do it. 813-238-8001 or WMNF.org. Tim, I'm thinking a classic from the Beatles.
1: Okay.
0: And that particular one, and I think it's so fitting to us, all you need is
1: blood. Hello?

0: latest from the Hip Abduction, Sea of Dreams, here on the Traffic Jam. Tim, I see you have a pledge card over that
1: I
0: way.
1: I do. We have a wonderful $100 donation from Rick from Sarasota. And he says, Rick in Sarasota all day, every day.
0: And Rick is all day, every day. He is a multi-pledger, that man. And thank you very much, Rick. And also, I say this correctly, if I mess it up, I apologize. Andy, Mountseelusis, if I say that incorrectly, I apologize to you. Thank you for your $11 donation. Thanks for the music. We love. And that's signed Andy. Thank you, Andy. And that's Andy in Seminole. Thank you so much. Mr. Chris Young, are you over there in the news department?
2: I am. How's it going?
0: I'm pretty good. How are you, sir?
2: Good, good.
0: Well, you know, it's Pride Month.
2: It is.
0: So when we come out of the news, we're going to have a song that celebrates some of that.
2: All right. Thanks and good afternoon. I'm Chris Young with the WMNF News Headlines at 3:30. Education Commissioner Anastasios Koumoutsis was unanimously selected to be the next president of Polk State College on Wednesday. Koumoutsis, the only recommended finalist who just over a year ago was Governor Ron DeSantis' deputy chief of staff, is set to begin in his new position June 6th. Koumoutsis was announced last month as the lone finalist from more than 100 applicants in a national search. He will be the school's sixth president. Koumoutsis' salary as education commissioner is $330,469 a year. Angela Garcia Falconetti has served as the president of Polk State since 2017, but stepped down in February to become interim president of the University of North Florida. She had earned $310,247 a year at Polk State when she exited the job. Immigrant detainees in Florida and across at least 32 other states allege in court documents that the government is failing to provide them with adequate medical care, WGCU's Mark Gerber reports.
3: The Department of Homeland Security reports 51 people died in detention since the start of President Donald Trump's second administration, with about one death per week this year. An investigation by the Associated Press and KFF Health News finds that people detained by Immigration and Customs Enforcement are being denied access to doctors and medications for maladies ranging from dental pain to pregnancy to prostate cancer. Jose Antonio Segismundo was unable to see an oncologist for the cancer in his abdomen while detained for more than 7 months at the so-called Alligator Alcatraz and at Folkston D. Ray Ice Processing Center in Georgia. His wife, Maria Jose Gonzalez, said he didn't receive any treatment, even though she sent his medical records and explained his condition to officials at the Georgia facility. When his stomach pain erupted, often suddenly and intensely, she said, they gave him only Tylenol. Rhea Khan also complains that she could see her mother getting sicker without her meds. She, too, was given only Tylenol while at the California City Detention Facility.
4: Her medications were given intermittently. She got them, and then she didn't get them, and then they gave them to her, and then they tried to deport her, so they took it away again. They're giving people with high blood pressure just Tylenol for the headaches, because when you have high blood pressure, you get headaches. They're giving people Tylenol. Same thing, like someone took a fall, Tylenol. No actual medical attention.
3: According to Amy Zaidan, a physician and researcher who reviews detainees' medical charts, the Trump administration policies on immigration are to blame.
5: You may not have enough healthcare workforce at the site, but then there's also this systematic problem of having a lot more people in detention. So, you know, in some cases we have seen, you know, the number of individuals at detention center increased by 1,500. And in some of those facilities, they don't really have the capacity, the healthcare staff, to absorb that.
3: Zaidan adds that healthcare providers at detention centers are being called on to perform treatments that they are not necessarily qualified to do.
5: In many cases, what we see in records are registered nurses or nurses doing the job of what a physician or advanced practice provider would do. But when you're asked to do something that is a bit beyond your level of training, that's when things can go wrong.
3: Zaidan echoes the research reported in the Journal of the American Medical Association in April that ICE custody is deadlier than it has been in two decades.
5: I would be concerned if I was in a detention center and I had an emergency, if I had a chronic condition. Currently, in its existence, in its current form, is not safe. I don't think it was ever that safe, but specifically with just the sheer amount of people and the numbers.
3: KFF Health News and the Associated Press both asked the Department of Homeland Security for a response 6 days before publication of their findings, but it did not provide comment. Department of Homeland Security officials have said, quote, it is both policy and longstanding practice for aliens to receive timely and appropriate medical care from the moment they enter ICE custody. I'm Mark Garber.
2: 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Tomorrow will be mostly sunny with a high near 92. 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
0: And we're back here. The telephone number here is 813-238-8001 or go to WMNFnow.org and hit that Donate Now button for TJR for Traffic Jam Thursday. And this being Pride Month, this song, going back to the year 1980 for this one, written and produced by Bernard Edwards, Nile Rodgers, Chic, and they denied it for a long time, but the song was really about the fact that Nile Rodgers would be out with Diana Ross and at clubs, and there were many female impersonators imitating Miss Diana. So, appropriately, the song, I'm Coming Out, here on the Traffic Jam, 813-238-8001.

0: It's Diana Ross. Happy Pride, everybody, here on 88.5, The Traffic Jam. Tim Schroyer is with me as we are both pitching our hearts out for Mr. Scott Elliott, who cannot be here today. And he misses everybody. He tells me to tell you that. He misses you, and he hopes to be back real, real soon. But we've got to raise money. In the meantime, we still we're about $500 into the goal on our way to $5,000. We need you to go to the phones right now. I know you're there. 813-238-8001 or WMNF.org. Tim, take it away.
1: Yes, for those out there, you listen to this show every week. 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So go to your phone, 813-238-8001. Somebody nice is in the call room. Now answer your phone. We've got some wonderful gifts that you can ask. Go ahead and ask what they got. We also got tickets as well. We have, for $88 pair, we have Big Sandy and his Flyright Boys with Rocket 88, which is going to be happening at Skipper's on the 13th. And we also have Chuck Prophet tickets, $120 for a pair of those at Skipper's on August 13th. So many ways for us to say thank you to you.
0: And also, you know, we were talking a few minutes ago, Tim, about that WMNF reversible bucket hat, you know, and that right now, if you want to go to WMNF.org and hit the donate now button or call 813-238-8001 for a $100 donation, you can also get that. 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And also a recycled sports belt bag, and that's $75 donation. And so let's get in that mood for Rocket 88 as well as Big Sandy and his Flyboys. Let's do it right now. Hey, Senorita, Big Sandy here at 88.5 WMNF.

0: Rocket Man from Rocket 88 here at 88.5. Hey, Senorita, Big Sandy, and his Fly Right Boys. 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But round it up to 100 and make it a nice and even number. I always like to work with even numbers.
1: Yeah.
0: But I got to tell you, Tim, I'm getting scared. I'm not seeing the phones light.
1: Yeah, we definitely need people to call in. 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
0: We need you right now. 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And let's not forget, you know, one of the things that people can do is this thing, wonderful thing called the event pass. It's $1,000, but it gets you to 10 tickets to
1: and
0: any
1: pairs.
0: Of the...
1: What's
0: and that?
1: Pairs of tickets.
0: That's right, 10 pairs. I apologize. Thank you for correcting me, because if you don't correct me, I don't know if I did something wrong. But no, seriously, folks, it's 10 pairs of tickets, and you can go to any WMNF event over the next year, and that would be phenomenal.
1: Yes, it will.
0: And things like what we just talked about, you know, which was Big Sandy and his Fly Right Boys with Rocket 88. You know, you can take a bunch of friends, or you can spread it out over the year. 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

0: Okay, I see a couple of lines lit up right now here at 813-238-8001, but we need all of them lit up right now. 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I'd like to see us hit that $5,000 goal before we leave, Tim. 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And you want to talk about something there, Mr.
1: Well,
0: Tim?
1: Well, I was going to say the summer pack is the artistic T-shirt, bucket hat, and beach towel, and that's for a $275 donation. 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And we've got the beach towel. It's back. It's really nice. 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And same with the T-shirt. It's got a record. It says different on purpose because, yeah, WMF is different on purpose. There's no other radio station like this, and definitely not in this market. So, for sure.
0: Absolutely. And if it weren't, we wouldn't be here without you. And Scott, you know, has reiterated to me how much he misses you guys and he wants to be back here. But let's show Scott that love by going to WMNF.org and hit that Donate Now button or calling 813-238-8001. You know,

0: was Tim, it was 41 years ago that this album was released, and that would be Born in the USA from Mr. Bruce Springsteen.
1: Wow.
0: Yeah, 41 years ago. I can't believe it's been that long already. 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

0: 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And for example, one of those things is those people's patios pavers out there. 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You can have anything written on there that you like. We see that every time we walk in this building, we see those sitting there. And it's for $1,000 pledge or $84 a month at the Circle of Friends, and boom, it's done. And you know something? That $1,000 will go greatly towards Scott's goal.
1: Very much so. And we still have about $4,500 to donate that we need to raise. So we need somebody to definitely step up before the NPR News. That would be great. Call 813-238-8001. Talk to our wonderful callers about some of the wonderful thank you gifts we have. So
0: we also have that collapsible pet bowl, which is great if you're traveling with your pet. And $65, and it's like $6 a month. And that's great, especially like with water and stuff like that. You know, it's very hot out there for the pets. And so, you know, it's nice to have something that you can put that water in. And that way it's, and then you can collapse it once you're done with it. Boom. It's great.
1: It's wonderful.
0: It's wonderful. And don't not forget that umbrella, which now it's wonderful. It's raining season right now. So an $85 pledge right now at 813-238-8001 or go to WMNF.org and hit that donate now button and go to TJR for Traffic Jam Thursday. NPR News is next here at 88.5. 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
0: The great community radio station. 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And we'll see you right after the news, right here at 88.5 WMNF Tampa.
2: Live from NPR News, I'm Lakshmi Singh. The Senate has begun an all-day series of votes as Republicans attempt to pass 3 years of funding for immigration enforcement. The effort has been complicated by the president's nearly $2 billion fund to pay out taxpayer money to people who claim to have been targeted by what President Trump calls a weaponized federal government. NPR's Eric McDaniel reports.
3: The $70 billion package is meant to fund Immigration and Customs Enforcement as well as Border Patrol for the rest of the president's time in the White House. Republicans thought they found a path to pass it on a party-line vote. Democrats don't support the funding. But some GOP lawmakers are now demanding an end to President Trump's self-allocated anti-weaponization fund before they advance the package. Trump's acting attorney general told Congress the fund can be used to pay insurrectionists who threatened lawmakers and attacked the Capitol building on January 6, 2021. Recent conflicting statements from the administration on whether it's decided to unilaterally end the payout fund have not helped matters. Amendment votes and negotiations will continue into the evening. Eric McDaniel, NPR News, The Capitol.
2: New York City officials say they are ready for huge World Cup soccer crowds expected later this month. At a press conference today, state and local officials detailed plans to keep fans safe. Here's NPR's Brian Mann.
4: Governor Kathy Hochul says New York City's bus, subway, and train system will boost service to move up to 100,000 extra people, many going to the New York-New Jersey Stadium where World Cup matches will take place. State and local officials are also stepping up anti-terrorism measures.
5: So you'll see more of a police presence, but also know that behind the scenes that our cyber analysts and experts are focused on this with every fiber in their being.
4: Mayor Zoran Bamdani says there may be even bigger crowds if a World Cup soccer game falls on the same day as a possible Knicks-Spurs NBA Finals home game.
6: This is a moment that we've been preparing for, we've been hoping for, and we feel fully prepared for.
4: The first World Cup match in the New York, New Jersey area is June 13th. Brian Mann, NPR News.
2: Mortgage rates in the U.S. are dragging down the spring home buying season. According to Redfin, new home listings are declining. NPR's Stephen Vasaha says mortgage rates are elevated.
7: It was expected to be a strong home buying season. Average interest rates for a 30-year fixed mortgage dropped below 6% in February, the first time in 3.5 years. But the war against Iran increased the cost of borrowing, and this week the mortgage rate is about 6.5%. Real estate business Zillow says sales in May were below where they were a year ago, nearly 3%, and the housing recovery is back on pause. Families choosing to stick with renting are seeing the benefits of an apartment construction boom. The retail data company Yardi Matrix reports the average advertised rent was virtually flat compared to a year earlier.
2: It's NPR News. U.S. federal health officials are tracking the Ebola outbreak in East Central Africa as the disease continues to spread. The United States has sent more than $160 million in financial assistance to the region, but is not as directly or closely involved in the Ebola response compared to previous outbreaks. Some experts say U.S. leadership is missing. One official with the Pandemic Center at Brown University says costs and concerns of the outbreak won't end until it is contained at the source. The Dow Jones Industrial Average is closing up more than 870 points. Stocks recovering from yesterday's declines. Banks such as J.P. Morgan were among the leading gainers as investors rotated out of technology shares after chipmaker Broadcom posted disappointing earnings results. The rapper Drake has the week's biggest album and the week's biggest song. And Pierre Stephen Thompson reports.
8: In mid-May, Drake released three albums on a single day. Iceman, Habibti, and Maid of Honor. Last week, he did something no one has ever done before. He landed all of the week's top three albums. This week, those three albums are still in the top 10, and Iceman holds at number one for a second week.
9: I'm still scorching hot in these streets, baby. Pull up, Maybach, beep, beep, baby.
8: That song, Janis STFU, holds at number one on the Hot 100 singles chart. It's one of four Drake songs in the top 10 and one of 29 Drake songs to crack this week's Hot 100. Stephen Thompson, NPR News.
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0: And this is WMNF Tampa. Jim Bannon sitting in for Scott Elliott on the All Souls edition of the Traffic Jam. I am joined right now by DJ Jimmy, and he just brought in the fact that we had an anonymous donation, and it says, always listening on the way to school, says thank you, and is giving a $50 to the Traffic Jam. But got news here. We just got a challenge from an anonymous person who's going to donate $500 if we get in the next 45 minutes.
1: This hour.
0: 45 minutes to an hour. 10 people to donate $50 or more, and we will get $500 additional money. So let's not leave that on the table. So, you know, what do they need to do, Jimmy?
1: You know, the challenge is, you know, we get those from some very, very generous donors. And what that does, we call it seed money. It helps get us going. It helps, you know, make you aware that, you know, there are other people out there, you know, that have money, but they can't fund everything.
0: No.
1: You know, we have so many different programs on this radio station that need your contribution. Right now, we're trying to raise money for Scott Elliott and the All Souls edition of the Traffic Jam, because each and every week I see Scott. He comes on after me, and he brings it, man. He's up and going. It is driving energy. I go home. I'm dancing in my seat while I'm sitting in traffic. it's always a good time. So if you can help out Scott, help us meet that challenge. You be one of those people, $50, 10 people, then that challenge is met. So we basically double your money. Or it could be, five people at 100. So, any donation of at least $50 will go toward that challenge. And that challenge expires at the top of the hour.
0: That's right. And so, one of Scott's favorite artists of all time, and we can't ignore this one, and that is the Queen of Funk, and that would be Miss Chaka Khan. And the song is called I Know You, I Live You. Here on the Traffic Jam.

0: I know you, I live you. Chaka Khan here on the Traffic Jam. Good afternoon. Jim Bannon sitting in for Scott Elliott along with Jim Schroyer. And the two of us are trying to raise money for Scott, and we need your help by you going to the phones at 813-238-8001 or go to WMNF.org and hit that donate now button. I am not seeing the phone lines lit, Tim. I don't know what's going on, but we need those phone lines lit. And, you know, that wonderful T-shirt for $100 right now at 813-238-8001. Or WMNF.org. You know, we've got those passport tickets. You know, you get 10 pairs of tickets for simply that $1,000, $84 a month.
1: Yes.
0: And then you can do that. That wonderful summer pack that you talked about, $275. And that summer pack, you got the beach towel. You've got, the artist T-shirt. You've got the reversible bucket hat. And look at this. And you save $50 by doing so. Mm-hmm. $275. And you can have this, and you can look great going out to the beach with that stuff. That beach towel alone is $125.
1: So, it is. It's really nice.
0: No, and right now, you know, it's getting to that point. It's summertime, guys. 813-238-8001 or WMNF.org and hit that donate amount button. I'm seeing the phone line starting to light up. Let's keep it going. 813-238-8001. Go ahead.
1: Yeah. But the bucket hat, very nice and reversible. 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
0: 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You know, one of the people we lost dearly a year, almost earlier this year, I think it was actually last year, I apologize, and that would be Raul Malo of the Mavericks.
1: Oh, yeah.
0: So, it was a great loss. We lost him at the age of 60 years old. And that's scary to think about because I'm 60.
1: Right.
0: And cancer is awful. But the Mavericks, their music will live on thanks to recorded music. And let's hear Back in Your Arms Again here on the Traffic Jam here, 813-238-8001 or go to WMNF.org and hit that donate now button.

0: And that, of course, Earth, Wind, and Fire, Shining Star. 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And Mr. Tim over on the other side of the table has got some news.
1: Yes, we have a couple donations. Jess G. from Zephyr Hills donated $32.40 and says to support Scott's long journey with All Souls. He's come a long way, baby. I've enjoyed every minute. Thanks for helping him, Jim, and Tim. And he's getting a sticker pack. So thank you, thank you, thank you. And we have George Hernandez from Lutz, and he did a $50 donation. So thank you, thank you, thank you. And he also, both these people got the sticker pack. So very nice.
0: Yes, and I just got one in from John.
1: One bumper sticker one.
0: From John Enland of Clearwater is giving $100 towards, and that means we still need about 8 more challenges at $50 or more, and he has taken the bucket hat with him. Thank you so much, John, for your contribution of $100, and thank you to all, to everybody who's contributed thus far. You want to do so and be like John, call 813-238-8001 or WMNF.org and hit that Donate Now button for TJR. And let's get back and hear a little Elvis Costello. We've got a couple more minutes left before the locally produced news with Chris Young. And what's so funny about peace, love, and understanding, written by Nick Lowe, here on The Traffic Jam.

0: And Tim, we just got another $100 from from Terrence Smith of Tampa, who's taking the T-shirt.
1: Very nice.
0: Very nice. And it is a great T-shirt. Different on purpose. We are different on purpose. And I got to thank you very much, Terrence, for that contribution. And we're about halfway through the show, and we still got a ways to go. So while the news is on, you can go to your phones and call 813-238-8001 or go to WMNF.org and hit that Donate Now button. And Chris, are you there?
2: I am. Hey.
0: Hey, I got to tell you, right after the locally produced news, we're doing the catwalk.
2: All right, looking forward to that. Thanks and good afternoon. I'm Chris Young with the WMNF News headlines at 4:30. A series of high-profile incidents has put the Hillsborough County Sheriff's Office under scrutiny. Six members of Sheriff Chad Cronister's staff were linked to an academic cheating scandal last year. Multiple deputies have faced domestic violence allegations this year. A major was fired in April after investigators found he was intoxicated on duty. And a sheriff was recently arrested for a DUI. Dan Sullivan has been covering criminal justice at the Tampa Bay Times for 12 years and published an article about the various scandals at the office. He says, seeing so many scandals in a short period of time is unusual and can call into question the culture of the sheriff's office.
3: You know, when it comes to things like testifying in court, you want to make sure that these are upstanding people and that they're going to be trusted to tell the truth. And, you know, with things like the academic cheating scandal, it really calls into question, you know, can we trust the truthfulness of what this person has to say? And, you know, I think with the domestic violence issues, it calls into question, you know, are the right people being placed in these jobs?
2: The sheriff's office told the Tampa Bay Times the repeated troubles are not indicative of a cultural problem. WMNF's reached out to the Hillsborough County Sheriff's Office and did not receive a comment. Meanwhile, deputies have identified the USF student found dead after allegedly stabbing two others. According to the sheriff's office, 21-year-old Hansel Pearson stabbed his roommate and one other person around 4:30 a.m. at the Halo 46 apartments located on North 46th Street in Tampa. Pearson's roommate is another USF student. Hours later, deputies say Pearson was found dead on East Fletcher Avenue. The Tampa City Council gathered today with Tampa Police to discuss a new ordinance that would crack down on speeding violations. The City of Tampa requested a study from Red Speed looking at speed violations in 31 school zones. They found that 18 of those locations are averaging between 200 to 3,000 speeding violations a day. In response, the police department is asking to expand the number of school zone cameras. The increased speed violations could bring in roughly $10 million in revenue, but city council members worried whether that could seem like a cash grab to the public. Here's council member Bill Carlson.
4: Depends on what we do with the $10 million. So if it says we can use it for school safety or public safety. And so if we use it for anything other than school safety, then it's going to look to the public like a cash grab. So that's the discussion I want to have.
2: The motion to expand the cameras passed the first reading today with one dissenting vote. Governor Ron DeSantis and the cabinet are being asked to put up nearly $38 million to maintain several ranch operations covering more than 6,000 acres spread across central Florida. Tuesday's cabinet meeting agenda includes easements from deals in Okeechobee, Manatee, and Highlands counties through the Department of Agriculture and Consumer Services Rural and Family Lands Protection Program. The conservation easement allows current farm and ranch operations to continue instead of being sold to developers. The largest of the four proposals carries a $14.2 million price tag for nearly 3,000 acres of cow-calf operation by Dixie Ranch West in Okeechobee County. The city of Tampa met early this week with the community leaders as it continues its Tampa Forward initiative. WMNF's Megan Fair reports officials want to make the city more walkable and update its decades-old zoning plans.
5: Tampa currently operates under Chapter 27 as a land use rulebook, along with a code that is over 1,300 pages long. Both date back decades. City officials hope to modernize the codes, making them more precise and easily digestible for the public. Officials discuss sustainability, tree canopy preservation, housing choices, and the protection of historic buildings. They also asked for community input about what the new updates, zoning, and code standards required. Here's Abby Feely, the Administrator for Development and Economic Opportunities.
6: So this is one thing we've really been committed to looking at because it does save our existing building inventory, and it does protect character of neighborhoods, and it also environmentally is sensitive as well.
5: While Tampa 4 just completed its planning phase, later this year they'll review the changes to the code and look at updating subdivisions. Eric Cotton is the Development Coordination Manager and Zoning Administrator. He says they are also proposing a mixed-use category that would encourage walkability over the need for a car.
1: They have restaurants, they have shops, they have like an urban grocery store downstairs, and above that is the residential use.
5: Cotton says that while the code update is ultimately intended to modernize the city, it ensures proper zoning for redevelopment. From WMNF News, I'm Megan Fair.
2: Tonight will be mostly cloudy with a low around 70. Tomorrow will be mostly sunny with a high near 92. 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
0: And you know what time it is. It's time for you to get your outfits together and get your lights prepared for your catwalk. Get ready to do the Soul Train line. Open up your car window, roll it down, and bop to the beat. Look around, see who's doing the same thing. Because today's Project Catwalk is brought to you by Lettuce with Nigel Hall. And go to your phones at 813-238-8001.

0: Lettuce, along with Nigel Hall, and Do It Like You Do, and nobody can do it like you do. 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
1: The Chuck Prophet tickets are $120 a pair. 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
0: Oh, he's so, literally a prophet.
1: Yeah. Yeah, he's amazing.
0: And I think a lot of people, for $120, you know, we've got, what date was that again?
1: August 13th.
0: 13th at Skipper Smokehouse for WMNF. 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Go to TJR for that. And let's hear a little Chuck Prophet right now. And First Came the Thunder here on the Traffic Jam, WMNF.

0: Prince. Also, we also call him the Purple One. Purple Thursday, Raspberry Beret here at 88.5. The Traffic Jam, we're still on that $500 challenge from now until 5 o'clock. We still need about six more people to call at 238-8001 or go to WMF.org. And I'll tell you, Tim was smiling when I said, when I was mispronouncing the numbers. Yeah, he's a good guy. Don't get me wrong. Don't get me started. 813-238-8001 or WMF.org. And we still got that challenge on the table. So how can we get there? What are the things that you would get excited about? I know you talked about the beach towel, for one.
1: The artist shirt.
0: Oh.
1: It says different on purpose, and that's on a record with a red center. And it's a beautiful blue shirt. And it says WMNF 88.5 FM.
0: Oh, phenomenal. And we just heard from Jeffrey Adams of St. Petersburg for a contribution of $53.70, so that we need five more people to $50 or more in the next 10 minutes or so at 813-238-8001 or WMNF.org and hit that Donate Now button. And let's not forget those Chuck Proffitt tickets.
1: $120.
0: For $120. You can't beat that. And, you know, that will help us considerably. Also, the big, that Big Sandy, and the Fly Right Boys, along with Rocket 88, at $88. But round it up to 100. Make it nice and even. That's always nice. Always. And it'll help us make that challenge. And the thing is, we need five more people in the next 10 minutes to call 813-238-8001. And I got to tell you, I just wish it would happen here on the Traffic Jam, WMNF.

0: Josh Stone, along with David Sanborn, and Let the Good Times Roll. Tim, I know you've got a couple of cards over there.
1: We have a couple of donations. One is from Rick from Sarasota. A $100 donation, and comments are Rick in Sarasota. And we got the Anonymous family donated $50 to us for Scott and Jim Bannon, who are always theirs. Thank you so much from
0: Anonymous.
1: Anonymous.
0: Oh, thank you, Anonymous. Thank you, Rick. And also thank you to Jeffrey Adams of St. Petersburg. $53.70. Much thank you. Many thank yous. We've met that challenge, folks. So we got that $500 challenge, but we still got a ways to go here on the traffic jam. We still have probably in the neighborhood of about $3,500 or so. And in the next hour, we can do it with your help by you going to the phone and calling 813-238-8001 or go to WMNF.org. And Tim, we've got a couple of minutes before the NPR news, so let's talk about some of these wonderful gifts that people can get.
1: One of the gifts we haven't talked about is the coffee mug.
0: Oh, yeah.
1: And that is for a $55 donation. And it's the area code coffee mug. So it covers all the area codes that we have in our listening area. So it's very nice.
0: Oh, yeah. Yeah. 813-727. Let me see. Mine is 863, so that's probably in there somewhere.
1: Right.
0: You know, so we have a lot of area codes.
1: I was going to say that, you know, joining Circle of Friends would be a really wonderful way. It's a monthly giving program where you tell us how much to take out of your account each month, and it's done automatically.
0: And it's painless. And it's for as little as a cup of coffee, $5 a month. Is where you can start that.
1: Yep.
0: And that will help WMNF, and that's money that we can count on, and we can count on, and we can say, I'd like to come to the end of the hour, by the way, next hour, I'd like to come to the end of the hour and say that we've made the $5,000 and call Scott and say, hey, we did it. You don't have to worry about it next week. So the only way that's going to happen is if you go to the phones and call 813-238-8001 or go to WMNF.org, hit that Donate Now button, and hit TJR for a show code. And we're coming up on the top of the hour. So guess what? It's time for the NPR News. And you, of course, are listening to the Traffic Jam All Souls Edition here with Jim Bannon and Tim Schroer here on 88.5 WMNF
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2: Live from NPR News in Washington, I'm Ryland Barton. President Trump says the U.S. will spend nearly $700 million to support coal-fired power plants.
3: Today we're officially invoking the Defense Production Act to save 13 coal plants in West Virginia, Kentucky, North Carolina, Indiana, Tennessee, Arizona, Arkansas, Oklahoma, North Dakota, and Wisconsin.
2: Trump cited the Cold War era national defense law to support coal plants across the country and help build new coal plants in Alaska and West Virginia. If built, the plants would be the first new U.S. coal plant since 2013. Environmentalists say the plan would put polluters first and jeopardize Americans' health. The Pentagon has announced another deadly strike on a boat in the Pacific. NPR's Quill Lawrence reports U.S. forces have killed more than 200 people this way on suspicion of narco trafficking.
4: U.S. Southern Command released a grainy surveillance video on social media of a small boat exploding into flames. Southcom said two men died in the strike and alleged that they were trafficking drugs to the United States. Since last September, the U.S. has hit at least 60 boats this way and in one case returned to kill shipwrecked survivors. President Trump has declared drug cartels to be a terrorist group at war with the United States. Human rights advocates say these strikes amount to murder. Government data suggests that the supply of cocaine arriving in the U.S. hasn't decreased in the 9 months since the military began lethal strikes on the small speedboats. Quill Lawrence, NPR News.
2: Election officials are still counting ballots in California after Tuesday's primary election. As NPR's Miles Parks reports, that's expected because of how the state votes. But President Trump still sought to cast doubt on the process.
5: All of California's 23 million registered voters are allowed to vote by mail. And election officials can receive mail ballots up to a week after Election Day, as long as the ballots were postmarked by Tuesday. That means votes for the primary race are still rolling in, which also means finalizing a winner can take a while. It's been the case in the state for years. But President Trump still posted online that he thinks the counting delay is evidence of fraud. California is home to a handful of competitive House races this November. And if any of those elections go the Democrats' way, experts expect the president to use similar tactics to contest the results. Miles Parks, NPR News, Washington.
2: Today marks 37 years since the 1989 Tiananmen Square crackdown in Beijing. Chinese authorities are intensifying efforts to erase the memory of the massacre of hundreds, possibly thousands, of pro-democracy protesters. Police have told victims' families to call off an annual tribute at a Beijing cemetery. In Hong Kong, police have increased scrutiny to prevent commemorations. The Tiananmen Mothers Group continues to demand justice and accountability. Amnesty International has criticized the suppression, calling it a heartless act by Chinese authorities. Wall Street rallied today as oil prices fell. The Dow soared nearly 1.75%. This is NPR News. The New World screwworm fly is threatening the $113 billion U.S. cattle industry for the first time in more than a half century. An infestation from its flesh-eating larva has been confirmed in South Texas. Officials had been working to keep the parasite from reaching Texas since its reappearance in Mexico in 2024. The U.S. eradicated the pest in the early 1970s by breeding sterile male flies and dropping swarms of them from planes to mate with wild females. The same strategy is a big part of the response now. The Obama Presidential Center opens this month in Chicago. NPR's Tamara Keith got an early look.
6: The first word visitors will see when they enter the museum is hope. It weaves former President Barack Obama's story with those of other Americans who worked to make the U.S. a more perfect union. Valerie Jarrett is CEO of the Obama Foundation.
7: I want people who are feeling slightly run down and hopeless to say, well, wait a minute. Look at all those stories of ordinary people who faced what seemed like insurmountable obstacles, and they overcame them when they worked together to be these forces for good. Hey, maybe I can do something too.
6: There's also a replica of the Obama-era Oval Office and a display of former First Lady Michelle Obama's dresses. Tamara Keith, NPR News, Chicago.
2: The NBA banned two people for life from its arenas after one of them was arrested shortly after running onto the court during Game 1 of the NBA Finals last night and trying to take a selfie next to Spurs star Victor Wembanyama. Wemby didn't appear to be bothered by the incident. This is NPR.
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0: And you are tuned to 88.5 WMNF Tampa. Jim Bannon sitting in for Scott Elliott this afternoon, along with Jim Schroyer this afternoon, as we are fundraising for the traffic jam here on 88.5, your community radio station, WMNF. This is Pride Month, and one of the Pride artists have a couple people in there in that band, the B-52s. And let's go back to 1980 from the album Wild Planet and hear Private Idaho here on the traffic jam.

0: 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And we have got 50 minutes, 5-0, left to raise about $3,300. 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
1: Yes, Austin Craven from Tampa gave a $100 donation.
0: Austin, thank you, thank you, thank you.
1: Awesome one, yeah.
0: Thank you, Austin. And Perrin Hunter Matthias of Palmetto donated $53.70 and has taken the window cling. Thank you very much, Perrin. 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We've still got $3,300 left to get to the $5,000. 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We lost somebody in the music community earlier this week. And going back to the year 1978 for this one, from Peebo Bryson, the song Feel the Fire, here on the Traffic Jam, WMNF, Tampa.

0: Rest in peace, People Bryson, and the song, of course, Feel the Fire. That was done by other people, but done by Stephanie Mills, and Stephanie Mills also teamed up with Teddy Pendergrass and did that song. So I'll tell you something. When you have a good song, it doesn't matter how many times you hear it with other people, it's still a good song. Tim, you've got something going on over there. I don't know what it is, but you got to tell me.
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0: Thank you, Laura. Thank you. 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Hit that donate now button, TJR, for Traffic Jam Thursday. 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You know, we're in rainy season now.
1: Yeah, we have a wonderful umbrella. 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
0: $85. Round it up to 100, and it makes it. I like nice even numbers. It makes it easy.
1: And exactly. And we also have tickets as well. We have the Chuck Prophet $120. A pair of tickets for his upcoming show on August 13th at Skipper's. And Big Sandy and the Fly Right Boys with Rocket 88 is going to be playing this month on the 13th. 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

0: 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This is the Traffic Jam All Souls edition on Thursday, and I am here with Tim Schroyer this afternoon. 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We still need like $3,000+, and the only way that's going to happen in the next 30 minutes is some big heroes coming to the rescue right now at 813-238-8001. 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We've got that wonderful T-shirt. You know, it's got the blue. It's got the record. It says different on purpose with the red right in the middle. 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Tim, what do you think of that shirt? I don't know about you, but I definitely like that.
1: It's very nice. 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

0: Happy Pride, Depeche Mode, People Are People here on The Traffic Jam. And hello, Tim, once again.
1: Hello, sir.
0: Hello, sir. How are you doing over there?
1: I'm doing all right, but we need to raise some money. We need people calling in and going online and donating now.
0: 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If you want to talk to somebody, they can tell you what you can get for that donation at different levels, you know, from all the way down from, like, was it $35 on up?
1: On up.
0: On yeah. up. On
1: well,
0: up.
1: We have also, we have some things for $25, like the stickers, the stickers. We have a 3-pack sticker set. We also have a 2-inch acrylic U.S. our WMNF magnet, and we've got, for $35, we have a Different On Purpose, Music Worth, a mixtape bumper sticker, and Different On Purpose window cling for $35 donation.
0: And there, you know, and just don't think that a small amount is not going to make a difference, because believe me, every dollar counts. 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And we're already about 30 seconds in, so I'm sorry for the delay, Mr. Chris Young.
2: All good.
0: Chris Young, up after the news, we're going to hear a little Teddy Swims.
2: Perfect. Thanks, and good afternoon. I'm Chris Young with the WMNF News headlines at 5:31. Governor Ron DeSantis and the cabinet meet next week to consider approximately $90 million in grants for local law enforcement agencies throughout the state. The money will go towards a fire suppression system for a server room in Escambia County, handguns for Santa Rosa County, drones for Alachua County, and, quote, official police patches for uniformed officers with the Auburndale Police Department. DeSantis and the cabinet, Attorney General James Uthmeyer, Chief Financial Officer Blaise Ngolia, and Agriculture Commissioner Wilton Simpson comprise the State Board of Immigration Enforcement, which will consider the grant request at its meeting Tuesday. The board this year has already disbursed almost $5 million in funds to 25 local law enforcement agencies, according to Transparency Florida, a state website that tracks government spending. The city of Tampa met earlier this week with community members as it continues its Tampa Forward initiative. As part of the initiative, city officials are updating decades-old code to address sustainability, tree canopy preservation, housing choices, and the protection of historic buildings. Abby Feely is the administrator for development and economic opportunities.
3: Our overall goals are to make the code more understandable, that anyone can open it up and take a look and understand.
2: You can find more information at tampa.gov/tampaforward. The Tampa City Council gathered today with Tampa Police to discuss a new ordinance that would crack down on speeding violations. WMNF's Janaya Carter reports the Tampa Police plan to extend the implementation of cameras within 18 school zones, despite data breach concerns.
4: The City of Tampa requested a study from Red Speed looking at speed violations in 31 school zones. They found that 18 of those locations are averaging between 200 to 3,000 speeding violations a day. In response, the police department is asking to expand the number of school zone cameras. But members of the city council are concerned about Red Speed's partnership with Flock Safety, an AI-generated software that reads license plates. According to the ACLU, Flock Safety works as a surveillance tool since it allows police to search the nationwide movement records of any vehicle that comes to their attention. Councilmember Amanda Lynn Hertak argued against the expansion during a city council meeting.
5: People are not concerned about the police department. They're using it. They're concerned about the federal government and ICE using it. That's the issue. But I think the bigger concern is that the Florida legislature just completely preempts our ability to regulate them.
4: But City Attorney Mike Schmidt says Flock is not involved in the cameras.
6: So this is literally just a camera right now that is trying to capture speed data and the information in order to process the violation that's necessary. Other data winds up getting deleted and destroyed, and then the data needed for processing those ones that are determined violations can be kept by the law for 90 days.
4: They approved the motion with one dissenting vote. This was only the first reading. For WMNF News, I'm Janaya Carter.
2: A series of high-profile incidents has put the Hillsborough County Sheriff's Office under scrutiny. Six members of Sheriff Chad Cronister's command staff were linked to an academic cheating scandal last year. Multiple deputies have faced domestic violence allegations this year. A veteran major was fired in April after investigators found he was intoxicated while on duty. And just last week, a deputy was arrested for a DUI. Dan Sullivan has been covering criminal justice at the Tampa Bay Times for 12 years. He says seeing so many scandals in a short period of time is unusual.
7: As they say, there's always, you know, bad actors in any organization who make mistakes. But it's just, it is striking to me that, you know, a lot of this is happening in a short period of time. And so that was one of the things that made me interested in looking at it.
2: And I think one of the central questions, at least that I gathered through your article, was that there may be a broader cultural problem. How did you go about trying to answer that question?
7: Honestly, I'm not sure if we did answer it. It's a hard issue to get at, and especially since, you know, the misconduct we're talking about is kind of, you know, it's a lot of different things and it's separate events. But I think, you know, one of the things we did was we asked the sheriff's office about it. You know, is there a cultural problem? Their answer was no. And they talked about the high standards that they have. And, you know, and with the domestic violence issues, their one of their chief deputies, you know, talked about how they have a rigorous hiring process. And, you know, the deputies are investigated before they're hired. But I also reached out to a couple of people who are kind of like domestic violence advocates who have said that the sheriff's office seems to have kind of some blind spots about domestic violence and the nuances behind it. And they seem to believe that there's room for improvement in how they address these issues when they're happening among the rank and file. And, you know, I tried to seek input from experts. And I think the general feeling seems to be that, you know, there is, you know, a red flag here, something, you know, something is, it's something to look into at least. But whether there is a cultural problem there, I'm not sure if we've gotten to the bottom of that just yet.
2: That was Tampa Bay Times criminal justice reporter Dan Sullivan. WMNF reached out to Hillsborough County Sheriff's Office and did not receive comment. Tonight will be mostly cloudy with a low around 70. Tomorrow will be mostly sunny with a high near 92. I'm Chris Young with the WMNF News headlines at 5:37 on 88.5 FM and WMNF.org.
0: And good afternoon. Welcome back to the Traffic Jam on Thursday, All Souls Edition with Jim Bannon and Tim Schroyer as we are fundraising for Scott Elliott's show. 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And, Tim, we got some people to thank from...
1: Yes, we do.
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0: 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Let's hear one of Scott's favorite artists, Teddy Swims, right now, and The Door here on The Traffic Jam.

0: James Hunter Six, the latest called A Sure Thing. And it's not a sure thing, WMNF, without community support. 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And I know some people, I don't know about you, but I want WMNF to be here for the next 40-plus years as we're going on to 47 years on the air. And I want to thank listener supporter Meg Keller, who showed up with a veggie pasta salad. Thank you. And also thank you to Sean Godin and Mama's Alaska Tacos, located at 1903 North 19th Street in Ybor City, mere steps from the last trolley stop. They have prepared veggie, beef, and chicken tacoritos and mini burritos, churros, and plus chips and salsa with all the fixings for dinner tonight. I appreciate you. Thank you so much. And Tim, you got something over there.
1: Yes. The anonymous family donated again for $50 and said Scott Elliott is a treasure. Support him and the station.
0: And we also have to thank another anonymous who donated $100 to the traffic jam. And thank you so much to the anonymous family. Without the anonymous, I don't know what we would do. And I say thank you so much for everything, guys. You guys have been fantastic this afternoon here on the traffic jam. And we're going to hear some more. We're going to hear some more music. But before we do, Tim, what do you got to tell the listeners?
1: Well, it's that time. 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
1: Yes.
0: Of course, here on 88.5 FM. And, you know, let's do something a little different. But, you know, let's face it, we don't hear this enough. I tell you something, it's the godfather of soul. And, of course, we all know this one. The song, I Got You, but it's also better known as I Feel Good.

0: 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I feel good, but I'm not feeling good. 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We need the phones to be ringing at 813-239-9663.
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0: 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We still need about a couple $1,000. 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

0: 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And that, of course, is Respect. Of course, originally done by Otis Redding. And I'll tell you something, great, great stuff here as we are starting to wrap up here on the Traffic Jam. And I've got to tell you, got a few minutes left, and I need those phones to start ringing off the hook. It's got to happen. 813-238-8001. 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
0: And that's, and Tim Schroer and I and myself, we can't do this alone. 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We've got many ways, many ways to thank you. Two $1,000 pledges would do it right now, would help get us right to goal. You got the WMNF summer pack. It's a lot of love to bring the style to the beach. You've got the towel. You've got the reversible bucket hat. And that's enough. You know, got, like I said, the towel, the bucket hat, and the T-shirt, $275. And that's, you know, then you look great for the summer. The beach towel alone is $125 if you want just a beach towel. The bucket hat is a donation for $100. A pair of tickets to Big Sandy and his Fly Right Boys and Rocket 88 opening the show. That's an $88 pledge. You can do that by rounding up to 100 and letting us take that in. The umbrella, $85 a month. $85 a month. $85 and you can have the umbrella. Got rainy season. Tim, what do you got over that way?
1: I was going to say that summer pack is really nice. 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And, you know, this station is, I mean, first of all, you have a diversity of people that come together, volunteer their time. We have all kinds of music. We serve all kinds of communities, numerous communities. We have excellent public affairs. 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
0: And it keeps us on the air. 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And somebody we lost last year, but you can't ignore this song. 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Sly and the Family Stone.

0: And that is Everyday People, of course. And, of course, Sly and the Family Stone here at 88.5. The Traffic Jam. We've got 2 minutes left of this program. And the thing is, we need you to step up to the plate and call us at 813-238-8001 or go to WMNF.org, because in about a minute and a half, we go to the NPR News, and then we go to the dorm room right after the NPR News. So, Tim, let's wrap this up. How do we get people to do this? By doing what? What do they got to do?
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0: Tim, thank you, man.
1: Oh, my pleasure.
0: Thank you. He's been the super pitcher. He does so many shows. He fills in for so many shows. He does his own show, and he is the superstar amongst superstars. And we couldn't do it without Tim right now. And thank you, Tim. 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And that code is TJR for Traffic Jam Thursday. 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
2: Live from NPR News in Washington, I'm Ryland Barton. The Senate is in the midst of an all-day series of votes as Republicans attempt to pass 3 years of funding for immigration enforcement. The effort has been complicated by the president's nearly $2 billion fund to pay out taxpayer money to people who claim to have been targeted by what President Trump calls a weaponized federal government. NPR's Eric McDaniel has more.
3: The $70 billion package is meant to fund immigration and customs enforcement as well as Border Patrol for the rest of the president's time in the White House. Republicans thought they'd found a path to pass it on a party-line vote. Democrats don't support the funding, but some GOP lawmakers are now demanding an end to President Trump's self-allocated anti-weaponization fund before they advance the package. Trump's acting attorney general told Congress the fund can be used to pay insurrectionists who threatened lawmakers and attacked the Capitol building on January 6, 2021. Recent conflicting statements from the administration on whether it's decided to unilaterally end the payout fund have not helped matters. Amendment votes and negotiations will continue into the evening. Eric McDaniel, NPR News, the Capitol.
2: President Trump said today he's building a pedestrian bridge to connect the Lincoln Memorial to the Potomac River. It would be yet another on a list of building and renovation projects the president's undertaken around Washington, D.C. NPR's Danielle Kurtzleben has more.
4: Trump teased the latest plan from the Oval Office.
5: It's called the Promenade. Promenade. They want to call it the Trump Promenade, but I don't know if I want to do that. But it's going to be beautiful. It's a beautiful project.
4: Interior Secretary Doug Burgum explained that the bridge would go over the roads that separate the Lincoln Memorial from the nearby river. Neither Trump nor Burgum said how much the project would cost or where the funding would come from. This year, Trump has also torn down the White House East Wing to build a ballroom that he has said will include a military complex underneath. He has also set in motion plans to build a massive arch across the river from the Lincoln Memorial. Danielle Kurtzleben, NPR News, the White House.
2: A major gun control group is suing the federal government over its refusal to hand over records. The group wants information that shows who are the largest sellers of guns used in crime in the U.S., NPR's Jacqueline Diaz reports.
6: The gun control group Brady is suing the Bureau of Alcohol, Tobacco, Firearms, and Explosives and the Justice Department. Brady is demanding the federal government release information tied to something called demand letter twos. These are letters ATF sends to gun dealers and other sellers who have been identified as selling a lot of guns recovered at crime scenes. Josh Scharf is Brady's general counsel and senior director of programs. He says this information is important to monitor how the federal government keeps tabs on gun dealers.
7: It's information that we need to improve public safety in this country.
6: The DOJ and ATF did not respond to the lawsuit yet. Jacqueline Diaz, NPR News.
2: The Dow soared nearly 1.75% today. This is NPR News. June is Pride Month, but some Republican-controlled states are rebranding it. Indiana and Tennessee are calling June Nuclear Family Month. In Alabama, it's Strong Families Month. And Utah and Arkansas declared it Fidelity Month. Pride organizations say the efforts won't affect their parades and other celebrations of LGBTQ lives, families, and culture. There have been a wave of proposals to limit screens in classrooms over the last year, but as NPR's Janaki Mehta reports, some students with disabilities feel their needs are being left behind.
8: California ninth grader Soraya Martin loves creative writing. She says stories come naturally to her, but words are different.
9: I have dyslexia, so I've struggled with that my whole life.
8: She'd resisted using assistive technology like dictation software until last year because she just didn't want to feel singled out at school. But then it changed everything.
9: I started getting really good grades, and it made me feel more confident in myself.
8: Now, as screen limit policies are rolling out quickly across the country, disability advocates worry assistive technology built into cell phones, laptops, and tablets could be unintentionally swept up too. They hope state and school leaders slow down to include disabled voices in the national conversation. Janaki Mehta, NPR News.
2: Construction crews were installing a fence near the North Dakota governor's residence when they discovered human remains and coffin fragments. The North Dakota Monitor reports the area is part of Bismarck's first cemetery, though many of those burials were reinterred in the 1880s. Using ground-penetrating radar, archaeologists believe they have identified 9 additional graves in the project area. This is NPR News.
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0: are hearing Radiohead. You, of course, are listening to The Dorm Room right here on WMNF 88.5 FM. I am Sam, program director here. Happy to be here along with Wyatt.
1: Hi, guys. I'm Wyatt LaFontaine.
0: And we are here today because it is WMNF's Summer Fun Drive. We are a nonprofit, non-commercial radio station, which means instead of playing commercials and getting money that way, we would rather get the support from our community and from listeners just like you. So if you want to donate, please call 813-238-8001. We have Jim, who just finished up the traffic jam, and I think you have some people to thank.
2: Yes, I do. First, Warren Harris from Riverview and says, calling on everyone to make a donation because to stay silent is to further allow the strangling of our information sources, such as the cutting of NPR, PBS, and WMNF. So step up.
0: Wow.
2: $100. Thank you so much. And also, I got to thank Julie. I don't know how to say your last name, but I'm going to try it. Coutier. From Tampa. She's joined the Circle of Friends.
0: Nice.
2: And it's the total of $240. So thank you, Julie, also. And also, thank you to an anonymous donor.
0: We love Anonymous. They're one of the most gracious and generous people out there because we don't even have, a name to thank. Holy moly.
2: And also, let's see. She says, by the way, Julie says, WMNF is great auditory therapy.
0: Mm.
2: Now, the anonymous family, that won $1,000.
1: Oh, wow. Thank you.
2: Anonymous has taken a unisex artist, different on purpose t-shirt, and also a women's artist, different on purpose t-shirt as well. So, two of them.
0: That is amazing.
2: And, I have to say thank you guys very much. Thank you for letting me come on in here. And we wish Scott get back to your show very soon.
0: That's right. Thank you so much, Jim. Thank you to everyone who has donated so far. 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Or talk to a real human. 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Up next, let's get to the music here. We have some Dog Park. Don't lie. Call now.

0: Mitski in a lake from some of, I want to say it's her brand new, yes, her brand new album, Nothing's About to Happen to Me, with a cat on the album cover.
1: It's a really cool album cover.
0: Yeah, it is. a cat with different colored eyes. I think she must be a cat lover, I'm pretty sure. But it is Sam and Wyatt here on the Dorm Room asking for your help. 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And something that's really cool that WMNF does is train the next generation of broadcasters on radio, including who I am joined with today, which is Wyatt, recent college graduate,
1: yes,
0: who wants to have a career in broadcasting. Wyatt, actually tell us why you wanted to get involved with, say, WMNF and why you want to pursue a career in broadcasting.
1: I really love WMNF's community conscious, like, radio. I love that it's for the community. And yeah, I think you guys are doing such a really awesome thing here with the fun drives and everything, and that it's human radio, and it's people like me and you that like music and love music, mm-hmm, and we want to make our voices heard.
0: Yeah. Oh, 100%. I mean, Wyatt, you hit the nail on the head with saying that that's one of the big things that community radio stations across the country, and especially WMNF, does here in the Tampa Bay area, is we platform community voices, and we are literally like, it's your neighbors. Like, you know, it's, I have learned just from being involved here at the station that, oh, I didn't know that, like, my former high school teacher listens to WMNF and calls in, or, you know, I've worn a WMNF t-shirt, which you can donate for. It says different on purpose if you go to WMNF.org. When I wear a WMNF t-shirt out and about, people will stop me and say, oh, I listen to WMNF. Who are you? And I'm like, oh, I'm Sam. What's up? Like it's, you're automatically making friends wherever you go. That's the power of community.
1: It really is.
0: It really is. Call 813-238-8001. I'm glad that you're here, Wyatt, and that you're here with the Dorm Room. I think you only started a few weeks ago.
1: I shadowed Nathaniel 2 weeks ago for the first time, and then last week I was on a little bit. And now this week in the fundraiser.
0: Yes. This is your first fundraiser.
1: My first fundraiser, yes.
0: Ooh, how do you like it so far?
1: I think it's great. I think what we're doing is great. And it's just a really fun time to be alive.
0: When it comes to WMNF, yes. It is a fun time to be alive. You can also just kind of like, whether you want to tune out the world because there's so much that's happening right now and just really get into the music of things, mm-hmm, or whether you want to stay informed what's going on, you know, whether it's local, whether it's statewide, whether it's national, worldwide, you know, we have a little bit of everything here at WMNF. And if you appreciate that, donate at WMNF.org. Click that donate button. You can also go to 813-238-8001. The Dorm Room's goal for the next 2 hours is, I want to say, $3,000. Okay, I think I know we can make this, Wyatt.
1: Yes, we can. Yes, we can.
0: Yes, we can.
1: Just call 813-238-8001.
0: Yes, Wyatt, perfect. Well, and Wyatt, you actually created the playlist that we are, or like, you know, you curated what we are going to be hearing during the show tonight. Mm-hmm. Up next is 54 Ultra. Tell me about this song and why you picked it. And
1: yeah,
0: what's
1: 54
0: going on.
1: Ultra is a really, really cool artist. He's from New Jersey, I think. Mm. And the really awesome thing is that he's got a Latin soul to his song. So half, ooh, of the song is in English and half of the song is in Spanish.
0: Oh.
1: But it's also got some 60s influence in there. And it's just a really vibey song.
0: Oh, I'm now stoked about this. Okay, great. Let's listen. It's called Heaven Knows.
1: Heaven Knows.
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0: Dorm Room on WMNF. Wyatt, I'm hearing those like Latin soul grooves that you were talking about before. And it's awesome that, like, yeah, he sings both in Spanish and in English. How did you discover 54 Ultra?
1: Honestly, I was just in my room one night and just toggling around different songs. And I heard this one and I thought, oh, half of it's in Spanish. And I like this groove. And it was really unique and different from the other music that I listened to.
0: Yes, it sparked your ears.
1: Yes.
0: Yeah, it perked you up, like, ooh, what's this? Well, and I hope that you listening to WMNF, that's what we do for you. I hope that we perk your ears up, that we spark interest and hopefully like some, you know, music inspiration, especially when you listen to the Dorm Room and you get to hear like what's the, you know, what are the kids listening to right now? Mm-hmm. I hope that you feel that way. And if you do, we need your help. 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Wyatt, I think we also have a few thank you gifts that we'd love to give people, on the website if they donate. I think that like next to you will see a list of said gifts. What are some of those gifts?
1: Some of those gifts, you can get a WMNF umbrella.
0: Ooh. It has been rainy lately, which has been good.
1: It has been.
0: We had a drought earlier.
1: And it's probably only going to get more rain.
0: Perhaps.
1: Rainy.
0: We might need some coverage.
1: Yes. You can also get a reversible bucket hat, really good for the beach.
0: Fun, 100%. Protect the face and the head from the UV rays. Yes.
1: Mm-hmm. An artist t-shirt.
0: Ooh, what's on the artist t-shirt?
1: The artist t-shirt says, different on purpose. WMNF 88.5.
0: I like different on purpose because WMNF really is different on purpose. Like, mm-hmm. It's not a fluke. It's not a mistake. It's built in our DNA. And, you know, for some of the longer time listeners, you'll remember that back in 1979, the station's been around since 1979.
1: No way.
0: September 14th, 1979. Wild. People were going door to door with, you know, like tin cans, soup cans, asking, you know, neighbors, hey, can you donate towards this grassroots community radio station where your voice is going to be what's going to be heard, mm-hmm. you know, and whatever you can donate, please give. And then by doing so, they were able to, you know, put up the radio tower and actually like, get this station going. Originally, the building was in an old house. All of the music library, quote, was in a bathtub because it was very small. All the records were in a bathtub. Humble beginnings, but so incredible, like where we are now. And it's because of listeners like you donating and supporting us. So please call 813-238-8001. You can also go online to WMNF.org. Wyatt, we have some donations that have come in. Who
1: yes,
0: do we have
1: do.
0: To thank?
1: We have Robert Zarowski from Lando Lakes, Florida.
0: Woo, Robert from
1: Lando
0: Lakes.
1: Thank you so much.
0: Yes. Awesome. How much did Robert donate?
1: $21.70.
0: Hey,
1: thank you. Thank you.
0: Awesome.
1: We also have Glenn Newland from Winter Haven, Florida.
0: Woo,
1: in
0: Winter
1: the
0: Haven.
1: Amount of $120, woo. $10 monthly, the Circle of Friends.
0: Circle of Friends. He joined the Circle of Friends. is awesome.
1: Thank you for joining the Circle of Friends. And
0: yes.
1: We also have Christina Brady from Newport Richie, Florida.
0: Ooh.
1: In the amount of $11. Thank
0: Hey.
1: You, thank you, thank you.
0: You know, that's the really cool part, Wyatt, is that what you'll learn here about community radio and just WMNF in general, us specifically, is that we have listeners who are able to financially give, $100, $500, sometimes $1,000. It's like mind-blowing. And then you also have community listeners that, you know, they don't have that much to give, mm-hmm. but whatever they can give, they are giving. And mm-hmm. it's like, wow, that's really special that, you know, like whatever you were able to donate, you still did. And that's still just so appreciative.
1: That is very, very special.
0: Yeah, really special. So whatever you can give, give now, 813-238-8001. And Wyatt, we have a Weezer song coming up.
1: Yes.
0: Can you tell me a little bit about this Weezer song?
1: So Weezer, I believe, is dropping a new album very soon.
0: Ooh, okay. Excellent.
1: And this is one of the newest singles that they put out. It's called We Might As Well Be Strangers. And Weezer staple of the alternative indie rock.
0: Oh, yeah, please. Like, you know, Buddy Holly and, you know, Say It Ain't So. Sheesh. I'm excited for this new album to come out. I see that also a somewhat newer artist, Wednesday, mm-hmm. is also on the song, too.
1: Yes.
0: Cool.
1: And
0: cool.
1: And her transition into the song is really smooth.
0: Ooh, so smooth. Stay tuned. Great. 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

0: Wyatt and I were just saying off air that you could take a walk to that song.
1: It's a very good song to take a walk to.
0: Is it a good pace?
1: Yes. Very good.
0: Have you tried it out yourself, Wyatt?
1: I have.
0: You're like, tried and true. I tested it. I went around the block. It's a great pace. 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In this case, Wyatt, who is a volunteer in his own right. He was not paid to put a show together or to, you know, curate the music that you are hearing tonight, but he's doing it because he's passionate about the music. So if you support that in live radio where the DJs still get to pick out their own music, because I'm telling you, at other radio stations, that's not the case anymore. I worked at those other radio stations. I was just not able to pick out my own tunes, which is fine, but, you know, I like doing it here.
1: Oh, yeah, definitely.
0: I like bringing my perspective and also hearing the perspective of others and discovering new music from all of us that way. Make sure that you call 813-238-8001. Wyatt, I think we have some people to thank.
1: Yes, we have another donation. This one is from Anonymous. In the amount of $50, and they wrote a comment that said, I love this show, so thank you.
0: Oh, Anonymous. Thank you so much.
1: Thank you, Anonymous.
0: Oh, that's so sweet. Wyatt, you have fans. How do you feel about that?
1: I'm just so grateful. Just so grateful. Thank you.
0: Yeah. No, and, you know, again, if you didn't hear earlier in the show, Wyatt is fairly new to broadcasting as well as just like the WMNF family. You just joined like maybe a month-ish ago, perhaps. It's great to have new blood, if you will, a fresh voice on our airwaves, someone else joining in on the community. Mm-hmm. If you listening right now want to join in on that community too, join our circle of friends. It is a great way that you can give a monthly donation, set it and forget it. You can stop it at any time, but it's as little as $5 a month. And when you do that, we know that we are having some support coming in. We can rely on it. And you are not breaking your bank at the same time either, which, hey, win-win. So you can do that by calling 813-238-8001.
1: Yes.
0: Well, like Wyatt, what are some other gifts that people can receive if they donate?
1: You can get a sport belt bag or a fanny pack.
0: I call it a fanny pack, Wyatt. Wyatt,
1: off right now. It's a sport belt bag, fanny pack. So,
0: well, and Wyatt, quick question. Are the kids these days, they call it a fanny pack? What do they call it?
1: I do call it a fanny pack. I don't call it a sport belt bag.
0: Or like an over-the-shoulder bag.
1: Over-the-shoulder bag, yeah. But they're popular.
0: They are.
1: They're styling.
0: And you're hands-free. Mm-hmm. I'm just saying. I personally like it a lot when I go to different concerts to be hands-free and it's kind of close to my body so I can kind of protect my stuff. But sweet, we have a WMNF fanny pack. I love it.
1: Can also get an area code coffee mug for the morning when you're listening to WMNF.
0: Yes. I love that we have all the different area codes of just the Tampa Bay area represented on the coffee mug. You know, whether it's 813, whether it's 352 or 727. Like, I love that. Like, we're all represented because we're all one community. Mm-hmm. Very cool. Mm-hmm. Very cool. What's interesting is that if you can donate at a larger amount, there is something that we have that's called a patio paver, a brick paver. Essentially, when you come here to the studios physically, you have to pass all of these bricks that are in the foundation of the building. And a lot of them will have messages on them, whether it's just like, you know, shout out to loved ones and it's a tribute, or whether it's, you know, hey, I love the music, or hey, like, you know, your news helps me stay informed, or like whatever message you want to put on it.
1: That's really cool.
0: But it's a great like tribute to whatever message you want to put out there, and it's immortalized in this brick, and it's literally part of the foundation of the building. So if you would like to have your own brick with your own message right here at WMNF, you can donate $1,000 or I think it is, if I'm looking here, $84 a month. 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
1: Yes.
0: 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No corporate overlords.
1: Nobody likes commercials.
0: No one likes commercials. No one. I have never met someone who's like, I want more.
1: Yes.
0: More commercials. Well, Wyatt, I see with this with the show that you've curated for us, you have some Modest Mouse here.
1: Oh yeah. A staple. Classic okay. Float On by Modest Mouse. I mean, this song is one of the best songs ever, I think.
0: What touches you about Modest Mouse, or what connects you to that band?
1: I think that they just really have their finger on the pulse of society, and you can hear it with their lyrics and everything. They're ahead of their time, even though it was, 20 years ago, I'd say.
0: Why? Don't remind me.
1: But it's still popular today, and I can tell you, college kids are listening to this all the time.
0: Awesome. 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
0: Absolutely. Yeah, Wyatt, you're correct. I mean, what's really cool about WMNF is, you know, we not only have an award-winning news team who, what I really appreciate about the news team is that they are giving me stories that are local right outside my backyard that are really applicable to me and my life. Like, it's not just, sometimes it's, there's an accident on 275, but also it could be like, hey, like this, this politician may be passing a law that's going to be like affecting you, mm-hmm. It's super, super important that we have that local news to help us keep informed. But also, with the music, it's like you were saying too, we are playing music that no other FM radio station in the Tampa Bay area, and sometimes even the states, sometimes even the country or the world are playing, such as, 070 Shake. I'm not hearing them on any other radio station, at least here in Tampa Bay. So,
1: I'm not either.
0: Yeah. Mm-mm. It's cool that we get to platform artists and give them support because they're just as good, even though they don't maybe aren't, picked up by other radio stations. So just call 813-238-8001 or go to WMNF.org. But we have some donations.
1: Yes, we have some donations.
0: Yes.
1: Thank you. Thank you, guys. So the first donation we have is from Carol from Tampa, Florida, in the amount of $27.10.
0: Hey.
1: And there's also a gift list in here. It says acrylic magnet.
0: Oh, she got the magnet.
1: Yes.
0: She got the magnet. Oh, fantastic.
1: Really cool magnet.
0: Yeah, we have, I think, a few magnets that you can choose from. And again, just go to WMNF.org. Click that donate button. You can see what those magnets look like.
1: And we also have another donation from William. From St. Petersburg,
0: yes.
1: In the amount of $100.
0: Ooh.
1: And the comment was, Wyatt is doing a great job. So thank you so much.
0: That's cute.
1: I really appreciate that.
0: Wyatt, that's awesome. You got fans. You got a person out there who's like, Wyatt, you're doing good.
1: Thank you. Thank you.
0: If you haven't heard, Wyatt is new. He has just recently joined the WMNF community and the WMNF team. So thank you for being so welcoming to Wyatt. And if you want to say something to Wyatt and maybe give him some either words of encouragement or, some like a comment to say hello, what have you, you can do that through a donation. 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Wyatt, we have some Wilco coming up next.
1: We have some Wilco coming up next. They've never been like a top favorite of mine, but I just recently started listening to them and they're really good.
0: Well, I mean, maybe as like you're listening more and more, especially to like, Yankee Hotel Foxtrot, perhaps, mm-hmm. which I feel is like they're like one of their quintessential albums.
1: Yes.
0: You're kind of maybe finding that you're liking them more on a second listen.
1: Mm-hmm.
0: Perhaps.
1: Yes.
0: Cool. Well, I think that you chose a great one from this album. It is Heavy Metal Drummer. 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

0: Wyatt, you gotta like Wilco.
1: Yes.
0: You gotta like Wilco.
1: That's a great song.
0: Heavy metal drummer. It's one of the classics right here on WMNF. If it's not a classic to you, well, then, you know, get on it and tell your friends. You better be listening more to the dorm room and just WMNF in general, because we were playing all sorts of goodies that you may have missed back when those songs were released, like Yankee Hotel Foxtrot, which was back in 2002. But right now, it's the dorm room. I'm Sam. Wyatt's with me. We are down to the wire as far as we are halfway through the show, but how much have we raised, Wyatt, for our fun drive?
1: So far we've raised $152 and change, and we still need $2,847.
0: All right. So we still have a little bit of a hill to climb, still have a little bit more to raise. And hey, if you listening right now have not contributed, if you haven't donated to WMNF, please do so we can help Wyatt and the dorm room make their goal. 813-238-8001. 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
1: Yes.
0: So yes, it's a win-win situation. 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
2: Live from NPR News in Washington, I'm Ryland Barton. President Trump says in addition to Israel, his administration has been speaking to militant group Hezbollah as he tries to end the conflict in Lebanon.
3: They called us and they said, how about stopping? And I think you're going to see things happen over there. That's been like a little bit of a different world, but it's interconnected with Iran. And it would be really nice if Lebanon could have some peace.
2: It's unusual for the U.S. to be talking with Hezbollah as it considers the Iran-allied group to be a terrorist organization. The Israeli campaign in Lebanon has threatened Trump's efforts to end the Iran war and reopen the Strait of Hormuz. Hezbollah rejected the latest ceasefire agreement between Israel and the Lebanese government and demanded a complete Israeli withdrawal from Lebanon. The Trump administration is announcing it's providing $700 million for the nation's coal industry. As NPR's Julia Simon reports, the president invoked the Defense Production Act to keep dozens of coal plants open and build two new coal plants.
4: Trump says that projects in Alaska and West Virginia will be America's first new coal plants built since 2013. And some of the $700 million would go to new coal export infrastructure. In his remarks from the Oval Office, Trump called coal a, quote, clean energy source, but that is inaccurate. Burning coal releases pollutants that cause smog and respiratory ailments. Coal production also releases planet-heating carbon dioxide and methane. Trump also repeatedly said that coal energy is affordable, but now, according to financial services firm Lazard, large-scale solar and wind projects are cheaper than energy from coal. Julia Simon, NPR News.
2: The Dow surged nearly 1.75% today, recovering from losses in the previous session, but technology shares did not fare so well, NPR's Rafael Nam reports.
5: For a while now, AI has been a hot trade in stock markets. But every once in a while, investors get a little nervous and they move out of tech stocks and into other sectors. That is effectively what happened when chip company Broadcom announced results that disappointed investors. Tech shares fell, but banks such as JP Morgan were big winners, while some healthcare stocks such as United Health rallied as well. As a result, the Dow hit a record close, but the tech-heavy Nasdaq ended the day with a small loss. Rafael Nam, NPR News.
2: The average long-term U.S. mortgage rate eased this week from its highest level in 9 months. Mortgage buyer Freddie Mac says the benchmark 30-year fixed-rate mortgage fell from 6.48% from 6.53% last week. The average rate remains below where it was a year ago, but higher than it was before the war in Iran. When mortgage rates decline, they give home buyers more purchasing power. You're listening to NPR News from Washington. Residents of Havana are dealing with a growing garbage crisis. Trash has been accumulating on street corners as U.S. energy blockade causes power outages and a fuel crisis in Cuba. That's halted garbage collection, forcing residents to burn waste in the streets. Some citizens are trying to clean up neighborhoods and repurpose waste. For decades, researchers have wondered how homing pigeons navigate using the Earth's magnetic field. Ari Daniel reports a team of researchers assert they may now have the answer.
6: The scientists examined different parts of the homing pigeon. Certain immune cells in the bird's liver eat old red blood cells, which contain iron. The resulting bundle of iron atoms causes the immune cells to respond to a magnetic field. When the researchers temporarily depleted these cells, the pigeons could no longer fly home under overcast conditions. But the ones with the cells intact could do it.
7: And then I thought, well, my God, this could really be real.
6: Martin Bekelski directs the Max Planck Institute of Animal Behavior in Germany. He concludes these immune cells may act as a kind of internal compass. More research is needed to see how such a magnetic signal may be relayed to the bird's brain. For NPR News, I'm Ari Daniel.
2: Los Angeles Angels right fielder Joe Adele reached up to catch a deep fly ball in Anaheim on Tuesday, but the ball bounced off his head and over the wall. The batter, TJ Rumfield from the Colorado Rockies, stopped at second base initially. After some brief confusion, it was ruled a home run. It was eerily similar to a play from 1993 when Oakland A's star Jose Canseco lost track of a long drive that bounced off his head for a homer. It's NPR.
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0: The Dorm Room on WMNF. Sam and Wyatt here. Wyatt, you picked out this music for us tonight. Yes. As a millennial, you are speaking to my heart with MGMT. With kids. That's another excellent early 2000s staple.
1: Yeah, I remember playing that on Rock Band.
0: Yeah. The video game?
1: Yes.
0: Yeah. Did you smash it? Did you crush it?
1: Oh, yeah, all the time.
0: All the time. Was it on hard extreme mode?
1: Well, I sang it. I usually sang on a harder level.
0: Impressive.
1: But then you get the lyrics of it, and the lyrics are, a family of trees wanted to be haunted, and it's like, okay, what does that mean? And
0: that's literally the lyrics of that song. I have not paid attention.
1: Yeah.
0: It's a family of trees.
1: Yes.
0: That want to be haunted?
1: Yep.
0: By what? Like ghosts?
1: Music.
0: Music?
1: That's music.
0: Who's to say? Hey, you know, if you listening right now are haunted in a great way by the music, just like the trees that MGMT are talking about in that song, we are in the middle of a fun drive and we could use your support. Call 813-238-8001. Go online to WMNF.org. We have until 8 p.m. to reach our goal of $3,000. I think we had about 2,000-ish left to go.
1: Yes.
0: I want to say, yes, we still have a lot of an uphill climb to get there, and we can only do it with the power of community, which includes you, and not the person next to you, even though it'd be great if the person next to you also donated, but we're directly talking to you. We need your help. If it's not you, then who? 813-238-8001. We have some donors to thank, I believe.
1: Yes, we have some more donations. This is Robin from Tampa, Florida, in the amount of $75. And Robin also got a sport belt bag.
0: Yes.
1: Fanny pack.
0: Yes. We appreciate that. Thank you so much. May I say, I think that was a great choice with the fanny pack.
1: Yes.
0: In fact, I'm actually seeing the fanny pack right in front of me. One of our volunteers came in to show me, but she's wearing it across, you know, it's like the cross body bag way as opposed to around the waist. You know, in fact, like, you know, the person who's wearing it right now, her name is Robin. Funny enough, funny quinky dink. Robin, do you like it over the you know, across the torso, or do you like it around the waist? You're finding it to be comfortable around the shoulder.
2: Yes.
0: Ooh, a new way of wearing the fanny pack.
2: That's awesome.
0: Thank you, Robin.
1: Thank you.
0: She says it's awesome. If you didn't hear that over the mic, that's great. That's great. We have Andy in Seminole to thank. He donated $11. Thank you so much, Andy. We appreciate you.
1: Thank you. Thank you.
0: And do we have one?
1: Yes, one more from Anonymous.
0: Ooh.
1: And in the amount of $50, and the comment says, love the dorm room.
0: Ah, yes, Anonymous, we love you here at the dorm room.
1: Yes.
0: Thank you so much. Thank you.
1: Thank you so much.
0: Oh, that's great. That's great. Well, since the dorm room is all about the music that you're not even, not only that you're not going to hear anywhere else, just like WMNF, but also the music of what our young minds are listening to and jamming out to right now. Wyatt, why did you choose Young the Giant?
1: Young the Giant,
0: who's
1: I saw them a couple months ago.
0: Ooh.
1: And they put a great show on. And
0: okay.
1: The song Mind Over Matter, for me, there's a lyric in there, and it says, because I'm a young man after all.
0: Mm.
1: And I really connect to it. And it's a really great tune, got a great chorus, and I hope you enjoy.
0: Awesome. Yeah, because isn't the chorus like, you know, it's something about like, you know, going through struggles.
1: Yes.
0: And, you know, hey, I'm young, you know, like I'm just trying to get through.
1: It's like trying to find your path in life and kind of being comfortable with knowing that you're, you know, just starting out.
0: Yeah, yeah. And I think everyone can relate to that because whether you're young now or whether you were young in the past, everyone knows that feeling of starting fresh and, you know, maybe not knowing where the path leads. Kind of like our goal and making our goal at 8 p.m. So, hey, help Wyatt, help the dorm room. Call 813-238-8001. Here is Young the Giant.

0: here at WMNF, we actually recently had a tribute to the Smiths and Morrissey at Crowbar. I want to say it was last weekend, last Saturday. And it's one of the last, it was at least like WMNF's last show that we could have at the Crowbar in Ybor. Wyatt, I know that, you know, you're new to the WMNF community, but you've been around, you know, Tampa, area for a while. Did you know Crowbar?
1: I saw a video about Crowbar. They're one of the last venue standing that doesn't allow Live Nation. And I think what they're doing is really cool. Wasn't the owner just at the Senate?
0: Yes, Tom. Yeah. Tom DeGeorge. Yeah, he actually spoke at Washington, basically, against Live Nation and Ticketmaster being a giant monopoly.
1: Mm-hmm.
0: Yeah. It's unfortunate that Crowbar is unfortunately leaving this summer. It's closing its doors. But the work that Tom DeGeorge does, and as well as just the other music promoters, especially like the smaller venues here in the Tampa Bay area, is just fantastic for, you know, promoting our local music scene and keeping local music alive and thriving without
1: very
0: it being
1: important.
0: Yeah, super expensive.
1: Mm-hmm.
0: Yeah. And anyway, that's something that WMNF, we like to do here too. We like to play those artists as well, whether it's local smaller bands or whether it's bands that you know and love and maybe it's a deeper track you have yet to discover. We like platforming, you know, these artists and these bands so that then they are getting the love and support that they might not get on, you know, commercial radio, you know, top 40 radio, what have you. So if you appreciate that and if you appreciate what we are doing here at the Dorm Room, please give us that support back and show us that you care about your local music scene and these local artists, especially while venues are starting to close and we want to prevent that from happening. And we can do that with our airwaves. 813-238-8001. You can also go online to WMNF.org, click that donate button. Yeah, I mean, Wyatt, how do you feel, and maybe some of your friends feel about just you know, some of these like these local venues?
1: Yeah, I actually have some friends that perform at some of these local venues. I have a friend in a thrash metal band, and they go around the Tampa underground scene.
0: Oh, cool.
1: And they're very appreciative that they get to go to a place that's authentic, like those venues, and they can perform.
0: Yeah.
1: And I also think, I haven't been to the venue personally, but I could imagine that being a fan is probably an amazing experience.
0: Totally, Wyatt. Yeah, I mean, what I have found is that, you know, I don't mind, of course, the big arena shows. Those can be really fun and exciting too. But something that's really special about these smaller venues is that, you know, that's where you get to sometimes meet the band after the show at the merch table and you get to say hi.
1: Yeah.
0: Those are the places where you can, like, you know, sometimes scoot, weasel your way up to the front of the stage, and the your favorite band or like a band that you really admire is only like an arm's length away from you, and you get to see them like right up close and personal. Some of those really small shows too, like the audience is really kind.
1: Yes.
0: You know, like the people around you, especially like if there's a mosh pit. I hear there are mosh pit rules. Have I been in a mosh pit? No.
1: I have not either.
0: Yeah. It looks scary from the outside. I hear it's actually quite nice and gentle and everyone's really kind in those pits. But yeah, it's just a different kind of experience that you cannot get when you're in a giant arena. You just can't do it. It's not possible. So.
1: And that's awesome that WMNF supports that.
0: Exactly. 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We still have, you know, about a little over 30 minutes, but we still have about $2,000 left to raise of a $3,000 goal. 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So maybe it's just 10 bucks a month and it's not too hard on your wallet. 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So yeah, circle of friends, you can sign up on WMNF.org or by calling 813-238-8001. Hoo-wee. Well, Wyatt, we got some New Radicals.
1: New Radicals is up next.
0: Why did you pick the New Radicals?
1: New Radicals, this song is called You Get What You Give. And it's a really pumped up song, and you can get I get really happy when I listen to this song.
0: Same. It does spark like positivity and joy.
1: Yes, it's just a good vibe.
0: Yeah. Well, and I think you really do get what you give.
1: Yeah.
0: Especially like not just like in a karmic sense, but also when you give back to WMNF, you know that you are doing good for your local community right here for your neighbor. Especially say if you have a neighbor who wants to donate to WMNF but can't afford it at this moment. If you can donate for your neighbor, that's huge, especially on the karma front too. So
1: that would be awesome.
0: It would be awesome, man. Yeah, and we really do need you. We got about, again, 30 minutes left of the dorm room, about $2,000 left to raise. If you can help us get towards that goal, even just a little bit, we would so appreciate you. You would be a hero. 813-238-8001.

0: How many minutes? Very
1: few.
0: You offered me a kiss. Why?
1: Such a foolish reason, I'm afraid. I got it.

0: Here on WMNF, the dorm room, Sam and Wyatt here for Nathaniel. Nathaniel's going to be out for a couple of months, but I'm so happy that we have now Wyatt on the team.
1: Yeah, I'm excited to be here.
0: Yeah, I mean, you're going to be here every single week, which is awesome. You are now the official new team addition to the dorm room. So that is exciting. But we are right here. We're finishing up the dorm room. There's only about like 12 minutes left of the show before we go to NPR News and before we get to hear Cool Aunt Cindy. With the Gen X Redux, who we love that show too. But we only have a small amount of time to raise a lot of funds. We have so far, Wyatt, we have raised $573.80. And thank you so much to the people who have donated so far. That's super generous. And we really, literally cannot do this without you. So thank you. But we still have, in order to meet your goal, we need to raise $2,426.20. I know that's a tall order. It's a tall challenge. But again, with your help, if you call 813-238-8001 or go online, if you don't want to talk to a person, I understand. You can go to WMNF.org, click that donate button. We could really, really use your help right now, for sure.
1: And we also have another donation.
0: Okay, we got one. Awesome.
1: Yes. David Valletta from Largo, Florida, in the amount of $37.70. Thank you so much, David.
0: Thank you so much, David. We so appreciate that. That will really help if everyone who is listening potentially right now, you listening right now, if you and everyone who is listening was able to donate just, you know, maybe, yeah, like the 30-something dollars or maybe $5 to the circle of friends. Mm-hmm. If everyone did that, then none of us have to break our bank and, like, you know, break the wallet, but all of us can help reach the dorm room's goal.
1: Every little bit counts.
0: Every little bit counts. Yeah, because Wyatt, do you enjoy, like, so yeah, you put together the show for tonight. I think, was this your first time putting together?
1: This was my first time putting together a show.
0: For the dorm room,
1: dorm room, yes.
0: Yes, yes. What did you like most about it?
1: I just really like the freedom of expression. And I like how, you know, we've just been talking for a couple hours now and listening to some really good music. Mm-hmm. And that's what I really enjoy.
0: Yeah.
1: Just listening to good music and hearing some good people and listening to WMNF.
0: Yeah. Well, I mean, you were telling me off air, too, that you used to work at a record store.
1: Yes.
0: And so I think, like, for you, would you say, like, it's really interesting to, like, you're learning, you know, whether it's, like, how the song was made or if they're coming into town or, like, the liner notes.
1: That is a really cool point you're making with just learning new music. You know, it's indie music, new indie music, so staying within that genre, you find a lot of new music that you haven't heard before and listening to it and enjoying it. Who doesn't like new music?
0: Yeah.
1: New good music.
0: Yes. And that's literally what WMNF does. We play the music here that you are literally not going to hear anywhere else because we love it. We love doing this. We love sharing what we have learned with you. And we know that you're a music nerd just like we're a music nerd. Like, you want to hear what the liner notes say. You want to hear if they're coming into town. You want to know, like, how was this song made? It's not just an us geeking out, it's us geeking out together, which is all what community radio is about, you know?
1: Yeah.
0: So if you're a music nerd, just like me and Wyatt are music nerds, call 813-238-8001. Go online at WMNF.org. In fact, we actually have a, I bet you could maybe specifically ask for this. I don't know. I might be actually mentioning something or thinking about something that we offered at a previous fund drive. So I could be talking out of my mouth here, but we used to have a magnet that said All Hail the Vinyl on it.
1: Oh, no way.
0: Which I was like, yeah, All Hail the Vinyl. Let's go.
1: Yeah.
0: You know, rock on. You know, and if you want that magnet, I don't know. I mean, I would call 813-238-8001. Talk to the volunteer on the phone. See if you can maybe get that to slide and be like, do you have any of those left over? I'd like to donate for one. I can't promise that we have them in stock, but you never know. And you can only know if you call 813-238-8001.
1: Yes. And next up, we have Rainbow Kitten Surprise. It's a brand new song. They released it May 22nd. It's called Never Have I Ever. If you haven't listened, if you have never listened to Rainbow Kitten Surprise, they have a really, really awesome sound. Really unique and awesome sound.
0: What would you say is unique about the sound?
1: Definitely the lead singer. I don't know her name. But she is part of the LGBTQ community. And
0: yeah, I believe she's trans.
1: Yes,
0: right?
1: She's trans. Yes. And, you know, they just have, like, they have a great sound right in your face, and you can't help but listen to it.
0: You can't ignore it.
1: Yes.
0: You can't turn away.
1: Yes, you can't help but be like, wow, this is awesome.
0: That is awesome. And I just also found out, yeah, her name is Ella Mello. Mm-hmm. So, brand new Kitten Surprise just released. You're hearing it right here on the Dorm Room. WMNF, if you appreciate it, call 813-238-8001 and donate now. We need you.

0: brand new music from Rainbow Kitten Surprise. Wyatt, also what a great pick for Pride this month with Rainbow Kitten Surprise. Brand new music, Never Have I Ever on the Dorm Room tonight. We only have about 4 minutes left of the Dorm Room, and we still have a lot of money to raise. 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
1: Yes, we have a couple more donations. This one is from Anonymous.
0: All right, Anonymous.
1: In the amount of $6,840.570 monthly. That's the Circle of Friends.
0: Oh, very nice. Very nice. And you know what's cool is, Wyatt, what you may not know is that when you see sometimes like some people donating interesting amounts, like say, you know, $5.67 or something, it's because they are covering the transaction costs, whether it's for the credit card or whether it's for, you know, shipping costs for thank you gifts. They decide to also cover that in with their donation. So WMNF doesn't come out of our pocket. Mm-hmm. And it's just extra generous of Anonymous. So thank you, Anonymous.
1: And another donation from Claude from Seminole, Florida.
0: Claude.
1: In the amount of $25. And the comment was, Wyatt had me at the opening song.
0: Yes!
1: Thank you, Claude. Thank you so much.
0: Ugh, I love that. Wyatt, I'm telling you, you're a natural already.
1: Thank
0: you're
1: you.
0: Natural.
1: Thank you.
0: You're natural. I think Claude is one of our, one of our regular listeners. I have seen Claude email messages to the studio before, like saying, you know, hey, great song, or like, you know, can I put in the song request? And that is something that WMNF does too, that is also not common at other radio stations. We are live and local. We do not have pre-recorded shows. You can email and text the DJ for, you know, in real time, you know, like, you know that the DJ is here physically with you. And, you know, I see Wyatt. Wyatt sees me. We're here in the studio.
1: We are here.
0: We are not pre-recorded anywhere. Or sometimes other stations will actually get DJs that are recorded from other states, and they'll send in their talk breaks.
1: Or they'll
0: send in recorded, you know, little, like, you know, voice notes. And it's like, you know, that's fine. But, you know, the fact that we're live and local and kind of still keeping the golden age of radio and kind of like the concept of radio, I think, alive, especially community radio.
1: Yes,
0: is huge. 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Wyatt, before we go to the NPR news, what are some things that we would love to thank people with, like gifts,
1: if they
0: donate?
1: You can get a pet travel bowl.
0: Gotta keep the pets hydrated. It's hot out there.
1: That reversible bucket hat is getting hot out right now.
0: 100%.
1: So if you're going to the beach, a bucket hat would be really helpful, I would imagine.
0: Yes.
1: A 3-pack of Snickers or 2-inch acrylic All Hail the Vinyl Magnet.
0: All Hail the Vinyl. Yes, we love it.
1: You can also get the brick paver.
0: Absolutely. Absolutely. Put whatever message you want on a brick. We'll put it into the foundation of the station. That's a $1,000 donation. That would really help Wyatt in the dorm room right now.
1: Yes. A bumper sticker or 5-inch window cling.
0: Yeah, there's all sorts of goodies that we'd love to thank you with 30 seconds left to go.
1: Yes.
0: Just thank you so much for listening to WMNF Tampa, the dorm room. Thank you so much for listening to me and Wyatt. And thank you for tuning in. And if you donated, we are so, so appreciative of you. 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
2: Live from NPR News in Washington, I'm Ryland Barton. President Trump says the U.S. will spend $700 million to support coal-fired power plants.
3: Today we're officially invoking the Defense Production Act to save 13 coal plants in West Virginia, Kentucky, North Carolina, Indiana, Tennessee, Arizona, Arkansas, Oklahoma, North Dakota, and Wisconsin.
2: Trump cited the Cold War-era National Defense Law to prop up existing coal plants and build new plants in Alaska and West Virginia. If built, they would be the first new U.S. coal plants since 2013. Environmentalists say the plan would put polluters first and jeopardize Americans' health. During Trump's second term, the U.S. has lost 1,800 coal mining jobs, or 4% of the workforce, according to the Bureau of Labor Statistics. At least 4.3 million Americans have lost food assistance benefits from the SNAP program since last year. As NPR's Maria Godoy reports, Agriculture Secretary Brooke Rollins faced tough questioning on Capitol Hill today about that drop.
4: Democrats on the House Agriculture Committee grilled Rollins about why so many people have lost access to a program that's a key safety net against hunger. Rollins said the drop is due to a better economy and a crackdown on fraud. But Ohio Democratic Representative Chantel Brown pointed to a recent report showing that more than 700,000 children have lost SNAP benefits as a result of President Trump's One Big Beautiful Bill Act.
5: Madam Secretary, millions of Americans are going hungry, and you're saying it's a success story.
4: Rollins countered.
6: I think that you want more people on government programs.
4: Committee members also asked Rollins about rising farm input costs and the threat posed by screwworm. Maria Godoy, NPR News.
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7: 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But the war against Iran increased the cost of borrowing, and this week the mortgage rate is about 6%.